anybody sick, let them pray. Prayer breaks yokes, it heals and opens doors. For these reasons, Freedom Time Frame Partners present 8 to 8 at God's altar. It's a 12-hour power-packed prayer program led by our prayer leader, Pastor Bernard Owusu-Ansah.

0: Freedom, the Lord has done it. Freedom, the Lord has done it. Yeah. I believe by the grace of God, you are doing well, and I'm also doing fantastic. We are all doing fantastic by the mercies of God. But 8 to 8 is here again. 8 to 8 is here again. I know those of you that are joining me or watching me right now might probably ask, what is 8 to 8? 8 to 8 is a prayer that we bring every year. Every year we do pray for 12 hours from 8 a.m. to 8 p.m. And believe you me, it's one of the best programs that we do every year, that a lot of people receive their instant miracles, their healing, and also their deliverance. And by the grace of God, it is here again in Madina, the UPSA school. UPSA, a year Legon in between Madina, UPSA. Well, no, last year we did it, and those of you that came to last year 8 to 8, I know you can attest and you can testify about it yourself. This year it is here again, and I can't wait to see you. Me pacho a few days
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0: on the 12th of November, Ewo Madina, UPSA. Mami Musao, have you ever been able to stand on your grounds as a woman of God, as a man of God, to pray for 12 hours before? If the answer is no, then I want to encourage you to be part of 8 to 8 at Madina, the UPSC school. And believe you me, you will never regret it. And maybe if your answer to is yes, what was your experience? This year, we're going to have one of the most powerful experience that you have never encountered before. Because if there is a man to pray, remember that there is God to answer prayer. Last year, it was one of the most powerful time. My goodness. Last year, I remember one of the crazy testimony that came last year. Those of you that were there, if you can remember, there was a lady that she said, while she was coming to church, the husband too was arrested, and they were taking the husband to the police station. And the husband was like, I know Pastor Bernard and his freedom people are doing 8 to 8. Mimi ko police station. It would ya want so ko ne ko bom pa mamem. Oni pa ni ne yiri ni nim se ya de ne ko tumo no. Right at the 8 to 8 aye bom pa no. Na bibia tene. Ama nipa na ye nim se ache no no. De oche no no kra sa ama ne dan. Ama ne juma.
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0: Asa, it was crazy, and this year I am super excited. I can't wait for what God is going to do again. I want to take this opportunity, wherever you are watching me from, on this TV station, wherever you are listening to me on this radio station, that on the 12th of November, yenina yeshiemo ewo UPSA, yeah, be bom pa ye 12 hours. We call it 8 to 8. We are joining hands together, standing on our grounds and pray. Somebody asked me a very funny question, and the person was like, Pastor Bernard, how do you do it? It's so beautiful experience that you need to be part of. The reason is that sometimes we do pray for 3 hours non-stop. As soon as we stop, we invite the ministers of gospel, those who sing, and they will lead us to, you know, enter into a massive worship. This time we're going to be doing it with the prophetess Ohima Mercy, and also Daughters of Glorious Jesus. I can't wait to experience this wonderful woman of God. And then also Obapa Christi. Obapa Christi was there last year, and those of you who were there, it was not easy. This year too, she is coming live, and many more musicians that you can call off. Nyameya Adomwa on the 12th November. Please, don't be left out.
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0: In Ghana, a lot of people are busy, but I beg you in the name of God, try your very best possible that on the 12th of November, dear, wo obeba, oni wo bushi.

0: beba. Come and let's pray together and win together. Onyame nhyirawo na onyame onyo kese. 8 to 8 ye yen wo UPSA anopa 8 sharp ne jetiatwo ye gyna musa na onyame ne dwuma. God bless you and have a wonderful time. See you at UPSA Legon and Madina. Don't be left out. I repeat, me pa cho ema bibibia nyi won frame, because I am very positive that your miracle is waiting for you. God bless you and God bless you so much. Bye bye.
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0: Lord have stamped. Weakness in prayer has made kings become beggars, and beggars are riding on horses. According to scripture, 1 Peter chapter 4 verse 7 says, the end of the world is coming soon. Therefore, be earnest and disciplined in prayer. For this reason, Freedom Time Praying Partner, FTPP, is inviting all to join this power-packed prayer program every Sunday, Monday, Tuesday, and Wednesday midnight, 12 p.m. on... This power pack program is being led by Reverend Bernard Owusu Ansah.
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2: Jesus,
1: by the blood of Jesus Christ of Nazareth, we kill it by fire.
2: Amen.
0: Don't forget that the fervent prayers of a righteous man avail at much. Therefore, be part of this program. For any information, call 0244-115-618.
2: Freedom,
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0: FTPP.

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0: 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Bada gada baha shada badi gada baha. Bada gada baha shada badi gada baha. Bada gada baha shada badi baha. 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
0: 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In the Badabahos on the Badabaha, in the Badabahos of Padilla, in the Badabahas on the Baha, in Sanapadia Caparabaha, in the Badabaha La Padilla, in the Badabahos on the Baha, in the Badabahos on the Baha, in Sanapadabaha La Padabaha, in the Badabaha, in the Badabahas on the Padilla, in Sanapadabaha, in Sanapadabaha, in the Badabahos on the Baha, in the Badabaha, in Sanapadabaha,
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0: in the Kadabaha, the Sandapana Kadabaha, in the Kadabaha, the Pada, in the Padagada Sandabaha, in the Padagada, in Padagada Sandabaha, in the Padagada, in Sopana Kadabaha, in Padabana Padabaha, in Padagada, in Padagada Sandabaha, in Padagada Sandabaha, in the Padagada Padagada, in Padagada Padabaha, in the Padagada Bahasaya, in Padagada Sandabaha, in the Padagada. In the Kapala, in the Kapala, in the Kapala, in the Kapala, in the Kapala, in the Kapala, in the Kapala, in the Kapala, in the Kapala, in the Kapala, in the Kapala, in the Kapala, in the Kapala, in the Kapala, in the Kapala, in the Kapala, in the Kapala, in the Kapala, in the Kapala, in the Kapala, in the Kapala, in the Kapala, in the Kapala, in the Kapala, in the Kapala, in the Kapala, in the Kapala, in the Kapala, in the Kapala, in the Kapala, in the Kapala, in the Kapala, in the Kapala, in the Kapala, in the Kapala, in the Kapala, in the Kapala, in the Kapala, in the Kapala, in the Kapala, in the Kapala, in the Kapala, in the Kapala, in the Kapala, in the Kapala, in the Kapala, in the Kapala, in the Kapala, in the Kapala, in the Kapala, in the Kapala, in the Kapala, in the Kapala, in the Kapala, in the Kapala
2: Quick one, we want to lift up our voice and pray for forgiveness. But quick one, let me take this quick opportunity and welcome every one of you to Freedom Time Praying Partners, our Wednesday midnight prayer. And quick one, let me ask you, how are you doing? I believe by the grace and the mercies of God, you are well. I beg you in the name of God, tonight we will really be praying a lot, just as we do always. But I'll be very happy if you can share the link to help somebody tonight to pray. Quick one, we are lifting up the next prayer. We are asking God for forgiveness. Usually it is our sin that normally blocks our prayer from God. Then so now Isaiah kai or se mumra mini mi era de na mesie se mo bone no te se damra mampo a obe wohro amana esisi jrema na sabre sankra wampo a obe mana esu odwan mi fita. 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Lift your voice and pray for God.
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2: Asa, ye bought the next prayer. 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On Bible ni Adradiana Ju Mama Wadien. 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
1: Yesterday we read a certain scripture about the book of Isaiah chapter 33 and the verse number 1. It is our anchor scripture for the week. Quick one, let me remind you that we are live on Adom TV. We are live on Praise TV. We are live on GH1 TV. We are live on Light TV. And we are live on Joy Prime TV. We are also live on Angel TV and Home Base TV. Praise TV, Ago TV,
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1: 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Yemeka say Yedem TV, Amabodina, Adom TV, Angel TV, GH1 TV, Praise TV, Light TV, Joy Prime TV, Ago TV, Home Base TV, Sony TV, Yedem CCA. Catch will be no fan to an and then pipe bonus. I know by a ding pa be wow. Yes, tonight prayer will really help you. So I'll be very happy if you can help somebody to pray tonight. And I believe the Lord will bless you. And we are also live on Facebook. The name on Facebook is Original FTPP. Or they just type Original FTPP. Yes, Original FTPP. The Lord has done it. We are live on Facebook. My God. Thank you, Holy Ghost. I feel it right here. And we are also live on TikTok. The name on TikTok is FTPP Prayers. FTPP Prayers. FTPP Prayers on TikTok. And then we are also live on YouTube. The name on YouTube is The Lord Has Done It. The Lord Has Done It. 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
1: 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Enona Isaiah kan wo Isaiah chapter 33 verse 1. Ose na waya se we are wounding ye. And to you, whom I will say war to you, whom
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1: through you have not been plundering. And to you, whom yourself was wounding, unamonumqua, and so soon sumu yayo yare for. Unamonumqua, they be a semi previous or beg what you make up. What you make up on Namwa? When him say, may ye the meat me be a soft no crowded the abbey, and maybe to me the impania will warm on it. Neto, ne ye funu. Yasewa, Opa, come my quiet, say my cue, Jason. Soft, my new skinning and fast came for frontaron. Stone, Obi be one catcher say you are still out of coverage area. What does he? It was a war, yes, soft with my cajuno.
3: Isaiah 33 verse 1.
1: Mm-hmm.
3: Due or self for our dear, was sell of a chuff for our dear own year. That's what we are of a sell.
1: You know, why are you selling and soon? Why are you selling and soon? Who's a kawanequa? And so I bet you name somebody and you're gunu. Mammy be obama and chamber was a reverend. Minima the crop. BBC will make a bush of years here. One more me and one more. Ni kuna busha ni nkuma afone ni nsono. Omo hwe ni sia no mo sere. One day they also ye bold busha ni sister. Eh ni kunu sister ketwa na kuma ketwa se.
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1: Also because omo si wa wa de na good dada. 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
3: Jesus
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2: asempa fm
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0: 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Me both.
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0: fire.
1: After declare, say registration book of.

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0: registration book of accident that has your children's name, that has your wife's name, that has your husband's name, let that book catch fire.
1: Amen.
0: Let that book catch fire.
1: Amen.
0: I said, let that book catch fire. 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Yeah, you miss it. And you won't pay people. Mami mo on kaya se nyame ya domwa on the 12th of November.
1: My God.
0: Yeah, ko UPSO.
2: Asempa FM.
0: Yeah, ko bom paye 12 hours.
1: Ewo
0: UPSA 8 to 8 afe nedru ho. Last year, o make se ya midi nyame di srew. Next month on the 12th. Memme bibi en su kwain. Yeah, ko 8 to 8. Ewo UPSA. Obi bebu sa se UPSA ni Pastor Bernard 8 to 8 ya diyayi. Ye jina ye naso bombaye 12 hours. Me sing. A ye wonderful experience. A brand new experience. You will love it. Me sing. Me mami was a Pastor Bernard. Wouldn't him say ye bombaye pa. But it drew 8 to 8. And me hun say. Nyame ye mpabuti yifu ampa. Because sometimes. Wujina ho bombaye na unko fiyo. Wujina ho nwana mwenye master tisisi. Wujina ho na mwbe kaya ye di obi a dance ye. Wasu wa krani bebi mani friso nyay papebi. Was in the banner park when Tom said, 3-4 weeks ago, need this dance here. Was in the banner park when Tom said, you've been a Pastor Bernard. Last year, 8 to 8, I'm catching this. Kwabena. So for no, almost say, yes, I'm by born a dear dance here, Banty Brevi. And no crown, the banner free soon, ya chi. Quantin, no baby. Was Papa? Ye bomb piney, ye ya ya wadana di chief, ya danwa. And your friend, the banner catches when your appointment. And walk up. So for Yamin Shrau. Yamin Shrau. Send me whom Muntama can ban a call. Osisika, yes, say no. Yamia Duma on the 12th November. Yes, sir, a Yibium.
1: Amen.
0: Yes, say Yibium UPS.
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0: Call the next period of Mabunfu, Empire Mabunfu, never declare. Registration book of mortuary. 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
1: Amen.
0: Midi Yesu muje tshem.
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0: Afi mwano ya dini yanko. 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
1: Registration book of mortuary.
0: That has my name, Bernard.
1: That has my name, Jesus.
0: Alabadeha, eleke pata hasataya. Empowering Miss Roboni, Mammy Watte. You mubi me say, Adia Bia is see our honemu, edikensi wahumu. Everything that happens in the physical realm, in the natural realm, it happens in the spirit realm first before appearing in the natural. So many of you, your name has already been appeared in mortuary. The next thing they are waiting for your body, because Udini ya diakwato wase kwabena beba ho ya beba ho midi Yesu moje chem.
1: Amen.
0: Midi Yesu moje chem.
1: Amen.
0: I want you to sound very louder. If you are live on Facebook, can we share it one more time? I beg you in the name of God.
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0: Share the link. And then by one more thing to Mr. Mobi, Mobi why? Name Sam will be. M1 will be in save will be live. And to if you are live on Facebook or even on even TikTok, share mommy, share mommy. Share the link for me. I beg you. God bless you for your obedience. Yes, the name on Facebook is Original FTPP. Or you can type Bernard Owusu Ansah. Bernard Owusu Ansah. Please share it for me. Share it for me. Afemu anonya dinyanko declare. Can I declare?
1: Registration book of mortuary.

Yeah.

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me se wo nam hoyi wo ti hoyi wo gina hoyi ye di wo dia ko sham wo chiribia me di yesu mo da chiem wate if your name has been written in the book of mortuary by the fire of the holy ghost I curse it I said I curse it by fire I break it by fire

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Go, go, go, go, go, go, go, go, go, go, go, go, go, go, go, go, go, go, go, go, go, go, go, go, go, go, go, go, go, go, go, go, go, go, go, go, go, go, go, go, go, go, go, go, go, go, go, go, go, go, 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go, go, go, go, go, go, go, go, go, go, go, go, go, go, go, go, go, go, go, go, go, go, go, go, go, go, go, go, go, go, go, go, go, go, go, go, go, go, go, go, go, go, go, go, go, go, go, go, go, go, go, go, go, go, go, go, go, go, go, go, go, go, go, go, go, go, go, go, go, go, go, go, go, go, go, go, go, go, go, go, go, go, go, go, go, go, go, go, go

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0: 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I declare this loud and clear, declare satanic bad news.
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0: When the Lord gave me this prayer topic, it drew my attention to what happened 2 weeks ago that I was talking about during my moment of laughter conference. No, maybe I can't. Sorry, yet the bumper, your panel, your same ketua. So for demonic bad news, they say, Aquanet da hon, one a phone da hon, a cane kuno, none a phone da for me, Yatroso, my wife, the yere freno, to urbanity view. 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
1: I shall not hear bad news. I shall not hear bad news. In the name of
2: Jesus Christ.
1: Before me build rest studio, I already cancel me chair me. Before I was coming to this studio, the Lord said something to me, and I want us to pray about it. God of miracle. And this is what the Lord spoke to me. The Lord said, Bernard, bosu me fufuru ya yewu mi pacho munti ni ye mame o se me ma ne ma kesia kesia na no babo ka o se behold, I am about to do a new things o se she me rebeye ade fufuru. Now, when the Lord spoke this thing to me, I was so happy. Now, maybe see a bumper, I was a God of miracle. In this month, show me miracle.
2: Amen.
1: If the Lord show you miracle, I can tell you for a fact that this month will be one of your best months. It will be one of your loveliest months. And I want you to declare this loud and clear. Declare, say, God of miracle.
2: God of miracle.
1: Show me miracle.
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1: In this month.
2: In this month.
1: Right now.
2: Right now.
1: Right here.
2: Right here.
1: Prayer.

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0: Thank you, Holy Ghost. 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Last week, last 2 weeks, sorry. Yeah, my moment of laughter. No, there was a crazy testimony beer, a buy. Now, a very touching. 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Or say, and cry her. So for Wabaso Babe Bobra, baby, what you need? A cool year tree, or say, a dear boom,
2: and punchy boom,
0: and punchy boom. Or change, are you married? I want him used. Me can I sorry them when me see weeks say ye jina radio Sony TV Sony aka obi mpunji ni da. 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Me join him.
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0: Oka se ma for the bone ma me ni bi. 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
2: Ten bedrooms.
0: Obi the 10 bedrooms. 10 bedrooms a chen. 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
0: Catch the rally. Message the devil come as you catch the rally. The devil come as you catch the rally. Come on now. Come on now. Was it Bosumi with a young century and a bosomet? A Baya Tansia bosomet? A Baya Nichia bosomet? A Baya Sanction bosomet? A Baya Yonam bosomet? Shiroho, Yoho, Yoho, Nano Babo sent a swamp to a martin in from Pibo. One in Yamia would say in Pibo. Yeah, Diana, we bump by Yoho, Yoho. Somebody lift your voice and pray. Shiroho, Yoho, Yoho, Kanina, Kanina. Kanina, what you must have not cash. Our son, I want in your town, poor car. I go to Samnaka, Sika Samnaka, and Wabina will hear catch up right there. They say, you know, you know, ah, Shayala Lava de Balade.
4: I'm
0: going to pray for you. So for your year all night, you know, last 2 weeks, you know, me mommy been a branty be more mobile counseling, be your pong all night, you know, me brave if you had me brave, pa. 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Or send ne bano, a re SS. Of Uchaipa Emma Unya of Coach Omnia Quan will legon. Shuffle. Tamwa Omuye preparation. Ninia be a Nebano wafa, the Ewafa, Ebine Buano. Sophia ye be beer, we are fin Nebana Bodam. Nebana Bodam, when you send a damn near Dama, a woman yet in the course between you be with Janya Frifie. Shuffle. Was a Pastor Bernard for almost 9 months needing whom a banner, a hen young coyer. Was a meco Pentecost because of me banning so for me call Yakwa Bosom Fienna. Because OBC obeyed the Mako baby, I'm your friend a banner. Your friend a banner soon, near Busano. Was papa, make come on my baby dance here no.
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4: 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Because ya yeah, Wednesday na sofo po omo mi o see Wednesday ni ya catch and say on your name pabo na Wednesday no no obi de na call ya see a friend baby by request rasade ai amoma ko hu konfo bi ma 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My many testimony a yend in a yammy, ya papa, or see and do no so. Was in which in a software toncha, what panichosa was in the panadoso. It was a very powerful testimony. Now, so for tea. Was it Pastor Bernard? Saw Wednesday no, me so Tiabushafuna Yabishia. What can yes, now was in Nimia Ketano and Sophonus and Mama. Sofu beam, or no Niniani a sofu. And I was saying, many sofu be so bumpy with TV. So the friend of Pastor Bernard, they freedom. Oh, bumpy and Iana no. So when he said, yeah, empire, bono.
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4: Oh, freedom, pire noir. Oh, but what you say? I am praying. I'm telling you. Was saying, me, was saying, so when he said, Bobby, was saying, I don't know. And no, Mushia, no, digina mu ye mpa ye bo bia wo se that day na me can say yan jinya mini for a certain miracle no so bun kutudwe wo so for dada wo se so for e dan wo to nyom papa wo se media dia na 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
3: bi. Asempa FM.
4: Enna. 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
3: asempa fm
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1: every dead testimony
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3: asempa fm
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4: 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the bag girl and I'm a patch of mom with 30 minutes you're about for the beer will be on my sister be born my baby will born my girls mama yeah and in yamine kasafa womu mochero will be so on my ultimate thing kappa was in the banner say mama yibi that very day and then to see this and was say adichi and okope bi no yeah also our honor moa bema bia na first one in wo hano buwane kakra kakra bema no one tin in ke bim bema ne friend one or say netizen or say me ho ye then so anya sam or say then no so ye body catch and so piece card adwuma wonye
3: ba Asempa FM
4: say was mean to me mob or do the bema bia do the bema bia na so be man so do betim kan nwumre anwumre no to no ma wabo for the new no twa freedom nyame abela na frelo of frelo no say ubenya me chant number and our number na betim e receive 20,000 or say I I'll say agora abra na send 200 million was a jay, never yet, Juma. I also, we were sending man or so bomb pire. I are kime. Was it damage in a phone? Was not me soon. Was yard in a wussum. No, see me call Bobo see 100 million, see me to your 30 million account. Many pastor Bernard bomb pire. No, see, and never did be maybe PSC, and he sent Yamia Kama Komano. And also, me and Cassa, I won't be to me, but the Biana me refi, me name the intent, never once in the cemetery. I'm a defrail, freedom Yankopon. Or this kind of blame and buzz and say, now one catch was da not that very diminisco by me banish mama ye be. Let me see me, ye. Be patrol, the city part 12, but nipa me said, would take me one city, wouldn't he? Janamba na me man, not yet trot, what the chappy be na ye. Who will be now the end of phone, so I remember the impunch was a freedom young copon. And yes, I will be my neighbor so. Me ye city kekenama wasem, temami who and you yam, Janamba na yen and temje. A year 05
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4: 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Our life, very tangible, powerful testimony. 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Aye 05. Aha, nebo 9 5. Afibo 5 7 6 7. 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Me bobby 05 9 5. I feel no about 5 7 6 7. Now I sign it about 5 7. It's Udi Kaimbo 05 9 5 for Noah. No about 5 7 FM 6 7 5 7. It is 5 7 6 7 5 7. It didn't ever ban your freedom, never been far could rubin ye be. I'm telling you, Yamia Wakasa. Oma when the moon was a da. What you would to me, but would you ask freedom, Yame? Major was a medi, Mammy would you to me a canisake and open a kamami. Omu ye ni mu aseda na onye bi nsoda na banu abukai wase ono kwafo ni nia wase yembo na ono Mrs. Ofo Ofo Chief Radia seme wo babu mu ye me depa ena na mama huto so wase ono kwafo ni nia wase yembo na ono enu peye Sometimes what we need to boss and need in Yamia can so anamu akuma. I told him. David say, na ban in the poma, ne chichimi re. Jenamba ni bi ne yebi. I am speaking to somebody who is part of these 12 people. 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Ne fajidi je.
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4: Na pastor Bernard de kasa kire me no na fagidi ye bi e ma 70 cedi ni sika kese bi ama awade betumi de ye bi bi kese bi a obadwen ho a wonti ase ye da je number ne ye me bo bi me ye 05 ne bo 95 aha fe bo 57 67 Nasanebo 5-7. It didn't ever be freedom time print partners. Never be freedom, never be freedom, never be freedom time print partners. My message would you chat to a crage a 05 a merchant number 0595 number 5-7 6-7. Nasanebo 5-7. Or baby wood team would accuse him. 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As wouldn't be. Radis me can't you say ye bi. Na obese sound dabele. And as in Yamiyama wa 8-8 in a ben with UPS in Yabrabeka. Ya kaise Pastor Bernard can see a month for ye bi. Let me be. Or can say or baby wood accuse him. Radis ye bi.
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4: 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Thank you, Jesus. Thank you, Jesus. 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
4: 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Thank you, Holy Ghost. Thank you, Jesus. I've bought 35 82 92. Thank you, Holy Ghost. I don't know, but I see a lot of miracles are happening. I see miracles are happening. Miracles are happening. Miracles are happening. Miracles are happening. Miracles are happening. Miracles are happening. Miracles are happening. Miracles are happening. Miracles are happening. Testimonies are being released.
1: Amen.
4: Amen.
1: Amen.
4: Amen. Receive your miracle. 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
4: Frasia de Radia Sefa Dancia with your mouth. Begin to thank God. Begin to thank God. Begin to thank God. De Radia Sebia will be a. What the Honu Podia de Radia? What the Honu Pohimusa? Because who says sex and idiots will soon sumo. Somebody begin to thank God. Begin to thank God. Yeah, you know, de Radia Se, de Radia Se.
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4: For answering our prayer.
1: Amen.
4: In the name of Jesus Christ.
1: Amen.
4: The Son of the Living God.
1: Amen.
4: Jesus Christ of Nazareth. We thank you for answering our prayer.
1: Amen.
4: I don't know about Eradika Satrami.
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4: And then it's name. If you are done in a minute, a you will be dark as
1: here.
4: Or bad time be one yam. Now I walk on one article. I won't know a come one article. Fansa to Iasi. I won't come one article. Fansa to Iasi. Legion, yes, to Christo Dimu be what we
1: tell
4: you. Your womb be opening.
1: Amen.
4: I declare that before tomorrow, deliver.
1: Amen.
4: Deliver safely with no attack.
1: Amen.
4: Father, I thank you for releasing that miracle. In Jesus' mighty name. Amen.
1: Amen.
4: Thank you, Jesus. Thank you, Holy Ghost. 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
4: Menko, menko. 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By Sunday Monday. Ye be froa kancho se wa ye lucky. And the one bumper you need be powerful. Dear Crammy King, what booby? A radicism in country was a man called Unquenti, O Mano Mususa, to sign why? Trinka. Okay, my main phone see. Yamaya Adoma, what channel pay? Adichano pay a yasol will pass. A year risk was parking a subrebi. And upon me, Yamama, and Yamid my year to my pa. Last week, and my bread, and so then Yasem Kitawa Soleha. it was very powerful.
2: And he said,
4: very, very powerful. Nyame yadoma no pe ya brebe wo La Paz. Eye Race Course Park in eso. La Paz Race Course Park in eso. And na adichi fiada, all the branches will be meeting on this coming Friday. Kofodia fo bi share wo park and gardens, old estate ho. E fiada no pa 9 o'clock ya brebe wo Kofodia.
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4: If you wanna be a sempa to freedom for no way, you better know. 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The bloody by Yahoo Juma. 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
4: If you bo ahun wi aye one day program, ye ne da krope. 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Last week rather mami bi si ne ba na ye si wowu. Binim sembe kaya. Ono so 8 to 8 a dance here. So far, let's next 2-3 weeks. I have been drawn more last year 8 to 8. No parent testimony in any more. No more, dear Yame. Yeah, yeah. I feel my main for Winsy, but Ebiana wouldn't be made. Was a Pastor Bernard. I want to give my life to Christ. The Patrick Academy KB declare, say, dear Lord, I know I am a sinner.
5: I know I am a sinner.
4: Forgive me of all my sins.
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4: Come into my life.
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4: And write my name.
5: And write my name
4: in the book of life.
5: In the book of life.
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4: your Son Jesus.
5: Your Son Jesus
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7: Is anybody sick? 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Prayer breaks yokes, it heals, and open doors. For these reasons, Freedom Time Frame Partners present 8 to 8 at God's Altar. It's a 12-hour power pack prayer program led by our prayer leader, Pastor Bernard Owusu-Ansah.

0: FM. All right, freedom, the Lord has done it. Freedom, the Lord has done it. Yeah. I believe by the grace of God, you are doing well, and I'm also doing fantastic. We are all doing fantastic by the mercies of God. But 8 to 8 is here again. 8 to 8 is here again. I know those of you that are joining me or watching me right now might probably ask, what is 8 to 8? 8 to 8 is a prayer that we bring every year. Every year we do pray for 12 hours from 8 a.m. to 8 p.m. And believe you me, it's one of the best programs that we do every year, that a lot of people receive their instant miracles, their healing, and also their deliverance. And by the grace of God, it is here again in Madina, the UPSA school. UPSA, a year Legon in between Madina, UPSA. Well, no, last year we did it, and those of you that came to last year 8 to 8, I know you can attest and you can testify about it yourself. This year it is here again, and I can't wait to see you. Me pacho a few way the end year. Yeah, you know, on the 12th of
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0: Madina, UPSA. Mami Musao, have you ever been able to stand on your grounds as a woman of God, as a man of God, to pray for 12 hours before? If the answer is no, then I want to encourage you to be part of 8 to 8 at Madina, the UPSC school. And believe you me, you will never regret it. And maybe if your answer to is yes, what was your experience? This year, we're going to have one of the most powerful experience that you have never encountered before. Because if there is a man to pray, remember that there is God to answer prayer. Last year, it was one of the most powerful time. My goodness. Last year, I remember one of the crazy testimony that came last year. Those of you that were there, if you can remember, there was a lady that she said, while she was coming to church, the husband too was arrested, and they were taking the husband to the police station. And the husband was like, I know Pastor Bernard and his freedom people are doing 8 to 8. Mimi ko police station, it would ya won so ko ne ko bom pa mame oni pa ni ne yiri ni nim se ye de ne ko tumo no right at the 8 to 8 aye bom pa no na bibia tene ama nipa na ye nim se ya che no no de o che no no cross ama ne dan ama ne juma ama ne car asa. It was crazy.
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0: I am super excited. I can't wait for what God is going to do again. I want to take this opportunity, wherever you are watching me from, on this TV station, wherever you are listening to me on this radio station, that on the 12th of November, yenina yeshiemo ewo UPSA, yeah, be bom pa ye 12 hours. We call it 8 to 8. We are joining hands together, standing on our grounds and pray. Somebody asked me a very funny question, and the person was like, Pastor Bernard, how do you do it? It's so beautiful experience that you need to be part of. The reason is that sometimes we do pray for 3 hours non-stop. As soon as we stop, we invite the ministers of gospel, those who sing, and they will lead us to, you know, enter into a massive worship. This time we're going to be doing it with the prophetess Ohima Mercy, and also Daughters of Glorious Jesus. I can't wait to experience this wonderful woman of God. And then also Obapa Christi. Obapa Christi was there last year, and those of you who were there, it was not easy. This year too, she is coming live, and many more musicians that you can call off Nyameya Adomwa on the 12th November. Please don't be left out. Mesrel. Minim say Ghana, a lot of people are
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0: Thank you in the name of God. Try your very best possible that on the 12th of November, dear. Come and let's pray together and win together. When you mean shroud, not when you mean on your case. 8 to 8, yeah, yen wo UPSA. And upper 8 sharp. God bless you and have a wonderful time. See you at UPSA, Legon and Madina. Don't be left out. I repeat, because I am very positive that your miracle is waiting for you. God bless you, and God bless you so much. Bye-bye.
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0: cross has done so much for us.
1: Asenuano aye noma bebre amayen.
0: The Christian life begins on the cross.
1: Didini wabra bo shasie fi asenuano so.
0: That is where the transformation begins.
1: E honan sachraeno e shasie.
0: If anyone is in Christ, he is connected to the cross. That is where the newness begins.
1: Se obi wo Kristo mu a oni asenuano wa yonkofa bi e ho enna yenkwa yabra bo shasie.
0: Understanding what the cross is to us, what Christ has done on the cross on our behalf, is crucial for effective Christian living.
1: So we've been
0: discussing about the possessing the nation's agenda. Then we said that God called Israel out to worship. We define worship as to bow and to serve. And we are saying that the Old Testament worship is different from the New Testament worship because of what Christ did on the cross. He fulfilled the three essentials for worship, and for that reason, he has set them aside. Now in the new covenant there is a new order of worship. Now we say Christ, now his body is the temple. His body is the sacrifice. And he is the high priest. Priest forever. Last week, we quoted from 1 John chapter 4, verse
1: 17.
0: That wants us to go back to 1 John 4, verse 17. I'll take it from the NIV, and I'll take it from either the King James or the ESV. This is how love is made complete amongst us, so that we will have confidence on the day of judgment. In this world, we are like Jesus. In this world, we are like Jesus. We are not Jesus, but we are like Jesus. Just as he said in his day, that if you have seen me, you have seen the Father, we should also say that if you have seen me, you have seen Christ. We represent him. Then we must have that confidence, just as John is saying. Let us reveal Christ to the world. Now the King James Version renders it this way. Herein is our love made perfect, that we may have boldness in the day of judgment. Because as he is, so are we in this world.
1: Na yemu eno donu ewie peye yemu na yemu
2: FM
1: atemudan. If you say sedie otie no sa enso yetie ewie ase
0: ha. So last week we were saying that
1: na yenso yetie ewie ase
0: ha. Is the He is the sacrifice. So are we in this world. Now, John chapter 9, verse 5. There are many other places that Jesus said, I am the light. But here, look at the way he

0: place, he said.
1: Yeah, well, me abe bria Jesus can say on no any kania anahano. Now so hey, mumu yake said you can.
0: Now John 9:5 says that while I am in the world, I am the light of the world.
1: Let's see
0: how the King James renders it.
1: See, and I try no etire mufa.
0: As long as I am in the world, I am the light of the world.
1: Now etire mu say emredodo a me wo wiase ha yi me ni wiase.
0: Now this word has a lot of implications.
1: Ask me a woman since I'm so bibri.
0: What it means is that Jesus is the light of the world.
1: Yeah, chirani, Yesu, onu ni wiase hain.
0: But he's going to be the light of the world as long as he is in the world.
1: Now so who we are seeing and obekoso aye wiase hain.
0: It's also telling us as that he's not going to be in this world forever.
1: Yeah, chirabi onu say on tre wiase muda.
0: So as long as he is in the world, he is the light of the world. So what happens when he's not in the world?
1: Matthew 5:14.
0: Now this is Jesus speaking to the disciples. And the disciples are not only 12, they were not 120. I want to say that this word is also for us. So just imagine you standing before Christ and then he is saying this: you are the light of the world. And this one, he didn't say as long as you are in the world, it is to the disciples. So those of us who are serving him in this generation are here. When we go, the next group, it will still be you are the light of the world. But for him, as long as he is in the world, he is the light of the world. So when he was around, he was the light of the world. As he is, so are we in this world.
1: And you are not
2: herself.
1: Now, yes, you know, can't wait. The chance you are for no. Now, one can say, one yet bravo, we are seeing Munemo Catre, one, what Catre, and San Say, Yang, Yang, we are saying high, and the Suafuni, nah, ye, we are saying high. No, Chilamu, a tray and say, Bredudua, or no, we are saying, now, or ye, we are saying high, no, Sanso, yes, so, yet here, and no.
0: So, when he as he is a light, so are we in this world.
1: And
0: he took my place and died for me so that I will take his place and live for him. We represent him. So the sacrifice is your body. The temple to receive the sacrifices is you.
1: A sorry day, a big job for the body, and any who
0: yourself
1: one casa.
0: And the priest is supervise the sacrifice and the worship of the temple is you yourself.
1: Now, so for a big job for the body, and any or sorry, I was sorry, there more on any one casa.
0: But let me throw in these notices.
1: Now, so my main for way and come
0: the sacrifice is your body.
1: We need to be any for the body, and
0: what you do with your body. It's more important than what you have in your hands to offer. Or what you have on your lips to offer. Let me take that again. What you do with your body. It's more important than what you have in your hands to offer. It of great importance than what you have on your lips to offer. Your deeds are your true acts of worship and it negates your offerings. See, God was not interested in Cain and therefore was not interested in what he had in his hands. Now, we need to be careful what we do with our bodies. Whatever you do with your body is your spiritual act of worship, whether good or bad.
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1: Yeah, you be a papa, bonio, and you affordable.
0: So when you are, whatever you are doing for your body is your act of sacrifice, and it depends on Christ whether you receive it or not. So the judgment is His. So make sure that you offer your bodies as living sacrifices unto the Lord, which is pleasing to Him. Please listen to this. Christians must realize that the mastery of sin has been broken in their bodies by the cross. The tension surfaces between what God has already accomplished and the responsibility of His people to obey. The mastery of sin has been dealt with. But now you are tempted, then there's that tension. Now, what is accomplished and your responsibility. So you just have to make sure
2: Asempa FM.
0: What is accomplished and lean on to what is accomplished than to giving up parts of your body for unrighteousness.
1: See,
0: Christians are so tempted
1: to sin.
0: But they must not let those desires gain control over them.
1: Nanso sanso jeba and sesesa kono no etumi die nso
0: as in offering their bodies for unrighteousness.
1: Ah se wodi woni pedua beye emumoye akode.
0: Your body is your sacrifice.
1: Woni pedua eye wa for body.
0: So offer it to God.
1: Enti fasum ewurade
0: to please Him.
1: Na enya niso ewode
0: every part of your body.
1: Woni pedua akwa biara.
0: Romans 6 verse 12.
1: Mumye hwe Romans 4 woma no etinsia yimu.
0: Are you here? Therefore, now this is when He has established the fact that Christ has dealt with sin on the cross. Therefore, do not let sin
2: reign
0: in your mortal body, so that you obey its evil
1: desires.
0: Do not let. So the responsibility lies on you. Because your body, your body, is your sacrifice.
1: Now
0: verse 13. Very important. Very big one. Do not offer any part. Any part means any part. Of part of yourself, that is your body, to sin as an instrument of wickedness, but rather offer yourself to God as those who have been brought from death to life, and offer every part of yourself to Him as an instrument of righteousness.
1: And so momfa mohonam akwa emma bone se mumoye akode na mum momfa mohoma onyankopon se won a wafiri ewufuo mu na wote ase na momfa mohonam akwa emma
2: onyankopon
1: akode.
0: For sin shall no longer be your master, because you are not under the law, the Old Testament, but under grace, the New Covenant. The Old Testament, they were helpless, but now, with the power of the Holy Spirit, plus your responsibility, we can overcome sin.
1: Pamda demu no wa imre nanso apamfu fremu unkunkrum dia odia beshe yintino yebetumi adibone so.
0: Let me make these observations too.
1: on
0: the temple for the sacrifice, the Father, you are the temple.
1: Now
0: last week we established that we still build church houses. The importance of them is that they are what? They are what? Meeting places.
1: That's that.
0: We may dedicate them, we may commission them for kingdom use, but God does not dwell there. We saw last week that you can worship at the beach, you can worship in classroom, you can worship in shebeens, you can worship anywhere. If that is a convenient place that you have. For where two or three gather in my name, there I am with them, says Jesus. Now once he's there, he makes the temple.
1: Now
0: now he's not there, you are there, you are the temple.
1: Now only
0: are we together? But in the Old Testament, the temple had certain law that governed it.
1: Now
0: knowing the book of Ezekiel, the glory of the Lord lingered out of the temple. Now by chapter 11, the glory had left even the city. But the glory returned in chapter
1: 43.
0: Because God desires to dwell amongst his people. Let's read verse 10 onwards. This is when the glory has come and God is giving specific instruction to Ezekiel to tell his people about what they should do, so he will stay with them.
1: Are we together?
0: Son of man, describe the temple to the people of Israel, that they may be ashamed of their sins. Let them consider its perfection. Let them consider the temple's perfection, if you like, the temple's holiness.
1: O say na wo onipa ba fa sori fie yi kire Israel fie na ma won enim enwo ase won emumo ye ho.
0: And if they are ashamed of all they have done, make known to them the design of the temple, its arrangements, its exits, its entrance, its whole design, and all its regulations and laws. Write these down before them, so that they may be faithful to its design and follow all its regulations. You know, the Old Testament temple had a lot of regulations, even the worship. It says that teach them, so they will not do things that will cause me to go leave them again.
1: Oh, upon that, Dan, a sorry fear, and I see the animal somewhere. And once she said, I would do a baby, and do a young coupon, and I'm a different echo. So, a country one said, I said, one and Ninguasi, dear, why in now one? Chair one, a sorry fear, no subang, and then in CSC, Nate Diffrey, Nate Muba, Nenny Sunina, Nena Sedina, Nenny Bangina, Nate Embrenina, not children, no one, and Nim, na Monche, ni su ni.
0: Now, verse 12 is a big one. Let's read together. This is the law of the temple. So the temple had a law. All the surrounding areas on top of the mountain will be most holy. Such is the law of the temple.
1: Yeni asori fie no emra bepono.
2: Assemble
1: FM.
0: The law of the temple is that the temple is holy. Assuming its surroundings.
1: Asori fie no homra pa ne se eye kronkron. Empo no ma etwa ho hia.
0: Now in the New Testament we are the temple.
1: Na se oba apampo frame ayen ani asori fie no.
0: That is why Peter will boldly tell us to do this. 1 Peter 1 verse 13.
1: Entina Petro eden nam ye na akokodro ebe kan we ya kire yen se yen ye.
0: Now therefore with minds that are alert and fully sober, set your heart on the grace to be brought to you when Jesus is revealed at his coming. Now he's saying that now that you are born again, set your heart on certain things that are perfect, that are holy, so that when Christ is revealed, you receive the grace of his coming.
1: Na Petro chiremu o Petro homa no de di kan etiba ko fi yimu dum yensa ekọ no se enti mmọ madwini mu aboso mu ni enna ho na mmọ muni enna adom a wodere bram Yesu Kristo akuye mu no so kra.
0: Na as obedient children, do not conform to the evil desires you had when you live in ignorance.
1: Do na ne se na monye se asomre em na monye se asomre ma na monye mo ho se de akane munnim biribiara no na makono etie no.
0: But just as he who called you is holy, so be holy in all you do.
1: Na mom said ye dey ofre mo no ye kronkron no monso monye kronkron abrabu nyina.
0: For it is written, be holy because I am holy. But now that you are the temple, the law of the temple must be applied to you.
1: As say a we are sorry fee and a sorry dino, as I say a sorry nemrano, would ye juma into a chilemu se na what you say munya kronkron if he say me ya kronkron.
0: So the holiness places on us, as the fact that we are a temple, the temple of God, places on us a responsibility. We must keep to holiness.
1: Enti sese ayaba beye asore dan no. Kronkron ye abeye yasudi.
0: Let's take the priest. Now that you are a priest, to supervise a sacrifice that you yourself will give. So now the priest, you supervise
2: Asimba
0: your own
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0: Check your own life and then try to please God.
1: Enti sese mo me nhwe osofo no sese wa baba ye sofo a wo na wo hwe afodebo ye koso asol dan ni mu eso enti ye nhwe se osofo wo be hwe wade ye ne wa brabo nyina ye se enam emra no eso.
0: Are you with me?
1: Me jiri se udi me
0: jiri. Yes. I said last week that we are all priests in the New Testament.
1: Because as ne se ye nyina ye asofo e wo apamfufuro yi mu.
0: And that the importance of the structural priesthood, as in some being pastors, teachers, evangelists, prophets, apostles, and all that, is for them to raise us for the work of ministry, so that they will unleash us as priests of God unto the world.
1: Na mi chire mu bio se nhyehye a ewa kwen mu se ebinum ya sofo adifo asempakafo akyerekyerefo ne no a etete saa no onyankopon de won asisi se ne be ya kristo ni pedua ni si ebe koso na wahyehyeyen na won boyem ye de nam ye pie se onyankopon asofo.
0: You see, it is important that we gather in church, and when we gather, there should be leadership.
1: Nkwasem ne se hu hia se yebehia e wa sori dem na se yehia esese akanie e ye dwuma kama.
0: So he provide all these structural leaders.
1: To
0: the
1: sound of me na
2: FM.
1: Akwem kama kama e de amaye.
0: And Paul says that so that they will equip us for the works of service.
1: Na sababu Paul tremu se wo siesie yen e de ama osom enwuma.
0: The priests in the Old Testament also supervise holy worship.
1: Osha osofo wa pamda de enimu nso no so hye kunkuye osori enso.
0: Now he had this diadem with an inscription, holiness unto the Lord. That is who he was, and that is what the priest stood for.
1: Na wa kire e woni moma so kunkun merade na we no jina ho edema se osofo.
0: Now his was to prevent impurities.
1: Onno ne de ne se obehwe se mumoyo ene mrato ema bebia.
0: Now all that has to be done, he's supposed to supervise that he goes according to the rules, and make sure that there are no impurities. Anything that is impure is that which is against the law of God. That's all. Very simple.
1: Bi biara eye fi no etia onyankopon emra nti osofo no ne ohwe ne se enu ma nyina abekoso wano wano ne kwan so ne kwan
0: so. So in the New Testament, our worship should be holiness unto the Lord.
1: Nti oba pamfufuro ni mu a yensum ne yensori nyina ese se ye kronkron emma ewurade.
0: Now, once you are at the temple, the sacrifice and the priest, there is therefore no specific place, no specific time for worship. But anywhere you are and any time you exist, now what that means is this: there is no specific place, no specific time for worship, then there is no specific day either.
1: Na ekirem bio se yensede ni dasrun kubi mponso a ye de sori ewurade.
0: Yes.
1: Devi,
0: if there is no specific time, no specific place, there's no specific day either.
1: Se yenni yenni biasrun ko anabresrun ko a na yenni biasrun ko e dasrun kubi nso.
0: When I was in my second stage.
1: Bra me me disofo me call me mensi etoso mi enu mu no.
0: Two young men.
1: Emrante kwa benubi
0: of the 7-day Advent fraternity.
1: Now we call SDR, sorry.
0: Came to my
1: house.
0: So they said these two guys were looking for me. I went to the hall and they were seated there with their Bibles.
1: Wo kan se mrante e hia me di me call ba bia me sia won no me call no te ho a wo kura won twere kronkron.
0: And so when I greeted them, they told me that they have come to me to discuss the Sabbath.
1: Enti michia wono wakatira mi se won abase woni me bedi nkomo afa homeda ho.
0: And so but I was excited because we were going to discuss the Sabbath. But when they started, I realized that they want to convince me that worshiping on Sunday is wrong.
1: Eye meni je so nkobra mi hu se oye bedi nkomo afa homeda ho. Na so nkomo no koso na no mi hu se wo ba bedane madwina kire mi se mi ame som kwesiada no matomra.
0: So I asked them,
1: Timi Bisao,
0: do you know that this is the mission house of the Church of Pentecost?
1: Then I said,
0: I appreciate your zeal, but you came here to convert me.
1: And so we catch that one say, oh, me niya jesedi, musi ewo nami yamudi ye juma. And so mo ba se mo besatira sofwo.
0: Oh, small boys are young.
1: They
0: came to convert me. So I told them to open to Romans 14 verse 5. So they opened. And I asked one of them to read.
1: And
0: I this is what the Bible says. Romans 14:5. One person considers one day more sacred than another. Another considers every day alike. Each of them should be fully convinced in their own mind. Whoever regards one day as special does so to the Lord. Whoever eats meat, that's so. Let me just, because we are talking about day, let me just take the first part. Whoever regards one day as special, that's so to the Lord. Full stop. So I asked them, this is Bible. Do you like Saturday?
1: So,
0: he didn't answer. And I said, for me, I worship on Sunday. And the Bible says that
2: as simple FM,
0: I should settle with that. So you also settle with Saturday. And let us worship God. Do you go for evening services?
1: And you mean sorry.
0: Then he said,
1: And I say,
0: so, wow, look.
1: I said, wow, so,
0: Wednesday you go for evening service. Then why are you so stuck and preaching about Saturday when you go to service on Wednesday?
1: I didn't know when you are casafa memory that some say no name da bra ukwada nyumre kura mukwa sorry.
0: And they started looking at my face.
1: No, when this what time won.
0: So can I invite you to church on Sunday?
1: Brothers
0: and sisters. Christianity is simple.
1: We
0: are
1: the ones who complicate matters.
0: What about argument over days when God is spirit?
1: I didn't yet bro nyamia.
0: What about days?
1: A
0: day simply means day and night.
1: And that dinahoma anopa any anajo. And no.
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0: at 9 a.m. and switch off on at 12 noon.
1: Sorry, I know some way, and ya dear be a yan memeda, and I a yan quesiada, and ya dear to say ye press so na a woman ye doon, Debbie, and this
0: so I was sent to Dominican Republic, I think some years back.
1: What do you call Dominican Republic? May in fear Kakrebi, I come.
0: Then when it was Sunday, we woke up very early, we dressed, and by 8 o'clock we were ready, hoping that our brothers would come for us and take us to church. It went beyond 9 o'clock, they were not coming. I was feeling a bit jittery. Please, are you in traffic? Oh, Pastor, we are sorry. Now, here in Dominican Republic, we start church at 4:30. PM
1: na kwa kwa bo be no nkuro no ani ejina wa chentina fedie ade ne ya

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2: the whole country
0: growing in
2: the whole country but I will presume that God has woken up early in the morning for worship and now 4:30 by this time God is feeling sleepy.
0: I dream once say I'm not pandi onyame asori a oba be ji o sori a ye de bre no na ko no na nifa de man oyada.
2: What God expects from us,
0: you free,
2: it's not legalism, but liberty.
0: Now, so found
2: righteousness.
0: And it's
2: we'll continue next week. But I want you to know that worship is where you are.
0: Sorry, sorry, baby. I want
2: where you go to.
3: You don't have any idea.
4: If you are not
3: the way the Lord needs you.
4: Said the radisi hiao.
3: He needs you.
4: Oh hiao.
3: So he wants to anoint you.
4: It's a person now.
3: For the purpose of service.
4: But tie now the son son in.
3: Open up.
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3: 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Your life will never be the same again. 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May the Lord touch you. May the Lord touch you. 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In the name of Jesus. Touch it. 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

0: Your life, your ministry will never be the same again. In the name of Jesus, what are you more saying? The Miri and the Rome, the Rolobolo Sakai and the Zinde Miri and the Rolobolo Mosonde Babaya Masonde Miri and the Rolobolo Mosonde Kitai Basende Miri and the
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0: By the power of the Holy Ghost, in the name of Jesus, every fresh

nyame mami ye.

Yes, yes, yes, yes, yes, yes, yes, yes, yes, yes, yes, yes, yes, yes, yes, yes, yes, yes, yes, yes, yes, yes, yes, yes, yes, yes, yes, yes, yes, yes, yes, yes, yes, yes, yes, yes, yes, yes, yes, yes, yes, yes, yes, yes, yes, yes, yes, yes, yes, yes, yes, yes, yes, yes, yes, yes, yes, yes, yes, yes, yes, yes, yes, yes, yes, yes, yes, yes, yes, yes, yes, yes, yes, yes, yes, yes, yes, yes, yes, yes, yes, yes, yes, yes, yes, yes, yes, yes, yes, yes, yes, yes, yes, yes, yes, yes, yes, yes, yes, yes, yes, yes, yes, yes, yes, yes, yes, yes, yes, yes, yes, yes, yes, yes, yes, yes, yes, yes, yes, yes, yes, yes, yes, yes, yes, yes

0: Let's continue to pray.
1: Shut up.

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0: Go before God, go before God. I wonder what you are come to Radin and Quir Radin Chain.
1: What do you want from the Lord?
0: I wonder what you are doing Radin and Quir Radin Chain.
1: Those who yearn for the Lord.
0: I wonder what Pink Kenya and Quir Radin Chain.
1: Those who are looking for the Lord, go to the Lord. Go to the Lord.
0: Zino, Lepikitan, da da da da da da da da da In the Mason Dorobabiria, that are all in the Ramayan, that are babble, the Massan, in that Babala Maban, that are the Babola Babiria, oh, that are Babiri and the Massan,
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0: that are the Babiri and Miriandara Babulu Babiriana, Shuno Bayandara Babiriana, Miriandara Babulu Babirianda, Masson Duru Babiri, Shuno Le Mandara Baba, oh Mandara Masson, the Father, in the name of Jesus. 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Yes, quicken me, oh God, in the name of Jesus. 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Kenya who are radim.
1: Go deeper, deeper in the Lord.
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0: Bayan Dada Babala.
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0: Binda Kabari and Dada Babana. 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My God, my eldest Lord, my eldest, my pastors, Lord, touch every one of us in the name of Jesus. Touch every Tom, Dick, and Harry, Lord. If you touch us, oh God, and quicken us, we'll be able to do a great job for you, Lord. Touch us, touch us in the name of Jesus. 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

0: AM.
1: May I humbly say, my main kind of brassy muse, that we gathered you here not to teach you how to be chiefs and queens.
2: Yeah, the mobaha. Ah, and yes, yeah, betremo, quiet mobile for swaya him for near him.
1: How can I possibly teach or school Elder Nana Pimampim Yao Cabre said the fifth how to be a chief?
2: A quiet bear so cry na me faswa. Mechre nana waboni din e kwan a obefasoa obeyo hene ana obedi hene.
1: I don't qualify to do that.
2: Me mfata se me yesa.
1: And I don't qualify to teach you how to be a king or a chief or a queen mother.
2: Na me mfata so se mechre kwan a obefasoa obedi hene ana se obedi ohema.
1: But we called you here
2: na ye fra oha
1: to remind you that as Christians and royals, our pursuits and priority is to advance the kingdom of God on earth. And that if you and I focus on our calling, and priority by applying the kingdom principles in our spheres, we are able to possess the nations. That is why we called you. So we want you to go with a mindset to change your sphere.
2: Na yepese wo kwe wo di trimpo ni adwimpo because wo kosesa bebia wo no
1: with the wisdom that God gives.
2: Na wo di nyansa nyamede mano ne beyesa.
1: The topic I want to talk on this morning,
2: na asempo a mepese mekasa fa ho anope no,
1: is give me wisdom.
2: Ene se ma me nyansa.

0: Give me wisdom.
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0: Originally, I had wanted to talk on the topic when you have become a king, because I thought I would be starting the delivery, but because I'm closing, I've decided to take this topic, give me wisdom.
1: If it is here, me see my dream percent cap, me no better safa. 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
0: See, apart from our need of God and His word,
1: say we hear ye hear nyame ene na sem esi nchanya.
0: Our greatest need
2: as
0: humans is wisdom. Wisdom from above. There are all kinds of wisdom. But the wisdom I intend to discuss is the wisdom that God gives. The wisdom from heaven. James chapter 3. Let's read from verse 13 through
1: 18.
0: We'll be interacting with a lot of scripture. So get your Bibles close to you and then please pay attention. So James chapter 3 from verse 13. Who is wise and understanding amongst you? Let them show it by their good life, by deeds done in humility that comes from wisdom. But if you have a bitter envy and selfish ambition in your heart, do not boast
2: about
0: or deny the truth.
1: Now,
0: such wisdom. And then the wisdom there is in inverted commas. So it is wisdom, and it is described as such wisdom. Does not come from heaven, but earthly, unspiritual,
1: any okra,
0: demonic. So there is some kind of wisdom that is earthly, that is unspiritual, that is demonic. Scripture says that there's a way that seems right to a man, but the end thereof is the way of death. Why is it that the way seems so good to the man? Because it was wrapped in a kind of wisdom.
1: If you say what the Uranyansa Bimu.
0: But why is it that the end led to death? Because that wisdom is not from heaven.
1: Now
0: it is demonic.
1: Now dainty na echo we o womb. If it says no and free nyame nemum.
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0: Verse 16.
1: In Chemudunsia.
0: For where you have envy and selfish ambition, there you find disorder and every evil practice.
1: Na de ni tiny man so tree wono, a hona sakasaka, nini ye boni na wo.
0: But the wisdom that comes from heaven is first of all pure.
1: Na yansa efri osro ne de di kan no, ese ehote.
0: Then peace loving,
1: ewa sumdwe,
0: considerate,
1: ewa jo,
0: submissive, full of mercy and good fruits, impartial, sincere, peacemakers who sow in peace, reaping harvests of righteousness.
1: See,
0: this nation is flooded with all kinds of chieftaincy disputes. Some are dead for over a decade. They have not been buried just because the kind of wisdom that is ruling is not from heaven.
1: ebinu menya won krechi ekọ beye mfie duechi nanso yensie won efri se nyansa eye juma no enye de efri osoro.
0: We need a wisdom Asempa from
1: above. Ye hia nyansa efri osoro
0: in managing the affairs of life.
1: Amaye tumi dia toto wiase munsem.
0: See our personal lives.
1: Ene yankasa yabra bo munsem.
0: And the lives of the constituents we survey.
1: Ene nipa ye di won kan no mu abrabom.
0: We need wisdom.
1: Ye hia nyansa
0: to manage our personal lives.
1: Ama yetu mi atutu yankasa ya
0: brabo. And the lives of the people we survey.
1: Ani nipa yedi won kan no abrabo mu so.
0: But we need the consciousness that nanso we need wisdom.
1: Nanso as I say ye babedum pepen so ye behunu se ye hia nyansa.
0: To manage the world system.
1: Ama yetu mi de atutu wiase nhyehyeye.
0: So we can look for it.
1: Said ye beya ye behwehwe na ye beti uno.
0: If the consciousness is not there.
1: Na so say medru sam pempe so na ye hu say ye
0: look for it.
1: Ye hwehwe.
0: But when we see that we need it.
1: Na say ye hu say ye hia.
0: Then we look for it.
1: I know there ye behwehwe.
0: See life is full of challenges.
1: Or how abusu wa abrabom.
0: And as a result, we are always confronted with decision making.
1: And I'm saying, bribia no ye fa adwene.
0: We need to take decisions to move on, otherwise we will remain static.
1: As I say, yetumi fa adwene, ama yetumi akoye nim wa abrabom, anya sa ye betai fa akon.
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0: Could be simple or complex.
1: Adwene mu fa no, ebubetumi amu aye ha ha ha, ebisu betumi aye de emu edo.
0: Because challenges comes in weight.
1: If he said or how no ye womu in the disuo in the disuo in the disuo.
0: Some are weightier.
1: E bimu dupa.
0: The need for wisdom becomes critical.
1: Na hia ye hia nyansa no ehu be hia pa
0: when you lead people.
1: Bra would din crofo kind.
0: The leader's decision
1: or can the fona dream or befano
0: has a ripple effect on the whole constituents he surveys.
1: E wonsun swan so won impesu a odi won kan no so.
0: See, we have all been elevated to be kings, chiefs, queen mothers, chairmen, general secretaries to solve tough problems.
1: Wa pega yen abeye ahemfo ahema gwemtreni otrofopeni se yemfa muwa yemma ensemo a ano ye den.
0: There was a picture of a queen in a palanquin.
1: Infoni bi wo ho a ohema bi a ote apakan mu.
0: Now this fellow is elevated,
1: sir.
2: Asempa FM.
0: But you see, you have been elevated to solve difficult problems.
1: And so peja ya peja ya peja o se muaye be mane ma ano ye den.
0: To answer tough questions.
1: Odi imuaye bema insembusa emu ye den
0: and meet uncommon needs.
1: Na ubeshia ni ehia de a ano ye hye.
0: You see, Israel asks for a king.
1: Israel ma ebisa se obenya ohene.
0: Israel asks for a king and they did so for a reason.
1: Israel for ebisa ohene na wo senti binti a obisa ohene no.
0: Now so let's go and examine why they asked for a king and
1: na,
0: what they were looking for.
1: Na yenko ne yenko hwe de ntia wo obisa ohene ene de na wo hwe hwe.
0: 1 Samuel chapter 8.
1: Samuel wo medika 18 wo twe.
0: Now I'll read 19 and 20.
1: Making kan cheche mu don kro ni edionu.
0: But the people refused to listen to Samuel.
1: Na omanu ampene se wotie Samuel.
0: No, they said.
1: Now waka said Debbie,
0: we want a king over us.
1: Na ohinara na oni yenso.
0: Then we will be like all the other nations.
1: Na yenso yenye se amama ina.
0: And now let's pay attention.
1: Na fimu mfa ya dreamra.
0: With a king to lead us.
1: Na yene no imomu omu ya aten.
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0: And to go out before us and fight our battles.
1: Na onfri edi ini yengenim ini akon emayen.
0: So the Israel's reason for asking for a king.
1: It is Israel mani di ente wobisa se wope ohene no.
0: Was to have someone who will lead them.
1: And he said wobenye obi obedi wankai.
0: Go before them.
1: Obedi wankai.
0: And fight their battles.
1: Na wakon wankon amawon.
0: When we are talking about battles.
1: Se yeka okwa.
0: We are talking about conflicts or struggles.
1: Yeah, cap me to me who say any apede.
0: The conflict within and conflict without. The struggles that your natives are facing.
1: Apede ya won't mind for Asia.
0: So you are made a king.
1: It's yaya wahine.
0: You have been made a queen.
1: Yaya wahima.
0: To deal with your subjects' conflicts.
1: Say, obehwe na wabde wo man ya wudi won kan no entabanta wadie no obehwe ayama won.
0: And their struggles.
1: Ene won apidisi.
0: In addition to your own battles.
1: Aka wankasa woko a woko ho.
0: It is a huge tax.
1: Na minka se se juma kese eti se imu no.
0: That drove Solomon to ask God for wisdom.
1: Nanuna a Kenya Solomon Maniko Bisa Yamisa or Mani Yansa.
0: Second Chronicles chapter 1.
1: Bresu Samuma etosumiunu etibaku.
0: From verse 7, please.
1: Efinichi Munson Echo.
0: Are we together?
1: Yena nebu muko.
0: If you are here, let me see your hand.
1: Oh, happy Jawasan here.
0: So I'll read from verse 7.
1: Making carefully to Chemunsun.
0: That night,
1: Anajunuara,
0: God appeared to Solomon and said to him,
1: Solomon,
0: ask for whatever you want me to give you. Solomon said, God, you have shown great kindness to David, my father, and have made me king in his place. Now, Lord God, let your promise to my father David be confirmed. For you have made me king over a people who are as numerous as the dust of the earth.
1: Now, when I was here, on my
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0: give me wisdom and knowledge. Now, I want you to pay attention. If you can read, let's read together. Ready, go. Give me wisdom and knowledge. You see the comma? Now, what is it for? Let's read. That I may lead these people. For who is able to govern these great people of yours? So the reason for asking for wisdom was that he would govern God's people.
1: Nanti dientia obisa nyansa ni se obetumi ebu onyame emai.
0: The next verse.
1: Nchiche mu etu aso.
0: God said to Solomon.
1: No yakopon ka che Solomon say,
0: since this is your heart desire.
1: Esan say ye ye wakumemu.
0: And you have not asked for wealth.
1: Na we musa ahunya
0: possession.
1: Akra de
0: or anna.
1: Eni eni onyam.
0: Not for the death of your enemies.
1: Ne watam for kra.
0: And since you have not asked for long life.
1: Na and that do onso we musa.
0: But for wisdom and knowledge to govern my people over whom I have made you king.
1: Na we bisa nyansa eni nim de se wudibebu
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0: Therefore wisdom and knowledge I will give you.
1: Nyansa eni nim de no wode amao.
0: And I will also give you wealth, possessions and honor.
1: Na ahunya ne akra de ne nyam so memao.
0: Such as no king who was before you ever had and none after you will have.
1: Ahimfa wodi wenim nu na enya sada. Na wechin so wori nyasa.
0: Now, just to put it in human terms, I will say that the request of Solomon surprised God. Surprise in inverted commas.
1: Make the kawoni paka semua. Meka se Solomon asemo bisa ano. Eye nyame wanwa.
0: Because it is unusual. It's not the normal way. Now sometimes somebody becomes king, and the next week, everyone who is living on the land, if you have bought the land, you have to rebuy it.
1: If we say enya dia wataye, eto de bia obi beya ohene a adeche ya wa wato asase bia woni man mu no esese wosan ebedi anu tonu foforo.
0: They came for worth.
1: Wo baya wo bepe ahunya.
0: But leadership is responsibility.
1: Nanso akenye eyasudie.
0: Leadership is responsibility.
1: Akenye eyasudie.
0: Leadership is work.
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0: Leadership is not showmanship. So sometimes when you were king or you were queen, if you don't take care, your biggest problem will be buying clothes, buying the latest, weave the latest for me, because it's about how you glad yourself in your kente cloth. But leadership is not showmanship. Leadership is not power.
1: Akenye enye to me.
0: Leadership is not worth.
1: Akenye enye ahunya.
0: Leadership is not fame.
1: Akenye enye se ubenye din.
0: It's not to make your enemies fear you.
1: Enye se ubema watamfo ehun esuro.
0: And your friends admire you.
1: Na unamfo for ebe towu domuntenta.
0: These could be privileges that leadership gives. But we don't dwell on that. Leadership is responsibility.
1: Yenum ne imatamata ho a akanie etumede ma. 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
0: Is not to pay back your enemies.
1: Say ya kakanie enye ne se wo babetua watamfo ka.
0: You see, the very day I was elected as the chairman,
1: da yato abayi mi se osori gwem training no.
0: Somebody drew me aside and brought an apology, a plea from a pastor.
1: Obi atwe mi gina nchen na ode chelpa obi adwane ato ano e de breme. Osofo adwane ato ano e de breme.
0: Because of how he has treated me in the past.
1: Enam kwan a ofa so ene metena emre atwem.
0: But I was not put on the seat as a chairman to pay back enemies.
1: Nanso yamfa me metena akonyan mu se gwam training se me metua matamfo eka.
0: But you see, I have been given authority.
1: Now so yamami to me,
0: and I can pay back enemies.
1: Now me to me to ya atamfo nsoka.
0: But the authority that I have,
1: now so to me amewono,
0: is to build up.
1: And he said me bua nipama,
0: not to destroy.
1: Na nyesa me bese.
0: Yesu kaya ho. My answer is,
1: oh, shall we rise, please?
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0: are still standing.
1: Bra ye da so gyra ya na mo so yi.
0: I want to say that leadership is responsibility.
1: Me pese me ka se akennie eye asudi.
0: Responsibility is responsibility.
1: Se ye ka asudi aye pa che se wo mamu aye ntumi aye de mamu aye.
0: That is a combination of two words, response and ability.
1: Eye insemfo mi no ya ka bom se o mamu aye ani tumi a obetumi.
0: So when you are made a king,
1: it is ye wo henia.
0: When you are made a chief,
1: say ye yaw ohenia.
0: When you are made a queen,
1: say ye yaw ohema.
0: You should have the ability to respond to difficult questions, tough problems, and uncommon needs.
1: I was not put on the seat as a chairman to pay back enemies. Now so yam fa me metna akonya mu se gwamtre ni se me metua matamfo eka.
0: But you see, I have been given authority.
2: Asempa FM.
1: Yam mama to me,
0: and I can pay back enemies.
1: Na metumi atua atamfo nsoka.
0: But the authority that I have,
1: now so to me amewo no,
0: is to build up,
1: and se me bua nipa ma,
0: not to destroy.
1: Na nye se me bese.
0: Yesu ka yeho
1: my answer kaka.

0: Still standing.
1: Braya, that's what you're saying, I'm also.
0: I want to say that leadership is responsibility.
1: Me pese me kase akenye eye asudi.
0: Responsibility is responsibility.
1: Say ye ka asudi aye pache se uma muaye and to me aye di mamuaye.
0: That is a combination of two words, response and ability.
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0: So when you are made a king,
1: it is a yaw ohinia.
0: When you are made a chief,
1: say a yaw ohinia.
0: When you are made a queen,
1: say a yaw ohima.
0: You should have the ability to respond to difficult questions, tough problems, and uncommon needs.
1: Ese wonya tumia wodi nema eho ye den asembusa ano ye den nema ne tumi ye ne e den no wodi humuaye eba.
0: It's not showmanship.
1: Enye ahokere.
0: It's not show me how to front ma.
1: Enye se ukere me se de we put on cloth.
0: Shall we lift our hands if you can?
1: Pacho so betumi apegia wonsa.

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1: We pray that you have mercy upon us. Give us wisdom. Give us wisdom. That we will be able to lead your people.
2: Amen.
1: Amen. Shall we please have our

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0: God gave him wisdom.
1: Onyame maa no nyansa.
0: And gave him what he didn't even ask for.
1: Na de mpo wembisa no ode kan ho maa no.
0: 1 Kings chapter 4.
1: Ahene woma edikan no 89.
0: I read from 29.
1: Ahene woma edikan 89 chichemodu no nkono.
0: 1 Kings 4:29.
1: Ahene woma edikan no 89 chichemodu no nkono.
0: Now the Bible says that God gave Solomon wisdom and very great insight. A breadth of understanding as measureless as the sun on the seashore. Solomon's wisdom was greater than the wisdom of all the people of Egypt. And greater than all the wisdom of Egypt put together. He was wiser than anyone
1: else,
0: including Ethan, the Ezra.
1: Ezra Henini.
0: Wiser than Heman.
1: Any Heman.
0: Kako.
1: Any Kako.
0: Dada.
1: Any Dada.
0: The sons of Mahor.
1: Awoye Mahel Mano.
0: See, these names that have been mentioned.
1: Zadia Yabuboy.
0: They were kings.
1: Na wonya henfo.
0: They were not priests.
1: Na wonya sofo.
0: They were not prophets.
1: Na wonya difo.
0: So this wisdom is not ecclesiastical. Some of them were singers in David's choir. But God gave them wisdom. This morning, may the Lord grant you the wisdom. For more nations, people came to listen to Solomon's wisdom, sent by all the kings of the world who had heard of his wisdom. Why do we need wisdom as leaders? Because wisdom is a principal thing.
1: If you say nyansa any dia ehia pa.
0: Wisdom is the principal thing. The highest rank of all human desires, needs, is wisdom. It is the most important thing that we need. Its benefits are most desirable. Nothing you desire can be compared to wisdom. Proverbs chapter 4. Shall we read from verse
1: 5
0: to
1: 13?
0: Get wisdom. Get understanding. Do not forget my words or turn away from them.
1: Now
0: look at the next verse. Do not forsake wisdom. For she will protect you. Now if you need real protection, it's not to go for an idol or a juju. Wisdom will protect you.
1: Nyansa
0: and she will watch over you.
1: Na obekraw.
0: The next verse.
1: Nchemetwaso.
0: The beginning of wisdom is this: get wisdom, though it costs all you have. Get understanding.
1: Na adeni fiti asayi na ne se nyansa. 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
0: Cherish her.
1: Sonimu.
0: When he say her, he is talking about the wisdom, not God, because God is not referred to as her. It to be cherish him. But once you hear cherish her, then he's talking about the wisdom.
1: Se okase bunua sarno na ewohono onkasa mfa nyameho.
0: And she will exhort you.
1: Na obema oso.
0: Embrace
2: Asimba
0: her.
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1: Yenu etu.
0: And she will honor you.
1: Na obeshe wenmonyam.
0: She will give you a garland of grace.
1: Ebeye wuti enmonyam abotri.
0: A gala to grace your head and present you with glorious crown.
1: Ebeye wuti enu nyama botre abotre fefe na ede behye wo.
0: Listen, my son.
1: Me batie.
0: Accept what I say. The idea is what wisdom say.
1: Na fa me nsem me no ye de nyansa eka.
0: And the years of your life will be many.
1: Na won kwan fie adoso.
0: The years of your life will be many.
1: Na won kwan mfie adoso.
0: Proverbs chapter 3.
1: Mebusem etimiensa
0: from verse 13.
1: Efinchemu dumiensa ekon.
0: Shall we read together? Blessed are those who find, those who gain understanding.
1: Inshani onipa ohunu nyansa, eni onipa onyanti ase.
0: For she is more profitable than silver.
1: Na emu adinya yesin ndwete de.
0: And yields better returns than gold.
1: Na nimfa so osin sika amapa.
0: She is more precious than rubies.
1: Ne boye den sin mota.
0: Nothing you desire can compare to her.
1: Na afefede na wonfa nto ne ho.
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1: Se wo hu se nyansa eba.
0: The Bible says that long life is in his right hand.
1: Troni se onyin chere ewo ni nifem.
0: And in his left hand are riches and honor.
1: Na ni benkum kra ade ene ni onyam.
0: In the right hand of wisdom is long life.
1: Wo if nyansa ni faso no enkwatenten wo ho.
0: In his left hands are riches and honor.
1: Na ni benkum kra ade ene ni onyam.
0: Some people are rich.
1: Ni pa binum wo eya defo.
0: But they are not honorable.
1: Na so wo nyen krofa wo kra ni onyam.
0: Because of how they gain their wealth.
1: And I'm kwaya wo fa so nya won sika.
0: But wisdom will bring you riches and honor.
1: Na so nyansa de ade ni onyam ne ade ebebrew.
0: Her ways are pleasant ways.
1: Na kwaya akwaya eye fe

0: give me thanks to the Almighty God for yet another opportunity. Another opportunity to interact with the living word of God. Last week we spoke about modeling. As in teaching. Now in modeling, we said you put us something there as a standard.
1: Would the BBC horse susubia?
0: Or example.
1: And as you say, yes,
0: for imitation or for comparison.
1: Say obibesuya and now di beto to obihu.
0: For imitation or for comparison.
1: Say obibesuya and as di beto to obihu.
0: We said that in psychology.
1: Yeah, can I say what psychology?
0: Modeling is a therapy. In which a particular behavior is elicited.
2: Observation
0: of similar behavior in others. And we said it's not just limited to modeling. God teaches that. So in modeling, one does not use the traditional way of instructing us in words. But what is learned is lived out for the observer to imitate, or lived up in hope that the observer will elicit the behavior of what he or she is observing.
1: Now, O Sabrano, Ewen, it as soon as the Osha Wono or Beshe Nawusia Abraba Obon.
0: Now, we concluded by saying then,
1: Na ye bonitofa said,
0: you will always become what you behold. When something captures your eyes, it will capture your mind. It will capture your attention. And then it will affect your conduct. Now, when we are talking about leaders,

0: examples.
1: I said, "Why are you so papa?"
0: Because followers behold them.
1: If we say, "Wonga wodi wechi no eshe wong,"
0: they are following. Look up to them.
1: Now, wonga wodi wechi no wamu she wong.
0: Now, children are always watching their parents.
1: Awo emma debia eshe wong awofo.
0: Students constantly look at their teachers.
1: I see for bribia eshe wong a church.
0: Members of.

0: aba bɛyɛ susubia yesua anase yɛde toto bibi
1: so in 1 peter 5 verse 1
0: eti wo petro wo medi kan ne etu num chiche bo baako
1: 2 3
0: ekosi miensa no
1: this is what peter said
0: say na petro eka
1: to the elders among you
0: wo asafo nimu mpanifo
1: I appeal as a fellow elder
0: me amie openi bi
1: and a witness of Christ's suffering
0: any christ amani ho adanse fo num
1: no who also will share in the glory to be revealed
0: ah any ni onyama obeyi no ho fafafo
1: be shepherds of God's flock
0: mitumu fese munye ni onyakopon nwanku
1: that is under your care
0: ah odi ahye munsa no
1: watching over them
0: mohwe won so
1: not because you must
0: enye ohye so
1: but because you are willing
0: nemu odomu
1: as God wants you as to be not pursuing dishonest gain
0: enye adifode penti
1: but eager to serve
0: nemu akoma epenti
1: not lording it over those entrusted to you
0: enye se wonga wodi asafo no so no abakoma
1: but being examples to the flock
0: nemu munye ehweso ma nwanku no
1: 1 Timothy 4:12
0: Petro uma edika 19 chichemudumi.
1: This is what Paul told his son Timothy.
0: Timothy uma edika 19 chichemudumi.
1: The pastor of the church in Ephesus.
0: Sana small for Paul e kache ne Timothy osofo.
1: As a young overseer,
0: osofo ketua,
1: he decided to advise him.
0: Na ogbon ma dwen se obetu ni fo.
1: Listen to what he said.
0: Na mumi ntie di okan.
1: Don't let anyone look down on you because you are young.
0: Mumma obi mu wa brantia wo ye no animtia.
1: But set an example.
0: Nemum ye hweso
1: for the believers in speech.
0: Emma gidi fo no mo kasa mu.
1: In conduct.
0: Abrabo mu.
1: In love.
0: Odomu.
1: In faith.
0: Gidi mu.
1: And in purity.
0: Ene ahotie mu.
1: Set an example.
0: Ye hweso
1: for your parishness.
0: Emma wa sori ma.
1: So ma pastors are supposed to be examples.
0: As I say, I saw for year hweso.
1: We must create a good model.
0: Na I say ye bo ye homo de se be year hweso
1: papa. For our parishioners to follow us.
0: Amaya sorry ma
1: imitate.
0: Na osua yen so.
1: Titus 2:7.
0: Tito nwoma no timienu.
1: Titus 2:7.
0: Tito nwoma ni timienu chichemu so.
1: This one was to his young aide Titus.
0: We so otra koma na bofra Titus.
1: In everything.
0: Na bibia mu no
1: set them an example.
0: You hwe di enyuma panhweso.
1: By doing what is good.
0: Wo nyuma pem.
1: You can also set an example by doing what is evil.
0: Obetumi ayenhweso ewo adiboni mu.
1: Because both are modeling.
0: Nina ege de wo ye mo biahwe.
1: And as you are doing what is evil,
0: ntibra wo ye de ensem.
1: Some people can draw that and tend to behave that kind of way.
0: Obibetumi asua na wabosa bra no.
1: So in everything,
0: it will adi bia mu
1: set them an example.
0: We are here so pa efama
1: o. By doing what is good.
0: That was enyuma pem.
1: Now those of us who are born again.
0: Yenga wa wo yemfofro no.
1: We are eager to do good works.
0: Ye wo pese ye be enyuma pa.
1: Because that is who we are.
0: If he says sane e che.
1: Anything on the contrary is against our newborn nature.
0: Na adi bia authority ano etia yen awo fofra ya wo yen no.
1: In your teaching. Show integrity.
0: You prepare here.
1: You see, you show integrity in your teaching by walking the talk.
0: Enti yenam se asema wo kanu obeye yenam
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1: And show seriousness by living out what you are teaching. So we are saying that Christians are supposed to be examples to the dying world. Now the Christian apostle Paul said,
0: now so for Paul say Christian,
1: you should shine like stars in the sky.
0: And say what shine says from
1: Philippians 2.
0: Philippians 2:14-15.
1: When you are not a good example, your teaching is of none effect. Because your actions always speak.
0: If he said,
1: your actions teach. When your actions contradict your word, you are either a liar.
0: Or
1: a hypocrite.
0: And also say,
1: I want you to bow down your heads wherever you are. I want us to pray. Especially if you are a Christian.
0: But
1: Lord, make me an example. An example to my children. An example to my students. an example to my congregation.
0: Okay, so Papa Mama, sorry ma.
1: An example to all those who are under me.
0: Papa Ma Wonga was Shemasina.
1: A good mother.
0: So Papa.
1: Like Jesus Christ.
0: Say yes.
1: I want you to pray.
0: If
1: I
0: say boss ampai.
1: Oh Father Basende. Miria Sakino Bokotonde. Basende.

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1: I want elders who are listening to me.
2: Me pesa asor penny for what you me.
1: To be examples to elders.
2: So be yen hwesu papa ma asor penny for.
1: I want deaconesses who are listening to me.
2: Say asomba for awo mutie me.
1: To be examples to deaconesses.
2: So be yen hwesu fa ama asomba.
1: I want deacons to be examples to the deacons.
2: Asomfo awo hwe me be yen hwesu pa ama asomfo.
1: Pastors be example to pastors.
2: Asofo munye hwesu pa ama asofo.
1: So they can model after you.
2: Said the bear to me a diwechi.
1: Now we want to look at modeling.
2: Now yeah, per se yeah set wo yeah so
1: the case of the church in Thyatira.
2: Now yeah, they are sorry what Thyatira no a be so.
1: Modeling.
2: Set wo yeah amaya.
1: The case of the church in Thyatira.
2: Yeah, they are sorry what Thyatira no a yeah.
1: Revelations 2.
2: It is a meeting you know
1: from 18 to 24. To the angel of the church in Thyatira,
2: na Thyatira safunu mo bofo no,
1: right,
2: sure,
1: these are the ways of the Son of God,
2: say na onyankopon ba,
1: whose eyes are like blazing fire and whose feet are like burnished bronze.
2: Ah, ne niti se ujaframa, na ni niti se yawa fefe no siye.
1: I know your deeds, your love and faith, your service and perseverance, and that you are now doing more than you did at first. Nevertheless, I have this against you. You tolerated the woman Jezebel, who calls herself a prophet. By her teaching, she misleads my servant into sexual immorality and the eating of food sacrificed to idols. Now I want to repeat that. By her teaching, she misleads my servants into sexual immorality and the eating of food sacrificed to idols. I have given her time to repent of her immorality, but she is unwilling. So I will cast her on a bed of suffering, and I'll make those who commit adultery with her suffer intensely unless they repent of her
0: Asemba
1: ways. Unless they repent of her ways, I will strike her children dead. So this, she has children. Then all the churches will know that I am he who searches hearts and minds. And I'll repay each of you according to your deeds. Now I say to the rest of you in Thyatira, to you who do not hold to her teaching and have not learned Satan's so-called deep secrets, I will not impose any other burden on you. Hallelujah.
2: Amen.
1: Now, so we want to pay attention to this passage. Now, the church in Thyatira was strong in love. Evidence in work. They were strong in love. Evidence in work. But it lacked discernment and accommodated false teaching. The church had permitted a self-styled prophet
2: now
1: by name Jezebel to teach and seduce, to teach and seduce God's servants to practice immorality. Now, this one is sexual immorality. And to eat food sacrificed to idols.
2: Now,
1: the very things that the Jerusalem Council prohibited.
2: Jerusalem
1: Now, but this woman is teaching the church.
2: Now, so obey
1: to commit sexual immorality and to go against this, if you like, policy or the road that the apostles in Jerusalem taught that now, the Christians should tread on.
2: Now one nanny won home and free quire as my father was Jerusalem no abatu Jose Christopher emphasis.
1: See, there are similarities between this Jezebel in Revelation 2.
2: Now say oh share Jezebel what this empty me
1: and Jezebel the wife of Ahab.
2: Any Jezebel or yeah Ahab Irena I couldn't be ever that one.
1: Now both were said to be prophets.
2: Now one be any
1: now. Now they were teachers.
2: They
1: were usurpers of authority. Their lifestyle and worship bred immorality. Sexual immorality. You see, the worship of Baal was associated with prostitution and all kinds of immorality. They both have following. They both had following. That is why the scripture says that her children, so they raised children. Now 850 prophets were raised by Jezebel of old. And drew almost all Israel after her. And
2: Baal.
1: And this one too has raised children. And got almost all the church to follow her.
2: Now,
1: the good thing is that remnants of some church members who never followed her. In those days, there were over 7,000 people, including Elisha, who never followed Jezebel, the queen
2: now,
1: of Israel.
2: Upon that, them now we were nipabaya in Pemswa, na Elisha Kahwa, one koto Baal, that went the Jezebel.
1: Now, they were both activists.
2: Now, we now so we're
1: now agents of societal and cultural change.
2: Now, we're Jirahoy and Crawford, we're Pensacraya about.
1: They sought to undo the existing God-ordained standard of worship.
2: Now, what Baal Modin said.
1: You see, when we say Nkrumah never dies, what we mean is that though he is dead, his ideologies

0: mainstream.
1: Nipa pi ekura enkyerɛkyerɛ a
0: myth and beliefs that guided this individual called Nkrumah.
1: Nipa pi ada so kura enkyerɛkyerɛ ene niamma hodo a na
2: Nkrumah FM.
0: And such can be said to be his children.
1: Na sound microphone e betumi aka say wo ye Nkrumah Emma.
0: Nkrumah never dies.
1: Nkrumah nguda.
0: If Nkrumah never dies.
1: Nkrumah nguda.
0: Then brothers, Jezebel never dies.
1: And you know Jezebel so nguda.
0: That is why some people think that.
1: And you think that binuma dwenye won say
0: Jezebel in this passage.
1: Jezebel or what's her throwing
0: is figurative.
1: What kind at the castle?
0: Because Jezebel never dies.
1: If it's a Jezebel nguda.
0: But I think that.
1: Na madwenye me say
0: they are two separate individuals.
1: Wo ye nipa hodo mienu.
0: They are two separate
1: individuals.
0: But if you think that it is the same Jezebel, they are so similar. And to understand that if you don't take care, they can be the same.
1: Na say what do you say? Why ni pakra? Womuni ya no womuni me na ase. Na wa hwe ya ebetumi abase wo ye nipa ba kumpo.
3: The church, you are washing with your word to remain beautiful for yourself as your bride. 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
2: Asimba
3: that disturb your church. 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But Lord, as you catch these teachings, we pray that the blazing fire of your spirit will pierce through your church, will permeate your church, will go through your church and bring cleansing in the name of Jesus. You say when the enemies are coming like a flood, your spirit will lift a standard. You say your standard stands sure, having this seal, the Lord knows those who are his. And let everyone that names the name of the Lord depart from iniquity. Let every modeling of Jezebel disappear from your church. Let every practice of Jezebel disappear from your church. Let us sharpen each other. Pastors with pastors. Elders with elders. Deacons with deacons. Parents unto their children. Leaders unto their followers. That together, the beauty of your church will blaze from glory to glory. We thank you for your servant that you have used as a model to lead us. As he follows you, Jesus, may we also follow in Jesus'
2: name.

If anybody sick, let them pray. Prayer breaks yokes, it heals and open doors. For these reasons, Freedom Time Frame Partners present 8 to 8 at God's altar. It's a 12-hour power pack prayer program led by our prayer leader, Pastor Bernard Owusu-Ansah.

0: from 8 a.m. to 8 p.m. And believe you me, it's one of the best programs that we do every year, that a lot of people receive their instant miracles, their healing, and also their deliverance. And by the grace of God, it is here again in Madina, the UPSA school. UPSA, a year Legon in between Madina, UPSA. Well, no, last year we did it, and those of you that came to last year 8 to 8, I know you can attest and you can testify about it yourself. This year it is here again, and I can't wait to see you. Mipacho, a few way the end of the year, on the 12th of November, Ewo Madina, UPSA. Mami Musao, have you ever been able to stand on your grounds as a woman of God, as a man of God, to pray for 12 hours before? If the answer is no, then I want to encourage you to be part of 8 to 8 at Madina, the UPSC school. And believe you me, you will never regret it. And maybe if your answer to is yes, what was your experience? This year, we're going to have one of the most powerful experience that you have never encountered before. Braniye mumumum paye, because if there is a man to pray,
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0: there is God to answer prayer. Last year it was one of the most powerful time. My goodness, last year I remember one of the crazy testimony that came last year. Those of you that were there, if you can remember, there was a lady that she said, while she was coming to church, the husband too was arrested, and they were taking the husband to the police station. And the husband was like, I know Pastor Bernard and his freedom people are doing 8 to 8. Mimi ko police station. It would ya won so ko ne ko bom pa mame. Oni pa ni ne yiri ni nim se ye de ne ko tumo no. Right at the 8 to 8 aye bom pa no. Na bibia tene. Ama nipa na ye nim si ache no no. The oche no no kwa asa ama ne dying. Ama ne juma. Ama ne car. Asa, it was crazy. And this year, I am super excited. I can't wait for what God is going to do again. I want to take this opportunity, wherever you are watching me from, on this TV station, wherever you are listening to me on this radio station, that on the 12th of November, yinina yeshiemo ewo UPSA, yeah, be bom pa ye 12 hours. We call it 8 to 8. We are joining hands together, standing on our grounds and pray. Somebody asked me a very funny question, and the person was like, Pastor Bernard, how do you do it? It's so beautiful experience that you need to be part of. The reason is that sometimes we do pray for
1: 3 hours.
0: As soon as we stop, we invite the ministers of gospel, those who sing, and they will lead us to, you know, enter into a massive worship. This time, we're going to be doing it with the prophetess, Ohima Mercy, and also Daughters of Glorious Jesus. I can't wait to experience this wonderful woman of God. And then also Obapa Christie. Obapa Christie was there last year, and those of you who were there, it was not easy. This year too, she is coming live, and many more musicians that you can call off Nyameya Adomwa on the 12th November. Please don't be left out. Mesrel. Meaning, say Ghana, a lot of people are busy, but I beg you in the name of God, try your very best possible that on the 12th of November, dear, wo obeba, woni wobushia beba, come and let's pray together and win together. Onyamin shroud, na onyame, onyokese. 8 to 8, yeyen wo UPSA, anopa 8, sharp, nijetchi atwo, ye jinemusa, na onyame nejuma. God bless you and have a wonderful time. See you at UPSA, Legon, and Madina. Don't be left out. I repeat, me pacho, and my BBN you won't frame, because I am very positive that your miracle.
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0: God bless you, and God bless you so much. Bye bye.
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0: business in prayer has made kings become beggars, and beggars are riding on horses. According to scripture, 1 Peter chapter 4 verse 7 says, the end of the world is coming soon. Therefore, be earnest and disciplined in prayer. For this reason, Freedom Time Praying Partner, FTPP, is inviting all to join this power-packed prayer program every Sunday, Monday, Tuesday, and Wednesday midnight, 12 p.m. on... This power pack program is being led by Reverend Bernard Owusu Ansah.
1: Everything in you that attracts evil people,
2: Jesus,
1: by the blood of Jesus Christ of Nazareth, we kill it by fire.
2: Amen.
0: Don't forget that the fervent prayer of a righteous man availeth much. Therefore, be part of this program. For any information, call 0244-115-618.
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1: 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Order for Freedom Renaissance.

0: together. Freedom, the Lord has done it. 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FTPB, Kaiser,
1: Praying Time with your prayer leader.

quick one limited this quick opportunity and welcome everyone of you to Freedom Time Prayer Partners, our Wednesday midnight prayer. Quick one, let me ask you, how are you doing? I believe by the grace and the mercies of God you are with. We will really be praying a lot, just as we do always. And I will be very happy if you can share the link to help somebody tonight. Quick one, you are lifting up the gospel of your hearts and God for forgiveness. Usually it is our sin that normally blocks our prayer from God.

opesa osore na oto jom emewradia. These are some of the songs that you must sing unto the Lord. Not just any song. And the word of God says that at midnight, Paul and Silas prayed and sang unto the Lord. If you will sing unto the Lord, it is not every song that is unto the Lord. Sometimes we sing songs to ourselves. We sing songs just to please people. Abribia wo tujum no busase adwum yi ho na meto ama no. From the book of Acts, chapter 16, verse 25. And the Bible says that at midnight, Paul and Silas prayed and sang unto the Lord. 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
1: 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Now, next week, channel for free, Psalm 105, verse 16. Papa,
2: men can't get to okay.
1: 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What the Mpuchere Mian and I, the netto that the young consum, could be bra as some, not some
2: bem,
1: and some so no shame. And you know, Pochere say, not just for your tonne come to me, and ton uncle was your uncle. No one, no more, what tone, just for no. Every 2 years,
2: a combine, Ozo fre, uba tu jumo, ene uba tu jumo. 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
0: 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A very, very important. 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Yami yaduma. Next week, Monday. We say Mondays in the year. 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

0: was here on the pay me my watching. I'm a quiet body by some pan 94.7 FM. Funya coupon, I see, and a piece of whom your boy said, Be a pimo. By your tears, yes, some Jim and Mujer, dear me, through sunny. Not that your mother, your boy, you be a whole piano. Have every right and reason to thank God for the good things He has done for you. Radia Sasha was so dear. Say a dunassi. Say a shedding munyam. See a tuntumuno. See a kamfun. That's what the young runner watch you for. The beer will be a frowning on the zoom friend in your own tuning radiant to Asampa 94.7. And we are live on Facebook. Asampa 94.7. We are live on Facebook. Asampa 94.7. I'm a meeting the Pastor William, who says, Jacquina Cassia, remember by your humble son, Pastor Cobana Crofi. When I mention, we are on your Cassia, your lady Florence Acrofi. When I meet here, Mr. Bernard Bamsey, China House, on a wall. I would do job. I don't pay with Timmy Pah. I didn't show Radiacy Ghana live on Facebook. Share page the map when you be no on joining and a pay. Nafi and sorry, Radio. Be your Bible, the young call Psalm 34. I mean, kind. I will bless the Lord at all times. His praise shall continually be in my mouth. My soul shall make her boast in the Lord. The humble shall hear thereof and be glad. Oh, magnify the Lord with me, and let us exalt his name together. Rademo na mikra be hua hua ne ho. Hallelujah. Brasifo beti na won eni aji. Wone mi en kamfo e radikasi ye. Na mumma yemum. Mani dinsu. 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Wajimi efridia. Suru nyine. Verse 4, I saw the Lord, and he heard me, and delivered me from all my fears. Oh, what a wonderful God. Sorry, Pastor Fosuhini. Faith Center. Assemblies of God and Faith Worship Center, Assemblies of God. I will to ask you to me and I pay. Up be in your case here. I was here and I pay me Saka Pastor Saliki in the house. Papa, Mosara, Ewanusu. And TBB will be joining us this year live on Facebook. Who join me and I was here page in Amami. Let's sing God to Aki. What's that home design? Everybody in Shadow Pass, and I pay more Kay and Sawa Sampa 94.7. Then I will catch any mamma, a briar, sorry, Radin.
1: And I pay a person will come home, baby, I will be an yen sorry, Radin. Or no, now my home may wash and so. Or boy, a home buying, I'm a bonny beyond 3 years. Yet die, say, oh, four. Now, so I no pay young coupon was on my own quan. So am I on quan, dear? Or my home, dear? And as I say, ye day, Radiasi. As I say, ye yenikas, ye, as I ye pejani dino, as I ye yina ye, if it so, say ye, or send soon soon. Baby be our wobia, may be so coming home. Nay, I'm sorry, Radia, be one on a day, Radiasi. Then I say, if you say, why ye be pray, a mammy knew me, no. Why ye be pray, am I ye? Ye can say ye can, ye are not to mean can. A ye radin, I ye, and ye are one day. It's not about food supplements, but it is by the grace of God. It is by the grace of God. And I pay me person sorry, Radi. Would you be one occasion to say, Radi Medawasi? I won't call what they are saying. Radi Medawasi, Medawasi, Medawasi, Medawasi, Medawasi.

ana pesa wutie mi a e pesa me show on crying e fa nyum so ya me pesa me catch one say so brand ni mo yet

0: barada bedo shalabaya ba radaba zevere dedeve.
1: Oh, God bless you so much, Pastor Saliki. Very, very, very powerful time of worship. Me call Facebook. Bibrina a joining live on Facebook. Mami Ibia, I say praise to you, Yahweh. Benjamin Agodo, Miami Brother Pa, were joining me live. Benjamin Shraupa, Mauna Yiraoka Gaga. Facebook comments in here. And then to wait to so much me at me a joining us live on Facebook. Asampa 94.7. Pacha my mic and I'm not yet in Kuma. Pacha be able to call you.
0: Yami Adam, me hoya pa.
1: Michelle said I'm in Yaji.
0: I'm so many Yaji, baby.
1: Now, ministry, cause I.
0: Oh, Boko, Yami, eh, if you are domo, aqua domo, I bring in a.
1: Everybody else. Now, Pastor Saliki, Pastor Saliki. Now, who's some more sort of thing?
0: Me somewo the Everlasting God Worship Center.
1: Okay.
0: Ah, your papa ne Reverend Isaac Amankwa Phobi. And then a year and so lady Reverend Charlene Amankwa Phobi.
1: Me chia papa no be. The lady kai ontie me na papa ma feel papa papa. Na me nim say udi jumedi kase bi ba. Na jumedi ni di enda so yeda.
0: Okay, ejumedi di enda so ye the triumphant worship.
1: Okay.
0: Yeah, your sorry son kwa. A fini mungi na ye pe month baku. Na ya gada na ya de radiasi.
1: Okay.
0: Na fin su ye the 6th year.
1: Okay.
0: Ya mea kaya ya first year ye started from November 2020.
1: Okay.
0: Sa till 2025. Last year na ye 5th anniversary.
1: Wow.
0: Na ya mea dum. This year so baso. Pasha ya mea dum.
1: This year dieno ebe konsuwe.
0: This year, dear, no, because we are Fruitful Family International. Okay. I will oblogo wager.
1: Okay.
0: Fruitful Family International. Date near 8th of November.
1: 8th. A
0: year Sunday in number 4.
1: Wow.
0: Pepe 99 years shim. Now, I think that this particular year, dear, no, so yeah, the Kava experience.
1: The Kava experience.
0: Kava, no, a Hebrew word.
1: Okay.
0: And what you say, you're betraying to wait. You're trained. See, you're in a babble boom, now you're trained, Rademini.
1: Okay.
0: You're sorry, near ye ye. A day train a radianim. Na Bible, my etty, as I say, one hour train radian, when ya were down foot fro. And see, old Bano, me perse, old the expectation be by say, and my baby train radianim no. You be thrown a young one than foot fro. I want any dear old dada, it's answer on concrete. But they be bringing our Kusu train radianim no. He renew our strength.
1: Our strength, yeah. Wow. Na and you to phobic car.
0: Pastor Ruby Bano.
1: Okay.
0: And also Becky and home.
1: Okay.
0: Ama, yeah, I'll be dear Nim Naya, yeah, sorry, Radia. Pastor Smith Donko.
1: Okay.
0: Pastor Danny Lamte.
1: Okay.
0: And a Pastor Ni Amat.
1: And you mean your pastor's goose there?
0: Pastor's goose.
1: Wow. It's that day, so be bar. And you can dressing code be how much you know.
0: Oh, dressing code be a new. If everybody say come as you are, okay. And I drip for Jesus.
1: Okay.
0: And so bar ataria AFA body show bro na star any bra. Come as you are.
1: Okay.
0: Na boom na yen sorry ready.
1: Okay. Now so be bar, what should that person expect that will cover experience na as it?
0: Cover experience say na medical kind no. O bar expect to say o free ho no abra bo no enye the same. Ube kono na wahon deno aye fufro. 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Ye kwa kwa chen rade din because he said we should seek first the kingdom,
1: the
0: of,
1: kingdom
0: God.
1: Of God.
0: And all other things shall be added to us. Yeah. And see ye chen rade din ye be nyan wadden fufro.
1: Okay.
0: Na iti me atuwa na mwa wa Christo sumu. And ne ye da bra bumu. 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
1: Obeka
0: huama.
1: Wow.
0: And see. Everybody should come with a great expectation.
1: Come as you are.
0: Yeah.
1: Senia uti biya no bomodi anebra.
0: Bomodi anebra.
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0: Sure.
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0: yeye sponsorship na dia bebre yebra
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0: so me da say nte e wo Facebook no e Salike
1: Salike
0: patch e YouTube e official Salike
1: official Salike
0: e official and then TikTok a official Salike.
1: Official Salike.
0: I try.
1: Okay, for contact it to Jamaye.
0: I tell you.
1: Now feel we pose only we didn't come out.
0: Number near 0554. 0554.
1: 035.
0: 867.
1: 867.
0: 0554.
1: 0554 0554 0355 867 0554 0555 0355 867 867 Pacho Unchiama Adofobi Abra Odiwano Sebewe Okay Anope Nchiake Sepa Koma Mama Mine Me Papa
0: Okay. 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
1: Okay.
0: Nyame shaw mo pa ni omo support ni mpaibo.
1: Okay.
0: The Everlasting God Worship Center asafuni nyina nyame shaw mo mo support nyina me ni so.
1: Okay.
0: And at the whole Salike ministry team nyina nyame shaw mo bebre mo tia mo nyina.
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2: Benedicta Ahe.
1: Benedicta Ahe. Nyame shaw pa so o voice here dey. 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
0: patcho you
1: ma we sa ban sana next week
0: program
1: ne e dusu enye ne on the 5th right
0: on the 8th
1: mm-hmm.
0: November
1: okay. 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
0: patcho you
1: nti me sere se etie fo entumi mwa na bebia entumi enye kama pa
0: patcho you me gasi ame show papa on show on super for opportunity ya odia mami me da se pa okay.
1: Lo a keyboard nu echi ro manwa. I was in Higher Sampa 94.7. I mean chiro bibiera wa joining na woti ye. God bless you so much for tuning into Sampa 94.7.

at Grassport Stadium. It is Assemblies of God World Congress 2026. Wow, the whole world is coming to Ghana. And it's going to be serious wherever you are. You can't miss this program for anything. No, you can't miss this program for anything. World Assemblies of God Congress 2026. The whole world is coming to Ghana.

So this coming Wednesday, Thursday and Friday, don't miss this program for anything. Come early and enjoy the presence of God. God bless you so much. The whole world is coming to Ghana. Amen ka oso nyame ya dumwa. My own father, Pastor Kwabena Akrofi. Pastor's appreciation bekoso 22nd November. Apostle Church Ghana, Ofako Jerusalem Central, the auditorium, the venue. You can't miss this program. Every year we have to support this man. He's doing a great job.

0546982158 7 Cobra Akrofi is the name. 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Faith worship center at the Jumede Kesie by end of the year revival. Divine Grace. Pastor Richard Ofosuhini the host. And Pastor Harrison Nana Jimine the guest speaker. Venue New Year, date 28th to 30th October. Tunsa Frobia, venue no. 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Finally, me ame papa Penny Ephraim Benjamin Otie me ame ni papa. Midao Agodo. Don't have the boy. We're free now. You know what today this coming Sunday. Oh, Kuma. You come out to the shadow and congenial some. I forgot to congenial some. The boy pull a lot of the shadow. Meet the boy punk and Fuga La Koshraga. Hello, Kuma. I'm a shaman Jaganova. We're a moment in bra. I mean, she'll be on your case here. Minimini, sing a me at Duma. I bit to watch me, so Mini Pastor William for the same. If you know what me are from me, 0546700299. Agnes, the ultimate sports news. Alatula, I've been doing the Dortmund, Munina Crado, Afi, I'll be a coffee, Facebook, Joko. I mean, shall we are on your case? Bye.

0: Nusia abo abusha for ha aya sempa 94.7 FM and aya joda motivational Monday aya 12 October 2026 ebre asunse enejo anopai yadu rum ewo aya asempa sports news at 6 na ensema editi no yadi ni nanso 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
1: Well, very painful defeat and I'll say we stick to the board room and then make our corrections. I had a lot of ball loss with our build up as I said earlier on. We couldn't get much control in our build up and whenever we get to the creation phase, that is where exactly that we had a lot of problems, losing a lot of balls in the middle, and it's something we need to work out on it. It's part of the game and as a coach or a technical person, you need to take it in good faith, go back, do a lot of work.
0: Wei eye coach adidi ene Hamza Obin ono e coach Kumasi Asante kotoko na otin nkano Joseph Ajuman enso coach adidi ene Kwabena Emisa ne ho edodo no enti Joseph Ajuman ene ehwe sede nyoma betimi akoso edi ama All Blacks ono so etuke kasae after say otimi ebo modin e ma bubuku adidi ene All Blacks eje 3 points no e wo swedru
2: now the leg lock this win will boost our confidence for the next game and without our head coach still the boys and the technical team we stood behind him and then worked very hard to win this game for him so we wish him a speedy recovery but we thank all the supporters for what they have done for us today because they have cheered us the start of the blast of the whistle they started cheering us up so we thank them very much and the players I congratulate them myself thank you.
0: We are coach at the Dini Joseph Achiman or no a coach Swedu All Blacks and our OTN and no Yen Rum or Heart of Vogue so no ra or mobile mode and bobo quantity in a pot city at a pem so na a game and not F papa papa papa and also a corner we know na heart of folk at twatanaba qua post city and timi anti se canon so el coach and the din and any bossa a couple and so a kasai said ye here pa a the 3 points at stake and sa etimi a cano na a important a points by Edimano.
3: We faced a lot of problems during last week with injuries, but really we came here. We didn't expect a nice game. We expected a serious war on the ground, and really we responded well. We scored an early goal after this. Some moments, really they played well. We didn't control the game after we tried to achieve stability, something we created in this segment, something we didn't. But the most important for us is we won 3 points, and I'm also sure some players will come in squad and that will be better situation for us.
0: Eti way Nibosa Capon so eno no eti de hia eye the 3 points at stake and sa etimi e kan e no eti utia na wa shene so edi amaye Mr. Christopher Enin and so eye coach or the post city ebe pm e wo UG 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
4: We were struggling a little bit on the first half but we came back quickly after the second half after the team talk I think we came back and then you could see how the game was flowing but it's unfortunately as you know football is all about draw win or lose so I think we need to go back and then work on our mistakes. I was telling them in the dressing room because I saw they said they were all aiming the ball at first goal and unfortunately the ball came behind them so I think it's something that they need to work on so I spoke with as you can see, the second half, there was no such error. So I think it's something that was quite a good observation. I didn't come to even draw. I came to win.
2: Yeah.
4: So getting a lose, I think, is something that it's uncalled for. But it's football. We have nothing to do.
0: We are a coach, no a coach, post city, Nedia Kakra, or the two yenim and I say, Wakasinum no, and a pay no, a Chegu Edi Emano, over matches I also in the Ghana Premier League, a week 6 in Edia, na Nano Memreda, Adia Kumasi Asante Kotoko, Eko Lusuye, to Swedu or Black, the Kabakua, or my Timmy Antise, Kano, Elho, Sanso, and Anura matches a 2 Jano, Minura, na 11th of October 2026, Heart of Folk 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
1: oh like I said from beginning I told you guys that we win 10-0 but fortunately we have a 6-4 and no the Detroit

0: 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But I think we done good, and I would thank everybody who support us.
1: We a vice president a year already didn't any knee Adama and our tin in canon. Mr. Young Room Ewonko for Amai show. Now yen re the major leagues matches are now cheer a top form. Now yem mau a update kakra. Mr. In the EP or no asna, SA Leeds United, a car polypoly munua, Leeds a team baku ewo ho. Mr. Aston Villa any Brentford so able to Chelsea any Bournemouth game no so echo ne re no. Na tis a Saturday no na a blue day. Chelsea for SA goes no. 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
3: Kwame!
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0: Any tea, Tia Bruchenko, Aqua Manqua, Acuntejo, Eddie Bro was Sempa, 94.7 FM. So,
2: you dream in Dana, say, you know, woman on it. You almost see a cacra, you almost will hunu, yes, yatia, in your etrasia, yakabum.
3: Memory debia, a bonusia, a pemusia, a question of what a change lay your home, our approach, said the Yakuhu, any diabe drufi, the yahu, near her, the ye, near the abba, the anyano, and you can say,
2: ye, say, Abrochin come on a dim tintim
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0: I'm gonna fan it to my paper or my impuntu na how bought a sign passport won't send some nini na ye de bro and what brochin come with you media you have a sense of work when you know what you're watching
5: Robert David make us a free Germany
6: Kobe yeah Amsterdam
5: cost of your work for Abrochin for a woman and then woman at the moment I don't know what you know who can also program no more to project you more and mama
0: Shannon say a minute de bia 6 p.m. And Boganier Abrochin Company.
7: Kwame!
8: Yes, ma!
7: Why not, Freno?
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0: Okay, okay, I'll see you soon. 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Na we ni.
1: Ah, Anita, and the what doggy park?
0: Oh, won so a. Akwesi asan so aba number 1. 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Na me ye me nails no so come.
1: Oh, no.
0: Me fa uba. Make I do some small 1-2 rounds be answer me drew ni ho. Na we tria. Hey, nene so he for order some Chinese any wine papa bi. And they mean this are check no.
1: Hey, Anita.
0: Na san ni mia when you fe TV bi no. I also say sound. No top prepaid. Na meet me chili esimu. Na no go fit sweat like that. See fine girl.
2: Hey, Anita.
0: Jesus.
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0: 80 remarkable years, God has been good. Ekra pomo wiase afane nyinara. On the 24th of October no, ye nyinara ye ko breaking yolk. Ye ko celebrate ye 18th anniversary. 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Je wuhiane u have insurance. 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
0: Can I start there too?
2: What wa?
0: Top 15 communities in
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0: Obiru being 100,000 Ghana City.
2: It can 1 billion.
0: I wanna talk about the community in the number 2.
2: As you quack him number 10 now.
0: Obiru being 5,000 Ghana City.
2: And you start there to who see the cash this year.
0: For what phone?
2: To who see the cash?
0: For short go this year.
2: *716#.
0: Any?
2: *716#.
0: Say press option 1 buy ticket.
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2: For short go this year.
0: Dial *716#.
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5: Muka se muye the headquarters of Pozwa. 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
6: The ultimate sports show. I think it will be unfair if I continue my speech without saying kudos to your good self, Alhaji Audu, the entire multimedia group, and most especially Asempa Sports for showing the way. I think it will be unfair if I continue my speech without saying kudos to your good self, Alhaji Audu, the entire multimedia group, and most especially Asempa Sports for showing the way. Let's clap for them, please.
7: The simple answer I can give is there is a company that is running the Premier League. APL, Ghana Premier League Company Limited. Omo no running into the Premier League bia e show masi. But the no omo committee need take a decision. They have to go and implement, and then we support.
8: Company no more fa. Omo ya de.
7: Aye grand enyi na. Aye no more. Aye omo no omo disi kano. Say FAB 12 clubs 1 million. They give a check to the FA and then we go and pay to the clubs. No, it's coming from that company. First season after I announce it, deal we were. Ceremony in a press conference. Yeah, announced so a company has been formed to manage the Premier League. This one will be in charge of the production.
9: Sponsoring, government is sponsoring it, and government intends to continue sponsoring it up to a point so that the clubs can be on their feet, and government will be able to redirect its funds to other areas. And so we are looking to all the areas that we will be able to mobilize from to be able to continue the implementation of that program. So government is interested in building our domestic clubs and domestic league.
10: Each one of us here guarded would agree with me that we have big problems in coaching. Very big problems. To fix this problem needs investment, needs time, needs patience.
11: The ultimate sports show.
10: The results is what we have seen over time. Some good results, some bad results. But we are very, very committed towards making the right investments targeted at fixing the very fundamentals of coaching. What have we done? We have successfully brought back all the coaching batches which were stopped in the year 2017. We took 2 coaches to Germany on a 4-week attachment fully paid by the FA. We also picked and sent 5 coaches on a 1-year training program. The last strategy has been we picking and placing 5 of our domestic coaches again on a 1-year training program just to ensure that we improve capacity on all fronts when it comes to coaching.
12: All of us can see with our naked eyes the unfolding golden
11: ultimate.
12: We can all see with our eyes the golden era of the Ghanaian game. We're offering lots of opportunities for coach players to show their talents. It's a golden era for coach football. Women's football is seeing unprecedented support. Two days ago, we saw the press conference by the women. The Black Queens coming into the spotlight one more time. It's a golden era for women's football. For the first time, Over 98% of players representing our country at the Black Queens level play abroad because of what? Amazing exposure offered by
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12: the Women's Premier League. It's a golden era. Our GPL, our Division 1 league, if you are a club owner at the Division 1 level, this is perhaps the best years. Because it's a lot easy for you to run a Division 1 club in our country today than it has ever been. You are being given buses. You are being given footballs. You are being given boots. You are being given fuel. You are being given...
13: Ladies and gentlemen, it's showtime!
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Aseda 105.9 FM was a Kendi Takurade. Na 34 minutes past 6. And come on, you're the Ebano Ados Yepa. Na when him say Ghana Premier League, you know, Ghana Premier League 2026-2027, you know, was in full swing. Na usha and normal hood requests here. And some across March the 6th result.

0: yɛ de ho nsɛm ɛba. 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But of course, the title defense campaign for coach Anijidi Ibrahim Tanko and in the Midyama Sporting Club. 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
1: Cause we're about to rock the entire nation.
0: Now, young apostles. Ashanti Gold 4-0. FC Ashanti Gold 0-4. Masa, enko fodi nimbo papa o.

0: to me a di hun and come on and so I will show no so. So just stick and stay with us on Asempa 94.7 FM. Now also coming up, Ayananu Fiada, the Ministry of Sports and Recreation. Omu counter press conference ya. Womu Ediba Montaigne. Boom, boom, yeah, efa minority.
1: The ultimate sports.
0: Minority. Omu press conference. Omu ya ya ewo visit.

according to the Sports and Recreation Ministry. 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If it's a man for baby na enhu sports minister no, na omufu isa nsamine kwa na enkari wait biani adia. The minister I can confirm to you is back to the capital. The minister is back in Accra. The minister is back in Accra. And opayebeko sports ministry na kachi. 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Serebe ye bedu Friday no. 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Issues ya. 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From the external control room neho. Eno be muse head of sports department. Professor Ino Kwesi Walanyo wala seta yechi deputy. 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

Between from King Kaminja, Meno Caseno, Dennis Asamuala Tula, the senior presenter, where the captain and Kawa Sempa Sports News at 16 so emu. Na yebakwenim na ye de kuwaka tamobosono etimi edi abremo. 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And then the wadi echo YouTube ni sun tuba join YouTube ni sun tem. 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Masa, I don't know. Anja, ebe tumi a ko fa problem aba pa. Ye be di san sam ne chi e dia ma. But don't forget to say second half game between Bechem ni wane boy vision. Goals ma kuma ko en sai enuma na nsia ses mebwa Bechem share 4 vision share 2 ni na second half o goals no second half no ha Ghana Premier League na ide ye be di mu en komo na fe timi akoyenim 41 minutes after 6 41 minutes after 6 on Asempa 94.7 FM the ultimate sports show to pay ye kwenim ne de ko waka tambo so no atoam so stick and stay.

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1: 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Shuma yesi for mama, man for wide.
0: This weekend so you ho. Champions League in so ho. Nti, ne se, mua muti ye ne de. Ye ni mwane be fasi kane sa. Champions League week. 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
1: Ken, medase, ye mkwe ni mna ye mfa kuwa nkrata no. 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Ye eti fo ni ahifo. Live on YouTube ya sempa. 94.7 The Daily Guide and Opei said yeah we need no and a Monday motivational Monday front page of the Daily Guide or say SA evacuation 6.3 million Ghana City payment mixing and the minority said the debia kwaku cancer minority for the debia omupenchirimu debia you know my dins and sema was South Africa for mobile you know minority actually ma 6.3 million Ghana City payment be afan sesem and the anonso eye de the Daily Guide the Abano Paya where Nkrata Enuma Kosa and you bit me any be now working can see seize all campaign activities MPP to MP aspirants and the MPP mpainfoa a ka be a woman so e dia to dwase e bring nyanso ye and you be a wire wadwin say ubejina as MP yen to so aba na beye MP wo mpesua so no munya bo transa ajobre and you no abo kwajo ba 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si eye afro arab Boss promises Mahama 200,000 houses. And he announced so the Daily Guide, the MIA and Opei, Ewo and Krata, and Numna, Oko, Agudi Hun Sema, Ewo the Daily Guide, and Sodia, Na Chese, Yepeke, or say, Oko the Daily Guide, Yepeke, Black Sharks, or say, Black Sharks hold Nigeria to 3-3 draw in beach soccer qualifier. And he announced so, Daha, or say, Black Starlets beat Togo 1-0 in Wafu B Championship. Nti eno eye agudi hun sema ewo the Daily Guide na kin ye de ema anopoe yenko oparijan the inquisitor or say la beach demolition squatters playing tricks land is for government nti eno eye the Daily Guide wona etehwa ye si omote dan bi ma sika ni tua ye den dia momo but ni your monsu play tricks say as aseno e omote so no ya ban dia nti eno so eye the inquisitor anopoe or the ebrey or say tall boss name Energy Sector Recovery Champion of the Year. And he no yeah Tema Oil Refinery boss and see I know you say and your name as Energy Sector Recovery Champion of the Year. And he so Edaha or say Afenyo Marken to stick to parliament work should MPP win 2028 election. And he so yeah the inquisitor Eddie Emma say MPP inya kundwana 2028 Afenyo Marken and stick it to parliament in Jumedia Odino and he announced so say loud applause for Dr. Prempe at Coventry University and he Dr. Matthew Poku Prempe and so Jenny fans pa I announced no the inquisitor Eddie Maya no pay and he unyan krata anibia say yeah the inquisitor yeah the Daily Guide you know and sem no edoson ewumpa anopaya ni nyina nso no yeah de honsem kakra emao na uko agudi honsem e da how say World Cup visa scandal. My client has not collected money from visas. Ampofwankra lawyer in a day and also atuja and opay the ken. And the inquisitor, dia ewoho na ye de emmaun na oko adom online. Ken ye intimi entinasia bre bebu bon krata anon kwaso. Oko adom online or say fire destroys stores and goods at Tafo Moro Market in Kumasi. And ti anonso eye de eja dijuma ewo Tafo Moro Marketa. Ye de hunsem so emmao. Or say stop partisan remover of state officials. Methodist Church tells politicians. And he Methodist are sorry non so the Moka and no say we say because of politics in tea state official be kita ni position. Na ye the politics ye the free word in the power from barber show. Or say sign your most chimas and your money be a kin and one minor and koso. And tea sign your man try to beat me a jai. My joy online to epic or say public basic schools resume today after strike suspension. And he as a teacher for no said the strike in the year no. They say the as a ajobre as in via banti a school for no teachers echo class than a school for so ebeko school el ho. Was it Kumasi recalls third commercial fire in 3 days. And he just said the tomorrow market in this is the third time. Numakuni offices near the Janso assign at all no the CEO Moro Market and this is the third time as BSCL Kumasia Ken my joy online and so epic and he winya my joy online o content and kesen so a no one say ubo wure my joy online 7 dozen e wo ho adom online so no betimi asan akoh nyina na wa pe stories ni bi a monitor ama bibia akoh so nti kweku on that note you know ya the online ni papers ni nyina 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
1: emre na omo vote mo
0: we your brother we your boyfriend we your girlfriend e wo mu a support we be timi we afa ma no because this is the biggest opportunity you get in Ghana Se opposite street. 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Se Eric die sa na me.
1: Adam Star, yeah.
0: Oni ye ko ni nam afro yi mu, etete ye ye honam ye nkyere yi mu, etwetwe ye ni na. Ono anfa mi ana.
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0: 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Oni Bernard Padibotwe.
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0: Yo mu so mu chance ne super. Okay. Enti opese wo ye the next Eric said body a won pebre wo media dwuma yi mu. Eno anse bebi a obe fire shortcut to heaven. 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Eno anie. What I say? Eno anie.
1: The next as imposter.
0: Imposter there. Ebusia, one follow you made in Adum TV. Sunday, and every Sunday be 8 p.m. And San Brecron one so next stream live. It was Sempa 94.7 FM there. Why your who? Why your who pa? Allah! Sabe den sa kwan matene.
1: O matene.
0: Ah ne yan kwai. Na minim ne wode eba enna fise ensampie na metete na before be si kwan so me kan cha wo se the concerns of many Ghanaians as to why minister no amba medudu and egusu ebisa why. Se na no press conference obien him se minister ne bekasa because minority no leader no mayi ni se onye sa se me enya propaganda on we enya propaganda we dey wono aye that say ni nsaka no mebo a
1: yeah dey nsaka dokura no no
0: eno dey adwuma na minority na enya obien yi ni se e honorable member of parliament honorable Vincent Ekwasifua and no say ranking member of parliamentary select committee on sports mebo a
1: yeah
0: 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catch us se the honorable minister e chere se what is the concern of many Ghanaians regarding the counter press conference of course on nti ene And the minister Nbekasa. Minister Nbekasa. Minister na ba address issue no. Nye ni pi edi ba ni de minister na pese wo no address issue nti. Minister say and no no ba address issue no. Na obete no hin. E ya sempa ya na obete no. Nti tamchuku why? 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Ma re ho. Say no na ka we dey ba dem ma re ho. Pa se fu fu fa. Ba di consequence na fe yen ko enim. Minister said Nehuebe obekasa magana fuate or no sunny position on the minority position on Mateki our this visa scandal and so I bet you
1: Ken Medase minister say obekasa hiapa because said ye nano na ye hwa ni musa Friday press conference no ebekoso no me mo wa say I bet na go comments and could do na PA na ajine gwa odi ne nsem ebetudwa because Ken say ohwa asem we said ya asem no esiti a enya asem a that form sao and the minister before I be call for press conference no menim say obehwa o programs obehwa no ma de da wanim ba bia pese okọ ni ade nyina eti say press conference enim say wo na abetena guam no na ye beba na opi na ebe che press conference a I'm not sure say the Ghana for party the Ghana for party hu no ombeti eti na no de emete say minister na ankasa ken want me an kopim our press conference na PA na na e din sem tutu dwana na mra ho because enye sa na ye pe no asem no ye asem a anodin e asem a obi e pe di wo mati enti say the wedding card to dwana said the minister o asem pa ha
0: no
1: we ko si senso
0: yes
1: o
0: ko
1: si senso ene minister o ha o ko si senso
0: na minister na no Friday pa ne ko nti ekosi sen no ade ni church man dey
1: aba
0: and no ne birthday man so
1: that's why
0: the birthday mood
1: Sunday weekend
0: yeah
1: well your real Monday to still a birthday no ogushua ekoso nti minister e ba show no so ne but the ekoso na no fear and the na e unfortunate minister e ba no ken said ye nim issue we no obi e ka the what obi e ka the afanasum because tie say ye can central for be 50 na central 450 ni ye born central for mienu pedin san central for mienu so a kwaku ye bo mudi no o ma baba on tin abe deny say 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
2: 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Because yes awo Olympic Games were in him, and no America could name it. Is a no BSC. Now, where we are, and Puma Sibre, near Jaima, not Cotosa, near Tafeta from BBN, Frima, Ma, and Papa Mo,
0: Sanuntina, minority, no HS,
2: no more put pressure.
0: Omo HS, what led to Yam Pofuankas on step aside? Eh, because. A buying only pending for few so assist investigation, maybe.
2: Yeah,
0: Obama, if you show me a day,
2: a question.
0: But if he's still in office, as a sign, you show me no, yeah, yeah, yeah,
2: until 2019.
0: No, I'm one of your young, and I'm told last week or so, Kralu. You were on Pofuanka call.
2: It was Thursday, yes, yeah, yeah.
0: Okoye, Eko assisted
2: with investigation. Yeah,
0: on impending for like all cooperative. I'm investigation, I cause so I'm a minority in position, and I say.
2: Say, I'm more be a step aside. Say, investigate. I don't a minister, dear. That's what you
0: want. I know, move so. So, I don't a minister, that's what office. Because he say, no, minister, and so, and I say, ministry, no, so, Ababe Toja. And I say, it's of public notice. He said, the ministry is also part of science. He say, yeah, better to Toja. And no, I'm sure, yeah, better to your boy, but a Wabontin's ministry, no, so, play part in this visa acquisition. Eden Sempi Ababe Tugano. And ye kase. Say I'm performanke the same adeyabi.
2: No, na so I show who they are.
0: Yes, na so I show who they are. I didn't minister need on the antenna office.
2: Now trim you bako sire 50 Ghana. Na bako say.
0: Intimi
2: 50 Ghana krona.
0: Me say yen penimfua. Me person me be some ministry nene say. In which way any the sports minister no ever assist
2: investigation,
0: yeah. You baby says in which way the minister by assisting
2: with now, investigation.
0: Now that or that's
2: who or that's who office.
0: Or that's who office, you know. A document yet the home comma circulating
2: Nina
0: be
2: one
0: home. Quimben offers were assisting
2: with investigation. Eti kwaku my mfa issue in the agro. Yes, prepare your bay juma. Because we'll be anywhere. Oye above the law, Kruma, Ubia na above the law. Se mrani diwa ne diw. 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Ken, ye nhese, ye beye huwa juma. Na prepare aye juma ukruma. Because, enye the first time ni. nipa binim de omo office ene omo position ekita omo aye ne oma bebere wo kuro ma amwa kuro no enti se we ya pia yemfa particles in trunchen na investigation bi esefata ye betimi aye ne ya passem no puma sibire no ken ye nya na bibia nkoso with the Ghana Premier League na okase
0: match week 6
2: week 6 ken na okase mua e de because we positive ne has game on boy ya positive for no ball on ball entire 90 minutes no positive for game on boy no omo ni ball no ball pa pa pa pa pa pa pa
0: but omo ball no na me we issue kakra say ala ball ni dey winning ball what you say ball ni dey winning ball but what's the end credit
2: say ball no twat na
0: exactly and everyone who show omo ball na in fact me show omo game no and na me jitu me say okay enye won won say City, omo about 5 matches no omo ashe 8 goals but omo ball no omo ball no there omo ni ball ni ball but enra in particular na say
2: no has for near like you
0: they been cry na did omo team e we report City boys in the team
2: so money has never
0: we are playing House of Folk is on
2: team and yes sir
0: a lot of people
2: and yes sir they are ball no there
0: and yes sir say yeah any other team aside has here be ana ekoye team bia anka positive for mesho
2: onra the house for house for na gogo omo anka se nim se omo ya lucky nra
0: eno ball pa ball kasa ball da
2: no positive for ni nya house je omo
0: Gideon waja ne de omo try no mo nsan ye ya no nsan emewura esura because say midfielders ye hu blasters ni ade any ball we no beti ah but confidence on the ball control eno comfort to me bo house for midfielders am to me bo mo abatay sa am bo mo abatay am bo mo abatay sa am ni bo positive team ni there ko mo yade
2: am yade
0: say pusha yewra pusha mo any Kofi Jerry mo ne mpenin form ta chire no so man come say nsisu a am wie season ya hwa 15 players be ko
2: e beti ma free marko
0: because matter say pressure aba positive for so wo mo players no
2: I know them
0: Gideon waja ne kura no say ni ama okopi e posit ni kra no ebia me well maybe mo shaba with different way there but mimi ni se ni ama ni kopi e ho ni se big clubs ni bebe na afi wo se na o free system no mu kakra no mo nhyeden hu nkonya.

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0: oh pitches ni de bebre nye pitches ni de pitches ni de bebre nye but ma memo ye referees na ba so after match oh we say say and
1: kotoko penalty na
0: oh na penalty
1: wahwe
0: oh eh ma hwe
1: wahwe
0: mahwe ni eh penalty na need a ko post say kire osa ko post ade
1: but ye when post no ah
0: aye penalty
1: and na de o ye de ye twen no wan mai be friend phone so no wan mai be friend phone so
0: aye penalty
1: what you say wan mai be friend phone so because some of this post you know what they say maybe in the heat of event but that is the more reason why sometimes so nya abotre because ye nya no wi answer either so be ba show no so nine
0: and aye be friend
1: first ye be go chain say adan no ye because this kind of post ain incite supporters against
0: yes yeah
1: now how good James Sanje code ya to so born in Ibra YouTube na be hwe you there to YouTube no so asempa 94.7 FM on YouTube asempa 94.7 FM on YouTube na player ya bobo I do sa level
0: penalty
1: I can't deny utim anya a point from a ground that a year serious ah ye nim se kotoko ko ho bia won fa na ho goro so kra sa twa tro we be bia bon no so kra nam ei otwa no
0: otwa no na bo wo ka se we nye penalty dia se wa ni
1: we a ye penalty red card
0: se player na be patch o
1: enya chopa we are not discussing a chopa chopa ni se no papa and you say papa ni supporters a chopa na mbo
0: yeah
1: but ye no we are having this conversation because Need Aku is a member of ye team no. What they say? Our customer kotoko for them. Suppose ye will cancel ko ye. And in some people you.
0: Oh yeah. Say Obi awa unhu no. The Obi wa betchire wo hona di assemble ba.
1: Then person ka enne. Maybe onim ne wa yenti na online. But Obi answer. Eh fine. But yam fine unto. It is factual that.
0: A clear penalty.
1: Minimum bia.
0: A penalty.
1: Over YouTube, I'll be one of so how you see it, you know, now with the other way. Penalty.
0: Referee,
1: man, red card. Referee, man, red card.
0: Debbie, one man, a red card.
1: One
0: man, a red card. But Kwaku, and you're bad. And your referees, you know, said
1: you're one. So, boy, a penalty, red card. This particular ball, a penalty, and at the same time, sign a red card.
0: All blacks in India on the red card and the union penalty on the penalty. The red card and the other coin. The Omoya no may I do maybe a essay may any call Mohon. Yes, sure, must say. Omon tries on bear the best Eddie Amay because another Biani baby near the Babasha referee. Say, referee be a while, Unyaku could drink to Minjiwe. But when you could draw Jinan and also
1: timing,
0: no
1: game,
0: yes, a GM, a penalty into your reference, you know, and try, say, on bet me, I put you up best performance anytime, league matches in the world because, sir, reference, you put two performance are FR, a million, the beauty of the game.
1: Unfortunately, sir, play a bit is a Patrick Esedu, and I deal with a cobay. When I say, let me share game, maybe Allah, I said, 60th minute, cost 65th minute, wrong. Me find me phone. A card then I can be a post about Patrick Esedu.
0: Okay.
1: Yeah. A card then I can be trebi be find who on Facebook. Because I'm feel say born a mission. What do I say? And the left back, the side runs more. Oh yeah. See no see football fall line. So na senior. She say the ball control. And the senior the progression. Is it a football no or progress here as a left back. Say no see bunny ball no. A card then I can be trebi be find who I'm so with it. Me me yam pon game no. And say unfortunately, a kodi in some semi mas had we could see ye. Now oh what in the own come more as a me could see ye.
0: Mhemva.
1: Unka omu dene si.
0: Dene si wo.
1: Ah! Jeko, mami brekum Chelsea bo ni kakia.
0: Dene si wo.
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1: Oh, so mukia, and I know, or plant, or yet, or yet, saying,
0: of

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1: no oprato o
0: oprebo na tuwa o much about players in your appointment on your man and
1: what's the game game na efe nti ya mo
0: oh game na ye aye efe but I mean
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0: na yahwe reason ti a
1: still are
0: about match week 5
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0: million inside ba ko na omo je nsan
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0: 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Swedro blast na ye black and white. Ite, no. Mo, good morning.
2: Kalija, good morning. King. 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
0: Akwa
2: 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Aba. We can nu kwa ye.
0: Oh, kwa ye.
2: Yes, once.
0: Let me pick at the right time.
2: Apeke. Same, once a Thursday, me call Swedro.
0: Swedro, yeah.
2: Na me person me no have a Swedro conversation on Sunday about University of Ghana.
0: Okay.
2: And unim say me bana me sresre unim dey tell me say attendance na say attendance ko ya na me ni age and how to full crowd here because usually UG Horden enye mana and draw hwe improvement a course in terms of spectatorship AF but the more positive about so and draw numbers on the back stadium yeah. Na and no the cast more than 20 yes bakasa positive the buy
0: so we can last week me kind
2: yes
0: so we say ban on money cars pass funk of
2: baba pa basa with the buy and the conversation no we say me tina sister and videos wall nti utia we
0: brand life for story one video
2: one story one video
0: James Sanjeko one story one video
2: and the University of Ghana stadium Port City e buy omo buy in their numbers and omo chere maye hu say in terms of game no my ready so omo pese Omuma Ghana League ni kwe ni mnaandua meni positive 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clubs omo link directly with the supporters once ye ka community engagement and this is one of the benefits ye nya and then the clubs and the teams supporters no relationship ni a positive and then bra we your numbers buy apart from that and so and the house of folk fans ne buy and the UG the VIP stands the opposite VIP stands ni na hono ma boma aka side and side ni na aka say hobbit me page na ma aka say be a hard to fuck in terms of numbers no omit me nya but it was positive it was brilliant now I spoke to you last week Friday Mr. Two and Dry game no so and I told you that House of Folk since last season and Lusu home and away to promoted side. Okay, yeah. Mekacha will say Swedro All Blacks home has both 2-2. All Blacks take it 2-0 lead in the first half. Has better team. Hearts share 11 wonders 1-0. Return leg and Hearts share 11 wonders 3-0. Into playing against promoted side, you know. Ayana results near positive. Last season, Hoho United 0-0 at the Accra Sports Stadium. Return leg Hashom 1-0. Into against promoted side from last season, Omunya positive results again. The last time Anna House of Folk lose to promoted side was last two seasons. Baseke Holy Stars, Ayesha House of Folk 1-0. Ewo Accra Sports Stadium. And since then, it has really become difficult for promoted sides to beat them. And again, the number game near Nikani say, Positi caught into the fixture. Their safe league game, na omo one game pen omo share go. And that was the fixture against Medeama Sporting Club. And again, na ye away game. Inti Obesha, it's your number three away matches. Omo share goal starts 2-0. The last two, omo share go. Medeama Shomo 1-0. House of Folk Swashomo 1-0. And Ebiom a boosting Heart of Folk chances because Nanka Hearts were going into the last fixture, the last three matches without scoring a goal. But again, a side challenge, Kaninja. For example, what about 3 matches I win share a goal? What about the next game? What share one goal? It means that goal scoring is still nano a challenge. But yeah,
0: house striking.
2: Yes, but and the Frank Ebuda Duku.
0: Yeah.
2: AC form. Was a striker back or first striker John Entuduku Ambo and I'm with Frank Ebuda Duku. Duku out. Intend Frank Ebuda Duku in the first game. And then don't share go now. I emotional. Mm. My video, no, the first game this season, first goal. And what me sure so was cementing the position.
0: Oh, injury, Anna.
2: Yeah, then on to me break it through. I don't know, but okay. Yes, but then John and Jimu, yeah. But then in draw, Oshie goal, Oshie from your poor cross in the bar 18 yard box. No, no, Nani T. Aye, Juma, that is the strength of Frank Ebura Duku. And the next fixture, Okobo against the former club Vision FC. Mm-hmm. And the way he just an announcement to Vision FC said, look, Frank Ebura Duku, when given the chance to play, I am going to score. Intendra. It was a positive win for Hartlepool after going 3 games without scoring, after going 2 consecutive home games without scoring a goal, and ending the game 0-0. Benjamin Asari and Dra, 5 league games, has a keeping 4 clean sheets, and a positive for the goalkeeper because 5 matches, now we're keeping clean sheets, 4, no? An improvement, 6 matches, the entire club, now we're keeping 4 clean sheets, and this is a positive. Last season, Shegola, Frank Ebuda Duku Nyaye, this is where he has go, the cross Nikom, and Opim Yenti. Now, I said, Daniel Emisa, Onishia, Obetimi Aye, won't build up to the goal, 1, or the boy on Konechi, and on this who said Frank Ebuda Duku in your space, and on Seji, your Peja Bakutum, now I can't watch anymore. Goalkeeper Daniel Emisa into me, your home street. So that was a brilliant game. Spectatorship was positive, numbers nearby. And I love the reactions of both teams after that 1-0 winner, Phobias Nina against the positive side. Yanko Saturday, Namu Aguna Suedro. Now, if I say me more, the build up to the Aguna Suedro game. And Mami supporter of the year. When Yembo sees the new year, but Kaninja, me sure say, Umu video we are. Minim how I'll be describing. And I mean, Nim how I'm conformation in life on YouTube, no, so be describing the supporter. No, now Ababa Wanu Kitan, the Kramai Black. And now Ocean the top, black and white. Once all black colors near black and white. And now Okutan the Kramai Black. And now home and all the Kuta Kramai, you see black.
0: And
2: Ocean Tare black and white.
0: Okay.
2: And an in T, a black. And T, and an in Pambuani, a white. And T, and a Saturday, no. Na Suedro atmosphere, and me who be da. Me who be semi who be da kwana na te. And I want you to see, Oko Stadium.
0: Hey,
2: and Saturday ni dia dia CEO Suedro ni dia bibi who be at check.
0: E wish abra YouTube ni so ai. 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
2: Oh, the show game no.
0: Na utemo radio so a you will not get the feel of what I'm feeling right now because what I'm seeing no transcend it to
2: me as a where your personal interest are.
0: Between the FA's approval. And your wife's approval. Which one will be here, Sabri? So, with the video, which I want more. No person was saying, could be why then I'll be here.
2: I would not be approval.
0: Hey, no, but just why?
2: Madam, you be catch madam say me ko ye juma or no ni problem.
0: But the video ni chire o mu mi.
2: Ze wo mi o
0: ni chair fi for and o di check madam a. Why approve a pan office e be ban tem?
2: Em say e be di. If you want to be approve me. Yes,
0: challenge. So do anya better.
2: I have
0: you. Oh, abaya we my game ni e ka.
2: My game ni e ka.
0: And this am share kotoko no.
2: I'm back up. Me yak me mu kwa ya. But then no share no. Then no share no.
0: Nimpabu
2: anana. Ngasa.
0: Oja atade black.
2: But that's a atare no wash do.
0: Black. So ko stadium we abo. Unto me nkwache cover this leak. Ne den na person ochire. Yankwenim
2: na. And bra. Arrival of Suedro Black Saturday. How are bus ni bus stadium no? Na motorbikes. My goodness, motorbikes say the team nechi. Na say Joseph Holland sa. Motorbikes say the team nechi, driver. Na omu bokotoko na supporters ni chanti ozi oza ozi. Na me say and Saturday no and omu made ni effect because how omu ba how omu build the app from eye kronumu omu kon anti kronumu ade bus ni be fire be do stadium ho no a motorbikes di team nanim e di bus stadium ni chese nkonfo no made ni effect and this is the arrival of Ozi Oza and nkola mpenimfo how omu di team ne chi obia this is it into share motorbikes are edi team ne ba stadium motorbikes edi team no
0: enye bus we na efe de
2: mo yes gfa bus no
0: okay okay
2: and omu use okay. Here for the game and and omu start the game no afi na ye be start game where conversations around the game before the match nankasa enti motorbikes no say ba no ze ladies omu ni na
0: ba
2: omu no do ba park no omu jiso and look wow. At the reaction. Look at the reaction. And that is what exactly transpired at the Suedro Stadium. And Tina just say, hey, dear, if you share a chihuahua, ne se omu ni na predict so omu be wini omu be se na oni de man ye fe obi a replica obi a yes obi a replica obi I just want people to go to Aguna Suedro and witness what I saw e ya dia ye fe minim how they did it but this is extremely beautiful again me person who e dom a share ball no go ni buy no joko go ni buy no maka ninja video a no me nim so but ma nipa ne won pese kaninja to me bone ni kasa ebia 10,000 ebia 15,000 ebia 9,000 ebia 5,000 because me mean to me mean to
0: so so na Premier League assembly
2: Ghana Premier
0: League kasa na 5,000
2: yes supporters na me ken yes supporters na be share obla be pese wa o hwe sent na me the video aba no e no mo mo join your live on YouTube no so but me nya video no so at me dey mo we aba this is when the goal came but mami time ago ni buy supporters ni kemu okay. This is after the goal the reaction of the supporters and only the money any kind these are young guys once and come venue be no penny be akokra penny for yasim penny for na follow league no this time young guys young ladies and na a follow aye the Ghana Premier League na man na there no aye but it was a game one na f once you discussed that game prior to that match we spoke about the numbers you can Friday is a game no pie okay say can say and ending the draw because who follow sequence now either say all blacks be winning and akotoko be winning but that all blacks are called four consecutive seasons
0: that
2: be four consecutive games in two seasons 2008-2009 omu call relegation then 2025-26 nini na omu into four consecutive wins in two seasons and na omu di ba akwa count five consecutive wins in three seasons I can one more season
0: into kotoko yeah. Even struggles to draw
2: yes yes into 2007-2008 was the last time one na kotoko she Suedro Blacks na chese that was Eric Bekwemu time yes this is the VIP side of the supporters
0: VIP side
2: of the supporters and when the goal happened no in your crowd in na and penimfo bebre they were young people young energetic people
0: Debbie, when the osame apwa mean han han many in come to catch us enimpa be
2: 6000 na
0: be close to 8000 and a bago pamani so baby aboma wo baby ayema baby ayema Suedro there the next has e kwa meko ho yeah has
2: na obaka ko sifon wo Suedro the way hu ni ya ofe
0: yeah meko bia ya wada
2: da oh da bien ko Saturday say bia game na Sunday ko Saturday
0: mo Saturday dey me too
2: say ho so wa ho wa nti bia obetumi akọ Sunday match day na
0: okay
2: obetumi akọ match day because ko da out from Thursday there be hard jini o ko da out Thursday be hard jini nti amen ko ko da nti
0: ye ba den Suedro
2: win 95 consecutive league games 5 wins and unim say proud to this game na kotoko lose away game season with you but the only disadvantage is kotoko concede in all the away games and that is one against DBB 2-2 and against Samatex and so 1-1 and so now we call into their third away game and this is the crowd image of the crowd Kaninja and way the other side of the venue after Suedro Blacks in your victory but positive and they see a book last snap about so four they are cooperation with the fans, you know how many fans link it up, how many fans in liaise, you know, and the competitions director, Mr. Maxwell, is a Kemeniaje how omo link up no obo ma baso sendei oko club venue bia na oko kokwentumi oko summer boy oko doma oko brekum oko kumase oba University of Ghana the way our clubs na link up to their supporters no na say ade a eye ni kapa in the games but then summer test kolusu 1-0 to FC Ashanti Gold 0-4 for the very first time, Summer Tech's unbeaten run call into an end. And for the very first time, no, they say, Ashanti go that chase. I'm not beating me at end this Summer Tech's unbeaten run. Now,
0: my team of the week in the FC Ashanti,
2: Ashanti go that 1-0.
0: Let me doubt it.
2: So I'm beating me at share. Yes.
0: After na ko kwajima ko win against Adriana.
2: Adriana
0: kodoma ko she Adriana.
2: Oni ko to ko abo 1-1. Wa ba Suedro ni Suedro blast abe bo 1-1.
0: Na
2: wa Shekarela no or a din no. But yes, we tume wie omo, we tume wie omo and that was a positive result for Ashanti. But Ashanti gold fie. I'm say sisi o ma your home fortress. Okobua, 3 matches, 3 wins. Boasi 3 matches, 3 wins. 100% record for Abdul Karim Zito. Karim Zito, a very experienced coach, and not Titere Nase, into a good resource for a team. No, I'm with me. Breakum Chelsea, Swansea form now. DBB 3 matches, no, we're losing now. Yes, DBB, we lose 3 consecutive league games. Once the last game at home, we lose to Midiama. 1-0.
0: Center makers or not, go to your normal consider.
2: Yes, yes, yes. Yeah, Brekum Chelsea. No error. Yeah, error.
0: Go keep understand. Yes. But what I'm saying is, if this is the
2: rate mistakes are
0: mistakes are got this stage the more mistakes are been
2: na uko na uko because goalkeeper to Philos Brian division 1 no yard there but me sure say panic kaka wom omo to Premier League goalkeeper so but omo person yeah of course because who go sir Brekum Chelsea but on ball against the likes of Jonah Tukwemu against ni Japan mo Flavio Kwesi Kongoza Wadramani these are players from Mabo League United Archer until uni omo bo omo left back be friend Emmanuel Ofosu Unity.
0: Okay.
2: He's a player to watch in the league. From last season, Yimane Lofoso approves on Imbonibo. Zakaria Fuseni. And so Eric Eric Oforentry so the Chelsea team near very experienced side. In Tenyame Wawa say game ni yeah, Edge on Sam Golden City Park. But I'm sure three pants nature say where your resource are it me cause but remember other resource no so quickly na you should start when say statistics now you ready
0: okay
2: statistics need now you ready Carolina share dreams 1-0 now Dreams FC are you winless in all the league matches 6 matches 2 points in the Dreams in so resource in Koye and from moment they upa league table number that's here then again a young apostles Shediana 1-0 and it was interesting game for young apostles omuko all out Samuel Prempeshen the third goal of the season for our team Nediana epeja kosua na wasamba from opeja kosua na wasamba from andra nyama ntumi anko ya for goal stars e si from wo bebi ani anyoma she basake 2-0 and only nipa ball base no kwami poku aba kwami abosi se o three goals e wo league no mo onzo she has of folk back and our sans so nyama mienu eja ko in the goal king no ono so princess be ya shase tem for three goals kwami poku yes goal stars were good team
0: amankuna
2: mu pre goal king no yes that's a John goals na tiko John atiko se two no it was say
0: pra so so refreshing
2: best goals na ba and the medium she heart of lions 3-1 last season your born boy 5 in tenya 1-1 and medium what you say only the medium aye 4 consecutive league wins the only unbeaten side in the Premier League and in Interestingly, the last 4 we're winning in now. 2 games already started after Africa. Vision if a Dream says you draw no boy and a son. The last 4, Tanko Ibrahim winning in into nature say Medeama Sporting Club. Heart of Lions. Adia na me who say Medeama bet me I be bini say. Heart of Lions were going to the fixture, winning the last 2 games. Young Apostles and winning at home. Into nature say Adia almost watch a bet him as your vision 4-2. And it was a fixture against Nokra. A boy assist me and son at the moment. But I'm so chess and enough for Suja one day. Oh, Munjao. Yet your league table, no, and a league table now, a very interesting. A honor and top 2, no, maybe second in Jam, then no, Mediama 14, House of Oak 11. That's in second.
0: Top 2.
2: And now, a year summer test. House of Oak 11. Summer test 11.
0: Summer test 11.
2: Summer catches a league in here between 6 top teams. Six top teams league where your 6 teams never play and they move me and and na April or top 3 points.
0: Yanis and Kahas very consistent kakra.
2: Nakotokosu.
0: Oh, you're consistent kakra. I would say they can in this way because Kotoko is now dealing with whether Omo appointing
2: the new coach. Yes, also coach, Baba.
0: And now say be a we want to assume. Yes, Omo and Kasano, Omo Tony in a dilemma. What I say. But with House of Folk, be intact. Okay. No more planning here. Omo the starting season.
2: And
0: one echo.
2: The Bosha Capo Ginao.
0: Exactly. Omo and Sansun Lusui. Even Roma, but draw.
2: Yes.
0: Into San Comunia wins in more than come here consistent here. Nanka make me who is a house between a hard the power.
2: Yes.
0: Go win by queer by it's a must support us in
2: your own question vision. Almost on question vision. And positive that fourth. Can you positive newly promoted? I'm saying the newly promoted only Ashanti Gold in now 10 points. And the two teams need about they be nice or yeah, disappointed kaka the last three. But then Obema Kotoko 12 with 8 points. But there is 2 points difference between the first from the 12th to the fourth. Once positive were 10, Ashanti Gold were 10, and a Kotoko were 8. In 10 year points, sir. Emotion, and this has been the standard of the league. When it was a league, you know, Obi that first, no be that 10 for crowd and do 5 points. Even up to match the 20 crowd and do 5 points. It's a league. It's a quarter winning next game or 11 points. Or better call even top four. And it's all about being consistent. Once a media my consistent in the last 4 games, and now about that top. And also you're consistent. Now I call that top. Now yeah, Diana that sees with 10 points. And Tinet say Diana no now match the six. No, can you tell them the 9 matches, 9 home wins.
0: Obi obo home.
2: Yeah, yeah, yeah. Draw. Yeah, yeah. Away win. And then yeah, 20 goals. Emu 17 ye fi. Emu 3 pair. And then yeah, away. And now away wins. No, when you say you have to match this, it's only 7 teams ne win away. And Obi win you away win away me know. Samates, House of Folk, Gold Stars, Indiana, Heart of Lion, Positive, Medema, 1-1-1-1. Omu ne nya. Now in terms of home wins, no. Enya wawa. Basake wa 3. Bechem wa 3. Ashanti Gold wa 3. Karela wa 3. Medema wa 3. Nti we your home wins no Kotoko, Post City, Diana, Samates, Heart of Folk, Munao, Tutu. Nti in terms of home wins, you know, a plus Edema a teams now. But you have 54 matches. General statistics no na a fearful no a winning 35. Away wins near 7, and would draw near 12. And Yenya 121 goals in 54 matches. 121 goals in 54 matches.
0: 121 goals
2: in 54 matches. Now say positive power. And now if you for Nash 83, away Nash 38. And now first half goals near 64, second half year 57. Now yellow cards are Jay, plus Najay 196.
0: Okay.
2: And a red near 11. Emu penalties 14. A ref is Najay. And emu 11. Oma Begum. Emu 3. Ya Messi. And a on goal Sabemuni year 1. Vision pet. And a kita the only on goal. Top scorers name Mumienu. Amankuna. And Kingsley Bray. Media McKinsey, Susubilibi, former Susubilibi player.
0: Yeah,
2: no.
0: Yeah,
2: you have 4 goals and don't have blaze against Heart of Lions. And now, yeah, man, couldn't do it to me and Shigu and Kabeko 5. Into 4-4. Now, David Jeffy, Ashanti Gold were 3. Abdul Razak Salifut, Kwari Poku more 3. Players of more 3, Kwari, they do better 10. Dawson. Now, and no, now, top most, top 3 most penalty saves. Omo ya 3 goalkeepers are Ebi Ayinya penalty Omaje Omachi Benjamin Asare Dalad Ibrahim House of Folk Benjamin Asare House of Folk Dalad Ibrahim Kotoko Ena Eye Abdulaziz Karim Positi Omo Ena Achichi penalty Ewolig most penalty scored Eya Ebi says okay goals are Asheno Emu Ahina player and Ashe from the penalty Francis Odum Heart of Lions Washe 3 goals 3 in a penalty
0: Afi
2: I Stephen Amankuna Ashe 4 goals Emu 2 a penalty. Wisdom Jonas Mani na Karela a penalty back. Ali Muhammad Aso Fuka a penalty back. Christian Ejeni Boateng Samates onu so a penalty back in the league. Neche se eno kuta na red cards na 11 na me kaya no.
0: Okay.
2: Ose mami mbubu mumao na emu 11 ni na kwa ma players. Coach bie niwa wenya red card wo league ni mo. Na re penalties no. Reds in kwa mwana mene obo no. Emu 11 ni na kwa ma players no. Ena eye double no. Double yellow. Once ebi wa yemo yellow first. Some of you second, and we are 9 and you're
0: 9
2: and direct. And say, be a pitcher shot direct in 82 pair. And Dreams FC, Heart of Lions, Ashanti Bolomina 2-2-2. And team senior 1-1 with Diana Gosas, positive sweet blood, and the house in your back. And Amo Abe, the latest team, Oma joining a year table in internet. I say, no, the best. And the man of the match, I was no a year Eric, we are fit Dakwa. Sweet blast attacking midfielder. Man of the match. Nasco man of the match. Now come on, Kevin Osesibe. House of Folk on so against Port City or Pim or Pim or Timmy Chatna and your foul. No, anything or anything. Or Timmy Chow, nothing and your foul.
0: Technical foul on
2: the ODBA. Yeah, even though for Sulab back and the Bukum Chelsea against DBB, or Botterin or the man of the match, Samuel Adamu, the second man of the match, or boy younger apostles or a defensive midfielder against Diana Kwame Poku. And they were not two. Once on Yabako against us, we're being two beam. And now on Oja against Basakoli Stars in the 2-0 win or Sasha Brace in that game. Benjamin Kwesi is here, the goalkeeper. Omu winning 4-2. But Oji man of the man is a vision. Kwateti bechimpa. Yeah. And now Yimanol Ano.
0: Okay.
2: Hey, Midiama. Mano Wawano. Oji man of the match. Edmond Amachi. Yes, on so Ashanti Gold Samatas. Oji man of the match. Edmond Afurapo. And so the man of the match. Division 1 Komoni Fensiana. And Division 1, zone, Maminka zone 3, Naminko, Mimma zone 3, na, Nanya Kwasha Tram 4-2, Ewa Awe, Interlights, Nuko United 1-1, Saint Pefi, Nukunu,
0: Ebe,
2: Saint Lusu 3-0, Nukunu Kaninja, Nukunu,
0: Ebe,
2: Nukunu, Ebe,
0: Nukunu,
2: King. Home Stars is here. Kotoku Royals 2-0. Wafani 7 waves ball draw. And Accra Lions Kwachi. True Democracy. Born in 3 Watema. Otsiano said, Massa. Yenya Blue. Hakla Sushi Olympics 2-1. Olympics. Olympics. Panty. Well, yeah. Zone 3. Na Mamimo Zone 2. Namenko. Na Zone 1. Friday. Yeah. Rose Park is here. Pro Sports 1-0. Nations. Asane. Oshelmina Sharks 2-0. After 2 draws. No. Yes. And New World DBRC. Hey. I'm about 1-1 against a Biomo. Edubiase. We need to move. Park Academy needs a few All Stars. Park, we need 2-1. Sky is here. King

0: Amofa.
1: Yes, yes.
0: MTN FA Cup committee chairman. Was Senator
1: the wife.
0: What question saying?
1: Was it 3-0?
0: Question 3-0.
1: Was it King Faisal? Former Premier League team. On him coaching. Your team coaching. Or your brutal.
0: You consider for also blasters it when call pay or apply.
1: Or apply there.
0: Enemy be some call.
1: Fetemani Abuani 1-1. Future soccer intellectuals call share 1-0. And dwarfs shen supon. Super fidelity to a channel 2-1. Dwarfs are shen supon.
0: Dwarfs bear 2 games in our
1: brain. Yeah, Nana Boati AC Fomo. Hey Nana. The dwarfs are shenu. You ever see on a Friday? But I can't even come here. In some of the world, I'm in court.
0: When someone come here,
1: I'm coming. Stories be brave. I'm coming. I'm in court.
0: Friday.
1: I'm coming. Cash in crowd.
0: Now you are calling this show.
1: I'm saying I'm very busy.
0: Me buy you in nature.
1: 1 month. If it's time out tonight, kunjechi.
0: Off season, FC Nurse MTN FA Cup Committee Chairman Yire Ankasa and the coaching team no sabre ofra broche ba eno 2 consecutive games 2 wins 6 points and as washasa ekonanim sa yenko ahoma ne so na mene the personal assistant Edima the sector minister Mr. Honorable Kofi Idi Adams ya woye minister for sports and recreation Edima Madagana opinion ni din Edi Wonder Sicho Fe Mandel ene yene no Edi enkomen Sicho wadama wetemenka good morning
2: Abednego, good morning to your lovely listeners.
0: Na bibi abakode.
2: Oh, nyamnyadom, me bra, nyamnyadom, nyamnyadom, egusu ti ase.
0: All right, thank you very much for your time and anope. Yetonsa frewa enya bone na enua ye kan say dwumadi e course yi na as a Friday no dwumadi e course press conference yi and na kofa ensem kakra e de ba ye sir me ka say the next 2 or 3 minutes summing up the press conference, the purpose of the press conference, and the kind of message yeah. Now mo person must send it to the ordinary Ghanaian. Saying and obe samu up the MIA.
2: Oh, Abednego. Assembly dear, you were at the press conference. And it was not just a press conference. It was really an engagement and an expose for our journalists and our media. And every Ghanaian to properly understand the different operations that happened when it comes to travel facilitation during this World Cup. The truth of the matter is, government is not shielding anybody. Actions are being taken. If anyone is found culpable, let the law deal with it. That one, we still stand by it. And as we all know, investigation is still going on at the CID. So let's give time to the law to take its work. But what we did on Friday is to make sure that not everything is lamp up and the direct misleading information and false information that keeps coming from a member of parliament with a whole lot of wrong documents, putting things together, adding things together, just to make sure he finds a way to bring in the ministry or the sports minister, it's all we cleared on Friday. Now, Obibe Bisa say, why is the PA speaking? First of all, I'm not the personal assistant. I am the special aide to Honorable Kofi Idi Adams. And secondly, I am also, as part of my role, his spokesperson. I speak for him. Honorable Kofi Adams doesn't have an employee who, like a political employee who is a spokesperson. And we have a PR department, yes, but this is a political attack. And when it comes to the roles of the civil service, they have a limit they can go. And another point I want you people to understand properly is that all the things that we are talking about, when it comes to the government, its own arrangement for traveling of our supporters, the Ghana supporters who are almost in our stadium, every day to support the Black Stars. Any corporate organizations are almost buying to go to make sure, say, at least we sustain the sports. You know? When it comes to their travel arrangement and everything, I played a very coordinating role. I was in all the meetings. I was in all the process. So what that happened on Friday is someone who knows the journey, is someone who knows the process, actually exposing the lies and exposing the false information that a member of parliament is carrying around. So let's be rest assured, everybody that is involved, everybody that misrepresented the state, everybody that gets into these affairs will actually be exposed. But Abednego, in short, the embassy itself has identified TribeFest, GTA, NSA, and GFA as a separate entity. And they were dealing with them, having their own agreement and arrangements with them far back 2025, before the sports ministry and then the oversight committee that was put together by His Excellency John Dramani Mahama to prevent all this started engaging the embassy on the 9th of April. So if you look at the trail, you realize that a lot of things, what I exposed on Friday, a lot of things were happening between the embassy, TribeFest, GTA, GFA, as far back January.
3: The ultimate sports show.
2: I just want listeners to understand this perfectly, that all this is happening, government, Ministry of Sports and Recreation, so you're processing Crawford, we processed our supporters, Ghana supporters, Polo 4040, Mugunto, Abu, Flomo, you can call them and ask them if anyone has charged them a CD from our process that we did. Our process was smooth, and Abednego, in all this that is happening, have you heard anywhere that someone said
0: Sicho, the Ministry of Sports and Recreation? Sicho, Sicho, please, you are talking to Kaninja.
2: Oh, Kaninja.
0: Yes, please.
2: I thought I'm speaking to Kaninja.
0: From that point, baby, I would do, you know. You know, the press conference. Then, after, no, you are now for other way.
2: So, press conference, Nidia, is just to tell Ghanaian and say, every allegation that is coming at the ministry is false. At the end of the day, what we did was an arrangement from the embassy, the Foreign Affairs Ministry, and the Ministry of Sports and Recreation, stopping every agency and every department and every ministry that going forward from May, after we met them on the 9th of April, don't submit any list directly to the embassy again of foreign affairs. Every list supposed to pass through the Ministry of Sports and Recreation, and our job and our role is onward forwarding so that there will be timely transmission. And then so if you look at the oversight committee, they also have a working group, and a working group, the then chief director and the director of protocol foreign affairs, and then the consular itself of the U.S. Embassy, and a Mr. Alex Asante of the Ghana Football Association. Their role is to make sure, say, application Gabriel Co Embassy Ho Basa Basa no NCBUM. So going forward, sports authority for Moon to Miatro BUM directly to the embassy, like the way they were doing first. They're supposed to pass it through us, which the National Sports Authority Director General passed through us a list of 90 people that he indicated on the list that these are volunteers and event operators from Tribe Culture Fest. Now, if you look at the 90 list, there is no position, there is no description. It's purely names and passport numbers that were there. And our job for the then chief director is to make sure this list gets to the embassy.
0: Okay.
2: Because the embassy has already been doing these visa facilitations for Tribe Culture Fest as back as January, before we came in May, to streamline the process for them. So that is all. Thank you.
0: Sicho, the impact noir. Na mupese wunya through this press conference, you know. We are sure say wunya sa impact, you know.
2: Kaninja, impact ni de, at the end of the day, no, impact ni enya impact no. Ghanaians are now knowing the truth. Nkrofo a mwa ba ho, they now see the light and they now see the differences of operations are. The embassy itself were putting in place to deal with the various state agencies as far back 2025 to January to April to May when we came in. Secondly, no, CCR, the main crusader of this visa scandal, so-called visa scandal, now there is no scandal, no. The main crusader, it is, he's now changing his mouth. Because first of all, okay, I said, NSFO, only the four names, EBA ministry, for us to reintroduce them again. And then the ministry expanded the list to 92. In another interview, Okoye Ekosis, Mr. Esefua Kase, ministry for you expanded the list to 98 to the embassy. Another interview, Okoye Ewo, Sporty TV. And that was the only journalist that hold him, Mr. Kosifiaka, that hold him to the truth. Say, the letters you are saying didn't go to the ministry. What you are saying that went to the ministry is different. So why are you confusing Ghanaians? Or can I say an administrative error now? He didn't write it and all that. And they pointed to him that the list you are even having is not 98. It's not 96. It's 90. I said it is expanded. Then he will just mix it up again like the way he has successfully convinced Ghanaians, successfully confused Ghanaians, and even successfully deceived journalists on live TV, on live radio. And everybody is believing him. Okay. Now, on Joy News, remember, on Joy News, on Newsfile, he's now changing his mouth. Say the ministry, per their press conference, he now understand that all we did was to facilitate 90 people, facilitate the letter and the request of 90 people. So, yes, we have achieved the impact to say, we were not involved, we're doing our role. And he's now changing his mouth from that angle. And that is, for me, a plus.
0: Okay. Now, per the original plan, I mean, who was supposed to chair the press conference? Is it the minister or one and also would chair the press conference? And at what point and SSIA Emma wanna lead the press conference?
2: Okay. So na you were just saying and assembly a course was cause na minister or call just the kind to commission some of the facilities now they are there. So the original plan is it was first of all no any like press conference, okay, a expose and engagement to set the record straight. Now, Ushemwa, the only person that was really involved that was sitting in meetings, not Otro minutes, not Otro coordinating all the embassies, no AMA at the end of the day. So communication, no. The Minister of Government Communication, only boss, if the guy has the facts and the way Honorable Vicente Sefua is misleading the public, you know, if we don't expect Minister to really come down to that level to be doing banter with him, because I have the facts. I just went there to expose him, and that's what I did. And everybody that was in that press conference knows how he was exposed with all the fake documents he's carrying around. So that was actually achieved at the press conference. I am the spokesperson of Honorable Kofi Idi Adams. I was involved in all the processes of government and the ministry's facilitation of these people. So when it comes to the real engagement, Ayoye or Friday, you know, even Pierre Rangazangasa or Kachemi say, Wanda, thank you, Wafremi. I say, Wanda, you have the facts. You have been speaking for minister. And with all these things, you can explain these things properly to make sure Ghanaians understand where the misleading information is coming from, which I did. So it was a general agreement from the ministry, the government, the Ministry of Government Communication, and then the minister that I should lead the press conference. And I'm an aide, and I speak for Honorable Kofi Adams, and I speak for government as well. Thank you.
0: That's the point, Ananka. May Baba be so say it sounds confusing, Kakra, because we are the special aide to the minister and you talk on behalf of the minister. Now, there has been political attacks on the minister, but this particular issue also has a lot to do with the ministry. Ministry has a communication person. What you say? Engagement, like you term it, public engagement. You want people to understand the real issues here. The minister's aid, moment address the country. But if not the minister, what happens to the communication director of the ministry noa omo ho abasem yi.
2: So and I just explained to you say ministry's agreement and arrangements with the PRO itself, Mr. Tanko Bagbara, Mr. Solomon Kusi, we all sat down, we all arranged it, we engaged all the directors, and even the Minister for Government Communication, Mr. Felix Osukwachi, actually endorsed and then approved the engagement and all that. Because when it comes to the issue at hand, and if the PRO himself, if you want us to come and read direct statements, but what we did is to show you the records, is to show you the data, is to show you the letters, is to show you the numbers. And now, over a press conference now, the whole PR team was there. I will have our director of administration that was sitting right beside me. And then we have the IT team from the same ministry and other staff of the ministry, Omoho, because we realized that it's not about me. And it's not about the PRO. Because Mr. Tanko Bagbara and Kazana Safremi say, my brother, when it comes to this issue, you've been engaged from day one. You've been involved in governments dealing with the embassies and all the meetings and every coordination for this World Cup. We want Ghanaians to really know the truth. And perhaps you explain these things to me. I feel like you are the best person that can explain it. Mr. Honorable Felix Osukwachi Safremi say, go there and explain the issues and let Ghanaians really understand. Okay. So if you look at it, we have our PRO, Solomon, that was them. Because what he on one night, mommy, update me, say, okay, you do, I say, let's go here, let's show this video, let's show that video. So we need to get the person that can speak to the document. And let me know, and I, Mr. Tanko Nihua, Ona Solomon Nihua, the records and everything I presented is still at the ministry. It's still at the records of the ministry. So this is not something decision taken by me or the minister to go and speak. Because mind you, the major attack was on the minister. The PRO will have a limit in defending the minister. And I'm not, as I said, I'm not just an aide. I speak for the minister.
0: Okay.
2: So me going there is to present the case of the minister and also set the record straight of everything that the ministry has done that I was involved, I was part of, and I was part of the process.
0: All right. Sicho, so, you know, in this process or in this time we are, investigations, air caution, I don't know. How is your boss cooperating with investigation, air caution?
2: Oh, my boss is actually cooperating with all the investigations. See himself, you see, going to the World Cup, Kaninja, I don't know if you've heard it. There were so many warnings that Kofi Adams made on several platforms. Honorable Kofi Adams, any little opportunity he gets, he warned Ghanaians, say, never give money to anybody that will say, me person, me boy, me facilitating this amount. Me go to ask be amount. Every platform, or engage the three countries, Omu Chargé d'Affaires, no, at Legon, Okacha Omu, in front of everybody, say, even me, they were trying to impersonate me, the minister, to someone on phone say, oh, it's Kofi Adams. I want to help you get visa. And when he explained these things on stage for people and warned them, please be careful. They are certified travel and tosa. Omo rane, omo angazangasa, omo friends and packages. Opea, komo, at the end of the day, you can go there and go and collect your money. And these travel and tosa have very good terms and conditions. So don't go and engage any government official. After the World Cup, what's in the office? You're doing the way you're developing your football. The same cry that we are all crying. No? And our petitions, neighbor, Obi the petition, beba, minister, Obi or NSA, Hojimiska, Obi or tribe, Hojimiska, minister, Abuaminaminya, Mistika back, and all that. And he said, I've warned you people. So Minister Afre, Director General, no, and Obisano said, Director General, these are the evidences and these are some of the petitions that have come to me. Are you aware of it? Do you know we are engaging Obisano? Everything that he needs to know. He also called the COO, Mr. Jemfi Kusi Awere. Otutunano, Obisano said, was say, okay, this is what happened, that is what happened, that is what happened. With all the petitions that Minister has received, he has put everything together, put his report on it, and already there were petitions that were sent to the CID already for investigation. So all we did is to go and submit our report. Minister put his report together, put his recommendation together, and he sent it to the presidency and recommended for the appropriate appropriate measures to be taken, which led to the suspension of the Director General. Because if you look at this whole issue, everything is surrounding the NSA and then the GTA. So that appropriate administration measure has been taken, that the Director General has been suspended for now for investigations. The CID is doing its investigation. If it comes out that there is any wrong finding, the law will take its course. But the main issue is that the people that were involved need to get their money. So as for minister, he has incorporating any law institution or person engaging minister on all this. No, is ready to provide all his evidences and all that he knows.
0: All right, Sitcho, before we take leave of you, we all know, Sam, earlier, na your publication of a five-member committee, coach Amaye. Now, last Friday, engagement was the, deadline date, the Emma committee, setting up committee, we were properly communicated to any of time frame, and then, end of Friday, you know, official communique, and then our course will committee the level. Has there been extension on which money we see? Then, is this
2: okay? Yeah, engagement with the FA on the way forward on making sure your football no general answer. No, I think it was right to say to put a very solid technical people together that have the experience to make sure, going forward, no. Your coach is saying same, your friend is saying your football is saying same. But at the end of the day, we gave them the guidelines. Say this is not a pressure on them. Say by 9th of November and 9th October, no, they should bring us a coach. They're supposed to submit their report on the 9th of October. So apparently, the report that is submitted and by the engagement that we had with them on the deadline, they actually advise. This is not cast in stone, say, by force. Because Kadinja Unim say, we can't go and then just go and then try again. We are still repeating what has been happening in the past. So we ask them, this is not a cast in stone, say, Chinchinachi, by Friday, bring us a coach. The recommendation is that by Friday, bring us a report. So by Friday, only the report may buy, say, with their own engagement and their meetings and the work that have been given to them, no, they will seek enough time, say, Yema Omo America Kra, so that they can find, first of all, an interim coach, Ebe handle the next two games. Now, Ebenya Butrena find the proper coach, Ebe rebuild their football. Because as it stands now, the Black Stars really need a rebuilding. And the rebuilding, we must need a coach that understand that process. And Omangazagaza, they are setting up their criteria to make sure, say, we get a coach or a manager that can bring our senior national team to a place that the Ghanaian passion deserves.
0: So, the committee, are still in search of the new coach, Mebua.
2: The committee is still working, and very soon they will surely give us an update.
0: Okay. Before November international break, Nana.
2: Exactly.
0: Okay. Yeah, better say pa Sitcho. Thank you very much. Deny or confirm the Tony Bafo story na circulate. True say we yin hu afim ana.
2: Kaninja, who say sometimes no, maybe I hear Bruno. Majority of it, he says sometimes no. Yes, central for. Yeah, media for it's just a little bit of a research and fact verification. Tony Bafo is still working. He's involved in the process. Okay, he might have some reservations here and there, but there is no, let's do some fact checks. Let's do some engagement. You see, because if you come and put this in the air, people are listening to us. People believe in whatever we say. People believe in you, Kaninja, everything, every day you give to them. That is how come they're actually waiting for you to talk to me, to hear what I'm going to say this morning. You understand me? So sometimes, find it out. Do some fact check verification to inform our listeners and our viewers properly on all these issues. Because everything that you say, they take it. That is how come a lot of them are listening to you this morning. So a little bit of fact check and verification. So to me, that is all I will leave with you this morning. Say, if there's an issue, the departments and authorities are there. kindly just write or come engage. We have our numbers. Kindly call us and confirm. Is this true? What is the process and all that? Because Tony Bafo, okay, he's still part of the work. And have you heard any formal communication from him say, I'm no more part of whatever is happening?
0: No, I've not said that, but you know, in and I say as part of communication, and we all making sure, yeah, say, we send the right communicate
2: exactly,
0: out there.
2: Exactly, you know, my brother.
0: Don't also forget to say these people we are dealing with has family members. They have friends.
2: Exactly.
0: They have people
2: exactly.
0: They talk to. The news exactly. Might not necessarily have to come from me. And you mean I'm the news on the air, but ebia me source no ebia nimpa na mini ni edin komono ebia no so per that time that is the information he's having. Into the same information ba it doesn't stop move the ministry and say Mati so who office Mati who there be on the internet so you listen to shows into what for clarity sake. Nothing stops you from publicating and as putting it out there.
2: No,
0: say, Tony Bafo is still at post.
2: Kaninja, Timio. We communicated that five members have been constituted to look for a coach for us. Now, if the members have not officially communicated to me that we are not at post, and there is a rumor or there is a source, Akacha will say, say anything. And the rumor is going around. No. What I'm saying is that you as a media person, or you as a journalist, as you said, I am closer to the information. And you have Tony Bafo's office or you have his own contact. And so if we are listening to people around him, and we are listening to rumors that's going around, but the authorities that have given him the rules are there. The authorities that constitute this five-member committee is there. No, Kaninja. Your job or our job, me too, I'm considering myself as a media person right now, is to move to the people that give the job. Because to us, we know the person is supposed. Now, the person itself has not communicated to me, and rumors are going around. Now, as a media person, you heard it from me, say, I constituted the person, or ministry constituted the person, or the FA constituted the person. So the right thing we need to do is to pick our phones, or is to pick our cameras, go to the offices and say, yeah, to say wait. I've a person first young clarify answer and a little bit to a bunch like what you are doing this morning. Now I'm framing for Kaninja and I will clear it for you. Say, oh Kaninja, yes, it is true. This is what Tony Bafo has written to us officially, that he's no more part. Oh no, he has not communicated anything. Then whatever you also communicate to the listeners is standing on fact check verification.
0: But the fact is, Tony Bafo has his own reservations and stuff about it.
2: Has he communicated it officially to you or to the ministry?
0: Oh, and then so we are away. Now,
2: no.
0: We are top guy.
2: No. Kaninja, you see, we are speaking for government. If you came to the press conference, I didn't throw anything to the air. The people that came in there saw all the documents step

0: Into special aid and a spokesperson for the sports minister. Honorable Kofi Adams, the Casa Mafo, Wanda Sichofe Mandel, Wanda Sichofe Mandel, and I know pay any no AD and come on issues in the press conference on the Quachere, and now no fear day and all this answer moon in the church where they are by any gun of phone in Como too. Now, if you know, yeah, common name farmer and in 72 as 0542 771092 and a friend 0244 340426 0244 340426 0542 771092. Hello, good morning. Hello, good morning. 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Hello, good morning.
1: Yeah, come in the morning.
0: Arafat, boko
1: de. Yeah, boss. Let me know, sir.
0: Great. Me pa cho me ho ye pa, ye nko, ye nko ntempa.
1: Ah, ala ja bula mi. 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Ya me so mun na. Ya me kan se. 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Ite ni fo, o mo show mu ye. 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Oh. Kofa or Mukoya and my head tabun on Tono. NSC, office owner. And I fancy that travel and talk for no, I will be on office. Indeed, young Kofanko is a journalist. Our big journalist or Ghana. What does it? It is our office library, Dino Momon Champion. What does it? Oh, yes, there is no smoke without fire. What does it? Timino, I said,
2: but as you come on, sports minister, that I will jump. What does it say? Honorable Mustafa. Oh, in the town, all Africa games. Oh, and
0: Investigation. Hello, good morning.
3: King Kanija.
0: Maxwell Agege.
3: King Kanija.
0: Boko Diabra.
3: Adam ni umpaya kwenzi. Mini abusi ya yohonye.
0: Okay.
3: Ami Adam. I hope says ana usuni abusi ya yohonye. Iradi abu
0: mwadi achaye ye. Yankwe ye niwe.
3: Yako di weekend ya ba. Yati ye mwaka na play. Oba di enye danasi. Mami nchia mo multimedia fo. Na michia Centralist Enterprise for Circle. Ani ala lumpe tempo. Na michia Nelit Fonson. So. 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Na no duwe safu. No kusha michio mwenye na. Kono mise niwe dubi asia bo 4 matches or winning match. Ken. About 4 matches or winning match. This year, zone 2, no, all of that last year. So, Kuta 1 point. Abu Salam Yakubu. The boss of Akupe, me brava Akupe. Yes, sir. Kenya, na baby a team, no. Edani baby a team, ne kono. Edu biasi ya wabu Premier League, da wabu. Waji MTN FA Cup, akobo. Confederation Cup, Africa hadi. Baby edu biasi dani di. Present. One yon kofu ni nyamu, Kenya mo hona. Edu biasi infi, baby odano. Who said last week in Becca just here? You have a post city. Okay.
0: Yeah, okay.
3: Just say you have a show. Post city here.
0: Not in the neighborhood.
3: I get back. I said, what you are saying? Small team be any big team ever. I don't care any different. When you're weekend, you can Leeds United and Arsenal. You're meeting Arsenal. When you're motivated at the team of the Bayern Bridge, you're normal. And you're normal. After all, so called tournament, Krana. She has small countries, so many big countries this year. They are on the bomb. But how many of them are on the bomb? Etinia Pop City be ye nura no. Enye news to me. Ene Pop City so ne performance no.

0: enye bat eti enu aho kekani niema ne jana omu di she mu na no mu peso moti tie ne die me nia me huani se because you winima chache pa faso folk winima chache but enu e bo technical bench in place 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
1: mhm
0: omu so omu die ne de ne che se omu so omu die no ye no kre todo
2: enu ntina asam no wo an investigation we were fact we were fact mu nkwohie mu na mu na mu magana for hu fact na wo bia
0: o tun futu sito che che che so se je mu se mo kanu o se information ni na yamba ba reporter afu for the minister na se nsa for ajiji ajiji nkwofo ajiji o se o so make that statement no
2: yeah
0: o se se o no statement problem na se se se o
2: nsa ministry na se
0: because someone in the army or some for the after have one thing and the report ever said or music NSA as ever see to say also say some for say NSA for the for sika because I didn't show an evidence here yet but which are no show be mu NSA.
2: Yeah, maso ya yanhwe ya bia asem no bekwa kwosie na yenni ho enkomo enso 0244340426054277109 2. Hello, good morning.
3: Sumai.
2: Brapeni, mache.
3: Sumai na pumba kwa die.
2: Eradi de ache yo na onso e.
3: Alhamdulillah, mese mi huwa din se chura kukrimo mwui, aya the one and only. 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
2: General mi pacho yanko yeni.
3: My name is Nana, Kwabana Asensu, Unina Bakupe. Papa Bio, my name is Shao Yifa. Minya, I'm saying, Ben Buro West Bia, or colleague news, you see, I say, Nyamun Ukrainian, I say, Nancy, I'm a church, and I'm a too much. I'm a church, too much. Omnia, yes, Nana, my five social media platforms. We are possible, we know, Bia, I say, and one, no Bia, so S, ready, and one. On as a journalist, no. On fa camera, and I say on friendly panel, because to the buffers me see, you know, I saw social media. Minya one station poor went to be to the buffo. I want to buffer say, I am passing the one saying, okay. Oh, yes, you can say, we intervene you. You know, social media rumors on Kwa. I say, I'm telling you, I'm boss on the door.
2: Now, Tony Buffo, go back, Kasa. What would that be what Tony Buffo, what in Kao Kromazo, Kasa?
3: On se o kwa ni nche mpo kra na aje se mo mo bia ni atam so kwa ni choka manaka sampo
2: mbacho emfa ya nka ho aha o
3: media
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3: o so se on train ho ene so se when to am pene kra wa twe no ho o se two different statement
2: e bi na make a reservation che se bi na be be man che
3: ye ba so ko se pia so ti Sudan be before ye zoom meet wa some fair man e man participate me bo a akusa de ko se gana ha wo ti Sudan be before executive meeting no me meeting na ye fe ko se pia e mo o ba zoom meet but on ba physically, but online, and join the group, no. And we just have to say, "Machine, who? What's the matter there?" Media, I'm not member has spoke about so. I'm only a win, but we share positive. Only a share. As we are talking about the no. We are BIA coach, no. Any management, no. I'm not sure my year. You're my club, my corner. Any social house of management, no. You're my team, my corner. Any. Now, local league, media. Man, master, you share the power. So, person, you're the yalia.
2: Okay, yeah, you're quite a name now. You're in common for all basso and yet it can was him straight. Now you're quite a name, temp time in 88 Juma. Hello, good morning.
4: Morning, brother. In fact, you're Saturday.
2: Isaac, me patch of a cordial.
4: Yeah, me had one also.
2: What I'm sharing. Me, where power was you into you?
4: Ken, once football, if you're singing a sponsor, Scawumpa, so in the Scabbum, Ama. Scanner ban scholarship scanner or the better run it as our club we nation no it's national teams and I say any EBR person or EBR sports and Ankasa and a bit of a generation scammer on the but you 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
2: All right, Isaac, thank you very much. Ebeda se pa se wodo die. And so etimi e di aba e wo ho no mo. Hello, good morning.
1: King of Sumai.
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1: 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Do one of fam experience.
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1: 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Former MP Michiano. 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Adana, Yana, 2014, Anka family, Adana Sanya Manato Tumusa. 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
2: Sani mano masaa
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2: enso
1: nkofa fa bus wo ha wo man support Abraham wo asem e fa bus say ko mu ko cha
2: All right, thank you very much. Ebeda sepa. Yeah, the phone in segment, you know, ABCL was Sempa 94.7 FM, the ultimate sports show, Monday's edition, and you go to your preaching. Yeah, you know, you're a Yakoba, you're the Amanon Insem, Ebetuan Komanusu, Eddie Amau, and Kobebia, your buses here.
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0: 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Is he?
1: 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Emergency!
2: What happens when Ghana's brightest young minds go head-to-head? 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National Investment Quiz. 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

0: 80 remarkable years, God has been good. Ekra fomo wiasia fanenye nara. On the 24th of October, no, ye nina ye ko breaking yoke. Ye ko celebrate ye 18th anniversary. 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Energy and Kwa. With us, say.
1: Kwame!
2: Yes, ma!
1: Why not, friend?
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1: Why?
2: Ma, we're luck, friend.

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0: Energy, Tia Bruchenko, Aqua Manqua, Akuntejo, Eddie Bro was Sempa, 94.7 FM. So,
2: you dream me, Dana, same young woman on it. You almost see a cracker. You almost will know. Yes, Yatia. In your etnas here. Yaka boom.
3: Memory Debia, a bonusia, a pemusia. A question of what you change your home, our approach, said the Yakuhu, any diabe drufi, the Yahu, near her, the Ye, near the Abba, the Enyano, and you can say,
2: yes, I abrochin kuma na dim tintim pa
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Yes, I call by the Amanonin Semebe Twankoban Sona Fetria Quenim. Now, Compu Ghana, Semin Kancho, sir, back school, and as a back to school promo, no, Egusua Chesa, El Coso. What do Obano Ebeco school? Obe here laptops in your day, obe here smartphones here. Walk qua obe to me, Edisuia, and it to me, a Buanua. A Compu Ghana, and a make.

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Now Angel Rock Mesha, Angel Rock Mesha, and so I can do better than who any Asia war. Na Angel Rock Mesha say, "Bear my dear, for male vitality, a bebo ye pa mo to meja unaso. 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
0: Fine.
1: Two hours. The goose are near Ibia. 2 hours. That's a beer 10 hours and I'll be 8 hours. And the goose room on the plan here. We can enough summa and someone to say, summa, my uncle for first car crap. And summa, I could see saying,
0: my Indian son, no dear. I'm for fire and Sassana, the enemy, the mom was at Dino. A catch on Sassana game and win 3-0, but 2-1.
1: Okay.
0: And nobody make us our Stone Villa game, no, a full time draw, either some bubble 1-1, number 2-2, almost 2-2.
1: Okay.
0: Because I brighten Bequacum winnie in Tiaman for Shannon, so because I break come chess, special day before.
1: Uh-huh.
0: And you was cafe goose. Mikasa Sakarela for no one share Dreams FC 1-0 also to me Ebo 1-1 and almost share Dreams FC for no 1-0 Kotoko Denemeka 1-1
1: yeah
0: Kotoko Dikwesi Fem 1-0 and but you kind of saying Hasi Denos 1-1 and Omunsu Kumini Hasi Kumini 1-0 until weekend idiot Yeninene Munka Kara Krasa Champions League and so is around the corner.
1: Yes, of course, this week a Champions League week it's in Ame Bo Pamparupa Nafi Majao now at Wasonia. Oh, but Pamparupa now quick.
0: Samia Kwaman quickie. Yeah.
1: And where the way?
0: Samia Kwaman.
1: Yeah.
0: Sami, yes, so be on who's in your son. Star.
1: And Nestle and Grofosa.
0: Almost so.
1: Okay, okay.
0: I'm on for, sir.
1: It's a Nestle for the
0: same. I just saw who bent 20.
1: Ah, let Neto Bugrofodidi. And that's a for. And that's a for the same. But yeah, mammy, one, I'm more. So, yeah, we are more hurry. Who said, oh, yeah, and I wash it near my son. What to make a day? Aqua, yeah,
0: it's
1: a dear Pijana near Wosuni says, a clan near my
0: own. You know what to
1: come? I said, yeah, Cacadro, Cacra, a tomb, Cacadro, and it's me, a rental terminal. And now, me, my bibri or more. Ah, yeah. Oh, my bad, debris, you know, I know
0: what to she should do.
1: And in a cow, me, my mother, debris, you, well, yeah, not a closissimo, not to me, Bujma.
0: Okay.
1: When was the last time I be?
0: Young comrade, the last time here,
1: to swear,
0: Missai. Oh, and you ache.
1: They go back 20 years.
0: I send call for you. Come on, maybe war, yeah, area move. Not to say, drone be.
1: Uh-huh.
0: Oh, my minute, a couple of is a waste of time. To be so, I can't be my insurance. So, to
1: quite so,
0: why is so that? Into so, quite be also among 5 CD. Near the car, Ponas to swam out, told the bar, oh, my minute, the crane bent to under that. Now, no, she drew no, Nancy, near.
1: Okay. So I you know, kokura public I you know, but honesty so say, and I sabi want to akaka ka ba ko dem. To kwa wa baba ko hun fifiri sa kama na go enim ya. Akom ko niam asese won again. Niam sabete live on YouTube. I sample 94.7 if you weekend na but ya no thing. Enya sam keto akra, wetum say yes. Yen ni. It just join us for like and pian. Now for subscribers so am aka won. O subscribe ya na be bia to me. I fine. Jadi two more no. Now so we nyao de na bibia so tima ko ye ni ade ade a. E wa samaning what a weekend that you hun enra. E wa sam pastor reality show no so. Na isa sam pastor no kine mo ade. E mo ade pa. Na ai je ko fa wo mo ya victory mo no to so mame. Na otu mo se ken na akoya reho. Mo se ye victory sa competition na you wish you went far. But ye any senior ye victory na akoya reho sam ti. These guys on our screens is here now. One more echo fee. Moses Nambibe, echo fee nra. And Harrison Atta, and so Kofi. So these two guys are echo fee and nra. In T. Oh. Okay, they had you. But when they say a competition, a yep one winner. In T. Then, so be if you no be so a come. In T. Quambia. So live on our page is here. And one more, a three money at the idea. I want someone, right? T. Bama. Unipa aye Dutchman amadena ye current amame ana ade me koma chi no enti Moses na Bibe evicted and Harrison ataso so evicted eye wo
0: but that's not the end of the road.
1: Oh yeah yeah yeah oh nessa
0: what train you obetumi aye why exhibit and the videos are there in general kwa na yetumi de koko pa adwuma aha say Asempa FM for the day, the next Asempa star by ASL live on Adum TV. No, na me a party. They gave me opportunity. These are some of the things me to be echo here. Yeah, they are very important. And then they say, throughout your journey, no, and no money in some judges in a kafa honey no in your own time, utumi ayo a
1: you reflecting.
0: Why would me your way do know what yes, you
1: yeah. Oh, a Sunday beer at 8 p.m. Tiabesre. Now, what we be now the talent are you and we exhibit a panel. Ken, if we can a bus results, I hold on a course. I say, Matthew for a who send your home somewhere so is here. And what a bounce back by Chelsea. Chelsea by back the ball, bound more by 5-1. None results on any next Chelsea chump, papa. Now, would you show home your son? Some of the defeats in working, I am not too emphatic. Utu se ya bua brausu. Eti na when you have the opportunity to come back, na se o chira obobre. Eti you know, I'm focus Jordan Henderson awie. But Ken, day bi o what you say you be day. It was a Jordan Henderson day. Akura boga. O maso na se o so, o maso na se o so no quit me bought 2 goals, second minute and the 70th minute. Amogara Rogers about count John Pedro. Ken Pedro no. Sir Ancelotti will be kissing the stars one for World Cup no.
0: Oh, so I can't name so in Bobo. Mindy,
1: tell no Janufi,
0: the Biana Minian Chelotti in Yajini. I mean, meaning Yajini.
1: Well, maybe he had to be sacrificed. It got to a point, yes.
0: Then the name of Hoyo.
1: And call names that old Cordon Nim de Bekwakusi. The same time you sacrifice to be for somebody. Now, the Nakoko German Panema is going to be my consistent performance for a here, here, here. So, not much banana. But the number 9 Jason Ungudi when you must say, was a chest number 9 and Casausa. Can a depression about? Oh, boy, mo. Baby young by a castle, no person defies Adia. No, hey, number 9 in general. But your Pedro, so fine, number 9 Jesse, is doing well. Chabi Alonso said they needed to respond after that defeat. Nessa, a hard drink party, Nessa, someone responded. I'm responding.
2: That the defeat from Brentford, we needed to bounce back and to show our best. And today, from the first minutes, for sure, the start has been fantastic. But I would say that the first half we have been really steady, really, really serious, controlling most of the game. And the second one, many things happened, but overall, great performance. Happy for the guys, for the players, and we need to keep going.
1: You're right, happy for the players. We need to keep going. And only someone, Chabi Alonso, the 2-20. What a comeback. Brentford is now with the Ecuador. So, Mabba back at TV Benya. 5-1 over Bournemouth. You can say we now go to Arsenal game. We must have Arsenal Leeds United on Saturday. I can't get to a big game. But Arsenal had to come back strong. Ricardo Calafieri and Bruno Guimaraes. Ah, beautiful goal. So, Pan Arsenal. It's been a come back. No, Daniel Farke on the Leeds for me is stubborn. So, for this season, I'm going to lose you. It's not going to be Arsenal. I'm betting me. Turn in the flesh and they became a turn in the flesh of Arsenal. But Arsenal back by chest said they are the champions. Now Brighton are rough. The two side by some elite are rough for the pressure be too much. So they have to come back and on my idea pa na 3-0 against Brighton here. Then yeah, at least so hey so also be yebi. That's a mass me shabby. Max on you 2 me 2-1 papa. Now can be a summon your way. Na Michael Teta then someone to just said they had to show their real identity. Some of these things, it's who you are. It's your character, no? And I don't know the boys not trying right. Yes,
3: well, Saturday. Before the game, we had we talked about two things. One, the challenge ahead, because it's a team that didn't lost in the Premier League, and they fully said to you where they are, and it was going to be really tough. And the second one, to restore our identity and to be ourselves again, regardless of the context of the match or what happened. And we weren't pleased about what we did against Brighton, and today was the opportunity to put that right. And the context took us to the probably most difficult one, to really prove if we are made of something that is special and unique, and we certainly reacted in the manner that we expected.
1: All right, and so Anone and someone, chairman, it's too dry, but it's already a number of fun, what happened at Anfield? Well, me name what you think about a red card. Now, Jacob, my red card incident in this year. Now,
0: second yellow.
1: It changes the dynamics of the game, you know. Sometimes a foul, but a foul be a and a card in them. but my foul no banaka you know I said that team back tackle bo bo to the neck we am saw the kwako kunipa we are there budget ya say go call the last minute or call your penalty box you mean or any day then our to tackle no side by no nine nine aso she be bampa and then a penalty ya anya sam keto akra so this is it eti usha na if you was can a serious see Elliot no so do hard drain or had you just any one gym fee for a boss like a creek? That's why I said that's all Chano Papa Biao. And I enchad it and shed the Nisa was said that. And I
0: thought, Chano, attempt to kill.
1: In a hino tiadity.
0: Attempt to kill.
1: And I or Danny Hussein. Also, or they get two first step on. I was alive on Facebook. How? Second one, Kutia Nurse, which on a cohadry panny. So Liverpool, I just said, oh, I'm 4-3 goes to New Orleans, Haaland, Jeremy Doku, Shaki. All those goals were very beautiful goals to play about 65th minute, you know, 68th minute, 78th minute, Anfield. Over 60,000 spectators, and it was another. No, you know, one thing to see what game Nassani had the noise. Liverpool fans never some bad city city phone and kasaka some power omni city phone oh and I come for engineer yeah charge him on kwa mu wea it say omo titi omo say but enzo mares kasɛ the best way to shut Liverpool fans na ano up no so be winning and from now on when him says our verdict is 70 the echo so nyina ne ade no omo ko venue bia e be hostile but ade abako betuma yama obi a kana no tum no e win win win enzo marashka
4: very difficult circumstance very difficult environment but again I think we struggled a little bit first half. I think we were quite good off the ball but not good enough on the ball and half time we changed something, we adjust something, and I think second half we were much better and yeah, happy. We need to learn how to deal with the noise because the noise will be with us probably in all the away game will be noise for the situation that we know, but at the same time we need to deal with that and also we need to make our noise, and our noise is to win games like today, because the good feeling is that at the end of the game was just our fans and our noise and not more different noise.
1: I almost make it with different noise. I don't need so much about the 2 dreads. 1 penny on my hand. I'm Freddy Nanyasam get to Accra 3-0 and on ball Liverpool 4. Badu Kopira, Crystal Palace ball, London for about 3 goals to 1 Hull City 4. That's a form in your bad. I'm going to have a team, 2-2. Manchester United 3-0 and a Tottenham ball 1-1. Michael Carrick. Oh, bad baby. What the kill the Casa did not find this? Titwasama Tottenham Betty Kau. Oh, but 10 against 11. In fact, 11 against 10.
3: Yeah, listen, we're massively disappointed with the result for sure. Right, mixed performance, to be totally honest. I think it was tough, it was challenging the first period, definitely. We just couldn't find a way to get ourselves into the game, you know, whether that was with the ball, without the ball, we were just a little bit off it. Sometimes a little bit off it, a little bit slow with the decision making, a little bit didn't quite see the pass, didn't see the space, it's just quite... We need to do better with seeing out games, that's for sure, once we get ourselves in a good position.
1: All right, some of you are better in seeing out games. Abraham Odo Moho has a better position. I mean, someone, Michael Carrick, the 2-80, boy. Obey Munanga, I said, boy. Not just one summer, no, but see, table is already here. Well, England, one of money on top of the table. City, 6. Out of 6. Wow, goal difference of 11. Arsenal touched me and you 15 points. Brighton touched me and sir, I was 13 points. Brentford touched me and 10. Everton touched me and 10. Chelsea touched me and 10. Leeds said you are kwa. Riff one in your day. Tottenham Hotspur, Coventry, and a Fulham and a Coventry rebel against Newcastle. It is about yourself. Wow, my boy did that. I don't know. Would you say the Jairo and Yasef get to Accra? And Nantia Bomb, home Martino. Na goals no more Shepano, Ellie Haaland, and a Quambia Zedia, 6 goals no more. Yao Pedro, I was 5, and I ran Checky, I was 4 goals. It's waiting here, cause we're EPO, and I want some Broco Piemo, the Spanish Liga, the Mutosa, Spanish Liga, also the boy, yeah, boy. Real Madrid, we need 1-0 in that game, and I'm one day against Villarreal. Madrid thought no, I said second goal. Yeah, what's on you? Who said after 7 Vinicius Junior, I said goal, Mirica, you say, we're not 2 Mirica in the bench. Kri echo jubilee. Ya jubilee ye and ya jesekin gunaba. Referee say Adaya. Se and fifi watch your build up to the go no. 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live on YouTube eh Venus want to say ya twere kwala chikura se masa want to say na madod bench ni we omo da mo se gumuti after all the jubilation em se chairman kwai na gbadwe ba ye de ah kwai na 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Atletico second 19. Real Betis Dio etoso miensa on 19. Real Madrid etoso 9 ewo 18. To win is in La Liga table no SCTR. They don't want some epa. And Nante ebo modern idea. And Rafinha with 12 goals. Wow. Rafinha yesterday na hepo mpao. Rafinha na hepo mu. Ah, one pin there. So far you know baby na obo goals be bebe say. Say we are say who. Ah, well, and who somebody? Now, can you create my name? Book up your mutalasa, animals, what to say? Yes, a koye pa, Juventus. Ah, Juve is so dear. Okay, Larry for 1-1. AC Milan, Kawe, Quatrin draw against our solo, and of course, Lazio, 10 minutes run over Monza. Now, Korea, yes, so many Kobo game. Como so to be a Judia, you don't kakra, kubozi uzuru sang. But now play tenafia about Frosinone by 3-0, and I inter so Palma by 3-0. Tianone de Acosta, I want some so airbrow and on top of the table, Cecilia do to say yes, Yanu, you're whooping a crack in Tamland, 16 points, Lazio. Hey, Ken, that's a Lazio, I should say, and I see. And I says much as the.
0: Oh, well. Yeah, no baby auntie.
1: No, but 16 points is not bad. It's not bad. Yes, you want to see me and saw 14 points. Yeah, cause horn on the idea. Me catch was if international break bar. Buy when you can see any more money. Buy see any more money.
0: Mam for mum. Ah, would you crank some cra weekend?
1: Oh, go for a glory dance, babe. Tutu. Not that one, so eh. Oh, that was so change draws, oh, Debbie. Leipzig winning 6-0. It is channels. I found me on my Champions League bad this week. Freiburg. Can you imagine? Freiburg nearly did with 13 points. Dortmund second with 13. Now Bayern tossed me and some 11. But Germany, they are leading. Why say you know? I was son of a cuckoo, a goosey, a diaspora, a baby woman out of home. And yeah, Freiburg. Can we be a commit my Leverkusen, DNB? Unso was starting after 5 games, no, what 13 points can you bad? Now, what shako, I do uncle, I'm fine, Equiano, a beco busy form. It's a lady, I cost a horma, and also I don't want some air brawl, Uko Piemo, our the French League and Mosasua. Ken, Paris and Yama, of course. Neso musi form. The Paris and Yama, so see form nitipa, Nenya easy cry. Monaco to lose ball 2-2, and I must say, Kwa, we call ball 2-0 over twice. It's rainy, the Akosua, they don't want some air brawl live on a Sapani 4.7 FM. Tam Nabukov, Major Mudiamo, no Jabia, my Elia can say, Fono Mosonia Kakaye, and a slash, you're 80 the bed there, ne?
0: Ah, Ronaldo.
1: Ah, slash.
0: Kami.
1: Eh, Nyanirio, sorry. Hey,
0: Quincy of El Quincy Beauty Saloon. Saloon.
1: Is this saloon or salon?
0: Saloon. Thank you very much, the foreign minister, and our attending Kanabusu. Hey, Sampa 94.7 FM, the ultimate sports show. Ya kwe ni na yanante amanane semno echika kram. If you say Wofa Maxwell Asabre atnase ene anopei yebeko na yene Wofa atutu nkomo pi enso elho. But in between time Samuel Apia, ɔsɛ yɛ mfɛ no ɛkɔ amuesi amuesi atena sɛ ɛkɔ good morning.
5: Morning, boss.
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5: Chairman. 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
5: Sasa na wa bo egun ade se o mu nje alun so ndin ti onya na na wa chere se juma no eno ana oye no
0: yeah yeah yeah me
5: na nsa kanope mami che henry asante chum bebe obi ayankopon kan ne hu bebe abey fine boss hey Manchester United won one share omo nye team na yenim omo dada no bi mu Manchester United na me nim Eric or senior describe a Bayern situation say a free international break you back sign on with and sign on Manchester United is here. Can we say this is the first time in 40 years the worst start in Manchester United history in 40 years
0: the first time in 40 years
5: yeah, 40 years the worst start in the history of the club Omar was 6 matches Omar was 6 points
6: FM
5: inti what match be ano every game is worth 3 points, but after 6 matches, no more 3 points. It's every match be omunya 1 point on the average. But Jacody statistics will be better to my game. No money, space boy, on at Old Trafford. No, I think Friday, no mini. I think was it Jacob? No, I can send a mini didn't come on. He was talking to me about Manchester United. Now, catch and he said they should be very careful. But how are Tottenham Hotspur, this Tottenham Hotspur team won't win a game throughout the whole season? Or to me call Manchester United? I mean, look at the numbers. The start of the season. Now, or to me call on a banner sprint. A banner say, yeah, sprint, Jiboa. They dominated the entire game. And almost say a goal. And almost on one, 10 men of Spurs. A sign by the team, a game in the ND 1-1. And this is the first time this situation, Manchester United have ball 10 against 11. Now, happened 6 times, oh, Ken. And out of that 6 times, you know, we need only 2.
7: Look at this. Morning.
5: 6 games. Oh, my boy against 10 players. Oh, we need just 2 out of 6. It doesn't happen. It doesn't. This when you're Manchester United, oh, Ken. But send your more corner. The trend no more numbers, no. A year ago. Upcoming games, back. Can end up from Sao. On the call, let's go, my room, but come on, money room, my womb, Chelsea womb, oh, baby. But Sunny almost started season, no. I think it will get worse. And I want to show you where they want to be, no. And you can't finish at the end of the campaign. Because this is first team, oh, we need game. But Sunny, you're buying a whole day and you bring all this bra, all the rag game, no. I mean, Manchester United, I think they need to be careful. They need to be very, very, very careful.
0: Okay.
5: And after Kitu Ebuo, City ne Liverpool game.
0: Okay. City ne Liverpool.
5: With the situation at City War Musisi and the King. So when him say charges na abano. Obiabe Yadin so was all win your game. I mean, in omu train say verdict never out. And I said ruling never out finally.
0: Yeah.
5: But Maresca no was 30 years and he was a born abaso. Now he's become the fourth manager.
0: 6 out of 6.
5: You know, Pep Guardiola, Carlo Ancelotti, and then Ole Gunnar Solskjaer. Now the only team are over 100% record in the Premier League. But Sanyo mo ball game then ra. But me jidi say 11-11 now. Can watch on the game.
0: Before the red card in the name was the ne game and too close. Ne too close. Ne too close.
5: Wait a minute, be so awesome. Kitu ebi onami for manuzi. First yellow card, no? Which is a yellow card?
0: No, no, uncle for baby, because the first one, na, as a ma, I dare no cause, because the first born in the name yellow card. We shan't critical ya, utumi se na yellow card, but coach din so no hun say yellow na
5: you mean the referee no
0: the referee sorry referee no hun say yellow card because of his attempt no we na idea no the cause attack on there bad
5: it's very unfortunate for Liverpool. I think some bomb despite some lose some very key players.
0: Okay,
5: but me jidi say one player was say he need to step up AF Florent Vitino.
0: When
5: you say Kumas any Victor Munoz or Mubo Bocheno. But if your price tag got the ball Liverpool, still when you say he has not been able to live up to expectation.
0: And also,
5: but I think say City they've proven say ban a title, a better challenge now. They will be in the mix.
0: Yes.
5: But for Liverpool, I think say better luck next time. Okay. But Manchester United there.
0: Champions League in our hot this week, so we'll come back tomorrow and tomorrow next to talk about the Champions League. Eko amoisi ena uteni kwa manoni semino echino yadim peni phone kwa mo ebe tuasuna fe yetu mi akoyenim ewo local front nso ebo bar kai nashani nso sa Samsung se watun safari use enei amadi two phones abe jaswa prices no e below 2,000 na two phones ewo jaswa no e Galaxy A07s and afin Galaxy A08. We need two phones of Samsung at the Abedjaso. 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And a bakon so 1,999 Ghana cedis. 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Now Franco Trading Enterprise still or your phone papa fee. 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
1: 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And so when duty calls, you have to report.
0: Exactly.
1: So me tell me one mase pa galo pay me home. So me tell me one mase.
0: Yes. Tell me one kwa. Yes, sir. Yeah, that also I say. Wafa. Me say ya insha say na yening komo ekakra. If you say Ghana Premier League, you know match we say say by your own house of Kenya victory. Archese no no ama house is say no vim no. Starting kakra eba, and of course now no press conference here. Nenim said the minister ba addressi on my num ewe the true state of the issues here koso visa scandal ni adia ababe to janua eko wechi no na minister ni niho ama ne a special aid ene bejine munu omusi omu dia ni se onabu visenta sefua tu futu egu nkofweni inti enombe yesa publication no but wa confirm se the site for the new coach, you know, I'm say they are not under pressure. I'm for pressure and two. I'm so cool. Tis an ena. Now no work. Say I'm copy coaching. Mna. I'm pass. I'm two. But before the November international break, ready. I'm the baby papa. Baby baby Ghana for. I'm no paying koma. Ye di.
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1: To true, you France. Ah, oh, France. No pay me chia ne pa ni Mr. Oting. Kwaku. Press conference, no. I think say largely me shape messenger no say when they deliver you and now one of the most important thing is the message.
0: Okay.
1: And whether the message sank so well with the Ghanaian with the media and I call no. Me and Kasa me could try press conference nasibi. Ama me me tie the course in na Nadia when you say I thank God, sir, adhering in our under investigation. Largely, press conference now. Young man here, you know. Now the tough one, say, ministry, you know, any National Sports Authority, any track beer war, so-called scandal now, but no. Now, ministry, you know, before the ministry ni bebe mukra ano na National Sports Authority ene agrofon kra tribe culture ene Ghana tourism authority na omudi omu ye omunkita hudie dada na National Sports Authority ye omunkita hudie dada what you say ansana ministry ni kwa ebebem. Na di ma ministry ni bemu no ene se. Ministry of Foreign Affairs, e circulating letter. Edema all agencies, government agencies na se. American embassy no, e ye undated with a lot of applicants a few various agencies na eba. No omu mpene se ebiyemu. Omu pe se government ni kani nina amu. So, omu kani nina amu, niye ma omu dates. But omu rautu adini nina amfanfa Ministry of Youth and Recreation. Minister of Sports and Recreation.
0: Sports and Recreation, yeah.
1: Enti time wa minister no, any ministry ni bemu no, eye time wa sa secular weba out. So, no omu diye, omu ye, omu ye conduit. Ah, omu je, silence ni free agencies no wa omo de call ministry we tell the time omo be mu no na dia ko first scandal we have bringing na badada
3: as simple f
1: that is the point they are trying to articulate then I'm say the whole thing being under investigation

0: so that Ghana Tourism Authority yabe frɛ wɔ mu, National Sports Authority yabe frɛ wɔ mu, ministry na nkasa soso yabe frɛ wɔ mu, na ye hu ba bia ade ne nyina tofa bɔ no ɛwɔ
1: wo
0: na obia ne ho akam bia no media kemenya not only say yabe refund yabe hwɛ victims in sika mo mu. But
2: the ultimate
0: they are running down. They are too. Whoever deserves any punishment, and the ministry in Swaka say they are not in a situation shielding, to shield anybody.
2: Omudie.
0: Omuso obia ne ho beka bia no. Ministry ni kura staff bi ho ka. Ye cheno. Enti e good news. Enti press conference on here nyina no. Ni tofa bomo no no. Enti ministry in there we yin ho afi. You know, if
2: you saw beyond some person investigating,
0: oh, me open
2: gate in your
0: young friend will be out of the country. A very refreshing news. And me, I'm not in a position to accuse anybody,
2: yeah,
0: at this stage of investigation. Me, me, Janka say Mr. A and Mr. B at the four. If you feel me, not the abandoned bono, not bono,
2: okay,
0: not feeling beyond what on, but. Investigations, yeah, not to the behind the check. Kaye, yeah, and by next week, Nanka, BBPP, Nanka, no, and Yafanisa. Now, Unum, sir, the site for Blasters coaching, Oma extend your date, you know. Committee, Oma extend your date,
2: yeah, Oma extend, yeah,
0: October 15th.
2: Oma extend the date, you
0: know. Nanya, Anka, I'm coaching our rock rabbit.
2: Hey, let's say what matches.
0: No match, and the coach in New Krumha.
2: Krumha.
0: Coach is New Krumha. Like coach upon Kaya, you put two three or three coaches be put and put them together. Oh, Sassy Bessie, yes, you also arrived for the Blasters.
2: Oh, Sassy coach, you sense
0: me. That coach made a phone of Sassy.
2: So, who can coach you say and put two coaches together?
0: Missy, or Sassy Bell Bohas of who arrived for Blasters.
2: Ah, players, I'm now
0: players, I'm not making. You're the more local coaches here. I'm the favorite local players, be on my idea. Kotoko, we are Agadasi. Okay. Richard Wadu. I arrive for Blasters. I'm telling you. You show me your pants. Lucas, maybe we won't want. I'm going to arrive for Blasters with the necessary encouragement, motivation, and cycle. I'm to say they can rise up to occasion to Somalia. What is here? Now, bro, we banner say, you're just for the. So before on year 5 and year eh adia no e ye agi agwawi enya nyimu yi o
2: nti ye man nyimu
0: pisa dabi bikura na Lucas ya making eh bikura na omu na be turn the tables around for us eji ye man ho da challenge na coach na oba no onko ye interim coach onko ye 1 year 2 years eh coach nemu obeye about 4 years up to the time ye be qualify for World Cup. Now, or the Yasa co work up. It should be a long term something. I just obey 1 year, 2 years, maybe Jigum Kakrebi pep. Now you dedicate a time. The next thing you say, yeah, best Aki coach. So, ain't he Sanka only dedicate a time with your crananka, Omanosuwa and Kaye. But you didn't tell me, yeah, not yes, I catch and say, Uncle, only the coach.
2: Mpe bebe fa.
0: Eti sisi anu routine ni se.
2: Okay.
0: Eti gune si eti tiketa temi ya coaching di eka yamanen ka for some time. Nafi. O yamsha se project na wadi ebe yeno obiti midi ahe.
1: Asempa.
0: Ligi ni di. Ye mami ye exciting anu pe. Anu pe nana se amejuma on.
2: Ene wama.
0: Amejuma. Uni di enti amejuma.
2: O debi minim di enti.
0: O blasa shakotoko.
2: Oh.
0: Tino amejuma.
2: To be fancy.
0: Enua. Manage some power, but come yan in the power and weekend.
2: When Nijisama, Unyan weekend,
0: say your oblas, I shall go to Manage some power, make an adult.
2: Over.
0: Oh, Saturday, no, yeah, papa.
2: As a way, you're not seen an hour monitor.
0: I am your real anam, so many much. Oh, you man, come on, my memo. Atu, Abasu.
2: Atu, Quasi.
0: To question.
2: Now, oh, my house, I'm basso. Now, two questions. What should draw a blast? Now, come on, Abasso. And what for?
0: I dare to question a year against Kotoko. No, moon, we own. atete ya wotete
2: kwoto
0: papa papa papa papa
2: last year home and away
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2: okay
0: enti me bo ma baso
2: all right thank you very much Wofa Maxwell Asabre and Otten in call no sin ni je na eh Swedish oblast sa o me yekotoko fo hu adwuma anopain so ma men kancha o se the communication director for Ghana Football Association Henry Asantechu Mr. Hart Abeka yensa ene anope. Bra Henry Asante Chum. Boss, good morning.
1: We'll see to you. Come on, good morning. Let me show screen. That's what I'm saying. Kadinja no one meme with Aaron.
0: So you host too.
1: Yeah. The voice of the morning.
2: Brother Mbacho, if you're back
1: home. Yeah, I'm going to pass.
2: Yeah, I'm going to and I'm so very glad to see you.
1: I'm going to see you.
2: I think it was before the World Cup, right?
1: No. Oh, yeah, we're World Cup. I'm about twice.
2: I'm about to. Okay. Yeah.
1: Last time, I'm going to see you.
2: And I'm going to see you.
1: I. I'm going to see you. I'm going to see you.
2: Okay.
1: Me chum na mzime faa chiamu.
2: Hane ya waneja anopei. Odi abesra hii.
1: Ede nyangu pansi.
2: Sabi bia boni bie niyechi.
1: 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Me kase me weshi ura saban kwini nebusu afunya.
2: Yako.
1: The best of condolence. Condolence the best in niho. But sabi. We had a contribution to Ghana football. I'm saying Dutchum. From a player.
0: Oh, mama.
1: Ultimate sports. Oh, yes, one from Mumbai.
0: Malcolm. GS by.
1: Malcolm by. GS by.
2: GS by the NCF in Abba.
0: Anna, Dr. Randy Bebai.
1: Now, who passed all mama?
0: Munkwane by.
2: Woof.
0: Henry, I want my.
1: But I think so from time on no yaria kopem time of free mo kopem time wa FM penning for ko ebusana na sine yini nyina we were very involved fully involved with over her cry time wa na sebina ne ho adodo no GFA foundation ekosra no Yeah, donation crime, no. Just to respect the contribution of Odema your football. No. Inti ya mo muni na yako. Ya bo nyame mpa ya SSC ya peno crabe ono omanu baby. Mfana kra NCA. And then of course it also speaks volumes of Ejuma Oye. Ene okwanya obefa so aye. Sabankwi obobo no meti nka kakra. But I'm so went to me and mo and quite bibri. I'm an onini at the end went to me. But locally he was very, very instrumental in our league. And Obey House of Oak Juma for a very long time. The successful years of House of Oak he was part. And later Obey Liberty Juma. Liberty Susu Jusa took a few time. Alaji Sly or Sanko Yes who Max B said Juma. And on the crack room, not the baby or Legon cities. I think his contribution was enormous. Inti, yeah, better than I say, yeah, one pious and young coupon funny crazy. Minka League, you know, Sam Kakra.
2: Kaligino, you know, I had no match with six.
1: Minka League, you know, Sam Kakra. House of Oak, a winnie. Usher the way a house started, you know, you would have thought, say, and by this time, what team? Because in the first match, on your landslide victory, unfortunately. And you know, NCC na kwemu the way are omo expecting. Last week omone Karela ewo Tamale me share match no. And I think say from the way ombo no kopem time omo lusu ye no very, very, very, very, very painful. Extremely painful. I'm saying 87 minutes, aka 3 minutes near upon omu concede sago na omu lusu to Karela no. Until there was always a need for them to show that comeback and Andra omo a show sa comeback, you know, against Port City. It was a very good game. Port City for no ewo quite a youthful side with players I wo experience kakra in the league. And I'm ranty be almost a sound from Division 2, and even some of them who played in the Premier League. I think Christopher Henning is doing a good job. And now here's what I say, team no owners non sawo team no. Oh, and yes, yeah, they are my coach, don't quite so team no owners non sawo team no. Motivation is very, very high. And I knew said they were going to trouble House of Oak, but interestingly, they were able to win by one goal. You know, earlier on Saturday, na kotoko ase lusu. Again, we had time kotoko lusu ya or concede goal noa. Olusu game noa. Na a very disheartening. At the moment, same so muni coach kra. Omuni coach.
2: Assistant coach is in an FH.
1: Hamza ne
2: Diego
1: Menzo and FH team no. Kavela is doing something spectacular. I'm so home record no yeah, very, very strong. Very, very strong. In terms of consistency, Omo ye one of the teams are for the past 3 years, Omo keep the core you can say team no. No my one or two signings, but the core team is present. And a technical wise also since Amadou Free Samatex Echo Hono. Or no Omo keep faith in Sabisi Neam and Okase. But I say it, they are very strong at home. Inti team be or tamalibia also the show trips or some bonny po. Inti for me I wasn't surprised and Omo share Dreams FC by one goal to nil. Brekum Chelsea.
2: Dreams bread.
1: Yes.
2: My fa belated happy birthday in Koba president Gigi Alifo.
1: Oh, okay.
2: Weekend it was his birthday.
1: Okay. Oh,
2: yeah, yeah. Presido, belated birthday to you. Yera Gigi Alifo, president for Dreams FC. To us, Mami Henry.
1: Tiba Kwanam Pesem Kana Semye. FC Ashanti Gold. One of the newly promoted sites are Omaba League in him. I think almost 30 years only opportunity for my first match at home. But since then I say form Bukakra. But I trust in the experience of Karim Zito say Obi to me attend it things around Ama Omo. M said normal win here. 1-0 until when run on Nasama takes away record no so very, very impressive. It's just like Brekum Chelsea in Rao share debi 3-0. Inti and also another good scoreline Aquadia Mom. M said Brekum Omo try say on Bemom home. Brekum Chelsea project no yeah. Using unsung heroes. No the experience bear 5B ashishim key positions. No omusha hodi or for a brute by no asha question. Omusha hodi no more omu yeah juma herom the bear has of oko only gone. I'm sure say before the House of Oak game, between for EBG and Intin, a lot of people were thinking say has best saying HFA Brekum Chelsea. So but that is not what happened. It ended say omu to me in ya a point from House of Oak. Inti Chelsea Samatex Ashgold, Port City have been very impressive in the league. Medium Asoso, Eman Humreso, and Roche 3-0 against Heart of Lions. Heart of Lions, them said this season. 3-1. Heart of Lions, them said this season. And Shadan Kuyisa, they lost quite a number of players at the end of last season. And he said, Medium Ako Africa, Nasa Nkuyi, Nasa Otise, President Musipaka, Kase, Obepese, Obese Ako, Ako, Ako. I have always maintained this position, say, Kadinja, Africa no. And yes, I will quack about back on a bet in a few. Africa no, say, ne papa moi. Aga Africa no, every year be an ojinem. Every year be an ojinem. Pyramid, a example. For 7 years, no, boy, Africa. Eventually, they won. Mamelodi Sundowns, another example. Mamelodi Sundowns, for the past 10 years, every season, they are in the CAF Champions League. Talk of Adli, talk of Zamalek, talk of Raja Club, Morocco,
2: Mamelodi
1: Sundowns. Even in our case, Brekum Chelsea, once because now we're keeping team together for a very long time. Ah, sa team na no kutano, sa ye no, ne, e was results no nya, Yes, I hear then a Raja Beji 5-0 Brikum no. 5-1 Ewo Brikum. And you call Morocco. Eko boy, omo first omo between us, omo 4-0. And omo winning 3-0. And a Chelsea they qualify. And okay, players are now team numwa. From Enesowa to Kisibwati, Eric Ajima, Edward Kodo, Solomon Asante, Emmanuel Clote, Abdul Basit. No more Botu Mubarak Wakasu. 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No more Botu together for a long time. Awaku free, Heart of Lions, and Okoye, Kodo free, Tema Youth, and Okoye, Enesowa free, Tema Youth, and Okoye, Richard Kisifi Liberty, and Okoye, Eric Ajima, freaking Pfizer, and Okoye, Edward, sorry, Jordan Opoku, Kotoko. And Okoye, what I say, Emmanuel Clote, Olympics, Tema Youth, and also Koye, Abdul Basit, now a captain team for about 3 years. And they had a very good technical team. And I walk on Hans van der Ploem. It is to be quality or to be outstanding in Africa, no, you must be consistent. Has to folk saying in 2000 say they are a force because now about 97, about 98, about 99. 99, they were very close. Or draw a cross post stadium against Power Dynamos of Zimbabwe. And I went to progress into the next stage. But the team was still intact. And all the Charles Taylor Muni at the Ebeke Kaho. And then in 2000, they won the Champions League. It's consistency there, extremely important if you want to make a mark. Consistency and investment, continuous investment. It's not a move, say, a idea, medium a person, or yeah. So to me, yeah, now you're focused. Not distraction be between China and Kwemu. Now, to me, a we need be more. I think said next season, Oko Africa na ne ho beye ho pa.
2: Okay. Now, the set for a new coach, you know, in the committee, no, ye, Juma dear. But on your part as the FE for no, Momo part, you know, as the FE, yeah, mo train head coach, and when him said the next window will be in November, no, say, ye, nya, the new coach, ni. In on time, one a better than our 30 team, no, because an opay any ministry na casa mama say, Oma extended the mandate of the committee, no more the coach, Ebano. Inti they are not under any pressure, so Omo for coaching, Omo to Omo bo. But on the part of the FA, you work with the calendar or per time frame, no, see, and your coaching in Temua, fans, so be a ma.
1: Okay, press release now, Yadeba Bonte and Anonoa. First of all, the committee is working independently. Even though Omoma Ministry no ne FA no regular updates regarding Enyama Air Koso. Getting to the end of last week, and Omo updating Ministry no ne FA no say, Omo share how short the period is. Omo to me, enye ejuma ebeso eni. Intino, they would like to get an extension. Sene ya one ministry no kasa ya Omo kachse ono. Sebi. Reasons are omde ba ye no na eto asubu pa ntumi nka se ya bwagu momfa mo nsemfo emfrie so na momfa kochi mra at all cost intino yes the mandate has been extended but ohwe press release na ye de ba ye no a ye ka se wow sa omo ye adwuma no a ye presse ombetumi aye adwuma so ama ye nya coach a odimu ocpc ta se obe coach team no as our next head coach, you know, you need a sign war merit based appointment. Merit based, and you say, I hope you pray now. The coffee will be you need a sign war. The fact is, say, also when you ample time, send a bear, within that 1 week, you know, coach, you be grand ten in term. Now, when you may apply, you don't leave that person outside the window, you give that person extra time. I will be to me about into the picture. And also say a part of the Mary's base appointment now. Yeah, come on, seven. Now in the interim, committee no suggest say omo be pese yebinya coach a obe take here for the November window.
2: Okay.
1: Now wa monitor players. Now why the selection? Now we take coach a team through training. Now or they about Somalia match no. And also say one of the recommendations I will make here, and I say press statement you release here, and also say assemble kwa na eka ho.
2: Whilst they continue searching,
1: it is one of the things they have recommended. Sene ebeya yem fa ho pepre nko make wrong decision bia, because sometimes ope coach a odimu a lot of factors come into play. What I say,
2: yeah.
1: Backroom staff, one compensation, one salary issues, ɛka ho afei so so obenya enough time e de ayɛ adwuma no a the time wa yɛkɔ World Cup ya Carlos ebaye within a very it was within I think 3 weeks
2: yeah
1: onya one friendly match pe it, so we went into the World Cup with only one game because second game ane yɛ pɛ sɛ yɛbɔ ɛwɔ America no yɛntumi ammɔ amma so nti no the first competitive match was a World Cup opening game which we felt and also so a coin biso no and our coin biso no affected team rhythm it you know and penny for ama omosa we no say omo enya botena omo fanye adwuma and then as we go into the November window they are looking at the same committee is looking at recommending a temporal technical team OBTQ over team no they are born qualifiers not against Somalia.
2: Oh, okay.
1: Yeah.
2: Okay. Yeah. No necessity and maybe Egina Sabi. So mandate, you know, is it time bound? Extension I'm the mom no.
1: Sir, nay last week Friday. And I'm extending it to 15th.
2: 15th.
1: If they have reservations, they will come back to the ministry and the FA, and then other decisions will be made.
2: Okay. Ma me sa we say uso me say obi analyze enyoma ekɔ so any how information ekɔ 40 memfo no with regards to FN enyoma omo ye because nanu president kɔka sɛ omo nkɔfa coach football mere back no na nkɔfo bi ɛsi yanka sɛ coach football no kra na ni hɔ but 2 days after then another publication came say ekɔ launch coach football then it means coach football no egusu ayɛ de ekɔ so so obi ti bebi no ka sɛ communication and kasa at the FA who lead no when you're so effective when you team no nti no mabu ho ama timemfo na amfo nshada nya where who so me say
1: well first of all I was say respect it will be our view on any issue every issue that comes up say say me no tia e ka say say me ka jo say afre players for Black Meteor sir obejedi
2: publication ma dey obi abeka so
1: okay but publication aba publication aba but e bia what show no so no produce and prompt you into what dream ni so I just say bia where you show no wa ko check the FA has various communication channels
2: okay.
1: In fact in this era one of the busiest our communication channels Coast Football is under the auspices of the district and regional football associations and you know ordinarily you will say your book Coast Football our district any regionals regionals in India which of course your omasedia say omo eden omo ebo hundero but every now and then fixtures results are published on the FA website every bi etwe mu na meye young journalist for GBC edru meminda edru fiada meminda kosiada yesuma me mene cameraman yakko various call centers in dafa park calling babies yakko cover mighty victory yakko cover BT international nyina it was done based on the policy of the station as in GBC that time Henry Ayi na yidi na china yene na yakko cover
2: time of course
1: ye ba ya be kati ya edit oba ebi kra yin onu no kofa news no bae but onu no e the face of Coast Football at time no obo wa betena se mekai the days of Asamoah it was Seedups Fortizo Mighty Victory Mighty even before Emmanuel Clotty ebe ye star e was Great Olympics me hu no Mighty Victory e was Manprobi in Dafa Park what I say inti a collective effort It is the responsibility of us to put out the information and it's the responsibility of you to also ensure say the information go to the masses. You bohu de ro every time. What I say, but every day brings a new challenge. On our platforms, Facebook, Twitter, Instagram, X, even on the website. For the past 5 weeks, we have had a relationship with KGL Foundation. KGL Foundation players are Ebo Bo, Ewo Kromua. They are over 70. Products are almost free. KGL Foundation Under 17 Coast Championship. David Odroya no Barcelona anani. He is a product of the KJL Foundation. First edition, Magdan, Latown Park, Yebo Magdan, and Medina. First two editions, no.
2: Okay.
1: First two editions, Yebo no at club level. And later, Esko no Tinasin no decided, say, hey, Bia, now Maxwell Asabri, hey, the best player in Kaninja FC. But a Kaninja FC, they win Greater Accra under 17 goals. No, now we deprive Maxwell Asabri opportunity to express himself at the national level. In this idea, region beyond selecting the best players. Many moving from club level to regional competition.
2: Okay.
1: And a regional competition, first edition, yeah, we Kumasi. And Ashanti, HBA, and Ashanti winning. And you say, okay, you per se, you centralize it. Centralize competition, you know. Mm-hmm. Say so they bear coverage, bear the best. Say so they bear access also, be improve. Any movie, you know, from Magdan, Medina, Kumasi, any deba pram pram, any pram pram. Last week, yeah, Enra, 2026 edition, Greater Accra, Asia Western Regional, Wafa, 2026 edition of the Coast Championship. So if information flow was a problem, then I will agree. But if Uko your website to us, he say, final of Enra match reports the hall. Third place reports the hall. Semi final. Ninina, every day, constant and regular updates. But maybe in our circles, you have to be more aggressive. You have to be more aggressive. It is part of communication. Last time it's you now, Uka, say, your ball. Matches here, Uncle Yi, Bo Gambia, and
2: Gambia game,
1: and Ivory Coast matches here, Uncle Yi. We haven't spoken enough. Aha, one of the decisions we took, first of all, let me say, sir, after those matches, we realized that we were in crisis, we were not in normal times. So, Oba Bontia Bekasa, during crisis period. You have to be careful. You have to study the room. You have to gauge the general mindset of the people. The general mindset of the people as at that time was that Ghanaians were angry. Very angry. Obabotin prekope ebekasa. You may ruffle feathers. Intino I was say unya butre. In crisis communication, one of the key components in crisis communication is calmness and empathy. You must empathize with the people and you must show leadership. It is the first thing we did. I don't know why when a coach of a team goes to a press conference, now will take responsibility. It is seen to be different from the position of the FA. The coach is representing the FA. It is the first thing the coach at the post-match press conference, he took responsibility. And he said he's sorry, and he so otena biye mwa obe making sure say obe dan anyoma. That was the first point of call. The second point of call was to appeal to the minds of the people. How do you appeal to the minds of the people? By engaging Ghanaians. Oha, ye bo match na 29th na ye brother ukwada no pa tu no draw safo ha me bo akatere me. You spoke to him.
2: Yeah.
1: When Odro Safo, who is a board member of the company, has spoken, Henry Asante cannot come back here and speak because a plan is in place. When Odro Safo was here, I was on radio stations in Kumasi. Since this incident, my year over 50 interviews. A lot. I've spoken to Kesben, I've spoken to DLFM, I've spoken to Hot FM, I've spoken to last week, Saturday, Anopa, the whole morning for about 3 hours, I was in the Western region. From jumping from one radio station to another.
2: So are you very in the rest, effective?
1: No, I'm not talking about whether I've been effective or not. I am talking about the plan we put in place.
2: Okay.
1: The plan was that we have to be apologetic and calm.
2: Okay.
1: And you know, and yes, I bring on now. Okochi diary, okoko ntokwa, okoye give and take, only Ghana for Okochi. No, Ghanaians are angry. What we saw at the Accra Sports Stadium was apologetic of a performance. And yes, that time when I woke up, expose with credentials. That time when I was a back form to the ordinary Ghanaian and explain things to them. So, them person make any name.
2: Next time, brand
1: me. The person, no, when my board member has spoken here.
2: Yeah, me next time, brand tem, brand tem.
1: Ah, I see, as it. Oh, me drew na I'm on a Jumanji. We decided it's a moment of time, Kakra. It is a me born a tougher, Kaninja. Then person make any name, say, we understand the plight and the pain in Ghanaians. Leadership is about solving problems. And when you have the mandate of the people and things are not going well, the first thing, we could have released a press statement. I do stuff for CAF Media. And so a lot of the decisions that come from the media side of CAF, I am privy to. Obekaya, Cameroon, AFCON, Olympic Stadium, Ebugumu Kunipa. I don't know if you remember, America 2022,
2: yeah. 2022, yeah.
1: It took CAF 2 days to respond. Do you know why?
2: No, you're shocked.
1: During that period, I was saying form. I was saying we have internal investigations. I was saying we have the right information. I was saying police mao ne source.
2: Okay.
1: Emergency service mao almost source. We mao almost source. Sporting integrity mao almost source. Now what can you now bomu? So that when you speak on authority.
2: Okay.
1: So that when you speak with one voice. But in a situation where me. Because some of you can't wait for her. Now, board member can't wait for her. Now, if you can't wait for her, we can't wait for her. Now, I say, moon name the amoye.
2: Okay.
1: What I say? Just to conclude, no, I want to appeal to Ghanaians, say, there are a cause, no, and yeah, yeah, we are even pained. Me, that night, I couldn't sleep. We are pained because we admit, say, there is CNN in here. It takes a lot of effort and commitment to get things back on track, and that is what the ministry and the FA are currently doing. It's a committee where we are juma nom the recommendations, but normal recommend culture. Ehono, yenyina enim say anwa ko benkrom. We charted one course, and yenya good outcome.
2: Okay. Lastly, black coins. I will game watch now.
1: Yeah.
2: I will second day.
1: Okay. Jomo free. Omo free. Mauritius, Ebedru Ghana, Efiadano, Efiada Anopai, Wiemuho Baby, John Bedru, and I was say a campo or Moha, and T. Yamea Duma, Anopay Omu Free Crying, Ako Second D. Mauritius, Fonos also, Ebe Free Crying, Ako Second D, and Ne Anopay. Yamea Duma, a Wiemri, two teams Ninja Bay Omu, Omu training, the IFN on March Day Man or so on, training sessions. March near 3 p.m. So obviously, away team no be on training at the kickoff time. Yes, so you be to suit time. I pass here training. Now for your training, I may have more. Yeah, the I can see another chance. The team no be free. I cry and no pay normal the money at your second day.
2: Oh, okay. And you better so that score. Now, you monitor closely. Yeah, me admire you be CBiano. You better should have special time. Now, you know what I say.
1: Me boss akasanti.
2: Unna kasa. Hey. Mechigo.
1: Very watchingo.
2: No.
1: Watchingo.
2: Over. Baba.
3: MPP 4 omo ye a search for candidate. Ti me twi omo dwen si so se Asante Achim North die. Se we yampa se otoma candidate bi prime minister no ntime wene power na omo ye search there. Om aka 275 constituencies. Asante Achim omo candidate da honorable Kojo Ba Achim.
2: Okay.
3: Ti me chia ni ya baba.
2: Oh, Alassane Ibrahim Babangida, and our Tenika. Many thanks to the communication director for Ghana Football Association, Mr. Henry Asante Chum, Mr. Hart, and our Tenika, and our Miami Wafaya Dienina, Wafa Maxwell Asabre, Wanonso, Otio, Nonso, Enkam, James Town Jacob, I'm in for way in Chumwe, Nam in for Oswin, AJ. Kwachi, also in Nana Kwachi AJ, Ayaneno Eye Juma Ewa Hanomo. Now, same happy glorious birthday to Mr. Emmanuel Kweku in Tiamwa Dankwa, marketing manager of Barak Manufacturing Company Limited. May the Lord grant you success on every side of life and may He elevate you to the higher height. Enjoy your special day, senior. And this is coming from Oswin Nana Kwachi AJ. enei of a multimedia group ena enei wono so de ne de enso de e ba ye na Bernard Padibo trade bi fam fikire ha ba bi bewre dan nim ono kura na osi den ye wa hia okay okay
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0: Anity, Tiabro Chenkomo, Aqua Manqua, Akuntejo, Eddie Bro Wasempa, 94.7 FM. So,
2: the dreaming dinner is in Yanom Waman on it. You almost see a cacra, you almost will hunu, yes, yati, in Etnasia, Yakabum.
3: Memory Debia, a bonusia, a pemusia, a question of what a change in your home, our approach, said the Yakum, any diabe drufi, the Yahoo, near her, the Ye, near the Abba, the Yeno, and you can say,
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6: Kwame!
7: Yes, ma!
6: Why not, Freno?
7: Ma, I like.
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2: Esiatica. Any bone fracture no. You drew Power Specialist Herbal Hospital. Doctor Kosio Dria ya betrite.
1: 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Power Specialist Herbal Hospital. Ebe show me wahu.
2: 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One must specialize wasa area ropa. 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

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E kramfomo wia siya fane nyinara. 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
1: What happens when Ghana's brightest young minds go head-to-head? 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This is strategy. This is confidence. 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The future belongs to those who are ready for it. And the next generation of investors is already making its move. National Investment Quiz. 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
2: 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The future belongs to those who are ready for it. And the next generation of investors is already making its move. National Investment Quiz. Educating today's youth. 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
0: Anity, Tiago Chenkomo, Aqua Manqua, Akuntejo, Eddie Bro was Sempa, 94.7 FM. So,
2: it remained that I see you and Mumwaman on it. You almost see a cra, you almost see a hunu, yes, yatia, in a trassia, yakabum.
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1: For 18 remarkable years, God has been good. E kramfomo wiasia fane nyinara. 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Ni ako celebrate ye 18th anniversary. E ye 8 a.m. to 4 p.m. Mama Zimbi Foundation, Breaking Yoke Ministry International, in collaboration with New Crystal Hospital, presents the 18 years celebration. 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TSE Esther Eba, Jayana Beba, Kobirana Eba, Minister Alice Eba, Breaking Yoke Band Eba Boye Nyom, First Lady US Honor Silver, Ubedidi, Ubediasa, Nyamisem Kahon, Efutso Kahon, Equanche Samsu Ekahon, Achadiano, Eye Bubuja. 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Mama Zimbi Foundation 18 Celebration Idea, Eye Krafo Nina Adia O, Menu Hum Frimo, Evrize, 24th October, 8 a.m. to 4 p.m. A Breaking Yoke, Eye Energy and Kwa. With us,
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0: 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Nan Crawford a man a mo. A way a deal. What drive a quartin tin way? A quo asaba. No way to me a child achieve you dream. Na me pachoti. A hon no bien a no case. It is either here nor there. But the difference between here and there, the letter T. The letter T. Now, in his own estimation, no, the letter T stands for time. 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
1: Yes,
0: I've told you sir the difference between here and there aye T and the T is time. Here means me jina ha ana me wa ha ana me sha brabose ana me call school ana me ware ye ana me ye adwuma ma adwuma di kan ana me ye no here here aya here aya
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0: 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Near what service was so said, Oma Papa Shauno, Manebre. Near what sorry was so, so ma'am, Oma Min Shauno, Manebre. Near what sorry was so, so my dis or this year be a m and support ono, Manebre. Only power dear who could concern or is here, Manebre. No better who could concern the who could concern or di or nipa no any di could concern who could concern woman a bra a bear exposing a man a bra man a bra ɛmpre wo wo bibia mu nyɛ
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0: 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You are still at the point of here. A time is coming. You will be at the point of there.
1: Yes.
0: A brene betre.
1: Yes.
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0: 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And you get to that place. 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
0: 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Just give that person a chance. And a period of time. 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
0: 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And me and so I'm here by the grace of God. Me so support it with $1,000.
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0: Na extra sika ye hia eh 50,000.
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0: 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Makuma ku 2,500.
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1: 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Yeah.
0: But this year the 1,000 aka ho. Eh ye 2,500 t-shirt.
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0: 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Na t-shirt no and then the printing. Bakubia ye 25 Ghana cedis. T-shirt no and then the printing. Bakubia 25 Ghana cedis.
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0: And I say, and no cry 62,000.
1: Wow.
0: 500.
1: Wow.
0: 62,500.
1: Wow. T-shirt in kwa.
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1: Wow.
0: Machines near the
1: Nyanka.
0: But. Minimse urade bema ye ho ahode.

0: 4 verse number 19 and an appointment they bomb pay it them out and when Jesus Christ Nazareth demo
1: Christ Nazareth
0: come radio samame
1: Philippians chapter 4 verse 19 was na menyan kopon obema mu de nyam nyina
0: ne wo support ye no mesre menyan kopon se ade bia wo so hwehwe no
1: yes
0: ade bia wo de akire no ade bia wo pe no
1: yes
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1: Yeshua nyama.
0: Amen.
1: Jesus onyama.
0: Amen.
1: Jesus onyama.
0: Amen.
1: Jesus onyama.
0: Amen.
1: Mejira 2 Corinthians chapter number 9 verse number 8. Ena me dey impaye edemau. Ne ofra kuma pamu a oboaye.
2: O Yesu demo.
1: Di ofra dwere pamu a oboaye.
2: O Yesu demo.
1: Do your friend is what they will papa more or boy.
0: Yes, should animal.
1: They want to own Cronia. On also support here.
0: Yes, should animal.
1: Why, yes, should they?

0: He is able.
1: If my God is able, then he will set the captives free.
0: Amen.
1: He will set you free.
0: Amen.
1: And he will lay a table before you in the presence of your enemies.
0: Amen.
1: In the name of Jesus.
0: Amen.
1: Receive it.
0: Receive it.
1: In the mighty name of Jesus Christ.
0: Amen.
1: Receive it.
0: Receive it.
1: Receive it.
0: Receive it.
1: Receive it.
0: Receive it.
1: Receive it.
0: Receive it.
1: Receive it. Receive it. Receive it. Second Corinthians chapter 9 verse 8.
0: Chapter 9 verse 8.
1: Onyankopon. Onyankopon.

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1: okay.
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1: amen
0: na emau enkwa
1: yes
2: wo yesu de mu
0: emau enkwa
1: yes
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0: Wa wo shia siya last Friday. 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
0: 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Wo mre nguda.
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0: Ofa mbrew.
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0: Awurade shaw.
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1: Wo Yesu di. Wo se awurade shaw so.
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0: With wealth.
1: Amen.
0: May the Lord honor you.
1: Yes.
0: With wealth.
1: Amen.
0: With wealth.
1: Amen.
0: With wealth.
1: Amen.
0: May the Lord honor you.
1: Yes.
0: With

0: 12. 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Proverbs chapter 3. Verse 9 and 10.
1: Proverbs chapter 3, verse number 9 and 10. What's it for when you shall ready and munyam?
0: When God blesses you with wealth. What do you want to be shake Christ to Yesu and Munyam?
1: Amen.
0: Moon shan and munyam. 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

0: de ebi mo nya sika but omo another yare what did the sika nyina ko yade but what the wealth be an na urade nya ko
1: amen
0: wo bra djuma de o so bi nka ho
1: amen
0: May empire the mouth clap.
1: Yes, should in the moon.
0: May empire the money pay.
1: Yes, should in the moon.
0: May empire the mouth susu.
1: Yes, should in the moon.
0: Yes, should in the moon.
1: Yes, should in the moon.
0: Your wealth will honor God.
1: Amen.
0: Your wealth will honor God.
1: Amen.
0: And God will honor you.
1: Oh, yes.
0: With his wealth.
1: Amen.
0: In the name of Jesus.
1: Amen.
0: Receive it.
1: Receive it.
0: Receive it.
1: Receive it.
0: Receive it.
1: Receive it.
0: Receive it.
1: Receive it.
0: Twaso.
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0: They are me wani. They are me wani. 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
1: Jesus.
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0: 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Me ye calculation is see anex is a t-shirt nko 2500 no is going to cost us with the printing on 62,000. 62,000. 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
0: Theophilus Bwe Adi Asende 4 cities.
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0: And Afesu Jennifer Mahu Asende 11 cities.
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0: Mus then Mosbeck Enterprise ascended 5 cities 50 pesos. Francisca Gota ascended 110 cities. And I think so Hilda Ayengo ascended 21 cities. Saki Ayengo Hasaki ascended 21 cities. And I think so Esther Kura and so ascended 20 cities. Dinah Obain ascended 50 cities. Ruth Addo ascended 25 cities. Grace Asante Krantin ascended 51 cities. But your number near Faustina Amua ascended 21 cities. Joyce Ohinewa Adofo ascended 20 cities. Veronica Donko ascended 5 cities. And Ibrahim Yakubu ascended 10 cities 50 persons. Michael Steady Soa ascended 20 cities. And some gift ventures ascended 20 cities. And I think so John Buafo Adibai ascended 200 cities. Gabriel Trasam ascended 31 cities. And Ella Sekua ascended 21 cities. Gladys Azamli ascended 101 cities. Leticia Nate ascended 50 cities. Geoffrey Kwajo Akapu ascended 50 cities. And I think so Thomas Kwame Atakpa ascended 10 cities. Rita Hammond ascended 51 cities. And Danso Appel ascended 10 cities. Lambert Sesofia Mani Dogbe ascended 21 cities. Stella Agbevito ascended 20 cities. Osa Mary Passion 22 ventures was ascended 10 cities 50 persons. Emmanuel Osu was ascended 100 cities. And face, Emilia Nkonyenu Chu ascended 2 cities. Metwaswa Elizabeth Naki Doku 40 cities. David Kwame Tonu ascended 5 cities. Isaac Kumadzi ascended 50 cities. 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Elizabeth Blavu ascended 20 cities. 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And I feel so precious Siriam Akutia ascended 20 cities. 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Sarah Menu ascended 51 cities. 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Josephine Kumsen ascended 10 cities. And I feel so Grace Eche Fiagbedu ascended 30 cities. And Metwasu Naomi Dodu Mante ascended 51 cities. And Kambeka Enterprise 20 cities 50 persons. 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
0: And Green Container Ventures Ascende 20 cities 50 persons.
2: Nyamishra.
0: Very well. My main fancy na Memra Doris Agbo 7 cities.
2: Emmanuel
0: 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Joyce Afanso Nyako 31 cities. And God's Glory Enterprise and so Ascende 10 cities. Michael Yara 51 cities. Benedicta Bresa and so 20 cities 50
2: percent.
0: Isaac
2: Siao
0: 30 cities.
2: Number
0: near
2: 055 333 69 711
0: Idea Bebaya Samuel Nana Yao Osusafu Elder Bremwe.
3: Baba Radin Show Bebre.
0: Usha also.
3: Or of Ramras to say, Betty and Copon Asem meet away for our son FM and it and Copon Asema Yao Edema. Niaw niaw ye bia no menka se jaye but mesre se tien semo a ehia ma wo kra no
2: kwasempa
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2: kwasem
3: but question is ni pa hin adwo mo kra
2: ho
3: because nyansafo na dwene mo kra ho atin ne fo na dwene mo kra
2: sa
3: a Christo for a Yesu din do almost so almost say Christo, a monomodune, a mo crown.
2: Correct.
3: To say, Woo Tiamia. My name Brown was on the general crown, Honka crown.
2: A junk crown.
3: Then you say, Won't for a new crown, and I say, Unni crown. And from my young friend, you say, Buffy,
2: sanity.
3: A condition, your team, your friend, you wear condition, also, you wear you knew. Not to say, and nipper crowns, oh,
2: great.
3: And run it to more, and money, I want us so bound for,
2: sir.
3: Mese okra tu mwa na oyere so banfa so
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3: 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Lord, I said, Debbie to him so many. Nayan Shira, am I in our Yesu Christo dim?
2: Amen.
3: Anope, as some of me know, a work canoe, Edina looked at 12:16. 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
3: 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Bank sakese
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3: 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As other things aba. 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
3: 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Obia is a mistake with you. Ah, me say a more much, mama, be a some walker. Or say a bosomi. omo emu enfri okwa no omo kan a 120 but ma petu emu kwa de ni 160 and a free omo fridge mu a omo ko self form
2: omo kom de no
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2: oh
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0: 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crossover to Adom 106.3 FM akofa akankasebo but nene we are brei yeisha ewo Adom live worship so between 1:30 and 3 me the Adom live worship bro meaning the prophet nana yaosafo stay on. 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
4: What three year? Yes, if bia won ewie ye. Eh na ne dae no se die tue bia no eno so ebesi entene wo ma chase a wo mo sey adwuma.
5: Any attention for no quatra, and he says, Jama, or may you strike no, I had double track a book on the biba. Well, cool, yeah, won't see your friend was a goa. Net as administrator say, you are where universities are worrow. Well, most of all, do ammonia magu femwaka was such a one demi femwan quadjumo tum.
4: Yamaka sentimental major, here a man, a homeless who a man for gusu was a somewhat car, and penny for would walk away or mumwa, and also some of it.
5: Yadi and Iba Chemu or Domahim Crow, na eh, and Kiafo and Yan and Coco or one more say. A bank won't a buon in someone penny for Kafan Coco and Ketten Ketten one or Buon Yanokre.
4: And some because when they have one of the dead and I'm and every year empty and for see and Kai will say, I'm red and it was so done it be. Say, Kobe was your friend Tilapia and Krante was your friend Machete. And in tea and now what does Ukutafon? Ah, this is Ukutasim. Nadia Babi Shimana, just a woya catchy and Wamian Kodros say, Isim Naba, Bibia Digitai, and was Obeya and Rothfon, then you can cut it. Would it be browser some? Now the Bia Casasam. Now the beauty on Cramomo, Nanya Via was well present team, Nanya Mitumskaka cry, and one who crodone that can't know who say pay your doctors go continue for food enough for your cocket him so I empty and for etching a man come for Franco Trading Enterprise and Famao. Franco Ronos, I said, yeah, mobile phones, printers, laptops, CCTV cameras, Sazuna TV, Yankasanka, Kwako, 300 inches. And sana air conditioners that the fuel radu radema. And from a boy, one of and pass from a muguahudo. I say, you do do tips of more day. I Franco Trading Enterprise and sana no. 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Say, crowd with the Franco Moaba and Cracopo Muoka County to Kinsu Albedro and it was a gui. Bora Hona Bibia when you be an aqua quadro there. And I don't go. Kerchako to twist a possible papa one went to me at all. Bamania. So I would be better to say now for one more to work with the Indian other before us and a Paisa Fita. Thank you, computer crane. You feed your tatare. Woba, Yaren Babia Inter Babia Suma Babia Quate. Ah, Brubia, I don't know. So Frank at a tree we intica cranwa, but where do I know Cranaba? A Fidia is quite a modro. Now if you at media catcher, the amount DBS Calalan Plus. Faboda, so it's over to every rubber bows from a jumper to do a grada. I ram a better say, Jero Aposo when you muta. A yadapa, 18 years warranty, the ones that from say Timti, so we see the ya, and one also do any. 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
2: 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So it is the case that the director general of the Ghana Education Service would provide all the needed data directly to the controller and
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0: 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you ye o ye fan market premium T2012 senior members at Owo University teaching and non teaching the same market premium I have no analogous ranks no you the same market premium and so a fi o ma se sanu ma sa analogous no I say o mo batching and so a yadea ye wo court ruling was so I don't think we've been to mean any demon functioning. Your ball, a banya promo, no more cutting, so they can't get a press.
1: Abusiania Wuchi, ye president, ye aboda eku efra wan Ghana Association of University Administrators, ano Reverend Kwakua Mua Kakari, and watenene no.
2: 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Tasty young Gaza Kasi, your boy, your goose, a grea.
1: Kwansa Nabekwano, Minister Kasa. Minister Kasa, and my minfa in Chato, because wherever some more walk and so far, what shall this young moon, Sam? So, how you know, you say, I buy when you current there was a university for no at the year, Juma. Wase karanda nwa pese e niyema tuto mu pepe. Wama niyema e mwase neya mpenifuade na muntina fie na mudabi. 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
3: E niyema biya. It is out there publicly that a number of public universities, including the Kwame Nkrumah University of Science and Technology, the University of Ghana is unable to reopen today, arising out of an industrial action of the Ghana University Administrators Group, GAWA. Let me assure you that government will meet with them this afternoon to find an amicable settlement to the impasse. Understandably, we have never come across a good academic calendar like this in the last 5-10 years. We will do everything possible to preserve the calendar and get it going. So the Chief of Defense Staff, as I repeatedly said, your reputation as Ghana Armed Forces precedes you is one where discipline begins and ends in everything you do. Protect that enviable reputation as we keep the star rising for when to commence on the National Defense University.
1: Abusiani when we young for her in a dusu and watin and cano, Wabra Natchez, Washiam Penufona, what be a Bordua, Wabeda National Defense University, ano, and watch them was a Karanda Pan, the way investors are wood woman, one who be them Fibenum, Nefenna, Connor, send your messy assassin, ye be a school, no, and ye be a Karanda, no, ye be a ya Natchez, one who be a new or call, and near maybe and drink travel, and empty, sad dear, where ye are, KUST, any University of Ghana for. se da bi wo mo mo bi a ma na mo mie school no o se anuma ni mu ye ode na be si form no ahwasa no
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4: ye di ka ye no yeah, they said they come Ghana Fire Service. And right there, Ghana Fire Service, Ebu Juma. What shall we say? Yes, you know, we are. And Brian, or Mubu, I know Mubu can attack him. And Sana, or Mubu, I'll attack the Aka. I just say, Ibu, and Ubu, all man, and Yoma, Waha. Ubu, no matter 2.5 bill, Ubu, no matter 3 bill, Ubu, no matter 4 bill, Ubu, no matter 5 bill, and yet, as I'm Ketua. And then bra at mulu market for.
0: And you put us in as
4: you. Nanga said, the men look in and do me all. And we are your baby on my baby, and a baby so what and do on
0: more.
4: We are the Ashpa, we are the Ash, yeah. Obus so high, your man in your ma. A man in your ma, or not so near my head, Ashi, oh, on my. Tisian, dear. You really ain't there. Tisian, yes, I want to say. I buy him Lamay, Moa, Embra, Kumasa Mayo, or by Santo Jam, or by Animal, any of the Cassa, I say, or Bekana, Wabway.
2: Where your mouth for the BA, many quotes, we see a moon and some no ABA and break down. A man home and a son at Tris, one year, Domi and Century, the air train commander, and any other emono. What can you walk where your friend was in Watain? Quo Watain and was in a woman. Pass, I say, Watcher on a Yagro cry. Was in Pop Watchers and the war. 20,000 beautiful chopable gardens in this country. Sika 200 million as a quo. As a quan was a cow panel. What did the Mokra want to ask you?
5: Mama, oh, watch my. And I'm one of my society group, my family. To the watch, my one in the man, now one paper, Union Ash, bare 150 pairs, Union Ash. To the watch, my petamon, and a miniaca crash, or do an eye. I say, there's a decision. Oh, so far, this is here, there, no my shabby, in France, there are bare 20,000. Sika and Ash. I
0: didn't
5: put before us. I said, I'm Ghana, my regional minister, said Amanda, Amanda, and the other, you know, the Sroma, Amanda Boy, said the Bayer, and Roma, I said, I need a pattern. Bomber Boy, me as feminine chance, me as I'm born for him. The best rabbi.
0: I said, for by a much legend than by.
5: Maybe we had the but I mean them that too said it done bush or airship. But Roma no more harness if you call by hope. It's a new dresser light. It is which dresser a yes and a gas or so a blaster. It is exploding a man a fire hanging in a. It is Anna, the buyer, I'm a better.
0: My official report in your mind.
5: Daddy, it's a new one, the property, say a light, you know, say a gas and maybe a maswa. It's a new one, the property.
2: Penny Berard, your Facebook, YouTube, TikTok. Instagram, yeah, Jan Eddie Samones, I know every day. A Jana, my baby, or my 40 or much on my wife, said Gaz and Papa Person, and I know pay. What a Facebook, Utus, I don't know, Korean, Jim, you, a Yanjim, and no man so the ash. I say, Papa, or Mount for Boca, Yazubedru, and no man for, or Mamma, which is a video. I just say, Woman, do a Mazel's woman, I know, because yellow is the for corner. Put your hand for you, waiting the Quasamo, money, Palava, and I say, some and one quartet second to Papa. Call me, require central in your dinner.
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7: very soon Ghana National Fire Service will be rolling out an automated fire compliance system and it includes that we'd have thermal imaging system that would be able to check some of these wirings. However, for now, it's on our brothers at ECG to ensure that if anybody wants to do some wiring at this place, contact the right person to ensure that these cables are not inferior. Energy Commission recently also got us an app that, depending on your location, you get certified, qualified electricians to do that for you. So they are in the right place to determine whether these cables are inferior or not. And then they also determine the standards of cables we are getting into
8: the country.
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8: 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Your Excellency, after 1 year of the implementation of Nkoko Nketenkete, Ghana's domestic poultry production has increased from 4.6% as we inherited to 22% as of May 2026. 22%. 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
10: When we came, there was not a single gadget in this country that could detect narcotics. I had been a meeting with Netherlands, and when we came,
11: so
10: I had
11: to...
10: So
11: how were we checking?
10: Yeah, so they use their fiscal. So they use their fiscal eye. So when the thing's going through normal scan, you suspect something, then you say, okay, let me do fiscal. And you can imagine 5,000 containers going. They had only just about, five or six vehicles, narcotics control. Immediately, as we speak, within this year, I think about the first quarter, we gave about 25. More vehicles. Like I said, we are doubling their number. And in between, when this thing happened, we realized that numbers were also challenged. So stop working in silos, pull together. I've instructed the police, the immigration, the fire, the prisons, all to second officers, intelligence officers, to support narcotics. What this their recruits are going through training. We are also using the canine dogs of the police, the canine dogs of the military to augment what the narcotics control commission canine dogs are doing. Okay. And now with the help of the Netherlands, like I said, they managed to get us two intrusive scanners, one for the human and then one for the bag, which we have installed at the airport since I think last week.
2: And here you could hear your software reference and manual one sense of woman who allowed you to come over. And I teach you what you said, you see, you know, about day a bitch. It's where I just saw in Bonane bar. And once I hear you say, Qua, and once I want any pay, as soon as I say, and I saw been chain. Yeah, I say, I could say to put you about when you're money and say, Pumpy, yes, I saw the new one. Yeah, you say, Qua, and then run where you said, yes, sir, never tie woman.
1: Ani abusia safen wadi ya wafidia testi yanga sakasi yeboni adum 106.3 FM wasante mantema eshiro 104.5 yenye asempa 94.7 FM yenye afile stations awuru wakani ya kabumua ya dekasi yeboi ebre muafe 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
1: Bema, baby, I would not yet near Wokan and Tinasia question if you said a hard ring. I wish I saw the call a gram moa. Kwaku, 880 gram bladder stone. 880.
2: One on quite back for the end.
1: Back for the end, no. 12 centimeters, and naturally say, I dear no, Nessa, ne kiss him wounding us and get one. 80 Bema, 49 years. One no, what dear 72 gas a bra, what bra pan, a bra boom wuno. Now, Doctor Fua, why yes, I will pray saying, medical superintendent and you would do when you walk Massey Hospital, Doctor Samuel Cranting, Asante. Was it eh? Ye kaba kwa samu ni ye tribu kupa fa se ye se bladder stone hu ni ye ye shua. Womudi imbe kum.
11: We tried to do some reading around it and some research on it and realized that the biggest ever taken in the world initially was in Brazil around 1.9 kilograms. And then recently Sri Lanka removed another one around 3.1 kg. But in Africa, we've gone through all the documented literature. We've not found any stone bigger than this one. In fact, the initial weight before it got desiccated was around 0.98 kg. Today, it weighs around 0.88 kg. And as of today, even after desiccation, it's still the biggest ever taken out in Africa. And people have actually recorded far less, 250 grams and all that. Ours, even after desiccation, around 880 grams. So we felt that it's something that people must know.
1: What a doctor? Was it just a near swarm we a Brazil menu near baby bremu has said, yeah. Wamudi never saw moment nipper who now ya dear no so would the ubono. Wamuyi muba, maybe a singer and we say, ya dear be say, ya were hornomo. Wamu, it's a juice of piano, ya, why would do it to me bemuno? A be a hornomo aquaku, a banket and ketis, a bladder stones, no, a yanket and ketty a be on momuja ya, but Johnson, Monsieur, now Johnson, and Neco. Nemum, sa nkonne kwa ye kakaka sen we di ndia na di operation
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13: ne de at the end of the day no impact na nya impact no Ghanaians are now knowing the truth. Nkrofua Mobaho, they now see the light and they now see the differences of operations are the embassy itself were putting in place to deal with the various state agencies as far back 2025 to January to April to May when we came in. Secondly, no, since they are the main crusader of this visa scandal, so-called visa scandal, now there is no scandal, no. The main crusader, it is he's now changing his mouth. Because first of all, Okasem, NSFO, only the four names, Eba Ministry, for us to reintroduce them again. And then the ministry expanded the list to 92. In another interview, Okoye Ekosis, Mr. NSFO Okasem, Ministry for you expanded the list to 98 to the embassy. Just mix it up again like the way he has successfully convinced Ghanaians, successfully confused Ghanaians, and even successfully deceived journalists on live TV, on live radio, and everybody is believing him. He's not changing his mouth, say, the ministry, per their press conference, they now understand that all we did was to facilitate 90 people.
2: And your brandy Mandel, no, no, and I tell you what is to Gano, and I need another emuno. And I say, I was about to make a payoko to sort of four, but I guess maybe I watch on the pan. What was your dread? Not just a winning here, pa. Was it now, Fiada? Do a mobile monte on Wabaka, you know, and also can who be a man woman here that was a fine.
13: Na yen, na yo Jasika, and I assembly a course was because my minister will call Jasika to commission some of the facilities now. They are so the original plan is it was first of all, no, and yet like press conference, okay, a expose. An engagement to set the record straight. Now, Ushemwa, the only person that was really involved, that was sitting in meetings, not for minutes, not for coordinating all the embassies, no, AMA at the end of the day. So, communication, no, the Minister of Government Communication, if the guy has the facts and the way Honorable Vicente Sefua is misleading the public, no. If you don't expect minister to really come down to that level to be doing banter with him.
2: Any are you quote here boy for us require casa head boss for how we can see himself so we may wonder see your fair Mandel and at here so we dream say utu mbra no atre see kura utu no so eji we panyine no we na no be kan what trend Ghana dey she yentin what try e montungu
14: ayo o se minister be here no na say waba for the no ho aba for mo
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2: 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I'm running any birthday.
14: And I just say, and now the photo in Yaka home. And now, Bea, young Bruno, dear Bruno,
2: and the
14: Bruno, Bruno.
2: I would you
14: now, quite quite any more, young quite to where is in your free war ben yet. A penna wash up on the day so, one who cried the children watch it. Or I, Rodalena do, Che Yamwa, no idea to just say. 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
15: se have had high impact on our health sectors as a district. Quite recently, we had a research that was undertaken by, I think, Kwame Nkrumah University for Science and Technology. They found out that most of the plants or the crops that were in the system, together with the vegetables, had had some chemicals in them. They made mention of garden eggs, kontomire, cassava, and then most of the roots like crops. Unfortunately, we also have malaria topping the top 10 diseases in the district. And this is also attributable to the fact that most of the pits are not properly covered.
14: Anyadoa ena banche chese ne ye die no ne se wo mokoye ye nhwehwemu no nuro nkakra akra akra wom tu ahwe ye suru poison de kum gwei na wakasa wie na mra shebegani olegwa wo bonarive na wakasa wie 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
19: We are number one.
2: for me, I drink somebody for YouTube, and yeah, by Ebenezer Bell, Kodia, what you have been, you will see a live papio ice. Savi Gabos or what America, more team, or Edia free. Sanson away say a friend in Waku, so the Nedia Abba was a Wutia free rich one. Dear so 96.3. And I abios to where so they are one of so they are about a broken quick. Aquaba now question, home, compare baby bomb, a crab and a day. Sanson away see a friend Abigail, one of so they are one of so Edia about a dream strong plumbing fittings. Kaswa Aquilu, a one were free ever zero. Now, MTF was men who say, Ebia, who airport show, and an important moon, and I say, Ebia, who are down so much show, and an important moon, Ebia, who how be, easy me up by open sounds with me a bill, and answer, who cardinal, how about home, and answer, Mumu, and who be been up in some one, but my answer, because airport show, sounds not down so much show, or call my power home between a boy when you're finished, a cream key, a bakroom, yeah, yeah. Franco Trading Enterprise, electrical price, papa, I want to be a free, sounds on a thank you, computer. 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
2: 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I senior Uhridi, or also a boy cheat on boy, I don't think. Na, Tua, I another Uhridi. One eh, Nana de Urukum, any of us here. I don't care what they move for you, and I will read the footing. I am in some near Jumapa mobile. Nana sell for 4 years and move for Mata. I a friend say, I draw for a Mekoka Bacon, a queer Bacon.
19: Mata Aqua Crinso.
2: Akwadeni
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2: Utiohu
19: Enu ano no
2: Ah you fit you But grade she atina bo free bi kro bi bi po ayo wo 5 eh big o 5 I say ayo ano ye dia koto nche ye the big abisha 9 it wish na friend big o 5 mo age so yeah yeah edi amount on a social media or dear to ya dem say mo na money tia won ye so e oboja
20: u feel between the new baby a ope bia between the new stadium TV and the computer game. Ebetumi ada ni classroom.
21: Madam, me pacho menti ase.
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20: Ebetumi ada ni office.
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21: Daddy, e DNA Big Bang Theory.
23: 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Chain. Mami bisa chat GPT.

0: and Alternative Medical Hospital Bena Black History and the War America. China, Africa ne Ghana mpeni fo abona baso se. O say are mo man for tia popa.
1: Eye Amin Scientific Hospital. Ayere sabia, o won fidie mu aso. Ye woda so a, fidie ne kire o yade, na no asan so sa o yade.
0: Amen. 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

0: 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Me say, fireman, oja ne showa, obe ba.
1: Fireman, we ye bruta, oja ne showa, wa obe ba. 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
2: Fireman, oja ne showa, baby, awa no ati. 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
3: Songo.
4: 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Wo fire na me soma fire na you cha wo cha no e so apade wo be pa e wo cha
5: salu nie
6: when it die
3: songo
7: okay mo fire
8: fire
7: e jare show
8: wo be pa
7: senior baby your person
9: number 1
7: number 2
9: yeah
7: number 3
9: number
7: 4 e jare show
8: wo be pa
7: with the baby girl
8: yeah
10: You still have your panty in your you remember the last time you did that?
11: It's me. It's something that is still there. So.
10: Wow. It's like, it tastes like it.
11: It's a habit, you know, it's just a habit. You know, when you were young, you were doing it, and it has stayed.
10: But it looks like these days, I don't really feel it, bro. You're a captain.
11: No, baby, you don't pay attention to it. That's
10: thank you. Thank you very much. Thank you very much. For Chi, me catch your Ghana for you guys. What does it matter? You got me. You got me.
11: I can't speak.
10: Okay, I'm going to help you guys. Ghana for me, Damasi. Ghana for me, Damasi.
11: No.
10: Oh, just say this one. Ghana for me, Damasi.
11: Ghana for me, Damasi.
10: Bonfire. Ayoja. Let's go. Ayoja. Oh, give me one. Ayoja. Give me. Oh, give me the Ayoja. Just say Ayoja. Bonfire. Ayoja.
12: Rastas. The BI, you're high coach, you're fire coach, you're pump players, you be. Who could have football philosophy? And then Blasters and the national teams, you know, and you're winning teams are homoje trophies. And Gaum pump coaches Bahato, and Gaum pump coaches Bahat. If a correct coach, Obet me a day, a fair correct place. Ama, you have a clear vision of how we want our football to go. Let's a Blasters, you know, I mean, if a coach, Obet me. I'm a blaster, Selegina, a poor system of play, which has a vision, you know, a clear of football, and no ebet millions who are support blasters. You know. Sad type of coaches, you won't bring them on board. Coach, be your baby piano, interference, you free players in the man. Now for coach, the other football, I'm here, you won't resource, be a judgment, you bet me, dear mamma, you say, football, moot me to us on yet. You bet to my yarn, my channel, and you bet me, some way football here. We need to judge you people by results. Results is the map from the national teams or the bad local football. Results in the map. Results in the map. And I mean, the way Ghana football is going to be, and you have more football here, not to me football here. Football is going to be more administrators and leaders. Football people, more football. So, you know, see, you defy the mama. Muna mo say football, no muna mutu minye football niye, muna mama football na kofom, muna mama blasters na kofom. De biya ya pam coaches, ya pam players, but muda so wa, muye football no so mutu minye niye. Muda biya mo mpese ya be pamo, esu football no mutu minye niye. De biya mo mpese mo be resign, esu football no mutu minye niye. Mundi resource biya wo football ni. Da man me fire me fire biye me chile magini biya. Na osu wa fire wa chile wagini. Si ye peni ye diya, me fire na osu wa fire positive. Because Ghana football, I say, blasters, I say, a form, a coffin, and that

0: the football leaders know fire burn them ejanse se omo pa o ma dan omo to say politicians politics in kwano me the football no ayesa omo the football na ye politics football in kwansa ke ye politics no omo the ayi to say politics and as omo ye the politics and inty ye football na ye basa blasters ye basa national teams na ye basa en kugu ngwa blasters are a dazzle every blasters and that from blasters into me calling blasters you free now no world cup buyer yeah report or no into me go anymore no it's no say the leadership in here and conform with your football no only resource only vision yeah only more than 6 years only konya so only in football no form Women division, blasters were formed, and you see you need talent, you see you need football players, and I say, and you say, Ghani, you need players, you will players, but the leaders know, we match this woman resource, we match in football now, 6 years going, more than 6 years, we match this woman resource behind the Madana football, blasters were formed, Ghana local league. Will form local leader a year the property a Japadier a demo a year football people woman who show football so woman who do football and him woman Japadier is a local football the local football Ghana Hano woman precious woman be in here no more in here woman pija amyenya players woman now almost is what you know the various national team a broad blasters woman feel here omo hwene omo nye omo ye ni biara local league no blasters are blasters were formed because local football e were formed kra talent wo as you to be new team o hwe Ghana football enka leaders yi ni omo omo hwe football yi so o se ko mu timi hwe say yes amen
1: chalu ni e
2: join in jam
1: Fireman,
3: fire for fire,
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3: In a professional way.
2: Okay. More fire. Yeah, car blasters, Echi. Blasters will say, yeah. More fire. Indeed. Send me a car blasters, Echi. Yes, sir, blasters.
1: Fireman, we your jack. 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
1: 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U fire. Namis ma fire. Na edie. Na edie. Oh fire. You miss me? You miss me?
2: Yeah.
1: I miss you too. I really miss you people. But Ghana mumpa sometimes. Sure. Aman for wo omu nyan kofo kran hwe wo mu. Na obi a wo no hwe ne ba. 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What be that? There are certain people as omu ye sick. As e bibi ha wo mu. As omu unya abotire ni odo de ma wo ma. No more person will take advantage. What? A man for your uncophobia. What you are not say be your new opinion, Granus, you know, John was a mania, and Yamia. Meboa! Now, when ya will be. No, Jitum. 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Yet disturbing the panel. 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Fire burn them all. More fire. 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
3: Made them
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1: 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Fireman. Fire for fire.
2: On fire.
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2: SM for life.
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2: Fire for fire.
1: Fire for fire.
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1: 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Fire for fire. 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
2: More fire. Ujani show our birthday. Ube ba. Any day to say. Will come on me why. And then two off. Two off the October. All right. 2025? No, six. Fire burn them all. 2026. Okay. So, any I don't go next level. Now me pay energy into your mama energy no. To connect to be. Okay. Tabia oho. 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Maka all these years, we never had a beam. Timuan got a mum, come as a mum crew. Because Ghana football, no, FAC, two what? Serious test. Baku ya accountability, kuntabu maka, fire for fire ya ka. Baku to see a performance, fire for fire ya ka, many years in here. Fireman maka. It's me jamamo. Because here cano. 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De bia blasters. 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The Pia Blasters, no. 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Ye unko mamme discuss. He say, hey, na Blasters, ya jikap. 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Blasters, who say, ya jikapo. 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Aye players you idiot. Wobobo wako big team. Hey, you coach no more. You master tactician. Hey, you football people pa senia. Womu si administration no pa no. Ena, hey, you sports ministry ho. 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Aye bruta aye koba eno. Blasters will say, Cholo. Me, Nini, I hold it. What does the first and I count on Cholo? What does it? Cholo. Blasters to Debida. Ya copper beer. Ya real, no, so, ya real. Ya copper blasters, copper beer, ya real. Now, fee, I too. Now, we had this car. And we are a visa racketeering. And we are near Jumani ye. Utina make a chona say, why? How many years now? Tell me. And you will be him now, person, you fire catcher obium. It will be him, pal, now, person, you fire near catcher obium. More fire. Sound phoning in our set design phoning in our more fire, Uncle Mama. Because Mama said, you know, still there looking fire. Mama, a new set with here. More fire. It is set designers for the dear. More fire, Uncle Mamma. Pa. Musa, mu improve fire for fire set no more. Yes, I'll be call life here. Someone say fire for fire, I'll be call life back. When it comes to TV, yeah, life or radio, dear. And when we are going back live on TV, no. Yeah, we are no. I read you the end of life of ye. Now fire team, no, yasako home. Near burn you, mirror and life for TV, no. More fire. No water can quench up the fire. Yanko Paul, so more fire. Oh, Jada Shua! Oh, Jada Shua! More fire. Help a blaster for the door, so. And the pool, let you follow. What you care for? Monkaho, big. Woman with TV, also, but this room. Fire, bear you all. More fire. Aha! Tabiani, I don't cook. And I dear baby, stone. A boy, you mother do. Kwabi stone. A boy, you mate. More fire. Tell you only on a boy as if you have been fire no soa. Just in the whole Ghana, be beer. Internet in the survivor, be beer. F a World Cup. Catch them on your neck. Omo de blaster si ko tournament a eko ba bia eye sikadie eye sikadie the money involved is the most important because there be problems ba omo vacap ne ma omo nya ready to marry omo ya account accountability no eye problem de ma ye. A dear to us accountability in Kuntabu, a problem de my. A dear, catch me. Chene no my ye facey. And young one, World Cup. And your Bape blasters, and your qualify for major tournament. It's as so I see the success of blasters. Say blasters be coyeno. Na, yeninam. Baby fufrokra. Coach way. Bibu samu. Coach way. Oh, for coach. For coach, papa preko. For coach, for the future. Coach, oba build the system, no. Ama, ayi trophies na ayde, abba. But ni ene nam baby. Ni ene nam baby. Ene, football mo achievement, anyway. Football people. Busame. We are going 8 years now. Bo achievement bako. Bo results bako, chileme. Ball results back would say, Kai and a 20 World Cup and a 20 Kuraji would be World Cup Kura African Cup and under 20 and a 17 Aji African Cup. Debbie, we are 8 years now, current administration, and yet many years, so many years, fire for fire. Catch no more. Say Ghana football in Koye. Ghana football Munyan ye. Ghana football from blasters at the court, the various national teams in Koye. Ghana football under 17 AG World Cup. Da. Ghana footballer under 20 AG World Cup. Da. I name the blasters AG AFCON. 4 times. 44 years now, blasters in ye, Kapu Bia. 33 years, Black Meteors or no. What me a jay, bronze medal. Ewo, Olympic Games. 1992, Barcelona 92. Ebesine, 32 years or whatever, ye dimine, Kapu Bia. Set light, ayaji. World Cup da 2009. 17 years now, Black Satellite in Timenye Cup Bia. 27 years now. Starlet here under 20 mebwa. Under 17, yeah. Starlet here under 17. And a 24 year a satellite. Omuna satellite for na. How many years now? Omun Timenye Cup no. Satellite here 17 years. That is the under 20. Entimenje Cup Emma Ghana. And a starlet here 27 years. Entimenje Cup. And Black Meteor Susu here 32-33 years now. And a blasters here 44 years. Oh, you're born here and answer what we say. Nibusam, yeah, you're born here. Look at all this record. fireman mini fire bia sɛ wo expect fireman sɛ mebɛkekam mebɛhunahuna obi mebɛku obi mebɛkye obi are ma ya fire me ma fire fire for fire ya fire ɛnyɛ nɛ domestic league league 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a foot idea football idea football who take a lead you know want me to improve you and a baby who jina na who jina fire for fire catch na who sani gana for se born in kwe ye baby jina ni jina born is 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
3: sisi wo mu
2: now this am e boa now this am e boa how many years now we are in a world I mean this part of your world you know the black man this part of your world you know, I say you know a you had say we be di ade ani man say nkofo o ya ade a ubetumi asesa wo ma na se ubetumi kachum sa dia mo ye na enye right amu maji atum ene da bia fireman ze enye fire for fire for se enye wo de fa coach bra wo de fa 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Yet the human man go for this woman, no moon shirt on the coach, baby, coach, papa. Nas uncle for him for coach, papa, ma. Me, I'm me to one hour, some me analyzing, no. Mitchell, imagine, no. Opera, so what I say. Men have been book coach in general. It wouldn't mean a Ghana pay. Ghana, no, yet country beer. You put ball out to the stand, say, yes, says cow ball, especially blasters. Eti babia wo sɛ skapade enye mi no ho se me ka kire se fa coach papa bra a de bia wo ya fireman de osu ompe coach we fireman de osu ompe coach coach bai bo coach di mi mo coach bi edi wo ma madwuma se me kofa coach mra o ma madwuma o ma ya mo mo kwan so mo fa coach mra no mo no osu mo di coach papa ba there should no a good coach and o ma fa coach papa ma. How many times and the mom set committees say we mum for coach mra we man the lady we mum share adwuma no so no we man yes we mum for coach mra we man timi am for coach ama papa ama sa de enka no coach do mum di bi bai but sika ye tia e wo blasters ho say wo blasters no also we di e ho coach ba match coach ni timi de cup ba coach ni timi win trophies
3: sisi wo mum
2: but they are not doing it and ya ya teacher no at say tia same we bi players akojina park blasters players akojina park so mo bobo commentator na o commentate no one do of a hobby commentator na me 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license kura no coach nya wo mo coach wo blaster me make me a coach
3: fireman life
2: say no mo manage blasters me make me manage football say no mo si manage no me ni shee kura no make me manage me say can football go there don't joke with me o problem ni say okay me fire ye kasa 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How many years ni am fire same way yan kan same way? How many years? Tell me. Wo Ghana wo tie me a wo hwa me. How many years? Any yan kan say football no. We are in crisis. We are not getting the best out of your football. Your football accountability ma. You need plan B away football no. We are just doing football. And the business about football, you know, people are just enjoying. Shani Akosi wa World Cup. 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In the name of blasters. 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
2: 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Wa kitwa bi a ba o wa. Ay laughable. What does it to us o person? We o person o kwote tem na o person. We say nabi. No tetem. No tetem for anybody. E wo football. Even over World Cup in sense we are yes say. NSC boss, president say one day. Okuma kira one day. One step aside. Me boy. Now we share normal cost of minty e kura 90 personalities now. From NSC at the call. US embassy wono. Okuma kira. Why the ma that backing letter no? Why the letter backing up? So we go for it. We are solid. And your sports ministry. So then the sports minister also the president. So man, it's step aside. Long time. In a professional way, the sports minister also step aside. The same as NSC boss. No, and you blame game na moye. You people are doing blame game. You can't hang you know. Eti yeni be bire kachiramo. Yeni fa ye be bire kachiramo. Mina me kachiramo. Mo kai se ye beti komiti anta na maje fire for edi. Mi busamo. Mo kai se ye beti komiti wa Ghana football. Ansana maje fire for fire edi. Mo kai se Ghana si kanibe sei. Visa racketeering be bem. Ye de blasters be business. Ansana maje Ghana edi. Ansana maje fire for fire edi. Ansana maji fire for fire di. How many years now? How many years now? The same headlines, the same problems. Headlines in this Ghana football in crisis. Sort in America chono. And where is the accountability? Any plan? Any ne? Any fire catcher musadi we? Any besi ne? 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A dear now catch the fire for fire, fireman, and then a dom, a dear now catch it. And if she can mini fire beer, you know, if he's able to come in fire, but tinny fire, but fetu abo, yabo bombiana, mini time. 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Bra ye ni fire baby the mount. Because so many years a month why you almost say woman, we can't take them out of the system because we are in the part of our world bia. Just say obia ayan wope black man won dini kurada won chema uda. But how would the system be if we continue to behave this way? Thank wow, omaye omu ho sɛ maye omu ho mafias yes cartel adena yɛ te sɛ cartel wontumi nka wo masɛm wontumi ɛnyɛ dɛ nyi wo mu mfiri hɔ in this part of our world ɛnyɛ awiase nyinaa broni wɔnte saa and 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that person should also go on suspension ɛnyɛ ne sɛ bɔs no nko a and there will be a change in Ghana football no third term for anybody no third term for anybody there will be a change mo Ghana for na yana masem bi ho a mentem ase but I'll come back yeah FA presidency no me busa mo no obi nim the current FA president no so obi tumi awini abanana no abi catch them say the day is small na mfinsusa who told you that when you need change forget about who the personality is coming to take over the personality no baba take over no forget about it it's a matter of change that we are looking for now me kwa man so a china more fire 0302211701 0302211702 adonko and I'm the fire loyal be 10 seconds obia 10 seconds
4: more fire na dia make am dey sungu system dey enye enye kure obia check enye le dey dia dey ask home the holy ye every me na a blaster no so could be na na me ya pun e na young guy na dey yet fresh 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
2: more fire Pauli more fire donko
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5: 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be start ye be demonstration ye di ne be sa ba bi yes, yes, yes, yes, yes, yes, yes, no yes, yes, yes, yes, yes, yes, yes, yes, yes, yes, yes, yes, yes, yes, yes, yes, yes, yes, yes, yes, yes, yes, yes, yes, yes, yes, yes, yes, yes, yes, yes, yes, yes, yes, yes, yes, yes, yes, yes, yes, yes, yes, yes, yes, yes, yes, yes, yes, yes, yes, yes, yes, yes, yes, yes, yes, yes, yes, yes, yes, yes, yes, yes, yes, yes, yes, yes, yes, yes, yes, yes, yes, yes, yes, yes, yes, yes, yes, yes, yes, yes, yes, yes, yes, yes, yes, yes, yes, yes, yes, sikano bi je ko som sikane maye sikane nyina so moto tete ko 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
2: te na Isaac more fire donko
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2: more fire moja atobra more fire donko extra energy, more fire. 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More fire, Nania.
4: Yeah,
2: yeah, no, and yet, football. We are
4: more fire. Exactly.
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2: Bonfire.
7: Then the country man song or no prediano would be a radian cost of ball.
2: But that's it. We go to a shame.
7: Confia them. Did you mean Nintendo? Nintendo. Confia them after Manuel Cello or Yellow. And all that would be called Ralph Sport as a sports minister.
2: So
7: we have known nothing about Ghana football.
2: Bonfire.
7: Me and America. Say, is it about a Obi pencil or who calls 55 million per day?
2: Yes.
7: So we have them. They all come on just suck us on the night.

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Sarah Benchi Addison is media manager of MTN. She helps us to do the presentation of these awards. There she comes. Thank you very much. We're grateful. 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

0: Madaroma ye share as ye Ekosi Saint Impact Project. Yene ye nuanum ye members of the Renal Patient Association of Ghana. Se yebeko mwa busumi biana panye wase omu wo ansana wa started dialysis treatment no mwa boyam.
1: Is it a back to back? It's a back to back, eh? Hey, Ekosi Saint, I see. Let's appreciate them. It's a back-to-back win for them. Congratulations to you. You are the radio program of the year 2024. Congratulations to you, Ekosi Saint.

0: afine wonjo
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1: ya
0: nangoka kinye ya pata tano manyaba
1: ya yasuma
2: shut up, my nurse. My nurse, it's been good having you.
3: No, I'm also happy being here. You know, because I really wanted to go on a platform this year, but I said no. Let me make it different a little bit. And I'm also a fan. You know, because I listen to you a lot. I watch you, and you know, I want to say God bless you for whatever you're doing for us. And some of us, you know, we use your messages and create music out of it. So God bless you very
2: much. Thank you so much.
4: Samuel Atachi, Honorable Minister, in charge of Works and Housing, Member of Parliament for Ebuakwa South.
5: In Sri Lanka, I have any.
6: Your authoritative presentations. Me da sepa. Me da se. Mo efisha pa.
2: Afipa pa mko besaye hon.
6: Efisha pa ma utitiru any Dominic any the entire production team.
2: Sure.
6: You've held your fort strongly. Mo bo ejuma.
2: Me
6: I think omen yimu ye a credible media outlet and that's a media platform. Anybody, it's a privilege to appear on this platform. It's and for and on behalf of the minority caucus, entire caucus, you know, having extended a hand of invitation. So, Mama is here and Bram Betina Heavy.
4: Kofi,
7: they will turn against
4: you. Boem constituency for you now.
8: Boem for you, because we program Omumfa in the agro, and they listen to it a lot. And also, we are there. And let me use this opportunity to congratulate you. More platform programming.
4: Award.
8: It's a great award. We are there. And you are doing so well. People will criticize you, but that is the success. Some of them, it helps you to listen and then do more. That's why you are winning the honors. And to keep it up.
4: Yeah, that's a powerful.
2: Elder Amos Kevin Anan. I saw a penny acquired by Netsin.
9: Ah, me just a video, Bema. Afishapa.
2: Afishapa. Afishapa. Afishapa.
9: Love. Life lessons and a legacy. Komano.
2: Bibri.
9: Atoni pa kuma sumo biya di ye juba. Odi eni mukai na obe boy on hobai.
2: Sure.
9: That's in so. Mujuma pa mudi. Ewo ekosi san so. Tiye mo pa.
2: Yeah, that's it.
9: The kind of me call Nigeria last time.
2: Yes.
9: I was listening. Tiye pa from the University of Nigeria.
2: Yeah.
9: That was where I was based.
2: Oh, okay.
10: I listen to ekosi san. For Ecosystem, I don't miss it. I think this year I haven't missed Ecosystem more than 4 or 5 times. I listen to Ecosystem every Tuesday. When I sit in my car, my driver doesn't tune to anything apart from 94.7 Ecosystem. I'm a keen listener to Ecosystem. And I listen to all the discussions, who is winning, who is losing, whatever. I listen to it every time. That is how come I understand current issues, because they are the most current radio station that discusses current things. That's why I love it. There are other stations, but I'm a consistent. I don't know why they haven't given me an award, because I am one person who listens to them, but they don't know me. Faithful listener.
4: Lawyer Sami Jemfi, ewa hamema na kwaba. So Sami, akwaba ete sayin?
11: Wenya mi adom.
4: Bibi ekoye. As a bar hatchet.
11: As a frame hatchet. Also a frame hatchet. But there be a major
2: bread.
11: Yeah. Rebbe Munqua, Mitty Cusis, and Mamma Basso.
2: Yeah, that's it.
11: One production team, Woodyjumaso, my Ghana. And congratulations once again for winning the radio program for the year.
2: Yeah, that's it. We appreciate everything you also do for us. Monsoma Kahone, Juman, Timmy Quen, Mitty, Edamonswa Sepa for the support and everything.
12: Yeah. Openness, you know. I think that this shouldn't be a problem at all.
4: Mida itself should come out, yes.
12: Yeah, Mida should tell us, oh, Mirako, this is a shareholding structure. Indigenous Ghanaians, they only maybe X percentage. And the Philippines, they only Y percentage. And I think that should settle this matter.
4: Honorable, it's always a pleasure talking to you. May that say powerful for your
12: but
4: time.
12: But what be,
4: may that say. May that say.

0: say asempa 94.7 asuni na tie
1: na baby ba kwen san ye meden say almost we are not spending na no besides our question no besides our noble amp
2: yeah
1: na na wo person chasing
2: ah me catch your honorable say on my initial impression about the budget minority for issues or my raising na me dey busa no one of the issues a minority are raising is say abeyi enya dey almost spend it. I have to ask him that question o yia no I set that preamble
1: na say yes that minority for the kind na etas no
2: say minister din nin chemu na no yia ever
1: o kaso be spend there you can't spend what you don't have ana me boy
2: mhm
1: obi wo tie bosu ni mo ketua bosu me na say multimedia ma 20,000 na won we busuamfo expect say say bosu ni 50,000 I don't know you can say won't spend there doesn't make sense That is the argument of minority. They are not spending. Mo common fund that we deserve at the assembly level. Yeah, the mamu ane enfa mamu. Yeah, the mamu. Then they will come out. We are not spending. Government ne nti se the other one sa two but two see at the so ane we yito. Oba mi officer fi biye beso. Oyo your budget. O budget now they call finance. No mo ko finance shame. Omo si osika na osi se ne obi ni se ne beti mdi amau. Se no kra ne de bema ono kote biye bema osi. Nyesa ne idi juma. Nti. Agencies, net ministries, net share by national. And he never see this. Yeah, I am found quiet. That is the question.
2: Yeah, I'm also saying, the UK is statutory disbursement. No, no. Russia will say, yes.
1: There be not.
2: I'm almost sure discretionary spending.
1: A bit is said, Dian. A bit is said, Dian. A bunch of fruit. Huh? See, see, Dianca. I don't get it. Sad debate, and I don't get it. Your education sector, your core parliament, out of force and see 887 million will clear their education sector and your spending. So, education sector, how they are not quite school feeding, no, they are making 887. No, ABM or CBEC registration, none no other one to say no more. Deca also, much 46 million. And papa now, what if you are when him send about air control BEC are buying and an ATSI registration fee? No. Some few years ago, na buying chia, na yehu mewa. But then, a buying beer by way 46 million Ghana cedis or the chairs as the canoe. And the parent, no one hand what it, but OBM Rashabi, the Nitim Rashabi, if you say the government is not spending. Yet two crewmas are buying wolf of Wonton. Huh? Education sector, no fee stress policy. Ye 537 million, ye chia. And no any spending. How na me see me no ankasa wo problem kakra no.
2: Adenti.
1: Because basa na say you always buy into their idea because the omoka it doesn't make sense.
2: But
1: you
2: when
1: tell them.
2: But when you get the minister, deputy minister of finance, na who busa no questions about the budget. After the reading of the budget, the minority held a whole press conference. That the omo some version etuja. Na menya deputy minister of finance a question when am ebusa.
1: Ma menche wa.
2: Is it not the issue that minority have? No
1: wetimi
2: are
1: responsible. Ana omo omo wo ho no.
2: Eh eh.
1: Wo betimi atena parliament obi.
2: Yeah.
1: The question be onu ane to one na o kana se bi abani mu. You don't entertain it.
2: So I shouldn't ask.
1: Can I just come and
2: I shouldn't ask the deputy finance minister
1: to deal. It doesn't make sense.
2: To deal with issues no
1: matter. Wo ankasa no say make sense. Nting kan ko hompo. Obi, this there are very serious issues going on in this country. Now, Mr. Ria, you know, in order for them to cover their shame, I see the NDC people on social media. And now, this government, they're oral,
2: yeah, because I'm going to say a lot of Ghanaians had faith in oral. Now, I'm going to buy, they should begin arresting and prosecuting.
1: Obi,
2: or,
1: but they haven't they arrested and prosecuted people? Arrest and prosecute. Who arrested or prosecuted? I say, you want brown, I'm a jungle.
2: No.
1: Obi, I'm going to say, Michiro. NDC for Nanka said, Tia Kunjas, you see a war officer. Omukra no run, Nachi, Omu first.
2: A year appointee.
1: Omu, who are being moon, and notice NDC for no person, Mutia, see the NT and Yamato Dia. Omukas appointees in Nanka Sakra, a domutino, a domutono.
2: Ora, a betium.
1: And that's a chium that I say, betium. That is if the definition of Ora, no, you're based on the Omu Motrogu books, Mundi, any achium. Now, they were two. Where then could you be? Me say it any you because you see we always said some of the things they were mentioned were senseless. Obi, how do you tell me say
3: according to who view no Bank of Ghana Bank of Ghana building this year, according to who view no
2: yes.
3: Bank of Ghana building the board into their car around mm-hmm. Obey that you be one question no Obi what you want say who according to who no according to
2: project
3: the expense do kwache okwache into their car all around home. Now they are two party for three now party for any age.
2: Sir, you recover the car you see.
3: Okay, recover bank of Ghana. So you see, it's we end this now with see now who the NTA Bank of Ghana into Minchu be. It's because one castle crown, almost call Rora one kind. Obi, Opa, catch a bank way so on releases our book, can see be now. Oral committee, on release. Now, party for them, say, they won't collapse. Obi, me say, the fact is, we say, Bank of Ghana. Then it's when they bought air day, no. And not just be a bonnet. It is a way end this in us all the two team we say, or party say, or ba, or buy a aura, be from Bank of Ghana. Oh no, oh no, when your BP are like a copay drubinum. Because Bank of Ghana, Nanamino na, Cassie, end this year by some city market. Almost to Tonkunya, this is assemblies, almost to Tonkunya, more. Almost your roads, me boy. And see, may I buy for a bar or say, road be now more year or your friend is saying. Ashanti region no? Mm-hmm. According to a Bible for road neighbor the intro into a bar or no no a town road in the value no answer on here no into a town road in the value no no more share book room on the opposite 25 was it 20
2: $21 billion
3: obi no $21 billion I need acquire MF code here $3 billion $21 billion near about sa $21 billion no me say Bank of Ghana dey na come in fact my men case me kwana end this for nyare more sa ora na 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And you are buying an advert. And I want auto and a makakoto. That it means I'm a loot. Now, if that principle is what is going to apply there, and the national service for no moment to win, you know, bedem. Obi omunina bedem. Omunina ombedem. NDC form penny for omunina bedem. Because I'm mindful for a bar. Air four sheets now auto on 20 cities. I buy it to me catch us on 10 cities. Into aura, me wa. Obi, it's senseless. What did the attorney general say? Okay, I will say a document now, or for the mind, eh, here say.
2: And Chaffin also made a further investigation.
3: It's all too boasted. It's all too boasted. Obi, it doesn't work like when we don't live in a jungle. We don't live in a jungle. And you know this particular problem, and this if we create a mom followers on when you're beeping, no? Auditor General always creates that problem. Remember, you and I even did that review some time ago. Mm-hmm. Auditor General, you're no auditor. Otumi ko honorable constituency yes school dan bi yes school dan wi ye no yen yusu ye auditor general ye no audit na or ye ye fred say
2: management
3: reporter no atro school dan na yes na yes e bi o yes wepe pepe but yen yusu ye nti school dan na boy yes 2 million no da be she we say 2 million cedis nti ye ye auditor general conversation yes
4: matis yes Takwa Groove is say if I go South Africa MD no matter or no can anon to more twatwa in semi fata.
2: MD no
4: matis or twatwa. Say everything they do everything possible. I'm a Ramaphosa or one more to say Mrame. Fia Mampi. Mampi, check the tempo of the country on the treatment these people have meted out to a year Africans. We are not advocates for sebi. Foolishness. We are not. But remember here on say that sense of entitlement, you know, say yeah in the Ghana for no, we bet you cheer fire so simple, sir. You didn't tell. Because Ghana has even come to a point to say a former good year beyond natural resources beyond or mana basic possess your jihad. do ye din ukra da assembly assembly din abeshia ye jia dia dada it ye din na manage we are not like them we will never be like them but they should stop that provocation Ghana is not South Africa where that entitlement that obetima say ye ye 2A and ye 2B the building unim utim bi who enjoy your peace o man ye shishye ne e yi ufaso a e yi ufaso unfortunately me yesu se be yi ufaso because enya wu zenu fo kiniti ne be yi ufaso but ye epa o man muni yina aji atu mabo tu ye mba ye parliament say enough of it because 30 years 35 years enye mo didi biko afene enye ba ye honso ye
2: me
4: tina unkika do kare nche
2: Me, I think that my approach to that issue no, would be, sir, we should, and I think Engineer Ken Asiwe made a point, sir, we should find a way of separating xenophobia now, because we're in South Africa now, from a completely business decision that we're making on our minds. I don't want Ghana to make our decisions on yeah, minerals ecosystem, no, based on South Africa phobia. Because the point is, if we think, so we've gotten to a stage as a country, we have to take commanding height. Ghanaians should take commanding height of your mining sector now. Mm-hmm. And yes, xenophobia, and I want to make his decision. If the decision is in our best interest, at any time, whether there is xenophobic attacks or there are not, mm-hmm. we should make that decision.
4: Of course.
2: And I think my worry is that the push again for a pushy, in essence, will be on outside. The person will think, a retaliatory decision against.
4: Yeah.
2: But I think we've gotten to a time we should make critical decisions in a minor sector,
4: Baobie,
2: irrespective of the ecosystem.
4: Well, Baobie, that's what is happening. But the point is that whether it's here, no, it's here, no.
2: Yes.
4: It been more barely that to the fact that ABA, those foolish acts in ecosystem, well, South Africa, ABA, quite so no retaliation. But I know for sure, we will always also project this aspect to the world that we have come to that realization. He said, baby, I do as a minor. A former good in a direct mineral, a natural.

0: should make decisions strategically, not as a retaliation to the air cost. I mean, for example, and even when we make decisions, Ghana won't take commanding height in the mines, there are some new amounts who are seeing this streamlining industry.
1: That's it.
0: I mean, unim say, and small scale mining in Ghana, and we make a legal small scale mining in Ghana, a contributor bear 54% of general sika yenya from mining. 54%. But I wouldn't say 54%, no. Your friend is a corporate tax, omu etia ye ko abayo. From Chamber of Mines figures, omu diya tujano, 500,000 Ghana cedis. 500,000 Ghana cedis. That is corporate taxes from all small-scale mining companies in Ghana. Omu contributed 54% of your total mining revenue. Corporate tax, according to the Ghana Chamber of Mines, now 500,000 Ghana cedis, and your dollars, Ghana cedis, in the 5 billion, out of 54% of mining revenue. And according to Chamber of Mines, no, for the large-scale multinational mining companies, no, omu corporate tax, almost 19 billion.
1: 19 billion.
0: There are rumors in public domain. If our boss, Honorable Atuforsen, say, because of the ambition in Tino, the colleague ministers and what other critical sectors, no, or deny one critical funding to implement Omuomu project, Agri Ministry, Education Ministry, other sectors, Edin Aba app. What do you say to that, Honorable Deputy Finance Minister?
2: That is laughable.
0: Adintia.
2: Look, if there is anybody or Jay or Man Ghana, na or yet committed, so of a boa, na or man, a simple, a metal, pa, a doctor, at a force. On yet petty. Na there is no way, or better say, eyi ana eyi nti on release sika emobia obia o make a request ewo budget mu ye release mano. And look, the Ministry of Roads and Highways, Ministry of Energy, Ministry of Transport, Fisheries, Ministry of Education, Health, you're releasing a lot of funds to them.
0: Hey, we are sure.
2: Yes. May fact wrong say, look, we budget allotment. There is not a single one. Look, by next week, we share budget directors of war, MDAs, you know, who said, the fiance have prepared media budget. As part of it, you know, we want to look at the implementation of the budget so far, which areas are improving, which areas are at that meeting, I will put out all the releases we have given to every MDA.
0: Okay.
2: Now, I will share with you. Now, who say it is not possible, say, Dr. Atuforsen, like I said, ministry, Dr. Atuforsen, no, you're president, Anna.
0: Why have you then allowed
2: deny ministry of Nisika, and the ministry no can't say president, and my president then calling it to order, Anna.
0: But some ministries, in fact, colleague cabinet ministers, maybe acting in public. I can reference the education minister, say teacher for now, area demonstrations will be the car. And also, more BBA, Omunkobusa finance minister, because finance minister, and I ain't release Isika. You've not heard that?
2: Look, me kaisa me wahana education to be a bad demonstration. Mina me kochia wong. I brought one leadership to young office. And I made the documents extra wrong. If he had done say, now one called reason for demonstration.
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0: 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Yeninani akabumu yadiye kusi Saint Jumediye Ebrem. We do this show 2 p.m. to 6:30 p.m. every weekday. That's Monday to Friday on Asempa FM. And the studios at 355 Fan of Street, Enuokokomlemle. It is a wo share in the Chile Choir. That is where we are. And we are here together with our sister radio stations, Joy FM, Adum FM, Hit FM, and television stations, Adum TV, Joy News, and Joy Prime. Uko Kumasia, your Love FM, and Insha FM. So we make up the multimedia group. Yamamuni na kwaba, edemoba ekosi saying. And we have another interesting package coming your way. We'll be speaking with the Minister in Charge of Sport and Recreation, the Honorable Kofi Idi Adams, MP Buem constituency. A lot happening in the sports space following Ghana's participation in the World Cup, of course, with US of A, Canada, and Mexico. In Sembe Brinana Abba, minority no erezi issue. Subsequent to that, no, Oman Penyi, based on a petition to his office, asked the NSA Director General to step aside. Na investigations and koso. A replacement has since been announced. Nipafu Frakwa could take you over as Director General of the National Sports Authority. But in this whole narrative, no, and yet just the NSA, there is also the GTA, the Ghana Tourism Authority, and the ministry itself. It is simply be brina na abubaba minister any yenu anume wo TV3 a interview enra. A lot came out from that interview. There have been reactions, and would put all of them together. Now, afi all the relevant questions, I will see Ebusano, Yetumi Ebusa, Minister of Sports and Recreation, Kofi Idi Adams. And you know, sir, you can trust us to bring out all the issues in this developing story. Apart from Enono, the discussion segment nunso ebebremo. But then I have good news. Be mienu ede emamo. Mene companies ahudu mienu ebedin komo evyei. Na die womuno eye insemu a ubepesa ubete. In the message we need die mua se, you don't have to touch your dial for the entire duration of the program. Let me announce our platforms to you. We are streaming this show live on YouTube. In local YouTuber, Asempa 94.7 FM. Subscribe to the channel. Na share a live stream with YouTube. Very, very important. Sound so any your WhatsApp number. 0548-443-523. 0548-443-523. Misisubiu 0548-443-523. And come through with your thoughts, your comments, your observations, and let me share them with the rest of the world. Very, very, very important. Oh, share a live stream. There's the live comment session. I'll be to the comment. Eguho amayen. Yebejemre na yakaini nyina amamo. And please, we are still in that special month of October. In the Unimubia Odina Woda Enea. Please let us hear you. I would gladly read out that birthday dedication. You can do that on our YouTube live stream. You can do that via our WhatsApp number. Na yenyemre enkai emamo. We say obi a happy glorious birthday to Naomi Akosua Owusu, Greater Accra Regional Women Organizer for the NPP. May the Almighty God shower his blessings upon her on this blessed, or in this blessed month of October. October bonds, we rock. Master Planner Junior, Communications Officer, Kintampo North, New Patriotic Party. Ain't he, Munshanenso, MIA. This one says, Obi, this directive on imported cars, in my opinion, has been set without any thought. The cars we send to Ghana are better than 80% of the cars on the street of Ghana. Before they come up with such directives, they need to make sure that we are vehicle part manufacturers who may supply vehicle assembly plant in the country to be able to produce cars for the market. What they need to do is to scrap import duties to make the cars we import cheaper and affordable so that we can recycle the old cars that are not roadworthy. The recycled steel can, however, feed steel plant that may manufacture vehicle parts. Our politicians must get serious and think like the advanced countries who are making it in manufacturing. They should stop taking from us and put all resources to develop Ghana. 14th October is my father's birthday. He is George Ofori Okaite. In the way free, George Ni Okaite, Chicago in the U.S. of A. For many, the most beautiful state in the U.S. of A. Arguable though. But Nipa Bibinafri said Chicago is the most beautiful state. I've had this running debate with a friend of mine in the U.S. of A. And argument in Yanani said, Charlie, Chicago, hey, brutal. I don't know what you also think. For more, I'm more U.S. of A. You know. Obi, good day. Nanampra, Deputy Communications Director, NPP, Greater Accra Regional Youth Wing. Also today, I celebrate a committed NPP stalwart and grassroots mobilizer whose dedication to the party and women's leadership in Greater Accra remains invaluable. May God strengthen you for greater service, grant you wisdom, strength, and greater success as you continue to serve the party and champion the cause of our women in Greater Accra region and beyond. Happy glorious birthday to Honorable Naomi Akosua Owusu, who is the Greater Accra Regional Women Organizer for the New Patriotic Party. So many years ago, a bright star was born, and people predicted that it would make the whole world shine. That star, my dear, is you. Wishing you a very happy birthday. From Ohineba Kwame Dansu Jr. Ah, chum. Now, Ohineba Kwame Dansu, the message is not coming. Nipa didn't get a message. And a generic message. Hey, Ohineba Kwame Dansu, so I want this. Anyway, Sinti. Ohineba Kwame Dansu Jr. Se oma onua ne dofopa. Biwa message na hawa or sounding romantic ne dies enye ne yere dia na de bekeswa. Inti Ohineba Kwame Dansu Jr. We wish you well. Obi, trust all is well with you. Kindly wish Henrietta Nana Ekuia Abuajua of Ghana Port a belated happy birthday for me. From your parents, your siblings, your colleagues at work, and the entire members of House of DL Fan Club. And a special regards to Mr. Bernard Texan, investment banker in London, Citizen Kwabena Bintor, a.k.a. Ben, and Yao Frimpong Guido, all in London. Have a good one. Master P, you are London anyway, about one of our very regular listeners. Obi, a belated happy birthday to you. Obi, may Allah bless you with long life and good health, Mr. Impactful Boga Ali Hashim. And anyway, Aben, let me say a big thank you to all of you. Moa, Muteki time of Mubizi Shadows to wish me a happy birthday. It was overwhelming. I am super, super, super grateful. Last Saturday was one of a kind, Charlie. Moya de. Among for Fremia, Obi, wo trendy baby, and I'm say, hey, me trendy. Wow, into yada munyina se much red do nyami in shramo. Obi, greetings to you and your team. Today is Thanksgiving here in Canada. We are all home celebrating and watching you live inside Calgary. Big Mo, Canada branch organizer, and Odiwe Abrain. Big Mo, yada se yetia, yetia for what Canada, and Majimra Mo Shayin, nyami in shramo. David Pra, former TVET Director General. Good afternoon. I hope you're doing well. Wish you very, very, very well. Obi, tomorrow is the insurance manager of SNIT's birthday, Mr. Douglas Ofori. Wayfri Edward Owusu Baine and Inko Joseph. And Omudiwe Brewinti. Happy birthday in advance to you, Mr. Douglas Ofori. We're insurance manager. Was SNIT. Have a really good birthday, God willing, tomorrow. Asempa FM, Sunny. Ekosi Sanju Medienu Asuguswa Utieno. This one says, Obi, kindly wish Mr. Beautiful's, okay, my beautiful wife, Mrs. Blessing Beidou, a happy birthday. This is from Pastor Kobe Beidou. Pastor Kobe Beidou, yeah, dancing, I mean, Shrao. Obi, a happy birthday to my son, Penel Asoku Ble. May the Almighty God guide him and may he live to become a great leader. Alfred Ble, and Audiwe Abba. Obi, I'm watching you live from Toronto in Canada. Good show. Thank you. We say, Obi, we are watching you here in Columbus, Ohio. My birthday is 27th October. And a happy birthday in advance to you, my brother. This one says, Obi, my name is Kofiteria from Alajo T Junction. I wish my sister-in-law a happy birthday. May God richly bless her. In Damfa, she's Salome Ajewa Eje. Salome, happy birthday to you. Obi, a happy birthday to my twins, Emmanuel Kojo Boateng in Ghana and Emmanuela Ajua Boateng in the US of A. May God continue to bless and guide them through their new age. Much love from Daddy Kwame, who is in the United Kingdom. Obi, a happy birthday in advance to my sweet and tender sweet genia from DJ. Hey, ready. Obi, greetings to you. My wife celebrated her birthday on the 2nd, and mine also comes off on the 20th of October. I am Pastor Aaron Francis Dia. Sofo Yadase, Nyamin Shrao. Obi, we are all watching you here in Bronx, New York. Frank Buama, Frank Yadase. Obi, I'm watching you from the Volta region, Dabala. My name is Anglisi Ewenam. Wow. Evans Eduse Owo Oda NLA office. Ena Ononso Eshe. Inti Yedamunina Ase Ganafwa Mwajimra Mu Eshe. Yami Inshamo na Onyamo Kese. Ekosi Sainsu ne Haya Sempa 94.7. FM. And me catch you, I must say, this month of October, ne dear, I'll try as much as possible, say, you be ready a lot of birthday dedications. Now, Charlie. Okay. Anyway, say, Obi, good afternoon from Abawa Radio. Happy belated birthday to you all from the Abawa Radio crew to you. May you live to be 94.7 and beyond. In the Abawa Radio, one of our partner stations, it was United Kingdom. Edomase papapa, nyame inshramo. Na oma mubibia into me enkoye. Ekosi sainsune, ehaye Asempa FM. Ma menfa the other dedications, no? Emfa emremo. Na afe yetimi atwasa wumfa awudi ya maya 0543 443 no 523 443 523 0548 443 523 quickly this one says okay, I think I've dealt with it. Okay, Wakasua, Sabedi dedication, yeah, Nibibri, regional women organizer, Nipa Bibri, Nadi Abanti, Yadase. Obi, I want to use your medium to wish a happy belated birthday and also big congratulations to my friends who were called to the bar, namely Aaron Asiedu Entry, Anna Maria Esquire, Kofi Opon Esquire, Dr. Paul Kwame Butako Esquire. I know they would summon me for not getting their names correct. Castro Ananu Uo in Sawim and Onudiwe are praying. Happy birthday to Quincy of El Quincy Beauty Saloon. May the Almighty God bless your new age. Ronaldo Kwame Slash una udiwe abreye Ronaldo yedase papapa nyame inshramo ekosi says ne haya sempa fm medical catcher mo se enne many companies mi no bebedi nkomo e asemde intimesre mo se mubetie san komo we yi amame ansana cry ni honorable Kofi Adams atna se ashase edi enkomo ma menhwe we se obi this is Rootman from Akrade. I always listen to you Rootman or Akrade. Yeda se papa nyame insha ma menye we finally na fei yentwaso eni enkomo obi kindly wish my wife Mrs. Bernice Abaka a belated birthday. She works with Runaboa Investment at Madina Zongo Junction. Genuinely, she is a gem, and I love her so much. This is from Elder Abaka. Elder Abaka, yamin shaw na onyewo kese. Obi, if last Saturday was your birthday, then Honorable Paul Yando couldn't attend because he attended the Ashanti Regional Minister's baby naming. Honorable Frank Amwakohine was the man of the day. Abna Echa, oh, peace land. And Udiwe Abrenti. Let's say a big congratulations to the Ashanti Regional Minister, Honorable Frank Amwakohine. Na wachi ewe ye otwone ba edin. And that's his fourth born, if I got him right. Okay, ma minfa we inchem. Obi, I want to wish my daughter Marigold Efia Obing a happy belated birthday from her dad Daniel Obing Simpe Owo Chifu Heman Senior High School and Owo Chifu Praso and its environs. 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Yes. Good. Yeah. Na mumra, yes, mumra closer to the microphone. Se mumi enu nyina na mo be kasa won na ba kope mumi enu good. Enti, but who di ni ye?
1: Emmanuel Excel Love Kofi Ejabin.
0: Emmanuel
1: Excel Love Kofi
0: Ejabin. Excel Love
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2: Kofi Ejabin.
0: Na Excel Love ne kan wudi a o ma me no papa de to wo.
1: Bacho we.
0: Excel Love.
1: Yes.
0: And when you're mad,
1: David. Say, oh, rich love. Your Bema new love.
0: Bema be the new love.
1: Yes, new love. And
0: I'll buy a rich love.
1: Your rich love, so.
0: And our Excel Love.
1: Excel Love. Excellent Chana. Love.
0: That's nice. In the honor, Excel engineering in the free
1: world.
0: Oh, that's nice.
1: Yeah.
0: Wow. In the Excel engineering services, where are they?
1: Okay.
0: No, I can't. What's your name?
2: Maxo, I'm here.
0: Where are you doing Excel Engineering?
2: Me and PA.
0: Oh, we're PA. Mm. Okay. And I see you in Ankasa.
2: I see you.
0: See you in the Excel, where are you doing?
1: Oh,
0: no, I think my mic number from Kakremna M4 no level. No? Good. In the Excel Engineering Services, where are
2: you? Yo, Obi, where are you? Where are you? Where are you?
0: Okay.
2: Edi kan ye chia wone wati yofo nyina yo na Excel Engineering Services ye jumidie ene se ye ye gas piping insulation company e wagana hanama ye ye specialist wagana hanama
0: gas piping
2: yo LPG gas piping specialist
0: na cha se mi fie mo be pipe gas aba mi fie
2: exactly
0: mi ni a cylinder
1: go be ni a cylinder
2: e be ni a cylinder
0: okay.
2: And it's say, said you use gas no,
0: yes.
2: And quiet them kind of traditional way no.
0: Mm-hmm.
2: System now quiet such a way say, a ben sure safer and professional way of using LPG Ooh. Gas. At yes, inti yeah no, yeah ye jumidi edi no, ye focus pa aye residential, commercial, any
1: right.
2: Industrial.
0: Oh sir.
2: A audience in a yes.
0: If you interview yourself, me demo come if you straight. Auntie, no. Mo the pipe befa wall ni ma ba kitchen
1: wall. Exactly.
2: Nti ye wodi ye odi befa wall. Ye wodi ye onso ubetumi etu ewo underground.
0: Oh.
2: Aha.
1: Different, different.
2: Ye wodi different. Na them audience ya mi bodi. Yes. Say breaking it down wa ye wo home and I say residential gas pipe.
0: Okay.
2: Na no yeah, should be say houses and the flats, mm-hmm. kitchens. Now commercial gas piping, so yeah, should be say restaurants,
0: yes.
2: hotels,
0: yes.
2: canteens, bakeries,
0: okay.
2: schools, hospitals, and hostels. Mm. We also have a central gas system.
0: Yes.
2: And your friend reticulated system.
0: Okay.
2: Now reticulated system, you know, say you best centralize it. LPG usage, you know, to
1: multiple kitchens.
0: Okay.
2: You know, you see either cylinder bank and I say bulk tank.
0: Oh.
2: Anti XLO engineers are utum yen yina. Edemau. I feel so you may know BBT says safety testing and fixing. And only here be maybe to say pressure test, yeah, leakage detection. Any gas detection, any emergency shut valve,
0: yeah.
2: Shut valve.
0: Oh.
2: Uh-huh.
0: It's in your money. Ha, ha, ha, ha, ha, ha, ha, ha, ha, ha, ha, ha, ha, ha, ha, ha, ha, ha, ha, ha, ha, ha, ha, ha, ha, ha, ha, ha, ha, ha, ha, ha, ha, ha,
1: yes, very possible, pa, yes, very possible.
0: Oh,
1: yes.
0: Nice, I don't know what's that. Mobile digging will feel on
1: your assessment.
0: Mobile assessment, you know what
1: exactly
0: to
1: what to do exactly. from there.
0: And then, I'm going to recommend the type of menyana.
1: Well,
0: sir,
1: yes. I think it's a Nippon friend when you feel.
0: Okay.
1: We sit down in the area.
0: Yes.
1: You know, very unfortunately, you know,
0: mm-hmm.
1: you know, Ghana architect, most of them don't consider gas piping plan in their buildings.
0: Okay.
1: Because Obiani fee, I didn't hear any light.
0: Yeah.
1: In shoe.
0: Yeah.
1: And I didn't put you. And I be obviously.
0: Ne hall
1: because of it to TV bear 50,000 above. But maybe you did it free, you know, or name set. And then they
0: are safe.
1: And then they beat your mom for be brave. Because we call field be now, we can say, oh, me cry. I didn't buy me till me cry and tell me cry. Come a frame. This year, no. To find a solution to that, it was quite complicated.
0: Mm-hmm.
1: A ton of tiles, very expensive tiles. Really. How do we break? How do we enter? It is very important, sir. A dining see, I should say, you know. And you may be one once a year, fun is
0: serious.
1: But would they have grown so any be doing ya?
0: Yeah.
1: Gas, would the gas want to grow? Okay, well, if a month for gas, I should show more. Am I very negligent? Mm. Gas, I should show more. It'd be brave.
0: Oh, okay.
1: Yeah, very important. Anything we all has it.
0: Yeah.
1: Say, architect, oh, yeah. Encourage your clients.
0: I'm on factor gas.
1: Mm. And can. It's not only about commercial.
0: Yeah.
1: Commercial, maybe more, they do architectural drawings.
0: Sure.
1: To say restaurant, the oak room, yes. I can see yes. 5-star, 3-star restaurant, not that there.
0: Mm-hmm.
1: It's very important. Say, we'll see who feel.
0: Yes.
1: If you saw in the boarding, on the way, Brabo, more be better 20 years going to mean season room. Now, I'm here, I want to waste flat to be over crazy, be over 50 bedrooms out there, Airbnb. But on factors, I know, man. No, it's a month for putting cylinders, number the four, baby crown, baby AC crown, and you're safe. Why in the kitchen so nice? But it's not properly connected with gas. Even Africa, across South Africa, baby, one man, your pipe community, Nina.
0: Yeah.
1: I feel baby.
0: Your cylinder.
1: Oh, your cylinder. There be a gas flow. And I said, well, someone said, I'll be it is
0: because you need a centralized piping for communities.
1: Exactly.
0: I was said, I will talk gas cylinder. And Yehano, are you saying, sir? Piped gas, you know, are you safe?
1: Are you very safe? Are you very safe? When you're engineers, they say Excel engineering service.
0: No, I'm a Yamawa.
1: Yeah, Yamawa. They say companies, but it's a Trazalco.
0: Yes.
1: Big real estate companies. I'm a factory now. They can have a centralized bulk tank.
0: Mm.
1: I'm going to my pipe the whole community.
0: Dining, you know.
1: Yes.
0: Yeah.
1: Eddie Mita, Iden, Abubon.
0: Kokwa
1: broche, I want to say utia.
0: Yes,
1: utia. But then I say we are not used to certain things.
0: Yeah.
1: I say. Inti abo de ro say estate for ni adi adi ano. Someone implement here. Ebe boa.
0: Yeah.
1: Na inya fiance na ni perso cylinder ni adi adi ko abe ndam.
0: But with say a ubi residential facility. Na ebia ni pani use cylinder. Na mo be pipe ne mana.
1: Yes.
0: So still I was so ko fail cylinder.
1: Ebe failing.
0: Okay.
1: Yeah, but I say it's safer.
0: Yes.
1: You know, that one is more safer than so traditional
0: metal
1: normal hose. You know,
0: 1 year,
1: 2 years, we know to not share.
0: I'm
1: on for the brew, overcome kitchen, I'm a cylinder kitchen.
0: Yes,
1: which is very wrong.
0: You see, I want to but and yet enclosed.
1: It's what's happening.
0: It's your turn.
1: Yes, into a run a pipe now. A far wall no more for concrete. Mo, I could be a baby. Cylinder and BC.
0: Okay.
1: Into the rear, you know, crown who cross a pipe.
0: No, pose a pipe.
1: Pipe now, baby, a very wall. Wow. And I side out, and also, it's not only about the piping.
0: Mm-hmm.
1: We'll go extra mile. You say prevention is better than
0: cure.
1: Because Bruni will sit down here. Or should I say, or the fire will be boom.
0: Sure.
1: Or Obinka say, we've been see or China. But once you say, oh, wow, one sana, it's an idea.
0: Yes.
1: It's a number. Until your detectors will hold.
0: Okay.
1: Your solenoid will hold. I control my safety near very higher.
0: Wow. And for walled and as a piped gas.
1: No? Yes.
0: In the event of, say, a leakage,
1: it's been asked, or honum, no. It sounds like we are so much well with the working in the end. Say, you have fat joint pipe and she warm. Your pipe in here from one end to the other.
0: To the other.
1: No joints anywhere.
0: Oh.
1: Unlike, unfortunately, some people are doing certain work. Am I a human on a home back?
0: Yeah.
1: A home touch a macacra.
0: Even more at the joint pipes, crap.
1: Even more use PPL. Especially plumbers. I'm use PPL. At the year gas piping, no, I join the PPL more than 10. If you're about 9-10 kitchens, no, I join the general that show warm. PPL, all the years you cross sometimes, isn't it? Sometimes PPL, I see in the papa among the PVC pipes, you know, but tobacco will be leaky. How much more gas?
0: Yeah,
1: they show warm. But here, you know, your pipes are if you're 100 meters long, 50 meters long, it's as soon as you say, oh. Or the fifth floor, and I say be at the second floor, the third floor. You run the pipe, you know, from straight there to where the cylinder is. No joint. We be a joint, but about near, we be a bit to me.
0: We be to me.
1: Who a problem? Maybe you can easily rectify and correct.
0: Oh, that's interesting. Wow. If you know, your training was Ghana here.
1: Ghana here, no, your training.
0: Hey.
1: I'm in charge here. Mr. T has a gas cooker. Repairer. But once you
0: Yeah.
1: When Shell Senior, I shall see any drink or
0: cock.
1: Crank a cranny, did you my wish uncle for so? I'm a boy, me, I'm a me do baby.
0: Oh, that's nice.
1: Yes, I'm a if you cry outsider. Once I want more back.
0: Oh, sir.
1: And your man, I take a cranny.
0: Company location, why more
1: ever? But your wager.
0: Oh, wager. Oh, okay. Like nice proper office near the home.
1: Yeah, so, but mostly we go on site. Assessment within Accra ni Kumasi.
0: Yes.
1: Ya kota male kra ni Bolga kra akoye juma. Nti sisi address na me ni free wasisi ya no be jibi ka kra sana.
2: Na obi ka kra me be kan woni say dia me brother akenyi na danche ya. Yesan e wo bibi ya fe no gas tanks.
0: Okay.
2: Excellent engineering services. E hon so ya ya dia pa. It in case say we are a real estate, we are a developer, we are say we are a contractor na bibisa. Wo friend na say we ya bibisa. Excellent but me provide the gas tanks. E ban refilling so a, you don't need to worry about it. And say bia we are real they said the obo real estate for you. Say bia ya be fix ya mount. Na bia wo pese wo fele wo tank na. Wo friend yena. Yeah, refilling a summa.
0: Oh, we try refilling.
2: And then say, oh, yes, over how we cry.
1: Supply my companies.
0: Oh,
2: yes, supply tanks in Indiana. All size. All size, yes.
0: Oh, that's nice. And for refilling, no, individual homes is what you make for refilling?
1: Individual homes in the Caribbean, we use a bulk tank.
2: Because
1: the bulk tank, no, yeah, it's an uncrowned or the my gen set.
0: Yes.
1: Or the my barbecue. Indeed. If you're not a crowd, it's centralized with one source of gas. Intebimu prefers that they will use bulk tanks instead of using cylinders.
0: Yeah.
1: I hear be a mama individual as well. A port residential manual name.
0: Now bulk tank
1: your size.
0: Your
1: 500 liters, your 850 liters, your 1,000 liters. It's our size in a bit me use who feel. Your the addition form. And who cries a tank.
0: Tank be crowned. Oh, but that's interesting.
1: Yes.
0: Wow. It's more around that.
2: A Japan, more than a decade. More than a decade.
0: And I'm ashamed of one corner
1: these.
0: It's also my gun because it was a Juma Muy and a Juma Papa. It was on my Ghana for Etsy. And I mean, I'm hearing this for the first time.
2: Wow.
0: Minimum posse Ghana, how could it be? Gas, we craft our war. I didn't know.
1: Yeah, and aside that, yeah, pipe work, you know. To someone went to coastal areas.
0: Yes,
1: say.
0: Yes.
1: One time, the company be frame, he said, "Maybe assessment and more. 1% will supply gas."
0: Okay.
1: To me, engineer, no, I need to go to their various, to say hotels, yes. Watercraft,
0: yes.
1: And that.
0: Yes.
1: Now, call me, call no pipe. I'm on fire, you know. Obi, I walk for no use steel. That day, I ain't.
0: Ever rusted.
1: Ever rusted. Yeah. Meanwhile, your pipe, you the chef for mankasa. Na sa side the addition wall mu concrete me sa wo the addition for.
0: Oh.
1: Te bia industry bia wall point on no side. Ana bia swampy muddy areas no. Your preferred pipe.
0: And no more be use for side areas.
1: Exactly. In the industries in corporate institutions am use. And am we here we use bulk tank na that there na. To say why be be sa na say bia you want to do refurbishment and I say open say oh yeah
0: we can come
1: in to help you out.
0: Oh,
1: and yes. I said, if you be here to my crime, and I said, you are not too sure about the worker. Oh, friend, yeah.
0: Move it from Abishay.
1: Exactly, because Ghana compliance, you have been here, man. Most of people, I'm offer compliance in here, man. Because if you say, be a beer restaurant, the only answer I got to sell in that kit to anyway, we don't start here. But when you say, a home brow, or no more, you standard board, some check it, oh, send a WhatsApp, we know up, or your pressure test.
0: Mm-hmm.
1: It's a tank and I'm holding to say.
0: Yes.
1: Oh, yeah, Ben, yeah, tank, no. Is it fit for purpose?
0: Mm-hmm.
1: I'll say, check it on your money now, but when you say most people don't know about this,
2: it's
1: the only way you have to meet my bomb.
0: That's
1: nice.
0: Yeah,
1: yeah. Yes.
0: I'm really impressed. Sir, yeah. Obi person, you mudin come on, number Ben and Nipan and Fred.
2: Yo, Obi, your number, Obi to me, Fred, 0558
0: 0558
2: 190
0: 190
2: 215

0: Excello Engineering Services. Na your motto any always making the difference. Always making the difference.
1: That's fantastic.
2: And every part of gas installation.
1: Yeah. Every part of gas installation.
0: Now, Obi, sir, where the military tour?
1: Okay.
0: There are my brother Kenya. No, may classify as your primary services. Na eban your secondary services and so on. And on say be a Obi per se or plan a kitchen, commercial kitchen. Ebi a canteen be Ebi a okan then restaurant be. Into here no your plan your design it.
1: Commercial
0: kitchen. Ebano appliances ne enyomo hian so a you provide kitchen hood no ne sanoma ni na you set it up all those things and also your secondary service and also here but main
1: it about planning for kitchen there no commercial kitchen and kwa
0: any commercial kitchen
2: if you
1: residential
2: so. Yeah residential but no yeah, one more.
1: Yes.
2: You advise them, say, yeah. You have to try and implement that gas pipe.
1: Gas way, no.
2: We go on peso wabe patano.
1: Okay.
2: When you say, and then never bought me.
1: Yeah, it's true. Anyway, patron number, Nibio, 0558 190 215. From no mumra emesha wo kitchen setup no emao yen pipe wo gas na emra wo kitchen kama and making sure say you are safe because uboka si dan 2 million Ghana cedis 10 million Ghana cedis na o gas pipe enya papa eja tomu a efie ni nyina ekọ indibo modern na one won eni nkomo na wo meshe enya ni omani nyina ma wo kama Excello Engineering Services 0558 190 215. Now, 94.7 FM enti yegusu di njume diye no ebremo uwa jenchra na odi afaye WhatsApp number ni so 0548 443 523. Weise Obi, kindly join me in celebrating three wonderful personalities on the occasion of their birthdays. Kwabena Bema Pobi of the Trobu constituency, Magdalene, a devoted steward of St. Peter's Methodist Church, Mile 7, Dr. Jacob Achan Owusu in Century, a proud member of St. Peter's Methodist Church, Mile 7, and a medical doctor at the University of Ghana Medical Center. I wish these distinguished individuals a glorious and joy-filled birthday. May the good Lord bless them with divine health, wisdom, strength, peace, and many more fruitful years. Happy glorious birthday to Kwabena Bema Pobi, Magdalene, and Dr. Jacob Echan Owusu in Century, Isaac Esuman Uo Achimota, and Udiwe are praying. Weise Obi, yesterday was my wife's birthday. Her name is Susanna Abba Kwansima Amwa. I love her so much. God bless her. Okay. Greetings to Honorable Ignatius Akwesi Efrifa, the Western Regional Chairman of the New Patriotic Party. Ifuanyanta Uatakrade. And Udiwe Abrefwanyanta Yedase. Obi, good afternoon. My name is Jerry from Elmina. I wish my mom a happy 70th birthday. May the Almighty God grant her good health and long life. Please, her name is Margaret Mensah. Margaret Mensah, we wish you well. Okay. Obi, please ask the company this question for me. My mom uses a gas cylinder at home. Sometimes she forgets to put the thing off after cooking. The gas cylinder is outside though. Do they have a system they would install on a cylinder?

a cooker or anything that can cut the gas connection when there is leakage. Yeah, or Berlin. Yeah, unfortunately, I just saw your message. You can forward this test to Omo number Omo the 2, and then I'm pretty sure they would get you some good answers. Obi, good afternoon and a belated happy birthday to you. But please, of late, Oman Hene doesn't come often again. Oh, is that true? No, I don't think so. Last week, now over her, and then no, Obi, tomorrow, 13th October, is Henry Dixon Amo of Abelimpe Presby Church's birthday. Okay, Henry Dixon Amo, enjoy your day tomorrow. Into your china, eh, wawuda, okwa, sorry, wo, Abelimpe Presby Church, Dixon Amo, nyame, inshaw, na onye wukesi. Hi, Obi. Obi, I want to say hi to Ransford Oseyam Ponsa of GRA from Najuntuo Tanko Adams. Najuntuo Tanko Adams. And Odiwe, Abre Najuntuo Yadase, Yadase Pa. Obi, good day. My name is Emmanuel Owusu in Mount Vale, New Jersey. Obi, I am also an October born. Ima Yadase. October borns are simply special. Let me deal with these ones. Na afe yensheni yintimi entwaso. This one says that Obi, good afternoon. Okay, inti A. Onismus Fieron. Oh, Onismus Fieron Esquire. No, Charlie. Onismus picture with you. Benghazi, I'll say, Ode eto Facebook. Now, Onismus, no. Or you brutal. Onismus Fieron, or Ablekuma Central Constituency, me mate, Ewo Central University Law Faculty at the LLB level. Onismus Fieron Esquire, and Anufia, the lawyers are calling on to the bar, na Nidin Eshe Mubi. Onismus, I know you've worked so hard for this. Congratulations to you, and go out there and prosper at the bar. Prosper at the bar. Onismus Fieron Esquire. How many people need Fieron? Unsrono. Share. Or you brutal, I mean, Canada. Weise Obi, that great men are born in October. The argument that great men are born in October is settled. A noble and genuine man of God, my presiding elder of my assembly, the North Kaneshi English Assembly of COP, and your friend Nokia, so assembly from Nokia, Elder Maxwell Ankoma Appiah, also celebrated his birthday last week. I wish him a blessed, belated birthday. From all Nokians, we say we love you, Papa Max. We celebrated him at church yesterday, and we have follow-up to wish him very, very well on Ghana's multiple award-winning late afternoon political talk show. Obi, congratulations to Abigail Ade, popularly known as Ajua Enima, on her appointment as the Deputy Youth Wing Administrator. We efi Kwame Enim, going out to you, Ajua Enima. Have a good one and congratulations to you. Obi, a blissful belated birthday to my wife, Mrs. Claudia Davis, Senior Midwifery Officer with Ghana Health Service, Ekuyapim North. Saturday 10th was her birthday. From your husband, Opemu Woyomi, Onuwa Amasaman, NPPNT. Opemu, mene woyere your birthday, eye paint. Mrs. Claudia Davis, you have a birthday mate in me. I hope you had a fantastic birthday. Obi, please wish my niece, lawyer Baba Opare Ado, belated wishes, as it was on the 10th, a lawyer and lawyer Papa Techimaika
whose birthday is today. I wish them both blessings in abundance. May only the best find them. Love them to bits. Auntie L and onodi we abreyin. Mama yentie we emra, and then we get into the vexed matters. Asempa FM suni. Jumedi atune ni yekosi isen. Yetie we yeba. The Honorable Kofi Idi Adams. Yanenu edi nkomo. Stay with us.

0: to fall.
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2: 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National Investment Quiz. 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
1: Contestants ninyina die so ye bako. 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

0: how I'm going to be a fashion designer one day? And you know how you always say money doesn't fall from the sky? And you know how much fashion school costs? I don't want you to say you don't have money when the time comes. So I have a plan. Ecobank Junior Saver account. 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By the time I'm done with school, the money will be plenty. Yes. So what do you say? Daddy, I want to hear yes.
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1: 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A citrebian ni nom na jobo. 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
2: Wow.
1: 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A jobo ma when he Sports water, ya yenu ye pa. 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FDA jet yen katoya tu. She said, "Yeah, yeah, too bad, yeah." It's a shame, you shop.
3: My report no here.
1: Minya, you should be no more soon, yeah. It's a shame, you butum. As I'm for business with you, be one. I mean, ideas, I never could know. The Biani a dream for Frau, and so I'm on to be any. Also, be a dean say, and yes, some dream when you. Hey, yes, Cassam. Bills wo ho idea. 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
1: 94.7 Asempa FM eko si sen jumedie no wasu gusu a wutie no ma yenna munye na asene ensan mama kwa babio emfa momra eko si sen so. We are live from our studios here in Kokomlemle, Accra. Yere kind ya tuma nim se ene yene Sports and Recreation Minister Kofi Idi Adams ebedi en komene wie wo eko si sen so. Following a lot of the issues are SC since last week. Minority members no akan sembe brena edi afa Ghana in participation at the World Cup and in Samoa ifri mu ebaye visansen sem akoye bebre. Intiende, would want to speak to the minister and get his side of the story as well. Mubeka, last week, many honorable Eko Vincent Asifua, only a ranking member on the Youth and Sport Committee in Parliament, Edi Nkomo, ama odin sembe brena to join. It's only fair, say, would get the minister's side of that story. Asempa FM so in ye. Honorable Kofi Idim Idi Adams. Ebedu studio ha enchebia. And Sanama mene Alpha Investment for Enkasa na afei iwia yene honorable Kofi Adams asase edin komo. Alpha kwaba itesain.
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2: 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Eye free ye njiska. 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
2: Saturdays na officially the amount for cosite. 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Obi wo ho within the week no what time. Enu so betimi afre e be nhyehye ama e be first site officer no. Ye wo site officer so mo mo tin sase no so. Ntini se bia Saturday obi wo ye adwuma Saturday onya kwan. But e bia within the week no. No be nya day bia wo be frɛ wo be hye yase so. E de se wo pese okohwɛ site a. Ye be ma site officer na afia ye nhyehye na mo hyia. No de wakɔ akɔhwɛ ho. 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
1: really and apart from your friends and kasua budu atade no the rest na kan no promotion be any so
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1: documents nyina kan
2: document ye free court signing e ye free sika bia wo betua e wo paper no so ne no ano no document no court signing ni nyina e free sene ye de wo court site a e free no san so na ye wo document ene wo court signing na ni nyina anso e free ti ne hia ne sa wo beba na wo beto asase wo Alpha Investment and Properties.
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1: 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Now, there is going to be a book launch. The Functional Executive Committee of the NDC and Ayrton Safre, all ministers of state, all deputy ministers, members of parliament, presidential staffers, CEOs, deputy CEOs, MMDCEs, and members of the diplomatic corps, and in fact, all NDC functionaries, to the launch of a book. Na book ne title, Six Historiographies of the National Democratic Congress. Six Historiographies of the National Democratic Congress. Special guest of honor, His Excellency Professor Nana Jane Opokuagyeman, Vice President of the Republic of Ghana, and who would also be chairperson for the occasion, the National Chairman of the Party, John Sinesie Dunketi, Honorable. Venue near Ghana Academy of Art and Sciences, Basso 13th October, which is tomorrow. Ochina, and as I had you made the book launch, Basso Ghana Academy of Art and Sciences, 1:30 p.m. to 4 p.m. And it did you made the Bremo, 1:30 p.m. to 4 p.m. And it did you made the Bremo, Edmonton and so it's the sixth. Historiographies of the National Democratic Congress in the book launch way air basso nyamea domoa ochina entemon shannon so emfa my way NDC fek and a air tone safre Ghana for nyina se we a party ni nkwa de abra na yen launch book yi kama mistramo there is a company omo de something new aba onto the Ghanaian market. Company ni de Dormiflex. 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The Honorable Kofi Idi Adams. Honorable, akwa abana apumti sen?
3: Oh, yami adom ye hunye.
1: Ibi eko ye?
3: Well, ye gusu, yeah, sometimes now mo platform ye, mutu mi kansen biya na enchwa ye enko the way I was say eko na aman o mine aye basa enti and na but otherwise ne die yebeka se yebeda nyankopo ase se ye nya mampini His Excellency John Dramani Mahama bibia obefa bia no ohun se bibia ejina ye woko educational sector health sector economy infrastructure be say careful and intentionality ewa dibia and to the extent say sometimes some of these projects are so wonderful o platform we use one say MPP immediate past acting chairman but now or say express we now if in can echo Kumasi no omu na omu starti well, if meanwhile, the minister now who born in this, no start on Ukraine or Kasa against our project. No, what to be done? Minister now, also on no start here, no, on Nuna or Kasa against our project. No, 8 years our project. No, now so who bet now has a Nipano now starting. Look, am I a mind be briga ya qua or we tumpa com we nimpa no be say between. Major cities, you know, or more expressway that connects them.
1: Yeah,
3: you can't have Accra as the biggest city, Kumasi as the next bigger, and you think, say, these two cities, you know, should not have an expressway.
1: I think the other side of the debate, those who were somehow against the expressway, you know, argued, say, the existing highway, you know, is in a deplorable state.
3: But it's been worked on. It's been worked on. It's been worked on.
1: That was their argument.
3: And America said, but work is ongoing.
1: Okay.
3: Work is ongoing. Work has been ongoing. It was our existing road, you know. Ah, Nancy Yahweh, who said Minister for Roads and Highways, Okoto Oho.
1: Yeah.
3: One of the contractors was complaining about, say, sorry, be omu yomu programmer, impacted ni juma oye.
1: Yes.
3: We mwa. So it's a project in Koswa. I didn't think a contractor no worker say sorry no ye omu worship na impact ejuma omu ye. So clearly these are people who are just out there. So we are blessed to have
1: a president
3: like that. That understands every sector.
1: Yeah.
3: Look, Ofreu, Namu couldn't come on. Many what you say oh sector no maybe president in ye interested or
1: on him.
3: And when you have such a president, everybody will be on his or her
1: toes
3: to make sure, say, the BRBA then
1: and so, I want to believe, sir, the recent conversations on World Cup, football, sport, and so on, he's been following.
3: Of course, he's followed everything and he's aware of what is going on.
1: I want to make reference to the interview I had with Honorable Ekovisin Tatiwa. I want to believe that Nana will reference it, say, Nsembi Kukoso Ewa Ha.
3: Yeah, yeah. He succeeded, says, that time, you know, say, now, when you say, we will still program, there will be times, something may distract you small.
1: Yes.
3: Maybe a bit immediately, what tension, maybe not say, Nipa no Kabi, you want to at least let your listeners know, say, oh, you are following. Then you respond in a way that adds to
1: the way I walk, maybe validation.
3: Okay. Especially when he picked a document, say, oh, obitro krata bikoma American Embassy, OUC, a reference number.
1: Yes.
3: Trying to indicate, say, Enkrofobi ye bonafidi staff of the NSC.
1: Yes.
3: Ah, OUZ reference number B.
1: Yes.
3: And in our letter introducing some 90 people no, mm-hmm. the reference number no, was the same.
1: Yes.
3: So he argued and deceptively so carried you along to respond as if what he was saying
1: rather than a new deception. Why do you think it was
3: because it was deception? It was completely deceptive. One, so Akrata na afedi Abba Bonting.
1: Yes.
3: That was sent to the American embassy on the 18th of March. Mm-hmm. Is unknown to the ministry.
1: The na a 190 name na say four
3: names. No, four names, you know.
1: Four names,
3: you know. Is unknown to the ministry. It never passed through the ministry. The American embassy never copied the ministry. They didn't inform the ministry. They were dealing with the NSA directly.
1: But that letter, no, indeed emanated from NSA.
3: Well, I can't tell.
1: With her four names.
3: I can't tell at this moment. Say it emanated from them or not. But a NSA letterhead, and also with a reference number, also with somebody signing as COO.
1: Yes, COO. One COO. Ashre. Yes.
3: No, I think Yao Jemfi.
1: Yao Jemfi.
3: Aure. Signing.
1: Mm-hmm.
3: Then on the 19th of May,
1: yes,
3: the director general himself,
1: yes,
3: signed a letter.
1: Yes.
3: Introducing 90 people to us at the ministry,
1: mm-hmm.
3: and requesting for support in terms of forwarding that information of volunteers,
1: yes.
3: and event coordinators,
1: yes.
3: for a project Omone tribe culture fest or tribe fest culture was said then Omone
1: Eye.
3: So the title of the two letters are completely different. The 18th March was confirming appointment of some four people.
1: Mm-hmm.
3: The 19th May was introducing volunteers and event coordinators signed by the director general himself.
1: Yes, but the list Ekwasifua showed as staff slash volunteers.
3: And America say, mm-hmm. so that was staff
1: slash volunteers.
3: Confirming them, four people.
1: Yes.
3: Signed by somebody else. On the 18th of March.
1: Mm-hmm.
3: How do you then come to argue that when a letter again was written to us on the 19th of May,
1: yes.
3: signed by the Director General himself this time round,
1: mm-hmm.
3: I have come to know the 18th March letter because of all these incidents. Otherwise, the 18th March letter, no,
1: No, it emanated from NSA, called American Embassy.
3: The only person who can tell, say it emanated from the NSA and it went there, will be NSA or tribe who was working with them. They can confirm that.
1: Say, but you've not confirmed that.
3: Oh, no, I haven't confirmed that at now because there's investigation going on.
1: Okay, I get you.
3: There's investigation going on.
1: Four names now, they were earlier letter. Yeah. They were also part of the 90s.
3: No, that's another lie that he told. That's another lie that he told. And you didn't insist that because they are not.
1: Because he showed
3: us. No, they are not.
1: One is in the document, Papa.
3: Well, either the document he showed you.
1: No, he showed it to me. Names see,
3: were but so. Debbie. The names were never on. Those four names that we didn't even know of till.
1: Okay.
3: Now you name of those four names. At the time, the 90 names were presented mm-hmm. to us mm-hmm. with a covering letter.
1: Yes.
3: We didn't know of those four names.
1: Okay.
3: But subsequently, the APR, mm-hmm. those four names,
1: yes.
3: now we check on the 90 names, they are not on it. So I don't know where you said he showed you.
1: Yeah.
3: Oh, so, let me give it to you.
1: Okay.
3: Then you'll be able to show me where those 90 people, the people you talked about, where they are. Where can I get this thing? Give me the document. So that was another lie that he told.
1: Okay.
3: In terms of the people who were denied being part of the 90 names that were submitted.
1: Okay.
3: They were never part. So I can give it to you. These are the 90 names.
1: Listening.
3: Okay.
1: From one in the way to now 90. Say NSA the Braille.
3: And
1: say woofer cover letter.
3: And these are the four that he says were refused earlier. You can go through from number 1 to 90 and tell me if those four, any one of them appears there. And you know what he did deliberately was to take out the Director General's covering note on the 90.
1: Mm-hmm. And all
3: the chief director's introductory letter of the 90, no?
1: Yes.
3: Or the toll 90, no? So direct. Without, so when you see this document,
1: yes,
3: you will see the letter that came from the Director General. So now nun krata na odi chire wo no na Director General ni introductory letter no na enka ho.
1: But what does it change? Say kan ho anasa enka
3: ho. So what it changes is that because he was trying to use a reference number.
1: Yes.
3: That is same as the reference number on the letter written by the chief director.
1: Chief director no?
3: So when you read the chief director's letter and you go and see the March 18th letter with the same reference number, no? He will be deceiving you. So he will be deceiving you that the list was then expanded, that they requested for four and then the ministry expanded it to those numbers. We'll burn the video. Yeah. So that is the deception.
1: Okay.
3: To take out the Director General's
1: covering letter
3: introducing the 90 people
1: to the ministry.
3: To the ministry. And then just use the chief director's introductory letter and then straight to the 90 names without the Director General's letter.
1: Mm-hmm.
3: Then now reference the reference number of the 18th March letter. Introducing or confirming the four people as bona fide staff, you know, the intention is to deceive.
1: Let's take it one by one. In the CCR, we document we are the Amamina covering letter at the Director General covering letter.
3: So.
1: What was this supposed to do? We now, the letter, it also said,
3: So, Obi, since you are holding the letter.
1: Yes.
3: Take it that we are in a court, and now I am the lawyer, trying to get some evidence out of you to introduce a document.
1: Yes.
3: So I'll tell you, read the caption of that of the first letter, the chief director.
1: Okay. Chief director, who signed for you?
3: Yeah.
1: Or say request for ministerial support and visa facilitation. Consideration for NSA volunteers / event coordinators FIFA World Cup activities into bracket US of A.
3: So open the next page.
1: And Director General the NSA, yes, request for ministerial support.
3: No, read everything very well for them to know, so that you know that the re is in reference.
1: Yeah, in reference to this one.
3: So read it for them.
1: National Sports Authority, Honorable Kofi Idia, the Minister of Sports and Recreation Accra, DSA, request for ministerial support and visa facilitation consideration for NSA volunteers / event coordinators, FIFA World Cup activities, US of A. It will honor the request way by which had an attachment of a list of 90 people. It is these 90 people were going to do what?
3: No more quiet. So the content is in his letter.
1: Yes.
3: You see what they are going to do.
1: Yes.
3: That they've had a relationship with tribe culture first or tribe first.
1: Yes.
3: So I've always confused the name.
1: Tribe culture first.
3: Okay. One, Omo activations and cultural BBBB Ewo Oman Ghana, any US of A, any Canada. So these are the volunteers, Omo NSA, any
1: culture fest.
3: But to take you back, before we go to this point, on the...
1: Was this the first time an hour of tribe culture fest?
3: No.
1: Now,
3: That's not the first time I was hearing them.
1: The
3: first time I heard them was that you call American Embassy on the 9th of April.
1: 2026.
3: Yeah.
1: Okay.
3: So when we went there to have engagement with the American Embassy,
1: yes,
3: as a group representing and working for government arranged activities towards the World Cup. No? The American embassy itself briefed us of Nyaomuso Yeden Eye. It included Bibia Omo Freno 16 by 16. So, Omobeye activities be across all the 16 regions of what? Ghana.
1: Okay.
3: But Omobeye event broadcast be especially Ewo Kumasi in the Ashanti region, Tamale in the northern region, and Cape Coast in the central region. Omo, they will show some of the matches, live matches there. Then Omobeye another program, so Ewo. And our my year program be at the Accra Sports Stadium with the NSA and other ambassadors and other embassies, especially Omu hosting World Cup. You know, Mexico and Canada also participating. And Tribe Culture Fest, you know, is the one that is leading those processes. Okay. And they had then introduced them to NSA and GTA. So at that meeting, they brief us.
1: Okay. And at that meeting, you know, American Embassy, they can introduce Tribe for to NSA, any GTA.
3: No, mu ye juma da da da da. Almost 30 years, juma. Even 2025.
1: You.
3: Even 2025.
1: Okay.
3: 2025. And omu shall say omu ye juma.
1: Okay.
3: Because the records shows say the same, according to them, you know, the same tribe, the Penina, ORNG visas, Emma, some of the NSA officials.
1: Okay.
3: So they have been dealing with them before this our 9th April meeting. So meanwhile, yeah, we are 9th April meeting.
1: So in that 9th April meeting, now why now? Now one cutter.
3: So now the Minister for Youth Development and
1: George
3: Empowerment, George Ewoho.
1: Okay.
3: The Deputy Minister for Tourism, Noho.
1: Gaga.
3: Yusuf Jaja.
1: Yeah, Jaja.
3: Chief Director Ewoho.
1: Okay.
3: The President of FA Ewoho.
1: Okay.
3: Maestro Abedi
1: Abedi Ayup
3: Ewoho. Desmond representing the Ministry of Foreign Affairs, Director of Protocol, Norwoho.
1: Okay.
3: My protocol officer from the ministry, Norwoho, and a few other persons. I think the FA also had a vice president of the FA also, because there were a few other persons.
1: Okay. Yeah, in that means not NSA, ni GTA phone.
3: There be no money, because this was the oversight committee.
1: Committee. Okay.
3: Responsible for the World Cup, going to have an engagement
1: with
3: the embassy.
1: Okay.
3: So they were not there.
1: Okay.
3: But it was the embassy that took time to inform us of Nyana Akoso.
1: Relationship between them. Okay.
3: So after that meeting, the American side then wrote this letter. A letter out of yen April 9th meeting requesting. So there's a need for a technical working group meeting on the 24th of what? April. And in this same communication to us, first note verbal after that meeting, numbered 2026/0287, it communicated many things to us, i.e., omu requested for a technical meeting on the 24th. Ebi omuso, Omuka, the category of visas are Ewoho.
1: Available
3: for the World Cup.
1: World Cup.
3: A or G for government officials going to the United States of America to perform official functions in relation to the World Cup being sent by what? Government. Omunu, Omubeko through A or G. Diplomatic visas that is free of charge. You don't pay anything. All other persons, you know, Beko under B1 and B2 category of visas. But near area of interest to me, me per se the part that talks about for government of Ghana affiliated entities. So after the 9th April meeting, the understanding the American embassy still had was that these agencies are maybe for government of Ghana affiliated entities such as GFA, National Sports Authority, and the Ghana Tourism Authority, whose employees are not entitled to travel on official visas the embassy has a separate request.
1: Mm-hmm.
3: So after that meeting, the understanding the embassy still had was that the NSA and the GTA were not governmental agencies.
1: Mm-hmm.
3: So they have a different request for them. And they had previously arranged, and they had also indicated to us that on the Tuesday, May 26th, and Friday, May 29th, there is an availability of a total of 960 visa appointments for government-sponsored supporters who are going to be taken to the U.S. I'm not interested in going further on this, so I can give this one for you to look at. That's post-9th April meeting. Then the 24th April technical meeting happened. The request that they made. And the technical meeting was made up of representatives from the Ministry of Foreign Affairs. Desmond, the director of protocol, or representing the ministry on the technical committee. Then my chief director, Mrs. Wilhelmina Asamoah, and now representing the Ministry of Sports and Recreation.
1: Okay.
3: Then Alexa Santhi represent the GFA. And Elliot Fettig, the consular general himself, represents the American side with any other person that he wants to attend with. So the letter requesting for that meeting indicated say omo person a meeting, no technical meeting, no because so ewo Ministry of Foreign Affairs. So they went for that meeting on the 24th of April. Then again on the 29th of April, the GFA now have had a separate meeting with the American embassy. And no, and a LED to the production of this letter. But before I do so, let me just read the beginning. It's addressed to Desmond, Wilhelmina, and Alex. Greetings from the U.S. Embassy. I wanted to follow up on the note verbal that we sent to the Ministry of Foreign Affairs, MFA, on April 17th. Our subsequent technical meeting on April 24th, 2026. And then the meeting we had with Alex and other officials of the Ghana Football Association, GFA, on Wednesday, April 29th. Ghana's first game with the World Cup will take place in a little over 6 weeks. And we want to make sure that we facilitate the travel, including visa interviews and where merited issuance that is related to the World Cup. Therefore, I would like to review the different categories of travel, remind you of the deadlines that we had previously discussed or set forth in our note verbal, and clarify procedures in several of these categories. So this letter now

0: GFA is not a governmental agency. Mm-hmm. So now they have that clarity and confirmation that it's not a governmental agency. So they can proceed to attend to them and treat them the way they have treated them separately. Where the NSA and the GTA are governmental agencies. So they are now beginning to separate them. Previously, they were dealing with all of them as if they were not governmental agencies. This is important because it means that travelers who work for the GFA will need to apply for visitor B1, B2 visas. Mm-hmm. So they will not be entitled to official visas. They cannot apply for diplomatic visas, A or G. They can't. So they can only apply for B1 and B2. Where employees of the NSA and GTA who are traveling on official government business will need to apply for diplomatic visas, mm-hmm. category A, through the Ministry of Foreign Affairs. Mm-hmm. So, omo kabi bi fa players ho omo omo outside Ghana e kwa omo be fa so apply for omo visas de omo ye no tem na omo related information e ma ho omo so ko so e ka players a omo wo Ghana ha any ebusiafo a player for players no omo ebusiafo a omo wo kwan because player bi ano activities and two family members of the Black Stars players, not more than 5. Every player was entitled to present 5 family members to go through the interview process. And if they are found qualified, they will issue them with visas. Omumaye, the various deadlines to submit. Government of Ghana officials, omukachre by the data, I will say the information. But what is of interest to me? Eya, me ti send crowd for case e case slots are any chere say ya ma visa no already enti ni aka na say we di obi di meko na ya issue visa no e won a passport ni ama no but the Americans embassy own letter e wo ha no e chere say omuka slaughter it is time slots is not visa
1: time slaughter also omuko for interview
0: Time slots for you to go for an interview. E na omu eka huasem. Na enye, say, ya ma, ya conclude, say, oh, ye ma with this number of visas. Say, wunya di nipa ne bape, omu diyane say, omu best tampe. Time slots for you. So, let me just read it. Depending on the number of applicants in this list, we may process them through the normal diplomatic stroke official visa process, where we do the interviews on Thursdays, or we may set aside additional time slots to conduct interviews where necessary.
1: Okay.
0: So the slots that we talked about, yamawa, and when you say yamau visa, a time slots for you to go.
1: Would be call for the interview.
0: Would be call for the interview.
1: But when him say, in as much as I appreciate what you've done so far, minorities not making specific claims, and I would want us to go straight to the claims that I'm making and then who are responses be out there.
0: Oh, no. I was just trying to build the case. So, yeah. I can just last letter, then we can go deal with. So, as a result of this letter, which now indicated the procedure that we must go through, the Ministry of Foreign Affairs issued this circular.
1: This circular, okay.
0: That went to every ministry's department and agencies and public institutions, indicating to them, among other things, that all the copied entities who intend to send their officials for the FIFA World Cup should submit their list to the Ministry of Sports and Recreation so that the ministry can then do the needful to forward to the various entities that must be receiving. So this circular was also issued on the 6th of May 2026. So following this circular, that was why now we started receiving the
1: request from the various agencies.
0: From the various agencies, including the 19th May
1: request
0: NSA EBA.
1: Okay.
0: So a number of institutions, Ministry of Education, GES, various other, our own ministry itself also had our list because we needed to submit it. The wellness and recreation officials from other government agencies,

0: data entry team, the Ministry of Education again here, the Ministry of Education again here continue.
1: In
0: the
1: Ghana Education Service, all these lists, no,
0: national
1: were lists for visa application.
0: Yes, visa application
1: to go watch the World Cup.
0: To go watch the World Cup.
1: Ministry of Education,
0: National Theatre of Ghana, Bureau of International Development Exchanges and Commerce. So this should tell you the pressure we were going.
1: National Theatre for in that person we call World Cup.
0: Yes, the Office of the Public Services Commission. Let me continue. Ministry of Transport, GCB Bank PLC, National Teaching Council, National Schools Inspectorate Authority.
1: Schools Inspectorate Authority is open to World Cup, maybe.
0: Civil and local government staff. Civil and local government staff association of Ghana, CLOSAC, Great Royals Group. These are some traditional people who went through.
1: Maybe into way, no. Pursuant to agreement and money, US and I and some all these correspondents are what kind of buy, you know. They had to send their request through you.
0: Through us.
1: For the formal visa.
0: Formal visa.
1: And away, they were going to be sponsored by the state.
0: Well, they say if the any entity wanted to send their people, yes, they were not going to be under state sponsorship. The state had already made it very clear the people we were sponsoring.
1: Yeah, but the entities are all state entities.
0: Ah, well, maybe they had their own arrangement.
1: Or either
0: individuals there will sponsor themselves by their
1: did
0: state
1: they get
0: officials.
1: The visas? Wait,
0: well, not everybody got. Some may have gotten.
1: Can you remember the total number of names?
0: The total number of visas
1: from.
0: Oh, it was
1: from your
0: 1,023.
1: 1,023
0: were processed, but what we received was more than 2,000. But we were able to process 1,023 we processed.
1: Okay.
0: They appeared.
1: Yes.
0: And 441
1: in the
0: visas.
1: Okay.
0: Both for category A, that's A or B1 and B2 visas. And we're counting in Abuma 441.
1: And for the 441, no.
0: Oh, do ma, you? Ma, yeah.
1: No, no, maybe I'm missing a question. For the 441, no. Do we know how they got to the U.S.? Like, so, were they sponsored by the ministry?
0: So I'll get to that point. Ministry of Gender, Children, and Social Protection, on my list, the National Sports Authority itself, again, the officials on my list. So all these persons submitted
1: on my request. Through
0: the ministry.
1: And now, you come in Abuma, 441 pen in your visa.
0: 441 pen on my
1: visa. All that 441 supposedly are from state agencies.
0: No, not necessarily. Well, at this moment, I not segregated between Omoa, Omo Free State Agency, Omoa A, category A, any Omoa, Omoa B1, B2. But majority of the 441 are B1, B2.
1: Are B1, B2.
0: Majority of them are B1, B2. The supporters, union, the sponsors, Omoa, now Omoa, a sponsor, because we had a package that every sponsor had a certain number of persons that they must, but the truth also was that there were people who also already had visas.
1: Of course.
0: So it wasn't everybody who was going to go, who was going to even be sponsored by government that needed a visa. Some already had their visas.
1: Yes.
0: Already.
1: Omudin will not be in this list.
0: Will not be in this list because state sponsored them, but they already had their visas. So we didn't process. They won't be part of the 1,023 that were processed.
1: Justify why the state should sponsor our 441 plus or more and more and more visa.
0: Well, because we had agreed that we're raising funds for it.
1: In the way money sponsorship from funds are moving.
0: From funds, for fundraising. The sponsorship came from the fundraising thing. And it didn't make us say sponsors nominees, a woman.
1: Okay.
0: Raffles now. Various processes now, of course, so the data entry people who were helping, among you now, you're submitting one for processing and then the rest.
1: Yeah.
0: Various agencies, our Ministry of Sports are sending now, almost so we submitted them.
1: Okay.
0: Then, of course, the supporters, union, security, the security, so we're all part. So In all, I think about 450 something passengers
1: were sent to the US
0: using the sponsorship money.
1: Have you accounted for that to Parliament?
0: No,
1: I didn't hear.
0: Say Parliament in my. We're now waiting. Parliament will retain.
1: But you've prepared your account.
0: Oh no, we've done everything. We've actually asked an audit firm.
1: Okay.
0: To audit all the sectors or handle various resources, including and especially. Mm-hmm. The fans raised
1: sponsorship money. No? As we speak, total sponsorship raised. You're saying.
0: I can only talk to what we released for use, because people were still maybe will be donating small into the fund, including the raffle processes now. So into the account. But the account is a secured account. It's Bank of Ghana account.
1: But you should know how much the account has accrued.
0: I'm not the chairman of the fundraising committee. I'm not the chairman of the fundraising. We are in the process. We'll get all those details, because the balance of the money, yes, we all already have agreed. Say, Ninyi na beko into sports the sports fund.
1: Yeah, but we should know the balance.
0: But you will know. And we briefed and informed the select committee when we went there.
1: Sure.
0: So they had every.
1: But that is what government and the sponsor team, you know.
0: Exactly.
1: I'm talking about the fundraising.
0: So the fundraising we will get all the details and know how much is still left in the account in Bank of Ghana. Then we'll do everything, reconcile, make sure that everybody accounts all the sectors, those who were in charge of transport. So what we did was this. When we finally got to a point where we will now start spending.
1: Yes.
0: The account that we opened for receiving the money is not an operational account.
1: Mm-hmm.
0: So what they do is we move the money to the ministry, depending on who is going to perform what function.
1: Yes.
0: If, for example, is the ministry that will perform the function, we authorize for the release of the money to the ministry.
1: To the ministry.
0: If it is FA, that will perform a particular function, we authorize for the release of the money to the FA so that they can also perform the function. So that was how we did it.
1: Okay.
0: If we have to transfer direct for maybe payment of what? Tickets, for example, as we did, we do direct from the account for payment of the tickets. So the first expenditure from the account was a 1.26 million that we paid for the tickets, for match tickets. So we transfer that directly to a designated account that FIFA uses to sell its ticket through the member association.
1: Yeah.
0: Then we also did payment for visa fees, visa processing fees, and deposit for accommodation. That was also done through the ministry. So money was transferred into the ministry's account, where we did all those activities.
1: Mm-hmm.
0: Then, of course, the payment for travel tickets and some other expenses, which we did through the FA also, monies were transferred there. That is why we've asked for. Now, they haven't done all their details. Say, okay, we did this, we did that. We said, that is not enough. Let's get an audit firm to come and audit.
1: How we spent the sponsorship money.
0: How it was spent. So that they will put every, because the ministry was doing a part, FA did a part. We did some directly to FIFA through the FA.
1: Yes.
0: So
1: all of them will now be audited.
0: Then we know that, okay, this is what is the balance remaining. Then we announce the world, say.
1: We should know how much the account accrued.
0: Of course, that's why I'm saying you will know everything. So
1: minister doesn't know for now.
0: For now,
1: how
0: the
1: much
0: minister,
1: are you near from the
0: no, the minister cannot disclose exactly how much it is. If I go and you mention a figure that will maybe in about 5 million, and later on it comes out is below 5 million. Now, kwakwe say begin throw. We need to be speaking.
1: Is I
0: enter
1: till time, man? Do you have some timelines you are working on?
0: I don't think that, but for this all this hula balu, the intention was that immediately by the time Parliament will return,
1: resume, you know,
0: then everything should be ready, including the opinion of the auditor. so that we can submit everything
1: to Parliament.
0: That was the intention. And the audit firm said they were going to like yes. spend between 4 to maximum 7 weeks.
1: No, I'm with the higher audit,
0: depending on the information that will be available. I thought that they may not even spend such a long time because okay. every information will easily be available. Okay. So complex, it will be easy for them okay. to verify.
1: That's fine. Now let's come
0: to the government expenditure.
1: Mm-hmm.
0: And also Koya Sema.
1: Government expenditure on the Black Stars.
0: On the Black Stars.
1: No, maybe you be buying no. One main issue are you be the home and come up plus all the other issues. But I want us to clarify this. On Wama Yehu said the first time you heard of Tribe Culture Fest, no, was that fateful meeting. Amuni US Embassy. By which time no money GTN NSC assigned MOU
0: Omoye Juma. Good. Omoye, number of activities.
1: At that meeting with the US Embassy, no, did they tell you, sir, in the NSA and GTA's work with Tribe, no, some monies has to be paid to Tribe to facilitate visas any other phonophobia NSA person omudi omokwa.
0: No.
1: Oman kabibia.
0: Omo can only the activations that they will be doing. There is no indication. Could I say, or maybe Omo signing MOUB or something.
1: And as we speak, no unya MOUB between well, those three parties.
0: I have seen a document flying around like that, say MOU. Okay. But I cannot authenticate because it was never brought to me by Director General.
1: Mm-hmm.
0: When we returned from the World Cup.
1: But did you request for it?
0: Yes, when we TSA Agronu Ebawe, when we returned mm-hmm. from the World Cup, and I got the first petition mm-hmm. of concern
1: from
0: a lady.
1: Say, a lady who is a staff?
0: No.
1: And I say,
0: a Ghanaian citizen.
1: Okay.
0: Say, we tear Sikabi, Ama, Nkrofobi for visa, Nensanka.
1: Nkrofobi Wahin, Wanka.
0: Wanka.
1: Okay.
0: And Tiope say, Ubi Siami. Now, I think Ofremi, it might be on a Friday. So immediately, she sent me a text. Immediately, I granted her, say, Umbra Monday, because me is sensitive to Saniyamanu.
1: Not so, you are saying, or say,
0: $59,000, because Nipa Beye 15 or so.
1: Nipa 15, or $59,000.
0: $59,000. So, or by unfortunately, when you need the phone the most, that's when it disappoints you. When you need to check something quickly, then it gives you all the. That's the time it shows you that I want to freeze. This is the time me too. I want to rest. I'm not prepared to work. Eh? Why are you doing this to me?
1: You wanted to pull only lead in the charter now.
0: Yeah, I wanted because it's necessary for me to just make a quick reference to it. Yep. Okay. So, actually, when I save her name, I attach visa to it.
1: Mm-hmm.
0: So, that was on the August
1: 29th. Sure.
0: And I'm no hi. Then, okay, I say, good evening, honorable. Please, my name. Mm-hmm. And then this person gave me your number. Was about Nipabi, your friend, or no man, my number.
1: Mm-hmm.
0: I want to book an appointment with you to discuss some visa issues with this person from NSA.
1: Okay.
0: I would be grateful if I could pass by on Monday, God willing. I said, okay. Then I responded, thank you so much. Please, what time will be appropriate for me to come by on Monday? I said, 9 a.m.
1: Mm-hmm.
0: Then I said, duly noted. Thank you, sir. So, good morning, honorable. Please, I trust you are doing well. That was Monday. Great. Please, I'm in the office, but your secretary mentioned you are not in the office, so she has given me a seat at the waiting room. So, not long after this message, I arrived.
1: You arrived.
0: Okay. So, obo me amanye eka bibia chremi. So,
1: did you see the kanutuyama hwan? There were NSA because the person who NSA is a public official. You cannot keep his name.
0: I'm coming to that. When I get to the other story, then you get it. So let me narrate this one first.
1: That's fine.
0: So mitie ne consents or receive bi biama say okay. Then who exactly did you
1: pay the money
0: to? Then nanka on pese
1: obebodin
0: no. I say na one body I will not be able to help. So Enoka say he had already complained to some officials, mm-hmm. but or the Sikanuma Jemfi.
1: Is it the COO?
0: So the COO is Jemfi.
1: Okay.
0: So at that point, she didn't mention say the COO no, or say Jemfi. I'm say Jemfi Ben. So later no, or say or the communication, WhatsApp communication between her and those persons in the best enemy. So I'll be able to get the. So when she did that, I saw a number, mm. and when I check, I realized that it was the then CEO. The number. So the next time I traveled, I said, and the Omfa official petition, Embra. So all the official petition, Ebano, or indicate Ewo official petition, were reported also to the CID. That was how it started. So following that, I decided to invite Jemfi to hear from Jemfi because I cannot conclude. Yeah.
1: On a Jemfi, one-sided story.
0: Jemfi ba ye no, o se o no, on the intro, obeka no crea
1: a womb.
0: So he admitted and also even told me, say, ono aso a reporti to the CID because all along after the World Cup, no, they have been engaging in meetings trying to get all the three people involved.
1: The three people here, no, yeah.
0: Tribe, culture first,
1: and NSA,
0: NSA,
1: NGT.
0: No, on the NSA, Onu as CEO, and then the DJ.
1: Okay.
0: To refund
1: some monies,
0: or monies, so they can give back to the people, and because they were not Onu, why almost about $50,000 of the refund. Okanye Obeka, you know, the other evidences that he will give to me, he sent them to me. I have them.
1: We are a Jemfi guy, you know.
0: Jemfi, no. So
1: meaning
0: I said, well,
1: say, Honorable Mepacho, meaning, say, all these monies I change hands, you know, were at your blind side.
0: Now, of course, that many mushi. These people, if they are, I'm sure if they had gotten what they were looking for, but are you not aware, say, before the World Cup, I had won. Many persons. My name's a platform, Akra,
1: Mekabi.
0: I've warned people about doing all those and say, men, first, he can't come here for. With, because government was very particular. He didn't want anybody to be swindled or in any form. So we continue to have this engagement. On my blind side. So he gave me the information. So I decided, say, okay. Because I have to hear my DJ himself because mm-hmm. only the officer or your officer minim no. So I invited him also and asked him about this. The only thing he told me was that they had a tenancy, it was a tenancy agreement they have. He didn't reveal all these agreements now. MOU now, Okan. That one he never provided it to me. So I asked that I want to see the tenancy agreement that you have mm-hmm. with the tribe. No? He went out to my secretary's place and printed the tenancy agreement and signed an unsigned tenancy agreement and presented to me. So I thanked him.
1: Mm-hmm.
0: And I proceeded with my investigations to be able to gather enough information. That I felt not happy about what had happened, even though we forewarn everybody. Yen to me nka say, oh, adie yesi, because ye kan wasem, ah, ibinu mkoye enti, mwana, mwasona, eye dinti ya mwinti na mkoye, we have to do what we must do. So I submitted a report to the authorities.
1: The president of the
0: of
1: republic.
0: Course. So they reviewed it, they looked at it and thought that, no, once the matters have reached, the CID has already come in,
1: mm-hmm.
0: then what must happen is the suspension of the officer
1: for investigations
0: so that the
1: to
0: investigations
1: happen.
0: To continue. So the government has done the most responsible thing that must be done.
1: Yeah, but Honorable, beyond you warning the public,
0: yeah.
1: Unse we you know, enye bibia ordinary men be on the street and air. So that one you can warn the public as a munya careful. This is an agency under your ministry.
0: Well, sir. agency.
1: It's almost like an official thing because see, the agents, the DG knew about it, the COO knew about it.
0: Well, that's why I'm saying, yes. Still, no matter what it was, there was a clear announcement indication, say, we have an oversight, a World Cup committee that was working.
1: Mm-hmm.
0: So if you go behind the scene, dealing with some other persons and paying money, because the government arrangement...
1: Yeah, but these now, are not now, some other persons.
0: Yeah, America is, say,
1: the Director General of the
0: MSK. And America say, what government arrangement had money payment as a factor? If you are going to do something government and immediately they ask you, say, Tia, such a huge amount of money, shouldn't it worry you?
1: It should.
0: So, the funds and the rest that we were taking, why na owo mu a ye ka chere nipa no kra se onkonku tua even a CD? No, we paid for their visa fees, we paid for everything for them. So se wo afanchen na wo kwa kutia obi se your Jew say na wo so kwa kutia when we don't even know, and none of them raise any alarm to the ministry. No, we didn't. We didn't know until after the World Cup.
1: And for those saying, sir, if the NSA DG would have to step aside for investigations to go on, it's an agency under the ministry, the minister, so will probably have to step aside for investigations. Do you agree with them?
0: Does it make sense to you?
1: Why doesn't it not make sense?
0: Does it make sense to you?
1: I didn't make it
0: sense. No, but maybe so. Say, it makes sense to you for them to ask. Listening to all these processes, does that call make sense to you?
1: Yeah, some would argue, sir.
0: No, don't talk about some. I'm not talking about argument.
1: Ministerial responsibility.
0: And America said, the ministerial responsibility is what we have just demonstrated to you. Say, one, we had engagement with the American embassy.
1: I get you.
0: Because
1: and
0: that is
1: you
0: where
1: gave the warnings. But beyond the warnings.
0: Warnings, we had engagement with the American embassy.
1: Yes.
0: In that engagement, we made clear to the embassy that the only non-governmental agency.
1: The FA.
0: Mm-hmm. All the other groups, you know, if you want to deal with them,
1: you have to
0: deal with them through a process.
1: Sure.
0: So every other thing that they were doing earlier,
1: mm-hmm.
0: that they did not find it necessary
1: to tell you
0: to get the ministry involved. Even when they briefed us on the 9th of April, they didn't even tell us, Omaye Nyama be including even visa applications have come through all this. We didn't know.
1: When the American embassy told you, sir, they've introduced tribe culture first to NSNE GTA, our Omoye Nyama be on activations. When you left that meeting, you didn't call the NSA to find out how far they've gone and what they are doing?
0: I did. And they indicated that it's just activation. They are doing activation.
1: They didn't tell you about any money Sankofa.
0: Nothing.
1: Really?
0: But till date, no. Apart from the CEO that, for him, like I said, or catch him, say, nobody has
1: accepted liability. Yeah.
0: Even the tribe, even today, institution statement denying say waji sikabi. But don't you have the MOU before you?
1: Yeah,
0: are you not having
1: the
0: some
1: MOU? Says $2,000 for Canada, $3,000 for US of A. Inti onubu, so where did you get your $600,000 from?
0: It's actually 623.
1: In the Anunya,
0: not
1: that's 611.
0: Because the CEO said,
1: mm-hmm.
0: Onu, the commission was $56,000. And the boss, the Anunya, $56,000. And a tribe, culture, no, 511. Ukani in Abuma,
1: 623,000. Commission,
0: man, okay. That's what they got. And he has refunded about 50,000 USD that he refunded some to the people, and he has given some to CID now. CID abra onode ne petition ko eno or the another 20,000 ekoma CID, so making 50,000 that he has refunded so far. So aka 6,000 or so also odiko.
1: Na obie ni chere onipa dodo a o magic scale free one ho.
0: No. Amount sa details no. Wama misa details no.
1: In the way your colleagues and in parliament say, sir, they have been the meeting. Minister is ultimately responsible to also for Wejuma Towa. What do you tell them?
0: So you ask when, if the NSA had come to discuss with me, say, oh, activation now,
1: yes,
0: and include, say, yeah, facilitate visa for people. Now, me aware as Omosekta minister. Now, man, kase, mamun ye. Me man won't go ahead, say, omun ya. And you are holding me responsible because the go ahead you gave them, omun you see, no, to defraud people allegedly as it is now. Investigations to go, omu you see, is our process, no, to defraud people. You can hold me responsible and I'll accept it. Mm-hmm. But in a situation where something is being done underground,
1: when you are
0: official process, and the official process we were doing, we actually even allocated opportunity to the NSA,
1: yes,
0: to the Winneba Sports College, to anti-doping, to recreation and wellness, to sports fund, all the agencies are Moshe Yasin, we allocated some opportunities for all of them. You think says and coming himself Mwankasa Ewo capacity or more yeah
1: deals with yeah. Yeah.
0: Would we be allocating such opportunities to them again? No. So you call for something when you have a basis to stand on. But when we say they try, that was why I started with the first letter now, Yekan Wasem. Say my colleague or Asifwa Esieda. A director general ne letter ne covering note on the 90 list and just put Mrs. Wilhelmina Samoa ne forwarding letter on the 90 and made reference to the reference number in the content of Mrs. Asamoa's letter and related it to the four people earlier that have been refused intentionally to deceive people. Intentionally to deceive.
1: But Honorable, with this happening at your blind side, can the Ghanaian people go to sleep soundly? Say, we have a minister of sports that we can confidently rely on, say, under him, Bibi Boni Bia Intimate.
0: But sir,
1: can
0: we go to sleep? Go far, you don't call World Cup.
1: Yeah.
0: Under the government package arrangement, including the team.
1: Yeah.
0: Did you hear any issue? Yeah, cause some World Cups are maybe in Kofobe complaining of so many things. Maybe crown to quite missing Kofobo in Kofas. What is BBC? What is BBC?
1: Yes, you see, they are saying an agency under your ministry.
0: And I say, agency under a ministry engage in something that clearly, what Nasi, as Obi, the host of Asempa Ekusi, is saying, a lawyer, with all the chronology of things,
1: of events.
0: Of what happened, how it all started. The embassy was dealing with people.
1: Yeah.
0: I don't have a representative at the embassy there. The embassy did not copy me. The agency didn't copy me. Then you sit and say, in that spirit, you know, the minister is also supposed to act God.
1: And know everything.
0: In an instance where there is no documentation to the minister, say, oh, Adie Kura, the MOU are here, come once a me, you cry, oh, yeah, they are minister, ne ya we. Look, there is even more information, sir. Yenyan Drew pointer, ni papa say, ebe come once. We had engagement with the Canadian
1: embassy,
0: High Commission, so you know, ne kasai, but because the committee decided, the oversight committee decided, say, as a government. Sponsorship arrangement in Canada because we had only one game and that was our first game. That's our first game, 17th. It was too close to, for us, it will worry us logistically. So, as you say, yeah, focus on just America.
1: Yeah,
0: apart from maybe senior officials like myself and a few persons, I also say, Omoko, Canada, or anyway, no, we didn't process any. Other visa requests
1: for
0: Canada.
1: Okay.
0: It got to a point, Grant, the Canadian High Commissioner was following after me, say, if we were interested in doing any deals, wouldn't we have sent people also there for that purpose?
1: But your after, NSA guys sent people?
0: Well, they sent not the ministry's request because they went there on their own. They went there not with us, without us. And that's why I'm saying, say, Omoye Nyema Bibri without us. And because the embassy was also not copying us. And you say, Omuko, you know, na embassy na bo wa money say oh this agency o ma put you on blind copy cra say oh won crofo e eba ha and yen ye den nothing like that existed, nothing like that happened. Can we play God over everything?
1: But the other thing would be say when that list in particular every NSA ho e buy metre the list of 90, you know.
0: Yeah.
1: Ah, no, yeah, staff, volunteers.
0: No, it didn't say staff, volunteers. What take did it say? Take it again and read.
1: Okay, maybe.
0: What he said.
1: Let me get
0: and,
1: it.
0: And you can, to be fair you can, to you. You can even read the content.
1: Volunteers and event coordinators, good.
0: Yeah. You can even read further. Yeah, to, there's some more information that will...
1: Yeah, I'm going to say the proposed personnel form part of a broader operational and event support structure connected to ongoing engagement being undertaken by Tribe Culture Fest in collaboration with key stakeholders and operational partners supporting Ghana's participation and fan engagement activities during the tournament period.
0: Thank you. So and this... already have been mentioned to us by the embassy when we went.
1: That's fine.
0: We knew there exists some work arrangement activations are more here. There will be this, there will be this show, there will be that show. And we know these things demand logistics.
1: Yes.
0: And Ubian himself, how expensive sometimes labor can be in some countries. So if through the arrangement,
1: yes.
0: The American people themselves agree, say, you can send volunteers and coordinators to help you do the things that you want to do. Why should the minister refuse to forward that list to the embassy for the embassy to look through it and see whether truly these are people who are qualified as per what we ourselves already know?
1: For this list, you know, was there be a precursor? Okay, maybe let's do due diligence on who and who are on the list. And I said, once it was from NSA, you just forwarded it.
0: You have your director general.
1: Yes.
0: The director general who have sworn an oath to do good and to do right and to do everything lawfully and legally.
1: Yeah.
0: Submits
1: a list
0: to you on a letterhead for a program that you have become aware of. That is going to happen and that these are the people. And we all know when you are doing events and the rest, sometimes the people who hear nipa, huge numbers. Sometimes people think that when you are doing events, it's just small. It's huge. You need serious numbers, and they submit to you a 90 list. Why would you have any doubt when the embassy itself? And it doesn't also mean that you are concluding that they are giving visas already and they must travel. There's of course going to be another level of check.
1: Yes.
0: The people who are going to do the check, Nankasa Nsunu, Omwankasa, are aware of this tribe culture first person and what they are doing, and they have been working with them. Why do you have to? So what due diligence was I going to do? That these people were qualified or they paid money? What due diligence were you expecting me to do? That they are not Ghanaians.
1: They are Ghanaians.
0: That maybe they have a criminal record or that they paid money. And ask yourself logically that all these people listed there, even if they paid money and I had called them at that time, you think any one of them will tell you that they paid money? Ask yourself, would they tell you that they paid money? If you call them and ask them that, did you pay money to go or you are truly a volunteer or this? You think they because they would have briefed them. That would... Say you are a volunteer, say you are this, say you are that. Ask yourself, would they have told you even the truth? What due diligence were we to
1: the do? Only list who forward the Edema American Embassy from NSA ASR list way.
0: This one and then the staff one that I was mentioning.
1: Where is the staff one too?
0: If you want, I can give it. If it's not with you there. Or
1: no, no, that one is not with me here. Is it the Nipa 4 or anything else or no?
0: Nipa 4.
1: Nipa 4 or anything different?
0: Nipa 4 or anything
1: different. Yes. We're in the staff one now. No, I'm on the bread.
0: I'm on the bread, so.
1: Okay. In Tianona, Director General Ankasa Dini also.
0: Also.
1: Deputy Director General Admin, Deputy Director General Tech Veronica Kome, Chief Operations Officer Yao Jemfi, Kusi Anwere, Now, and Renner, at what point or resign from? And I say, oh, free NSA or no?
0: I'm told he got his letter to go and, if possible, reapply in future in September. That's okay. That's why he says. Mm-hmm. So.
1: Oh, okay. In the way, money, Lester, NSA, the Brea was said, staff.
0: So these are staff, NSA.
1: Oh. Both.
0: And the original.
1: And we know you confirmed, say indeed, Omu Yinaya staff and
0: but, yeah.
1: No, there is position Omu Yinaya staff, but that can be created. Did you confirm that indeed they are all staff?
0: You are still saying that they would have been, this is created. Is there anybody there that you doubt is not a staff?
1: Your colleague MP, Ebeka Awaha, said the person they put down as board secretary for NSA, no, is actually not the board secretary.
0: Is there a board secretary
1: on this list? No. On this list, no.
0: So you should tell you that he is referring to something that happened long before these arrangements.
1: Long before how?
0: Of course, but I told you that long before we started the official engagement with the American embassy.
1: Not tribe for no more.
0: Ah, but you just read a letter that they refuse people visas in March.
1: Yes.
0: So if they refuse them visas in March, doesn't that indicate to you that they have been? You had letters that he showed you that indicated that in January they refused people visas.
1: I get
0: so
1: you.
0: So shouldn't that tell you that they were doing something long before even we had this process?
1: But that is why I'm saying, sir, after your meeting with the American embassy, the tribe arrangement with the NSA in the GTA, from that meeting, you should have maybe put an eye on the NSA.
0: And I'm saying that, what eye are you going to put? What eye are you going to put on them?
1: But if when, you said when, they were dealing when, with tribe already.
0: When they were dealing with tribe for activations.
1: Absolutely.
0: That you, 16, you, they will do 16 by 16.
1: Yes.
0: They will use the NSA facilities, that the stadium, and then other facilities to do so.
1: Yes.
0: And we saw truly that they did an event like that at the Accra Sports Stadium, where ambassadors and high commissioners and the rest attended. So it shows that truly what they said they are doing. They didn't tell us at that meeting
1: that they were applying for visas.
0: They were applying for visas. And the American embassy was issuing visas for them. And these visas that were issued to the NSA Director General, the CEO, and the rest through the facilitation of tribe, they never requested for anything from
1: anything
0: us.
1: Anything from you.
0: They never requested for anything. Maybe introduce us as a staff or introductory letter from. They never requested.
1: They have done even all know? That fake board secretary more application in at your blind side.
0: But I've just told you that all this is the only thing that was brought to our attention in terms
1: 19,
0: of 19 no? plus the staff,
1: list,
0: this staff list. No?
1: Hey, but that's serious.
0: But that is why the necessary action has been taken. Say, Nipan cannot continue to be there. One step aside for investigations to continue. And if people want maybe ministers to play God, minister cannot
1: play God.
0: When nobody communicated, not the embassy. If at a certain point somewhere in April, I think specifically April 14th, the embassy reached out to me for a verification on some persons. And I immediately
1: was it on the four persons? No,
0: this one said when there were more than
1: four.
0: So it should be April. Let me see. February. We are in February. February. So I reached out to my director general, I think April 9th, April 14th, April 14th.
1: Okay.
0: The same day. So I said, I need full information on the following persons by close of day, Tuesday, 14th April, 2026. Leticia Amponsan Yeboah.
1: Okay.
0: Benjamin Asrifi. Samuel Pabi, Murad Dahamani, Paul Owuahini, Abdul Samed Idris, all of whom are with NSA, because at that time, that's what I was made to believe.
1: The embassy had told you, so embassy, when you're list away from NSC, it confirmed, so I'm
0: with your staff. So they didn't send me who actually like introduced them. Introduced they didn't send the letter, but they just sent me the list, the names. So I asked for the following information. I said, information required. Date of employment, staff number, payroll number, if different from staff number, duty post, duty stroke post, like maybe any panel, I need to know, salary level.
1: Yes.
0: Are they on any project? So then I sent that around 12:34 p.m. Then 1:17 p.m., my director general responded, good afternoon, honorable. Then he says, let me run them by the HR immediately. That's 1:18. So he got back to me and answered that they are not known.
1: They are all not known.
0: They are not known.
1: And that's so what that they, information you
0: so I relayed that information to the US embassy. To the US. So you the form will allow you to fill to complete a certain component and stamp.
1: Yeah.
0: Sign and stamp.
1: But our director general can't show Nipa or send this Alice Nicole.
0: Well, you didn't ask no man can't train.
1: Okay.
0: Say a request every embassy ever. I didn't tell him. I kept it away from him. I only wanted information. I didn't tell him that a embassy no more requested for information or any more or more BBC. I didn't tell him. So I just asked for that information. And based on the information he provided, because I knew why I didn't indicate embassy nana omu ebisa. I didn't reveal. So once he told me that they were not. Because maybe I'm not saying that he would have done so. Assuming say maybe onimhubi.
1: Yeah.
0: Let me call say embassy na omu bisa and call say oh maybe we can say omu your staff. Based on because justifiable, you know, you have to trust your director general. So, although I asked for some further details, of course, I wouldn't have just relied on the saying, say, Omoye staff without getting these other details. Yeah. But assuming somebody has capacity to even create those other details, it could have. I intentionally asked for those details. So, it may be very difficult for you to create, if you can create one. You can create all of them.
1: Yeah. Meaning, sir, and only a different from South 4 way, you know.
0: It should be different from these now, 4.
1: 4 way, so, you know, did it come to your attention?
0: That's what I'm saying. These 4 didn't come to my attention. Not the Americans didn't ask.
1: Okay.
0: Nobody introduced them. So as for these 4, I'm sure they just acted on their own without asking for anything from us. So we didn't know.
1: We also were from the NSA.
0: I'm telling you, that's what I'm telling you, that from the NSA to the embassy, as we are made to believe now.
1: Yeah.
0: But the embassy, like they did for the 6 that I have mentioned, did not do the same for this one. So this 18th March one is not even known to us. These 6 that they asked will mean that this is another list. This is another list.
1: Yeah.
0: Whose information has not even come and part of what we are discussing here. Okay. So this didn't come to us. This didn't in any way appear to us. So even the reference number that is being quoted here is unknown to us. The ministry. The first time we ever had that reference number was in the submission of the 90 list.
1: In the way, you know, probably it's part of a more grand scheme now, or more pretty without your knowledge.
0: Well, I don't want to describe it. You are a lawyer, and then the rest. You can use
1: in a way, it's probably part of the grand scheme. But let me come to this other point. The other point would be, sir, now we know, sir.
0: Meme can tell me, sir, yeah, in your time and car the finance issues.
1: Players, Nedia.
0: Or say, yeah,
1: team, Nedia. No, you can't watch them. Don't worry, Nedia. Anything I'm going to
0: program.
1: Eric, you're a bit democratic. I see I'm a yard. You have a watch them. You have a watch them. No, remember, don't talk about questions. But honorable. the other question I feel I'm a person me busa also part of issues are colleagues in the minority areas on the omoa nyame adomo mutime call US no any omo return. But even before I come there, Now you have put out information, say $611 be akoka, $1,000 be akoka tribe for answer. Tribe for say they deny that categorically. Well, how do we get that money for?
0: So we have to. That's why I'm happy. Say the CID is working. They are inviting people, speaking to people, and engaging people, and they surely will get to the bottom
1: but
0: of this.
1: But if based on your words, I'm saying the guy has taken money illegally, why is he still working free?
0: But maybe until they reach a point where they feel like where we have reached now, we have enough to effect arrest.
1: Yeah, but you've concluded so. Already. Say,
0: I'm saying that because he's illegal.
1: Yeah, so he should be arrested.
0: He's illegal. It has because you can't take monies of those quantities from people to provide a service that you didn't provide.
1: But if he tells you, sir, it was based on the MOU, sir, Ombe Mami 2,000 for Canada, Ombe Mami 3,000.
0: Why no no mu?
1: In the MOU.
0: Who?
1: Between the parties.
0: Which, so, one Ombe Mami was asking, is NSA
1: because
0: a business
1: tribe has
0: entity.
1: Said, sir, they did not receive money directly from any individual.
0: You see, that is why my member Akwenye into Nkrofobi Brisuf. It's for no reason that you have legal departments.
1: Yes.
0: And sometimes you have, it could be maybe one lawyer or maybe sometimes a retainer service mm-hmm. Nipano mm-hmm. or Yemao.
1: Yes.
0: Some of, if the MOU that I have seen, say, you know, Krepa, say,
1: that was the MOU.
0: That was the MOU. I'm surprised anybody, any officer of the state, will sign on
1: will
0: to
1: sign
0: cite
1: something
0: it.
1: Like that.
0: I'm really surprised. Look, Obi, meeting her as minister, no, in Krofa or Muba, this World Cup. A drum may require na ebinu ma kwako high media for no mu didi mi atem. Say minister no nim hwe in Krofa or mu nima ombetumi aye ejuma no ama World Cup na koyie no ompese obeye obe ma hon contract. Me say. I would never sign anything with anybody until we are sure. Because from the numbers that we started and the numbers that we ended up dealing with, say mirashi eko sign any MOU or agreement with somebody, me de omain beka koto eka kesim. Ah, nipa no beka say, oh, why sign a catcher? You say, fans be combine near year sponsor through fundraising.
1: Yes.
0: Any or more mobile on their own that you want to facilitate processes for them. Maybe a bear 1,500 or 2,000. I feel initial preparation. Oh, be catcher, you say, nipa less than 500 na whatever.
1: Yeah.
0: So I made sure I refused. In Crawford, you been you Diane, yes, me say, Debbie. We are not going to take any caterer.
1: Take any caterer.
0: You do her. That's why you was stipend. Be a. You the be money panu. Onua say of you share Ghana wachi. Now akwa kotoa.
1: Onua
0: koto nadie. And the good thing, the committee that works on accommodation and those things here, and they say they got some Ghanaians or more caterers around the United States to set up there. So breakfast is part of the bed. So I know the Ubenya no facility, but lunch in the dinner, no, there were foods available, vendors available. Ubeti miya yedem, uawa kuakoto at any time that you want. I refuse to sign anything. Travel and tour companies, no move, bah, no move. Yeah, yeah, I said no.
1: Yeah, but no matter how you disagree with the content of that MOU, no, once it's been signed onto, no, then
0: I'm
1: you don't blame tribe if. Tribe probably received some monies from the NSK.
0: So,
1: you don't blame
0: so
1: him.
0: He's telling you that the MOU that you signed officially, so you sign an MOU officially to transact a business that you are supposed to pay monies and pay taxes on it. Then you ended up receiving money in the manner that
1: it was received.
0: It was received. Is that legal? Is that legal?
1: Very well. Let's see how that Obi, one will go. So CID for any
0: year.
1: We deny, but maybe the investigations will let us know what actually happened.
0: He should know that we are aware of many meetings that they held. Mimitano or Freya now, but Mimitano say, did they have any meeting at AH Hotel?
1: With who?
0: We just asked him.
1: Ask him what?
0: With
1: NSA for any GTA for
0: any. Mimitano say, did they have, not once. Not once do they have meetings to discuss these refund issues. Has he before a lawyer of one of the persons admitted?
1: Yes.
0: Say, oh, Wajiji, sir, Sikana now. We don't just get up and talk. without basis. What it should be, niyango se o yesi si ane se, to begin to look for the money and refund quickly and compensate the people to kind of like ameliorate.
1: And he will refund the money to who? If he didn't take money directly from people,
0: well, when they sit together, they know why. Don't they have a list? That they were submitting. Didn't we just say Omo the list be called Canadian embassy. Embassy. Mm-hmm. Introducing Crawford, Yamon titles in Nadia and yeah this. Yeah. Did you say so?
1: Yes.
0: What? Didn't Asifua say
1: he made that
0: point. Omo Crawfordia or more ever videos or more complaining say Omo Tiaska. So it means that people who pay the money exist.
1: They know them.
0: The people exist. If he says he doesn't know them, they exist. Asifua knows them. He can help him to identify them once he collects the money and put it together. So that he can, that does not take away if there is any criminal part. You know, they mean to me,
1: yeah.
0: Say, you know, if there's a criminal something there, I cannot tell.
1: You cannot tell.
0: But say, what to me, yeah, baby, it's young, go for no musica. Now, it could ameliorate something because, Chale. Ghana now to take Obi need $3,000-$4,000 just like that. Obi, who cry, who platform, who say your lawyer, who to me call your bill, ne others are, who give you this, who cry,
1: easily.
0: You won't part with that money easily.
1: Honorable, let me ask you this question. Your driver.
0: Mm-hmm.
1: NAO chief director secretary.
0: Yes.
1: Are they back from the US?
0: Yes, my driver was the one who drove me here.
1: Oko US Koshwe.
0: Oko US Koshwe. Waba.
1: Or Ghana.
0: My driver is my guard. He has always been my driver.
1: Who need any other driver, Bio?
0: I don't have any other. I have not recruited any other driver. I have not. Look, maybe I'm a minister. No. In Yama Bibri, ministers here entitled to anchor ourselves. Mm-hmm. Yeni na Bibri na me. Banye. Like, oh, maybe to say domestic staff, maybe
1: yes.
0: Cook,
1: yes.
0: recruit. Yes. So those coming in.
1: Mm-hmm.
0: Banye. I came. Say, if you may see driver B, and I want my driver guard to play guard role B, I pick any of the drivers in the ministry for them to drive me. I just pick any of the drivers to drive me. My driver is back. So I'm surprised anybody will step out there. Okay, a ministry driver, because he's driven the minister before, and he's a minister driver. When you describe it that way, then it's like as if minister, no, now, what the Nipano buy, or then like the way the previous minister I took over came with a driver and left with a driver. I have not gone there and request a driver. Yeah, then number two, maybe it's a ministry pay. No.
1: But is there a ministry driver wako US Aomae?
0: So this is the story.
1: Mm-hmm.
0: Drivers went for the World Cup.
1: Yes.
0: And other officials also went. Because look, we had a certain principle. And I introduced that principle too. That yeah, war training FM. Programs via Yeta Kwa. And no, a high level management persons and no mobeko. So you're going for some training program, maybe in Nigeria, you are going to this, you are going to that, AMP Nifono directors and the rest no mobeko. But as for World Cup or this kind of things, you know, in here any higher qualification to go and watch. So yema kwina some of these
1: junior
0: staff no sooner be in here then
1: enya
0: binko. It's good because they are also a part.
1: Yeah.
0: Look, yeah, both qualifies be a security for they come and play a role. These drivers, they will drive various persons and go up and down into the night and the rest. Or maybe what? So this is the only other thing maybe they can also get. And yeah, akwinya. So truly so it was agreed. So the opportunity we had, we presented some of these junior staffs and senior staffs. When we returned from the World Cup, the report I got from the HR and the rest said three of our staff have not returned to the ministry.
1: Okay.
0: So we took steps and did what responsibly we must do. First, to try and make contact with what is described as next of kin on their forms that they feel. So attempts were made and still without success.
1: Sure.
0: So the next thing is to make sure that you wait after a certain number of days. When they didn't come, you write to the bank to block the salary.
1: Okay.
0: Then after another number of weeks now, Mumbai.

0: 6 months no ebetwe mu a se yanti bibia, then we escalate also to the American embassy. Say these two persons they didn't report. We have tried the next of kin contact, you know, so we are not reaching them.
1: Okay.
0: So if you can find out, say if they exited,
1: let us know.
0: Let us know. So omo exit wa, then we know that okay, they have exited there, then maybe they have gone somewhere else. So that is where we are now.
1: Okay. And the follow up question to that would be, say, of the 460 plus people are states, no, through fundraising a sponsor, you know. Are all of them back to Ghana?
0: Well, as far as I'm concerned, say, minya report bia in free any courtesies. Say, we have become aware, say, nipei ewura Canada and our Mexico and our US are omu embaye.
1: Yes.
0: Are assumed, say, everybody would have come. Because, Obi, we didn't charter an aircraft to take us as a group.
1: Yes.
0: And then we will be using the same aircraft to come. Say, Ebeka say, oh, Obi, Amba, Dominic, Amba, and you said these two persons are anyone call in an aircraft and a failure or moon camera is individual tickets. So, Obi, who ticket? There were a number of persons who changed their flight dates to spend a little more time, and they've moved. An example of one person who has come has gotten employment in another agency,
2: American Asemba FM.
0: So there are many things that people. So, but we are going to make sure that after the 6 months, we'll take up the necessary action and report the appropriate quarters. But what we have done, as a responsible leadership of a ministry, is first to block the salary. So a person who would not have worked would not be paid. Then after that, we move to the next level and the next level. I think the HR told me, say, the number of weeks now, Abano, it's reached a point where a disciplinary committee should be set up, and then they will look into it, and then those people can be officially now dismissed. And when they are dismissed, whatever money payment that would have been done for the period that block salary, no, can now be refunded into government chest, because one constitute disciplinary process to take disciplinary action and say that they are dismissed from the data. No, say Omusaba or Mumbai, and you cannot move those funds into any government. Assume you say they appear and produce a medical record, say, oh, now maybe yare. Me call into this, and so this is my medical recorder. Then you would have caused harm to them. But so you need to wait up till a certain point, go through a disciplinary process. The disciplinary committee will make its pronouncement and findings, then you act on it.
1: Okay. And still on the 466 now, your sponsor, you know, what can say auditing would go on and everything.
0: Yes.
1: But you made a point, you said you can tell us how much was spent from the monies that were received.
0: I can give head notes. I can give head notes, but it won't be.
1: We spent. Is it exact. True? We spent 55 million.
0: No, 55 million is the what we spent on the team.
1: On the team. On the That's team. The Black Stars.
0: That's
1: team.
0: The Black Stars.
1: 55 team. Million Ghana cedis.
0: Ghana cedis.
1: America honor more. Yeah.
0: America honor. As against 66 million that we spent in Qatar. In Qatar, even though we exited at the group stage, we spent 66 million.
1: So why the comparison?
0: But you just asked how much we spent, and you are shaking your head. So I'm telling you that in Qatar, we played only three matches.
1: Yes.
0: Just in one country, we spent 66 million. In 2026, we were in Canada, in Toronto.
1: Yes.
0: We were in US. Boston, in U.S., Philadelphia, and Kansas.
1: Yes.
0: For those of you who are being into in U.S., how wide it is and how spread, and everybody, when you are no and will tell you,
1: it's
0: the most expensive World Cup that they have ever witnessed, logistically and everything.
1: Yes.
0: But in 18, we spent 55 million, even though we spent more time.
1: Okay. Was that 55 million out of the donation money, and that's where your government
0: Was government. So, the government gave a ceiling of 150 million for our World Cup project.
1: Yes.
0: Say, the assumption is that you're up to finals. So, every

0: stage bia na expenditure has been properly captured yes. with the appearance fees and all the communities are all say each year.
1: Okay.
0: So they release it in badges.
1: Mm-hmm.
0: So they release the first $5 million when you convert it to CDs. Ubenya roughly about 59 million.
1: Mm-hmm.
0: Ubenya about $59 million. Ghana CDs. Well, no, 58.92, so almost 59 million
1: okay.
0: Ghana cedi.
1: Mm.
0: Out of that, we spent 4.290 million on
1: dollars.
0: Cedis.
1: Okay.
0: On the appearance fees.
1: Mm-hmm.
0: And then the team per diem was 278,300. Yes, the dollars.
1: Mm-hmm.
0: Then we spent another 1,393 on some accommodation, and then transportation, medical, feeding, and incidentals, 84,432. So the total actual payment that we did in terms of dollars was 4,673,337. Dollars 46 cents,
1: and that comes down to the 55 million.
0: That comes to 55 million Ghana 79,000 yes. Ghana cedi.
1: Yes.
0: Even though we got a release of 58.9,
1: mm-hmm.
0: so we have a balance of about 3,850,000 mm-hmm. and 12 cedis.
1: Yeah.
0: There.
1: Yeah. But you also know, sir, to conclude on how much we spent on the World Cup project,
0: mm-hmm.
1: because it may also be a bit misleading
0: mm-hmm.
1: to divorce the monies from donations I spend on taking people.
0: So Obi, yes. Obi, what I'm doing is yes. comparing oranges with oranges.
1: No, I get you.
0: So the comparison that I've just done mm-hmm. didn't include the fan expenditure
1: yes.
0: in Qatar.
1: The Qatar, no.
0: And I'm saying what, that.
1: How
0: Qatar,
1: much was the fund expenditure? Do you have that?
0: So, for example, okay. let's deal with Qatar.
1: Okay.
0: Let's deal with the oranges to oranges
1: sure.
0: that we have
1: sure.
0: here. So, for just appearance fee alone
1: yes.
0: in Qatar,
1: yes.
0: we spent 59,150,000.
1: Okay.
0: Just appearance fee.
1: Okay.
0: Alone. So, the appearance fee alone in Qatar is even higher than the totality
1: of
0: expenditure in the United States of
1: for
0: America and Canada
1: mm-hmm.
0: for 2026,
1: mm-hmm.
0: which included per diem,
1: okay.
0: transportation,
1: okay.
0: accommodation, and other incidental expenses.
1: Mm-hmm.
0: Just per diem alone that was paid to these officers. And you know, the purse holder news that my colleague Asefo was so worried about. In Qatar, aside the honorarium that was given the purse holder mm-hmm. of $10,000. The purse holder again was paid 650,000 Ghana cedi
1: for
0: as appearance fee.
1: Appearance fee for the purse holder.
0: For the purse holder.
1: 650,000 cedis.
0: Obi, collect it.
1: That is 6.5 billion.
0: These are signatures from this and go through till the last page. You see the purse holder.
1: Yeah, into where year? Where year 2022?
0: 2022.
1: Okay. In the players' technical management, and only in the 59.15.
0: You can read the signatory, yes. those who sign authorizing the approval for payment and all those things.
1: You can say, Mahun CAWA approved. Chief Accountant. Okay. And Mahun, thank you. This is signed by Dr. Osman Haruna Kenebua.
0: Accountant.
1: Ansana HM.
0: That's honorable minister.
1: Okay, recommended for your is it approval? Because I think recommended for a the word no when papa. Oh. But I can see recommended for your way.
0: Recommended
1: for your
0: action.
1: Yeah, into a sign I know 11th November 2022. And I sign yes or more in tria. In the player BR the triama no ewa. Hey, $100,000.
0: Wow. Well, we repeated same in 2026, so there's
1: okay. I know there's no any problem.
0: Any problem.
1: Now, a technical team, a head coach, 100,000,
0: yeah.
1: assistant, 100.
0: So,
1: where USDO? Most of them are the same thing.
0: No, we didn't pay everybody those amounts of money. hours we changed it. We didn't pay for example, technical category B took 50,000, technical category C took 40,000, technical category D 30,000, technical category E 20,000. So,
1: and technical category A
0: took 100,
1: and 100. You said, yeah, and why,
0: and they were just
1: and okay. Appearance fee for management, then so and it was $100,000 throughout.
0: We did, and they were six this time around. We didn't pay them, the 100,000,
1: yes.
0: We didn't pay them winning bonuses also.
1: Yes.
0: So we only gave them
1: okay. The purse holder, the other now, can purse holder, no, was part of the appearance fee
0: appearance
1: for technical
0: fee
1: in the only $50,000.
0: Ah, with the bar CD,
1: yeah,
0: sir, the CD equivalent because. Ghana, even though they quote it in dollar,
1: yes,
0: they will pay you the check,
1: yeah,
0: in CDs.
1: Yes,
0: so they quoted the CD amount,
1: 650,000, yes,
0: Ghana CD.
1: But he was, in fact, not the only person on GSS canoe.
0: Yeah, yes. So that is why the appearance fee alone in 2022, no, was 59
1: yeah,
0: million.
1: Because the dietitian took $50,000.
0: Exactly.
1: Cameraman, $50,000.
0: Exactly. That's why I want
1: kids
0: to
1: manager $50,000. No, no, no, no, no, no, no, no, no, no, no, no, no, no, no,
0: no, no, no, no, no, no, no, no, no, no, no, no, no, no, no, no, no, no, no, no, no, no, no,
1: yeah, no, no, no, no, no, no, no, no, how much you also paid for all these category of positions, no, so we can do the comparison well.
0: Well, you can use
1: okay.
0: this for the meantime, but I'll be looking for the more
1: yes.
0: detailed one.
2: Asemba FM.
1: Okay, in the house, so no, appearance fees. Okay, in the technical A should probably be the coach.
0: The coach and the medical doctor. The,
1: yeah.
0: So they
1: yeah.
0: were four.
1: Yeah, almost four. It was almost $100,000 per
0: yes.
1: person. B in A 12, 50,000 per person. C a 4, 40,000. D a 2. $30,000 E, A4, almost $20,000 each. Management, almost A5, almost $50,000 each. The president of GFA, $50,000. General secretary, $20,000. But why are we paying all these people appearance fees? Honorable, why
0: Which
1: should we pay the GFA president appearance fee?
0: But no, he wasn't paid an appearance
1: but
0: fee.
1: It's here.
0: No, it wasn't. He wasn't paid. He was paid an honorarium. That was what we paid.
1: Yeah,
0: them.
1: But it is under
0: and
1: the
0: I'm
1: appearance fees category.
0: So we give them an honorarium. That's what we did. Even the management committee members, they were not also paid appearance fee. So what we did was that.
1: Yeah, but
0: so
1: but does it change anything?
0: So
1: because
0: yeah.
1: your management,
0: no,
1: Omoye 5, Obi had $50,000.
0: Obi, you look at where you have come from. Obekaya, yeah, you know, na management committee members, yeah, 6. Your bomb match be a na you win ya. No, with your one winning bonus of 10,000. And t like when I became minister,
1: yes,
0: till
1: yes,
0: when
1: yes.
0: I became minister,
1: yes,
0: you bought 6 World Cup qualifiers
1: mm-hmm.
0: matches. 6.
1: Yes.
0: You win 5 and drew 1.
1: Mm-hmm.
0: So it meant that if I were wondering what existed, the management committee members would have gotten 50,000 winning bonus
1: mm.
0: already.
1: Mm.
0: They would have gotten 50,000 as winning bonus during the qualifiers. But maybe I didn't say the management committee members, Sas Kanu Yintia. Yeah, the Jumeya Shemon, Sas, Mun Hueso, na team no, entuming qualify enko for a tournament. And Timun Yemu Juma, ye qualify here, ye will be beer, ye be mamma. And ye qualify ye, ye no. You see, it drew sa point now, ye be mamma. Honorarium for supervising that process plus
1: okay.
0: the World Cup that we are going.
1: And only 50,
0: so,
1: 000,
0: and only 50,000. No? So, if it were to be the old system that was operating, no? and ka omubeji bonus, winning bonus of 50,000
1: mm-hmm.
0: plus $100,000
1: mm-hmm.
0: appearance fee
1: appearance
0: as it happened
1: fee.
0: In 2022.
1: In the hand, maybe I'll play as an appearance fee, you know, separate from winning bonuses that you treat.
0: Separate from winning bonuses, you know. The appearance is just paid once.
1: That's $100,000.
0: That's $100,000 is paid for each player. So when you win, when you qualify from the group stage to the next stage, you are entitled to some money. So that's because it has its own issues. We are waiting to know what FIFA and America conclude on
1: mm-hmm.
0: when it comes to matters of taxes.
1: Yes.
0: So we conclude, yes. say we say we won't tax FIFA as they are proposing
1: yes.
0: there.
1: Yes.
0: Then it means the players will get their full 30,000 again.
1: Mm.
0: But if it comes out, say, you better tax your income now, or money ewo hona, we have to deduct the tax before we pay the rest of them, because you earn the money. Ghana cannot go and pay taxes for what you have earned. So I've decided, say, the last part of the money, the qualification to the round of 32, you ain't just ask, you change. Say, price money in the bank. Now you deduct it, America, you deduct it tax free more.
1: Yeah.
0: Then we will also deduct the individual tax on each person from the qualification bonus that they would have gotten. Say, a car. $5,000. Yes. I had $5,000 amount.
1: Oh, okay.
0: So nini na sobeko in a way of tax or so na ya ji ya di entien kutia bibia ma then we square
1: it,
0: off.
1: Is the purse holder the same as the accountant?
0: The accountant, yes.
1: Okay, the moment man the 10,000.
0: The man the 10,000.
1: Yeah, but I
0: and
1: see.
0: that was what Honorable Asefua was raising. Say, why did we pay 10,000? And we just kept the same figure on Arorium that the person that received in 2022, yes. Ewa Kata.
1: Yes.
0: But in Kata, he received the honorarium and received appearance.
1: Okay. But sir, GFA, security.
0: There are security people attached to the national team.
1: And the amount will be at $10,000.
0: The security.
1: Now, national team department, GFA.
0: Yes, national team department. Your national team department officials. Omu coordinate all the national teams and do everything. And that is where Alessa Santi works.
1: Yeah, but that's the job of the management committee, all
0: right? Oh, no. The management committee have their role. The national team.
1: But national team department, we pay them 10,000.
0: Obi.
1: Free money.
0: Obi, I've done. No, it's any free money. They did some work. Because a come the winter now we are swejano, while heating brother nebeshi,
1: I think 50,000 to the GFA.
0: Me see,
1: then you justify.
0: Me see,
1: it cannot be justified.
0: I have started.
1: Under no circumstances.
0: We have started. I think that it wasn't easy. Ube kaya at a certain point. You call was it Niger?
1: Yes.
0: Chad, where we drew. They said, oh, it's because the minister reduced these things and that, these ones. That was why the people were not happy, and that was how we drew.
1: Yes.
0: Obi, if you were in my shoes, maybe you wouldn't even dare. Because the way when Gambia scored as what Ghanaians were doing, if you had not qualified,
1: yes,
0: Kofi and his group will now get the opportunity to chew you and then macerate you. So you need to balance. You need to balance the act. But there's still a lot that we can do. But Obi, in Yama Bebri or Hoswa, Yaye, I will say, me tie conversation na Abba after our very poor performance against Gambia. We think of our back and say, and our
2: FM
0: back to our grassroots and build from there. Minia, we are already doing it. Look, we have established schools and grassroots secretariat, appointed a national coordinator and a deputy. The national coordinator, or one of the very experienced persons, Ebano, grassroots sports and school athletes development and all those things. Professor Sapon.
1: Yes.
0: Onuna, yes, he says he are on acting as the Director General of NSA. No? He is the coordinator of grassroots and school sports secretariat with a deputy. And Omwa developing a lot of system because, you see, you have to engage the various stakeholders. You have to engage GES. Yes. You have to engage Ministry of Education itself. You have to engage the heads, representative of heads like Charles Nomu. You have to engage colleges of education or Kuesa. You have to engage Gatusa, the technical universities. You have to engage Gusa, the universities. So you engage all these stakeholders to build a structure so that Abofrano shares here from the foundational level, you can see a structure all the way to even the university and even Nipanabe branchi into any elite level along the line you can go. So we are looking at all this. We are looking as a start. Say every region, Biano, Yebe Piki, a secondary school that will be we will improve on their infrastructure for sports, so that omo omo be free basic level omo ye very good in various sporting fields. No, that ye pia wana ko those schools. So you have good athletic tracks, you have good pitches, you have good officials that can be training you. Then you know a part of like semi academies instead of having a separate academy somewhere. No. Within the secondary schools, you have all the chief. We are doing all these things. We have also people concerned. They say, "Ya call World Cups aba, price money beba. Na you hunya ye di ye.
1: Na we na ba.
0: Mbaye. Mbaye. Mbaye. Mbaye.
1: Mbappe.
0: Call straight into the sports fund. It's not going to support budget, or it's not going to the FA for FA to decide what they want to use. So with Yenkro for commenter, it looks like na Obi Munta and Freye. Say ye met naha enche dan ka sports unless BBC boni bi bana ye ka na afedi mo afreye. So sometimes ye basa ye pese ye take advantage so e ka ye di ye aka mia e koso so a e
1: be so so ultimate sports so so be ka
0: so oh no ultimate ultimate
1: this FIFA pay the money to so a consolidated fund.
0: No, FIFA, usually because it's Forex.
1: Yes.
0: So Bank of Ghana has a role in how it moves.
1: But it's in the name through, of the TFA.
0: So through the FA. Mm-hmm. So immediately it comes, say, see, your umbra ho, Act 5911. I can say every prize money, whether a athletic show, whether a black bombers na, or move kwa kunto kwana, or mwe winni bi biu, every tournament bia yebe kwa yebe nya prize money bianu. 100%. Yeah, the cost sports fund. Na yeng na ya tina sa she say what sports activity we will put that
1: put
0: into
1: that money into.
0: And this our price money na eba sometimes na ye di bia ko balance budget. Central budget ana beko FA ho na FA a decided ni omo de omo onbe ne is a thing of the past. Into
1: how much are we expecting from FIFA?
0: Well,
1: for this World
0: Cup? Beko World Cup, you know, they were saying start, you know, be 11 point something.
1: Okay.
0: Then, because yeko yinim kakranti, I think another 1.5 besan beka.
1: Mm-hmm.
0: So we roughly are expecting about 12 point something minus dollars minus niya umwa advance. Edia Maya for preparation.
1: The government of Ghana, the Maya.
0: Debi, Mia FIFA. FIFA.
1: Okay.
0: Advances for preparation.
1: In the Umbeti and UFM.
0: Umbeti and UFM. And Sana, Umbeti and Yakano, Abreu.
1: Now say, nobody do a 2 4 and so better than the end of
0: Debi, a 2 4 and 10.
1: Now, two is on record to have said so.
0: No, he says so indirectly, meaning, say, Ebeko to support the fund.
1: No, that's not what I heard to say.
0: Debi. On TBBA, AMRA. Make I say there's an act of parliament that says the prize money, the prize money will have to go into. And we idea he had discussed it. Ato himself is going to even allocate more money to the fund.
1: Okay.
0: To the fund. No, he's going to put money to the fund.
1: Okay.
0: So that the fund can do a lot of things because we are interested in grassroots sports.
1: Okay.
0: Grassroots sports development, school sports. No, you say ever back. Those science meaning Kofi Uko school.
1: Oh no.
0: Interco, any yeah, a time now.
1: Yes,
0: Enigia Edeba,
1: and
0: they are no credit. That's exactly what the government wants to bring back. So that Obi, those times, Uko school, you were two periods we are dedicated for PE.
1: Yes,
0: Sadi, any you know, Ayera.
1: In the year calendar,
0: yes, Sadia Babak.
1: That's a good one.
0: Yes, Sadia Babak.
1: No, timelines near them.
0: Well, so far, I think we have worked. Oh, no, but you know, like I was just telling you, you have to work on the structure. We have to also move away from the situation. Woko school, the youngest person, you say now, when we are PE teacher, it should be a professional person.
1: Okay.
0: And so we are working on all those things. To make sure, say,
1: you cannot give any timelines now.
0: No, it's difficult for me to give, but we have done more than 70% of it.
1: With your indulgence, 1 minute, Kofi, who a question, be my minister, Busa.
2: No, minister, the PhD thesis, no, I'll be your head. We'll the document, yeah.
0: Sir, Miss Young.
2: I'm a minister, uncle.
1: I am only question.
2: Oh, that man, uncle, that man, uncle. Oh, man, uncle. Oh, man, uncle. Oh, man, uncle. Oh, man, uncle. Oh, man, uncle. Oh, man, uncle.
0: Ose mungo, do we mungo? No, mungo. Me no be in next phase. Me no be in next phase. But only me that say. Me that say. You see, women well. We yen tina ho emma say yenim na yama obi ayobi boni. Clearly. The government means well. We will continue to do what is right because, look, sports is one of the biggest, aside the potential to move people even away from Omo and Kombeye truants.
1: Yes.
0: To get them into doing something good, meaningful with their life and the rest. You know, a foundational point of growing our values.
1: Okay.
0: Our well cherished values now, yes, if you share my name, fellow feeling, and all those things. When him say we introducing comfort to sports and the fear boxing, we need to be a kunas and nipano, el landi on the canvas. You see, men won't be because they say he that is down should not be hit again. Yeah. So we introducing comfort now, which one they pick those values,
1: yeah.
0: Football. Sometimes Obi a performer, Obi a pra, they kick the ball out in the interest of fair play. They kick it out. The referee even stops it and restart the game. And you go in here saying, Nipano, sports teaches us a lot of values.
1: Okay.
0: For some young persons, the first time I'm a leadership, maybe a captain of a team in a school and all others. So in Yama Bebre Wahua, and for Swa, Eddie Bray, directly and indirectly. I feel, say, you ain't taking it more serious.
1: Mm-hmm.
0: I agree with people who have shown concern.
1: Mm-hmm.
0: That's why we are working very hard to make sure, say, you the niyama bebre beba. Post-normalization, now you will be a GFA status, you know, friend, public interest committee. You be here normalization. I feel you is had in every home. So the people are no longer having their representation on a group that handles Adia Eda Omakumaso. We have recently agreed, say, Yemfa Public Interest Committee, no, Embra Bium. We should also sign the FIFA cooperation agreement, the standard cooperation agreement, no, we are signing so that a buying any intervention, it will not be directed, say, political control and abibisa, but based on the agreement that we have. Okay. And we want to develop our grassroots levels to make sure, say, determination of coaches in a collective decision.
1: Okay.
0: And yet just one side, now we could decide and do what they want to do. So we're going to continue to work hard to make sure that we do what is right.
1: Well, now, Obi draw a margin to be able to say, in quoting how much was spent in 2022 against 2026, no, you didn't use the dollar value. Who used the CD value?
0: No, I used the dollar and the CD, but you mentioned $50,000 before we converted to the CD.
1: Yeah, total payments. It is just for more Ebusa questions, no. So, we'll share the appearance fees to players, technical team, the management. Now, in 2022, $4.550 million. In 2026, charges and commission. They become $4.309.212 million. That's right. In the 4.309 and a 4.550. Very well. Honorable, may I now say, this is a running story. To be BNN was say, yeah, Bob Penway, best answer about.
0: Well, when you say, media, who frame me on the platform, communication is what.
1: When you meet me, Fana.
0: Oh, may your copies are brave. May your copies are brave.
1: Matthew, honorable. Yeah, that's it. I wish you well. Why?
0: Kofi, Yenshia, who be doctor, no, PhD, Ninisha, and congratulations.
1: Onyan started.
0: Onyan started.
1: So why a PhD?
0: Oh, you have
2: PhD.
0: Oh, no, not me first. Oh, not me first.
1: No.
0: I was monitoring. Okay. I think maybe it was a pushing that ahead.
1: Okay.
0: I thought it was a graduation. No. But so it means you become one.
1: He has to do it. He has to do it.
0: Take it up.
1: After this short break, Kofi Tuntuwa, Eric Aje Wahiyedinkomo, stay with us.
3: Kwame!
4: Yes, ma!
3: Why not, friend?
4: Ma, I like.
3: Why?
4: Ma, we like your friend.

0: fashion designer one day. And you know how you always say money doesn't fall from the sky? And you know how much fashion school costs? I don't want you to say you don't have money when the time comes. So I have a plan. Ecobank Junior Saver Account. You open it for me today. We put small money every month. By the time I'm done with school, the money will be plenty. Yes. So what do you say? Daddy, I want to hear yes.
1: Yes, yes.
2: 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Ecobank, the Pan-African Bank.
3: Obuten Tim Nuno. So say the what do?
4: Enya mia, asedan kwama angel rock mixer aboa me pa. 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Ena asan amma me ahode no sronko. 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
3: Angel Rock Mixture. 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FDA. Adjie Jedi and Kratoyasu.
6: But I've had a human yaku.

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1: Asampa yetia Obanyan safusu omunye won kana asam Tema futu sam kakre wa supreme.
2: The National Pensions Regulatory Authority, NPRA, is the regulatory body of the pensions industry in Ghana, ensuring the compliance of the three-tier pension scheme, being the mandatory basic national social security scheme, first tier, managed by SNET, a mandatory fully funded and privately managed occupational pension scheme, second tier, and a voluntary fully funded and privately managed provident fund and personal pension scheme. Employer enforcement has been beefed up, and therefore, we are entreating all employers to

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1: Daddy, you know how I'm going to be a fashion designer one day? And you know how you always say money doesn't fall from the sky? And you know how much fashion school costs? I don't want you to say you don't have money when the time comes. So I have a plan. Ecobank Junior Saver account. You open it for me today. We put small money every month. By the time I'm done with school, the money will be plenty. Yes. So what do you say? Daddy, I want to hear yes.
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2: 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And you energy and kwan. But I say,
3: I wake up in the morning, I brush my teeth.
4: Oh, Fabia, now what you truly say? And now who did you know?
5: Mom, Pa, Charles, I took piss, not that the buyer no. Semi dish, chimmy, see, and I'm a num shame, and I'm a boss of no me.
4: Wayne, yeah, excuse. I'm both Friday. What's sorry, I know, Pa? And what's that what you truly say? And son, where did you? Now, oh no, so Edna, Edna, sorry. What you truly say?
6: Yes, ma'am. Medical kits toothpaste now. Oh, the buy and run. And it's true, miss you.
4: Why, dear? Kel kits toothpaste, dear. Yeah, yeah, ma'am. Fat is someone with the infirm, you know. Open on fiancia.
6: Nah, I'm the dead. That's a strawberry. Now, you be semi dimple.
4: Debbie, you need a toothpaste. And you toffee, why? Hey, yes, sir. You did Kel kits toothpaste. Be ma'am, fra with the infirm, you know. Open on fiancia, dear, you truly want to say. Every say, a boy, a sea, a more bottle. Ana ashe e pamumwa wamwa e hase ne mana wadin mapa me boma de se me de Kel Kids toothpaste be mami metri tree woman se abribia Kel Kids toothpaste e mamma frasi to tree ye ni jese
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1: She said ye to be hard ye. It's a she knew shop.
2: Me report no way.
1: Minya, so many pulse ye. 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
4: Adenti na wo say sika sa. Upgrade wo ho why. 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
5: Kwame!
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7: E wo se manigie. 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
8: Wa fam meme dro Mr. Kill, aye bema mua. 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
6: Tell him, tell him. 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
3: 94.7 Asempa FM ekosi send you medie no asuguso a utie no in the next 30 minutes ma yenhwane yenfa ye discussion segment no emrem Kofi Tonto ewa ha Eric Ejay enso ewa ha enti metie won enchan ye ne the sport and recreation minister Edin Komo. Unfortunately, let me apologize to our viewers, especially more I'm sharing with YouTube. Say we had a system breakdown. We apologies to Nana Ya Champim Jantua. In our system breakdown, however, of our machines, the stream, you know, and everything went off completely. And the mobile share, more I'm sharing with Facebook, you know, we had to stream on Facebook. Yeah, social media team, you know, improvised, and after you streaming kakra on Facebook, but we've recorded the whole interview with the minister you best share on YouTube and Facebook na mwako opesa osan kokosha wetimi akwa sincere apology especially to our viewers outside Ghana mode ebeche yen enye bua payo. Let me come in studio Kofi minister free studio ha enche inte. Let me start with you
4: na Eric na ene party
3: that's a minister kasa minister kasa we are Eric inte me
5: obi odo anya ready afa me
3: oh dabi
5: so minister munso me
3: minister kasa we because you would be saying almost everything the minister said inte. Kofi, you hold a different opinion me inte
4: obi. And the president, I appointment to be.
3: Yes, electoral commission. And a vacancy war.
4: Yeah, now, me jidi se mo kamre ewa ha. Obi, mamia president.
3: Yes.
4: Yini se obeye deputy electoral commissioner.
3: Mm-hmm.
4: Unse obi o ha, te se Jampo.
3: Yeah, Professor Jampo.
4: Na yini na yini mi se olini NDC. Gofya ne kase muni adie. But you couldn't really pinpoint just a ninsem be a all canon in here, maybe a all year until your man appointment. Yes. After the way in the name say or NDC or co NDC events near the end. Now, Obi, mammy, wait here. Who call the Facebook page? Obi, say camera or harm on Fantosu, mammy.
3: No, tell me a demon who used to Facebook.
4: A dear, who used to hear Afi Agbenyo.
3: Afi Agbenyo.
4: Agbenyo.
3: Okay.
4: Just Obi. As of even last week, you know, no share NDC and Yama.
3: Last week, yeah.
4: As of last week, as of September, yeah, you tell me, yeah, now share NDC Yama on the page. So, this is how bad it is. In fact, there is a picture here, Obi, and no, because by the way, on another year, one of the spokespersons on NDC's manifesto,
3: okay,
4: 2024 manifesto,
3: okay,
4: and Obi, picture back when Emilia Efia Afi Agbenyo enewa hei Osha NDC Kales na Yatro John Dramani Mahon Satama no mwye manifesto discussions
3: yes.
4: You know, enuni
3: yes.
4: You see Yera John Mahama
5: Alawe advert yana
4: Ase eni dia eswa de ma Ghana no. Sisi nwa ena jwin se Ghana for to hell with you meme ye die me pese meye unse nano me betana wakacho se President Mahama, he's an expert in gaslighting. Oh yeah, dear new year, why we a victim? No, I'm not feeling say who mum now you're wrong. And then President Mahama jina Jubilee House catch re a fi agbenya o ye NDC ni say ukwa amen ye bibi favor NDC ni. Obi a wo President Mahama wunim so ye NDC ni a okasa ma wo. Obi a wunim so ye NDC ni a wo ma ne ye manifesto committee member. SIA spokesperson for your manifesto. Who catch any pan say she shouldn't be biased, she shouldn't be partisan. When you know the person is partisan. I said President Mahama Diye Diagro. Oh, I say to me and now open and sacred we into the person yen oye. Hey, Obi. And I know Eric Mutia say a brand be a friend or your friend is in.
5: Apiahini. Madame Fono.
4: Onu podi ye.
5: That's all.
4: Onye open politics.
5: Hey.
4: Onye open politics. Hey.
3: Manen kasa uwiya.
4: Obia. Many years ago.
5: Every chain out and how.
4: Many years ago.
5: On take an
4: answer. And a more references there. Now or join the group be. It's more sorry tia ye hun demonstration. Chese, everything you spoke against. Dia mukasa tia ye bi ama ye ne dobo. Ano ni ebe di hun komo yo. Se kasa ba we ye a criminal minded government.
6: Kufi.
4: Ye kasa ba we omu ye frakadamwa.
5: Yeah, yeah, criminal minded government.
4: Ye kasa ba we they are full of hypocrites and dishonest people. Ano ni pani ye people will think say you are harsh. Because the net President Mahama yenu ewia we ayenu guasi sama Ghana democracy. President Mahama turning and democracy no upside down. Look, President Mahama near ni DM Ghana for. I'm telling you. Mr. Obi, Obi a wo tie mi biankwa ababa wa no Facebook page. Afi abanyo. Mr. As of last week no share NDC content.
5: Amukwa mama like it.
4: As of last week o. Ana position bi say ya de bema wa. Enya say bi a oh sorry ya na de ama wo. You must have known for months. They don't care. I'm up to two many are. I'm on muye. They don't respect anybody. But me GD search na be cause asking you. Now what be? Kofi Adams better than na noy.
3: Honorable Kofi Adams.
4: Aye. PhD thesis na no all true. And now could no defend it the PhD a year or dissertation.
5: Yeah, yeah, yeah, sir.
4: Yeah. Your documents be black if you be good.
5: I change them.
4: Because me people who are in tears, yes, Kofi Adams say, "Oh my God, they are from me. Who na me nim? Na wo nim wo ane na wo na wo defend it. Oh my God, they are wo nim the ane na wo defend it.
5: I say was all kind
4: of day. All kind. You say that you are not aware. You are not part. Yeah. You are not involved.
3: Everything in fact on, his
4: on
3: blind
4: your
3: side.
4: Blind side."
5: I and you were not
4: there. Now, Obia, as some happened on your blind side, the who defended him? For me, I took Jamie from your studio.
5: Hey.
4: And this year, I took a rooster.
3: Oh, yeah, a friend is about Ghana.
4: No, no, Nipa make us our radio, so now I'm so afraid.
5: Hey, Kofi, and then I said, welcome, I was right. Then welcome, I'm right from.
3: Yeah,
4: right.
3: Yes.
4: It beats my imagination. No, mo catch say we are searching for scandals. So na scandal no mu kuki with them. And now me no ka say. Your cocaine scandals. Your visa scandal. And so na your evacuation scandal. One government. Say so, scandals na dos wa ma hu de wo kan de wo de shas ye. Me no ka say another scandal, SBA sports ministry. And your friend a Rumble scandal.
3: Sports ministry,
4: Rumble scandal, and only ye, Yera atamu sa wanya ne baby ko ne bad boy.
3: Yes,
4: companya okoti ye. Wani GFA ye partnership, wani NLA ye partnership, and wani in fact the day I'm launching event no, na NLA boss etihobi, GFA boss etihobi, Kofi Adams ye no ni hobi.
3: Yes.
4: The other Yura Mills bad boy no no suit to be sir omu ye bonanza na a raffle na wa ubedi raffle ne ye de wa kwa bro chire ni bi
3: hey.
4: And the 2 days and a Kofi Adams so ebe ye hu interview and endorse Rumble.

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0: 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Yera Mahama say MPP ba ni a good Black Stars. John Mahama abani de mu anya Black Stars no mo ku ni keke o. Oman no no ma say ku na ni mu ase. One tournament about 3 or 4 scandals. Adan abain ba ko fitting eye September bosumi besi October bosumi ya yetimi.
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0: 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one event once I mean so many scandals. What is happening? Nanka obi free say ye Ram Muhammad ye ne second coming mpo no or be ye bibi ye sonko. Benim kwasia ne ye too much. Obi. She say musimo den ko fo kwa brochiri. Ne nipa modi omo kwa brochiri no. Edin a modi ko ma abrofo no
2: aji demu de no kana no
0: ha edin a mode koma abrofo no
2: we ma ze den same zero
0: oh we nim say we be compare me nim say comparison na be oh ba ki kan sam
2: but obi
0: is
2: here I don't know person work as am
0: but we ba say dey obe kan no
2: say
0: na say ne Kofi Adams call one studio we say na me omo time omo tu 22 bibi na ye eh money anim guase ho I have reset now. I'm promising. I'm not ready for you. You promise to reset the country.
2: We will tournament.
0: And you are doing worse. You catch the one now. Compare.
2: On budget, no money. Be $5 million for toilet. The only last.
0: You see,
2: Obi.
0: You see, Eric. You cannot trivialize
2: all African games. Yeah, man. Yeah, man.
0: You see, Obi. Obi. Oh, Eric.
1: 2023.
0: Is he Obi? Obi. Okay. Obi. Yeah. Eric, don't go there. Don't go there. Because ye can see a near mamma ya mod ye kosia kra tournament players by crammant me or mumukusia kusiana muchemu half. Just this year ya ubekaya, the recent tournament of mube. So
2: enti
0: Obi, the point I am making is it Yura John Dramani Mahama.
1: Okay.
0: And never the Ghana and Nimunyam atofon. Yura John Dramani Mahama a memu ape pagana nimunyam. 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
1: sure
0: from the embassy to the airport because ene Ghana symbol ye nimunyam hye symbol no ye dey a fraud one agency di journalist maku 50 ne koye e ba ye no e di 50 no de koye so mo ye journalist me nupe na na ye journalist it is a me case this government is made up of criminals ah my ebony
1: alleged criminal
0: dabi o me pa cho me pa cho dabi
1: no they deny that into unless you know my deny
0: ye nya example e din for na ba ye no minister trode ne koye
1: minister

0: side info on the onya where I'm find the table. So the only the covering letter to us, you know, was the 90 names. Man.
1: No, there were names beyond US Embassy through to inquire whether they work
0: yes,
1: or not.
0: Yes, and I catch almost said they are not workers.
1: Hey, then that name. Act, what is that act?
0: Oh, that's fraud.
1: What is fraud? What is fraud? Is fraud not a criminal act?
0: Oh, it is.
1: Is fraud not committed by criminals? Mm-hmm. It is a because of me a criminal, I'm a bunny am I any day. Ah, would you know how they can allege? The minister sat here and does say indeed criminality occurred. Who commits criminality?
0: A criminal.
1: A criminal. You can't say, sir, GTA ma many the nipa 15 a koye. I will make it the impression, say, omu ye journalist, emu tu na ye journalist. What was it? A fraudulent misrepresentation.
0: Yes.
1: Fraudulent misrepresentation, eh, then. Mm-hmm. So we are dealing with criminals.
0: Kofi Mate.
1: Obi, a ya rehu sem. Senanka Ghana for Maye Ramahama, akwenye tosumi yenu. 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
0: Kofi Tonto ena moten nka no Eric J
2: yeah Obi na pomo e
0: nyame adom ye nyina ye ho ye
2: te ifie din de
0: bibia boko
2: Kofi oho ye
1: me ho nye
2: ah okay oh, cry and carry more. People are winning and now when you was in a good position, the other day catch himself.
1: I'm about to pass over canals, man. I'm a child.
2: I said,
0: Eric J, well, so reason to issue.
2: Sorry, in the air, Miss Maba, so you never tell him, Cassa. Eh, no, we are some Ben Akan. Let me be son, I said, I like you. Mokuk, my son, some Ben and Walker Canada. One chance is a daisy cancer before. We have a boyfriend or Pania, the other than Walker Canada, and in Indian or Pesoch. We'll be present, so shall.
0: Oh, no, where, dear.
2: And your copack is where book kick. Your boss auntie to that, there be any pansies. No way. Miss Enfi Bono by any. Will be so far so good. Nine Rawan was a me post two video be a film.
0: We're crying
2: out. When Miss Wintina me post to you.
0: Round gold.
2: Yeah. A year because Ali make a bet now this very studio. No. It's me numb coins or make a constituency. No, the other side, no, my yak and yam far on. And I'm video, but maybe I'm not there. Nay, I hear what did that. Na me ma atie fo atie ase ese ye second coming na ya ba no ye ba ni abesom ni aye de Ghana for pe na me call bo no ohwe breakum sample route nipa esu ani esu nyina ni se benya ban papa ne ni papa party se John Mahama ne rango timi adwedwe kwan no so akwakosi me krom suma hen kru ko sample. But yenyangu ni nyina nwi say it is something kilometers
0: yes.
2: But so far so good baby a rose minister will be around go na djuma na o ma ni bi nka ho na djuma ye fe
0: oh yeah djuma
2: say hu ko ta ni sinanim na obi asa
0: o ka say na me share video no
2: yeah nti rango there
0: I was say
2: yeah rango there I was say e bona baso e bona baso e bona baso pa
1: jama north crow sample crow no oh okay that's
2: good because you don't know this is the only now jama north crow nim ho wa ko oda
1: ma pass sample crow twice
0: and obi oya head of protocol ma
2: and I'm just saying like you when you went to me
1: ma ba ukrom twice ukrom ma Eric ukrom una anti just less than a kilometer no Cote d'Ivoire
2: kwana mo fa so kwai na ho asem na ye kan
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0: Yeah,
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0: Yes.
2: Ena oba ena ye jana kwan. 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
0: Eric no no.
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2: Ena enti abisim abisim de no. Ye ne president kasai. I think that was on Saturday.
0: Okay.
2: O se on the minister Rose and water waste and housing for next year. On say Sunyan in Sud yeah you sue on a bisimu tan on a few or tan or some.
0: Yes.
2: And the energy na near the sequanos on a see to two pipes and I can go for you soon. And you say no, ye be lay pipes and for from.
0: Okay.
2: Now you connect I'm a community na yen soon back. Near Sianko back. Na say Sunyan stretch and so now you
1: Oh,
2: that's the only idea. Yes, sir. I'm free. My original executive still. And it's how I know so you go so I hear. And I want to say, Ofa Gambia, a quite half one clip on so as a co tattoo and also go form. And I say, Ofi, don't make a con crank one town so and also a yeoman. May can we have a man who say, Nipana, a war form will be an anyhow.
0: Okay.
2: What a be our how a Range Rover will be with me crew when your bicycle or your key. Nti ye ka in crase for how many ye crase ni na wo de wo se ye ha onye wo ha wa wo de tra ha na kika de wo
1: no de ka ne se aban bi aya ma wo hwe attachment ya kwen ya rango ye ya na ye
2: obi omo se
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1: ya ye ka kwen de aban bi aya kwen ya na ye ti your road network.
2: Oh, my man, can be tell me, so you know, you know, some politics now. You have so you're gonna have
1: some panel, and this is for two Obama.
2: Oh, by all free, US veteran, and no veteran have bridge and common one and now far, oh, father, la, we're far, and then the old cast and pass. What was that? Sampa for the drama,
1: Sampa for the
2: Usta,
1: Sampa for the
2: whole level.
0: That we call it a Usta. A Usta.
2: Kofi Toto. 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
1: Emilia Afi
2: 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Afi yes, Afi baby or Obi am wishing well. She's very competent. She's very capable character.
0: Who name no?
2: O me name Afi.
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0: Kofi so oye NDC ni.
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2: ba season na wo ba won mo beto mo delegate selection won sign call
1: look that disrespect I'm to disrespect Ghana for na ye ka kire mo no. 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
2: Obi,
1: blatant disrespect.
2: Obi, say, oh, man,
1: the blatant disrespect to one
2: na yeka. 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
0: Enye MPP.
2: Yes. Eno na eme time no. Inti afi party card kro nyi bi ye wose ojibi.
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1: Obi.
2: Ah, meni uti kro ma, meme ne Peter Pia hene ti akef mi tumi ye debate ani ye kontokwa. Regional Research Director. Test complete.
0: Honor representing why we debate name.
2: MPP. Come back for appointee back on the first regional chairman. On and on, a research director. Omo everything about IT is up here. No, you up here. You better not have any accounts. Then send me no more. Oh, competent. Baby will be a mature. No, madam for so can a professor is here.
0: Yeah.
2: He's also a street professor. Now, street professor call easy. Now, a doctor so akɔ ha wo sɛ no de hwɛ wo de mo nyɛ mistake mampeni yɛ bo aba so opportunity bi aba wo nya afa foforo kɔ kan ɛno ana meka because ade no me de me believe sɛ and politics na yɛ no
0: an iPhone
2: ɛno ano no that is my belief now because the omo di ye nipa okrum ha no sabi moja we mu and the woman is very competent she can deliver on her job then so what is wrong and by then you were making all your argument based on competence and am ebwa internet then as san bogate a na no then do hu bi dey o pa point one we aban no order ka we say ma ba me man penny ka so de me ko isi amekọ afimi gini 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
1: and na mu wo chini ye papa nyina ye nka ho asem don't go there
2: chini ye ne de mu e de
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2: obi Obi made man use for my own say tia wafo na ba. As a password dey tia.
1: And I dey
2: treat here. But
1: eh
2: because now my time crowd dey can
1: dey.
2: Adeane ne say.
1: Na wetin
2: we so then our work can see me na.
1: Dissertation waha. Me me kasa e manya 15 minutes.
2: Na wo obi nipa no so oyet thesis. 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
3: Now dey get politics.
2: Someone mo ye pekwan so afa wo say America. 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
2: 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She said they were free Haji this or make visa scandal. 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
1: Yeah, I'm from Moko School, I think 18th of September, last month. And before that, you know, we released the prospectors, the harmonized national prospectors. And then Honki Kahungina, currently, I mean, Oka say they have been in school for about 3 weeks. And Moko School, Nanchebia, and my church for almost strike action, Super Boom, in fact, I tell you the works we have done behind the scenes, documents we are about to work on. Close to 60,000 documents working on them and announcing for Anyamiadom last Friday, you know, are suspended. In fact, today we are welcoming them to the classrooms. For the basic schools, you know, KGR, Kopim Junior High, there. My father said, no more term, no more shasakakra, no more kumube 2-3 weeks, and strike nabaye, abaha drinkakra. But at the SHS level, especially the first years, and the almost do school one at 5 years. So some of them, they have not met their teachers other than today.
0: Enti yera Daniel Fenyi wano ene kasama fuwa magana swe ya. 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
1: yam from Moko School, I think 18th of September last month, and we understood the message very clearly. Omu demands on were 3-1 promotion, number 2 a collective agreement, and then number 3 a deprived area allowance. The initial action was that okay, and we won't even wait for October to end and sana almost sack on market here. We will raise a supplementary voucher on the 16th. Now, all the teachers are almost in your promotion. Now, imagine it was almost sack to reflect their new rank. No? By 16th, they will all be paid. The second one was on the collective agreement. Collective agreement, and also normally, a Fair Wages and Salaries Commission. Now, one year, sir, negotiation, of course, together with the stakeholders, including Ghana Education Service. Mm-hmm. And also last week, in fact, they met twice on the collective agreement. And also, I'm okay, they don't make us say, yeah, clear no issue. And like a third one, deprived area allowance. 20% allowance, yeah, them are attached from more hard to reach and deprived communities. You know? And on my more timeline, say January 2027, CCNA, and who been here?
0: Ade a wuti ye eye kasamafo ma Ghana sue ye ehwe ngumasu ansem so ye ra Daniel Fenyi jesu nsem wadum FM o ma hene kwabra sante en wane ne chiche enkomo ye da so wa Ghana ngumasu ye mu ye so man ye 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
2: Sisi adie mpenifoni fa jebi ambaye, but on the ground as a school, we have made some modalities. Ya yeni ya mabia, the person we want to make up with the time. So maybe we'll increase the morning class, the duration then, afternoon, after closing, we do some 30 minutes. Now, ya match up with the rest of the time, ya yeni tumia make up. The person in Kachomu say, is yes, one thing we did to solve one or two issues. Until now that we are back, the person munyina, they should come back now, we continue with the teaching and learning. It was a good purpose and it's for all of us. And so far as we are also back, they should also start their holiday. They should let their children come so that we continue with the academic work.
0: Na anyen enu ane wakano. Na enu eche no Reverend Father Jacob Eje Klu. 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Wano masadi ya ma wano mono.
3: So I want to express gratitude to the leadership and members of the various teachers union for reasoning up with government and calling off the strike. We've never had a good calendar like this in the last 5-10 years. September schools reopen across the country, across all schools, including the universities. It means that we've realigned the calendar for predictability and for planning, and especially realigning it with the universities is a very good thing to do. So we'll do everything to preserve the calendar, and we'll continue to count on your cooperation. Beyond father and mother, the teacher remains the most significant structure of training and socialization. We appreciate that.
0: We a young messiah swafwa education minister yero harina idriso a teacher for netri atiano a boni yam pama ni yam watu entino shishia wudua abani digua kwe muse e binsi biodie debia wanu eka na duo 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
4: Minister for Finance, he gave you his word and signed onto the 40% negotiated modest adjustment to market premium and non-basic allowance. I have the letter from the Honorable Minister of Finance on that matter, so we consider that as being a motion to be resolved. So once again, is to call on the leadership of GAWA and TUSAC that the September calendar means a lot for the present Mahama reset. We have never been able to realize reopening
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4: All levels of education to the universities than now. In the last 5 to 10 years, that was practically impossible. So we want to do everything to preserve the calendar that all schools in the country
5: Asimba will FM.
4: September, function effectively in September once we look into your grievances.
0: Enti ye kase ya jumefu a wanu wa Ghana suyapuwa wuduo wanu mkwa wanu ebuwe ya Ghana Association of University Administrators se webimu ya beza se wane prepre cleaners inyina wanu mkaho admins inyina ati yetu ya nasabe administrators inu ati yetu ya ngusu kufuwa na hena moko Hey, classroom bena moko kwa tina. 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Ewa na wachimu.
4: So, President of GAWA, be assured that your legitimate concerns will receive government priority attention. I encourage you to go back and engage with your constituency. But it is the desire of government, probably the decision of government. So, GTEC, you may get my directive before the close of work tomorrow.
5: So, request
4: all public universities to proceed to reopen the universities, anticipating the return of GAWA, subject to government meeting you on some of those legitimate issues you've laid before government.
0: Ani a wuti ye education minister ngumasi asua fwa ye rahari na idrisu frequency a wuti ensamine waswano eye 94.7 FM eye asempeti ya ene wuti eno ewa fana first street ye woko kumlemle greater Accra 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
5: I therefore encourage you to bring your experience in building teams, managing partnerships, and translating policy into action to the service of the Commission and the Ghanaian people. Together, your two backgrounds offer complementary strengths. The task ahead is to translate those strengths into diligent, impartial, and effective service. So let me state clearly, your duty is to the Republic of Ghana and its people. You must discharge your responsibilities without favor towards any political party, any candidate, or government. The authority that accompanies your office must always be exercised with fairness, restraint, and fidelity to the law. As president, I expect no preferential treatment from the Electoral Commission for myself, my party, or my government. I expect an institution that applies the same standards to everyone and protects Ghanaians' right to choose their leaders freely. You must have the courage to uphold what is right, even when it is inconvenient for those in power. Public trust must be earned through consistent conduct.
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6: yes no oye test con patron na papa bi sina owo
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6: When I was on, would be no more party be me that. Later, if I seem there, leadership, you know, will book down the far, one for one home for a man, is a no, who be an hour, and I will more. Doesn't mean you don't have people who are not partisans. Ogona one year party ada ubu tumwa the management nji obafa obi a oyɛ party.
0: Dr. Arthur Duncan, your governance expert, and our son who puts in his own numino, Zankra Fire, do one more crazy Jumek when we political colors, and Jada one said you don't know. Edientina was a bassa, Ninchemu, and our day amano. Na ye call parliament here, Wame Yemu, and Chaya feed the end yet. South Africa for Mamma be before Tibia Yepa. Go back. How go back if we go back to your country, South Africa? 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
1: Okay, so there are other routes that this can be done. Minority, then I make a joke here. Probably see the demands, so which would have gone there. But where be sir, and your bonnet? Yeah, yes, minister, no, or yeah, an announcement, emra, or the document, name my, no, or yeah, if announcement become, who say, or
8: my body,
1: if you should move into your friends evacuation exercises via about your Russia-Ukraine evacuation or your other evacuation or the auditor general. We believe strongly we need an international organization more solid grounds or standards in Ghana. Yebo Bidi, yebo Deloitte, yebo Ernst & Young, yebo PricewaterhouseCoopers, yebo KPMG. These are well-established international auditing companies. Yeye GDO Musa, thank of we atlas no mufa document na one by one. So we are asking that the whole process must be given to an independent auditor to look into it.
0: Nana Kwami asafuwe jaya ye eye deputy ranking member ewa komitia ekasa edi famo na nehon samsia foreign affairs. Na enwe chine executive director Emma Crusaders Against Corruption. 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Wasuwa ye very very disappointed. 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
1: and any time there will be a change in government, no? There is a hope expected. Say, you're missing a fight to corruption. But the truth of the matter is, a whole fight to corruption, no way put in place the right structures. No matter how we'll be created the impression, say, we'll fight to corruption. No? With time, no, you'll be exposed because structures, no, it's not there. Indeed, Aben Ibas, you know, expecting to say corruption, no, there will be
8: a fight.
1: But Akwakwa, yes, sir, it is becoming business as usual. In the sense, under this government, we've not been able to say there has been any concrete structures that you put in place that you see they be fighting corruption. It is more of the normal business. There hasn't been any significant structure put in place. Who should the minority for so far? Yeah. Truth of the matter is that corruption is largely based on perception. And you should be worried because it creates a bad perception. All these things are happening in Ghana. It affects the perception in fighting corruption, and Abayin should be worried. Quickly, what minorities should rather be doing? We shouldn't just limit it to say Omo Eye allegations and Kwan. Omo move further to give the public all the necessary information to get.
0: Wey executive director Emma Crusaders Against Corruption Wera Emmanuel Wilson Nene ena wate yan yedi tu yan seribwen ye. 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
9: There can be no overtraining of lawyers. And you know, quite sir, when we are talking of lawyers and they are, ratio, sir, if you put the dobia, maybe a number of lawyers, they have to attend to them. Usher, Ghana, or mine, say, your population cry is over 30 million. And if we have 30 million and 1 year, we train 3,000 lawyers to cry now. And you cry now, if you see the ratio, and yet you cry able to be a say, yeah, you be with the dodo. Now, lawyers that you turn on us, so no bian idea over to bounce. So, lawyer than can see a law than can say, yeah, oh, yeah. A bill crime on memorably to think that Mr. Kwesi-Bucci, SY Minister of Finance and Economic Planning, all the time, he was a lawyer. I mean, he's the first lawyer who became financial economic planning. And he was doing that way. What I would say is that we are lawyer. A bill crime, we are doing memorably. I am so I'm saying people are just looking at litigation, say, we are lawyer by force or something. It's all number amount for work academy, some no, but on me, we have 30 million, no, and you know, quality. If they train even 3,000 lawyers for 1 year, for now, are you too much for the country? On the contrary, no, you nay, boy, I can't law no one. A bummer, obia, doctor, yebia, juma, opera, yebia, and over 2 years, ye, oh, I hear crime, budo.
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1: 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This is strategy. 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National Investment Quiz. Educating today's youth. 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
5: Jam no no, nan say dia wo jiwani as a confidence level so as a kosro pa.
6: I was say manage e if say my fam Mr. Kill. Aye be mankasa.
7: Wa fa meme dro Mr. Kill. Aye be memua. 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
5: Tell him, tell him. 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
6: Na so amua, me see Mr. Kill ya ma fa nti. 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Case closed.
7: Me so me pesa me ye be mankasa. Nti menya Mr. Kill ni bi ohia to.
6: Mr. Kill, our pharmacist, Heba, and na over the counter medicine shops. 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
7: FDA, AG, AJD, and Kratu Yatum.

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1: 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And the president is what I'm sorry, Oman and Inte, and now Uncle, RFA chairman, no more holding in. And Bisa say, a Dumana, Yadima, Momatina, under 17 ago, 20 ago, because of that Ekano, near a Coast player, now Obo, under 17, under 20, and now RFA chairman, Sininada, besides Adentina Catania, or Yadina Manaso, and me, Oma Makane, Oka, Yase, Oka Sadudo. But in Ukraine, you are. You can't say you are. You may be. You are. You are. You are. You are. You are. You are. You are. You are. You are. But Ukraine, what are you saying? You are. You are. You are. You are. You are. You are. You are. You are. You are. Oh, now be can ask member. Was young for Bruni before the woman in answer. Who's what, sir? Who are we saying? Ghanaian coach is in answer. No, who's who are what's surprising will be. And ye dear ye, dear ye, dear ye. Young Massa Quenyano, Timisna Kenyan, Miss Bibia. I said, Young Coffer Bruni Madia, Mofatim, my Mekuchi, Sabroni, Mababa Jablasta Kuchi,
2: and our Bukuchi,
1: Sabako for Bruni on Famami, Mababa Kuchi, never point to coaches. I'll bet my age, man. Say, just support two or more. Coaches, you know, just support two or more. On Betimia, Brunina, or Bestaka, Kana Yademano, or say, Oh, Cochia, Nipa Simasiwa, may you call France, may you call Togo, may you demand the Pia, Send me Kofi Adams, Timia. Me how can see a pan and say, Yam Fatimunu, Emma Yam Fama, your crew, ni gan and your coaches were. Not yet the more coaches in the swa, coaches in Omidicon, San Womunai, not on supporting you on Yamani.
3: Pay a Congress. Me fra First Division 4, say, and win new Sika, 10,000 plus 48, 480,000. A Sika, a Timiko Nipawa, me sub Kurabutum, 30,000 plus 48. Mufa pen, one of them pen, yeah, in them account. Yeah, FMQA.
4: But I don't think it's our Congress, you know,
3: Congress, we ultra woman to say, yes, say, me say, me tra, woman fan count.
4: I'm fan count. I think that
3: they say, I need
4: to join a good
3: about woman see, Bibiania, Chorobra. No, me account. He say yes, say a Chiroqua, young fat. Congress, who represent if Uncle Congress?
4: Set
3: who call hobby. Club Ben or Kasai.
4: Like the olden time, and ask him, but maybe a chamber.
3: The olden time, maybe a summoner yet beside.
4: And I'm
3: saying, then I mean beside, say, Club Ben Kasai, Wayakasana, Wayankasa,
4: Wbiankasa.
3: Thank you. In Amico Congress, the olden time. So yeah, you know your old man's in Nuha. Mumu Nuho. Yeah, Tilasi market in Chitigana football. Yeah, you better come. Me Guza, me better come. I'm ready to take him on the Access Bank. So Access Bank managing director here. What here, Sikano, ama if you know, I'm a from Maya. When you're ready, he's going to face court.
4: Today, say, Sikano, who's a as a lad, you buna. That's 1,440,000.
3: Now, Omuko Congress is the kind of hanger for World Cup, Omukai, Bisano. Omukai,
5: and they're obvious. Money from the World Cup, are obvious.
4: Obviously,
5: that's the money.
4: You're not answering the question. World Cup, Omuka, what's them?
5: Omo kan se wo ka pa yeko be bi e kudu ni ade nyina omo kan
3: na sika na enya de omo kan na yen kan na ye fru omo anu na hu se wo mo na represent to the FIFA sika se na enya ye fe enya nkwada wo obi ya na wo Ghana football in there ma hu ni bi bia ma hu ni nika no hweye ene ni trouser no hweye
4: obi o Ghana football bia
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4: wo mpe wo dia na
3: mfa ho me a
0: Discussions now, cause so maybe you promote your tour. Say, Queen Abema, now who out here? No, no, what do I drink? Check a council at the answer bar. You may dear, Debro Nano, Philip 2AK47, the gunshot man, or no any producer Penny Power, Kuchin Kuni na, Eddie Agun Katas, Jabijami, Alexander Cobstone, Bernard Padibuchi, Patrick Kosajman, Countryman 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Senior Mos Bengazi ever had me a short recording no El Coso Ewachi Nafia Sempa FM Live on Sabitia Kanjumedia Yadi Ebrowi Nafia Sempa 94.7_FM and also Yadin Kumo Ebro Adom Online.com on Sabitia Sankaho. Then you tell us where you are listening to us from or you're watching us from. Aye the social media platforms no mesewa Twitter sono at profikiwali social man sabitia kamoso na fe inokwali solanyo inoke me first name ENOCH. Every day I speak to myself now and forever to be a boy, only to realize that I'm the boy child. Children are prevented from their right. Hazy as I am, I always think twice. While it's AWALLAC Wolanyo, the creator is good. WORLANYO na fe wahwe me chikwa all social media platforms metarsoa ibetimi edin komo ehonum abusia utie sa adwumadie so a. Now, friends of Wallis El Hobbitel, or join WhatsApp group now at 0257023391. 0257023391. You adhere to sir, very meaningful and very descriptive content to it from now. And copy him say 830 Ebabo. Samia Kwadidi Rinchi, a manager at the NASA Data, at the MAP programs. Now, if you're possible, so Esquire, at the bull as the host, the male cousins and also no, a manager at the MAP programs. Ablaudu, I Abu National, and your bonnie man, and no, any general manager, Oba Multimedia, your Dom Air Brands, no, or no. Any penya or dano. Now, if you're human, Cassadia, Katie Costum, and a brofu, any I can Cassadia in Anadia, and open a Hino Cacadiama Urakan and Sansa CU, one shemwa, Emmanuel, 822 ye. Now, if you're Subema, Nese Ura Bakwa, or no so Elba Pan, Eya Masfuga, Agbeve, sales in the market on a Daruni, now for Ba Engineering, so Nature say Eya Sammy Watin, any Mohammed Moha, or Mobojuma, fund executives, and our face security guys, or Jumumin, Namina, Ekama, or Motecha, Boamedi Jumedica, St. Sajau, and 19 days and akana 2026 a youth Olympic Games no akin sina kasa etian santo fem. But before then no channel suma msen kumo yubre na netian sen pie pie mu edi afagana agudium na ube bisa se what is actually happening. Now this is the 2026 World Cup FIFA where World Cup visa scandal. But I say 2026 World Cup visa scandal and Etienne Tudia. Now World Cup no about so United States of America, Mexico and Canada and a tournament in Etienne Tudia. Na chin according to a official document everything so far. I won't come out and send people no and I made it ebro no. Actors no any National Sports Authority or more bones as him no National Sports Authority, National Sports Authority NSC and a Ghana Tourism Authority GTE and a affairs so private air company from say Tribe Culture Fest led by CEO FNC and Anabwati. Ejima, Womo, and a Mumbon, and Kuma, Ebony in the Hemu. Now, Sadio, you know, say a kind of crap organization, a Kazakhina, but I say, company beer. but I say World Cup no na dey kwa no we hwe no omo dey mai but we come no na omo so crowd dey hu crowd dey dey pa and me I head on offense e kuzi say so be san legge me kai say omo to chacha bi e ma offense stone boy ne eye offense chasawa le mukra kopie mo sa chacha no hansem kra mai but amon fu bebre na 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air facilities no e wo Kumasi Tamale Cape Coast and after during the World Cup no omo ye se san sheshe no kunu biti ansa koso na let us no on May 19th 2026 NSC and afi enso e omo DJ offense ya mbo fankra a route to air sports ministry asking for visa facilitation for 90 people described as ANSA volunteers and as event air coordinators. And the ministry say, Omu receive ASA in Krata 25th of May and then Omu Fuadeno and 28th of May at the Mafoin Air Ministry and Afi US Embassy for. Now, I'm speaking right on behalf of the National Sports Authority near National Minister Kasomuyeno. Omu Choyo, I'm speaking right on behalf of National Sports Authority. In Timani, no, we're my minority MP Vincent Ekwasifua, Otafu MP, and Alleji says 623,000 United States of American dollars was collected in the Visa Air Facilitation Fee, with individual paying 8,000 and to invest 9,000 US of $8. Nipa Baku, Sika Utia Sebe Obetia account be no, 8,000 between 8,000 and then 9,000 United States of American dollars. Minister, no, aside, no say. CEO of Air Tribe no one collect about a 511,000 US of $8 no wow and it should be refund GT and I say Ghana's Tourism Authority and the National Sport Authority it deny collecting any air cash bia or sanction shares on quite first people no. Let me tell you come on but still we are still beating about the bush into coma nearby US Embassy equity 4 to 6 names presented to the NSA staff no one Yao Kusi Are who according to the minister no the ministry aide no Wanda Mandel Omar admitted said he was never an NSA staff now or sign letters without a authority. Later, embassy ne flag the whole 90 list na it means a people no come by no. After what when it chema, Nessa Minister Kofi Adams view ATV3 hot issues and ra was signed by 1,023 visa applications were processed into around in total around World Cup activities into coma visa issued no. 1,023 no it's apply no on visa issues no 441 air visas na issue e o jumedia it fensa pie mu na ya bani me no kasa sisi e die e Ghana man pen president mama was suspended and I say what this message e NSC DG e director general yampo fankra and afi CID for eguso e investigations e nkomoni na ya bani wo madwin check kakra wasem no ni. This is new. Wow. We are sending Mexico. So I'm not very benign for this. I'm coming here boy. New. Any new cry. Any coming new. What I say? Say me cop. Me chia kaka kama for beka. Australian Commonwealth Games 2018. 60 plus Ghanaians. Omu pozu as journalists. Same script. And then they go so extra. No. What I say? World Cup Olympics. You sue. Visa racketeering routes. The system rewards it. Intino niyako ban no. Tenye first time niya sa ang kumuwi. Eba. Ewo Ghana kachi. So I say, Ube mwana kwa sana se tani siti ya, then say, Minister Defense ni, oh, but Minister Defense ni, very, very weak. Minister, your defense is weak, but procedural. It's weak, but procedural. Ni nani say, or say, did not, omo, they did not inform us of any embassy arrangement. Then say, Ministry, no, I say, and they, National Sport Authority for, kanchi of any embassy arrangement via Oma ke kan hone obi Oma inform the embassy introduced a tribe to a or say sa tribe for here come same we embassy then they introduce them to NSA and then GTA we only a year forwarded NSA's a request embassy then introduce tribe natural now why you due diligence na say due diligence na HSA tribe for inform anya dey obetin e jehopa but I say who as a minister no obetin a catch embassy no say see we now you din and before the World Cup probably catch Ghana for na say we phobia and quabine phobia and connissing. A feed the old San Catcher say, embassy no any introduce tribe, Edema, NSC, any GTA 4. when I say on our only forwarded NSC on request, no, and that may be true on paper, Minister. Never can it may be true on paper, but politically, NSC and GT, you know, on report to friends and ministry, you know, you can't say ministry is not here to certify every action by NSC when the NSC is under you. When I say, aye, Obi besides, I suppose you there be, we can say maybe ministry is not here to certify every action by NSC when the NSC is under you. Debbie, the excuse won't fly with Ghanaians. Debbie, the minister, you'll be in I'm Juman. When I say, huh? When I say, we defense is very, very weak, but a procedure in TFA. Now, GT, GTA's fencing, CEO, no, on the deny, Mammy Fua. Oh, no, so deny. Say, I firmly deny any professional involvement in sale of vessels or collection of money. She says GTA only did air tourism introduction. No, so they buy no. After the real damage, even if Menoka say CID4 ever clear Kofi Adams of collecting money, CID4 back after investigations, no, and ministry insists there is still no evidence. But I say, minister collected 8,000, 9,000 US of $8 or 10,000 from any applicant. The reputational damage to Ghana is done. But I say, the reputational damage to Ghana, no. Say, ba, ni ebe kwa, a CID4 investigations, no, kwenye abana, eba se, wote, adan sebiye, ni hono, kwenye abana, ya. The reputational damage to Ghana is already done. U.S. Embassy now will scrutinize every official bia obeko bia any supporter bia delegation bia for 2026. Genuine fans and officials will suffer. Asama eke ina no, genuine fans and officials, they will suffer. For me, the core failure is this. We keep air treating Blasters World Cup as a travel agency business. But I say, not a football project. We keep treating Blasters World Cup as a travel agent's business, not a football project. Why should NSC, any AFNC, Ghana Air Tourism AFNC Authority, any a private event company almost submitting 90 volunteers for diplomatic visits? Aditya, volunteers for what in US? The plan for activation in Ghana suddenly became a US travel. The plan for fencing activations no in Ghana suddenly na be US travel. What we need is what I always say: trust Lucas, but verify Lucas. Full application of the 90 full publication of the 90 fencing names no more can. Then who paid what? You understand? Then you show Momo and then bank receipts and transcripts now. It means that people know you show this time who introduced who at US Embassy on April 9th meeting. You know, until then, minority will keep calling for air dismissal and the MPP communicators will keep saying Ambofankra should not be used as escape goods. Kofi Adams must step aside. In the media, Menkomo Kakramabo, a financial abanon, Mrs. Sabri, say Empo. Say investigations be a come to do not some more. But I say, now my boy, money be a damage. I had it. I want to share and also a pumno. I am what a inchima innocent people. What we feel says as we found innocent. Umuna that be our embassy. It's not sad we are by me. Sure, say embassy no so workers now. Omo a go for the bitum now. Omo yavis and omo cono. Omo sibi curium. Say, ah, now 1 year sad you didn't grant service away. You understand? It's next time we'll be so better embassy you are. But as never do so, but as never we did for Fika soa, so no so America kakra. But as a bad dinner, Nesaka. Yeah,
2: Commode Games and then Namsa. On the first Nanka, media people apply for Commode Games and all. Nanka limitation be any so. Kaya demand once it is ascertained, say, oh, yeah, media person.
0: Guy under the Commode Games, you know.
2: Only because of the CEO, Australian, you know, even very, very actively practicing media guys, quite refused visa defense accreditations, and sometimes after Commo Games, I'm with me back. No mama, the whole Ghana in Ibia 12 media accreditations. The whole Ghana media house in 12. But first, no, Nanka you unlimited number be our bear apply. The only thing is that
0: you
2: show who's and
0: power. You see, the reputational damage has already been done.
2: It has been done. And over here, no, but in this year, but yes, only two be and no, will be a new be a. I'm fantastic. I'm going to say, hey, or no. and the number so mass I didn't see it. Be a home soon, but Bonino is another baby. I was like, why of free hand? Why would the free hand by ye, Bonino? Motia. And I said, and some man for.
4: Intino ni abano no anya first time ni Ghana yen ani ade sebe nyado mumufo ni asutrifo e ko Australia wala se se omuye nkofo a sebe nyado monte asem mon kasa mon yehwe nanso mudu e mom akonya no mse 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represented at the upcoming Youth Olympic Games ye the 13 young athletes na eko mabunu mako akudu miensa na eko na historic 2026 Youth Olympic Games no e be ba so e was Senegal Dakar first time on African soil 18 sabaso say na man for Becker 2010 on African soil South Africa for host to World Cup no sa pepe na first time ni afina ni Youth Olympic Games eba Africa ha games no ya schedule se be run from October 31st ebusum ya mu enkopem 13th of November 2026 na a monumental milestone as the first ever Olympic sporting event to be hosted on the African continent into team Ghana ye compete across 8 sports disciplines and ye co compete into in athletics Mary Kofi and afin so Stephen Odoo Jr 400 meters na Headers, whom AGM demand, and two athletes have been speaking on their expectations. I was Anshisha, and also a bit me SIPM, no, in TRS and Yama ABC Alco, I watch media, and also a bit me as I told you, and you know, two athletes on Youth Olympics A team, almost so a Kasa was Anshisha.
6: We just came, I think, Tuesday. Okay, there we have been training a lot since we came, and everything is perfect here. They have been treating us good here. So we are okay with it. It's not hard. But as we are just training. We are training for it. And so far everything is good here. And I believe that I can win a medal.
7: My ready plan, if you say, but it can teach me me walk.
6: Experience.
7: Hey, see me to a bro so cry.
4: Ntino ni abano no e de efa e Youth Olympic Games no nti Benghazi e adama Youth Olympic Games no ana ya man rap no e wa ha no ye nkomu e won shisha wodo no so tin se pp ya bon komo bibiri na e de da 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the meantime no ye ko air Los Angeles 2028 a black air meteors na omo resume air camp ahead of air Libya under 23 AFCON qualifiers no into a total of 32 air players and a expect some report to camp ahead of this month affair the beginning of the preparation of abaye for the two legged encounter as schedule say be take place during the November 9th between November 9th and 17th international 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And a Yakubu side, Media Mass Sporting Club, ha, in 2 years in Mexico, sir. And say, we deal with mass or much more, one, sir. But I say, ha, a dreams. 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
8: I'm not going to approach this like general theme. Every game is different game. No, I'm not thinking that is also look at our ground. This is not our stadium. This is an international stadium, and how we can tell this is our home field. This is.
0: Into no, we ma. Let's ask we need ones you. I will make him see on the pimps on the bush. So at the brofun, what the name so players no? I'm your masuti. He said, "Yeah, we're meeting a bomb home." Omujumedia, Omujumia. Bako toko akache nsoa. Kuchamza. Enso, eche ne bobre, e hono mono. So, on describe on side. One zero defeat ne by Swedu Oblast. As painful.
9: Well, a technical person keeps pointing certain things. It tells you you do a lot of work. But we accept the defeat in good faith. Looking at the start of the game, we couldn't get what we want, especially we wanted to have a lot of pressure play in the middle and then create a lot of overload in the attack. But unfortunately for us, it couldn't work perfectly the way we want. Playing behind our back line, especially where they were able to get that opportunity. As you were attacking, it was one ball from the defender behind our back line in the US, so we need to work on that.
0: Nti Hamza na e coach okita team no ana ode ne komo 18 sa baba to zodro all blast omo park ne de enye park enye ba bi e bobo kra what I say e ba bi e bia obi pese obi a o start so yen ponche a na bi 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sporting club director of football on Francis Stanley Menzo no omo say waji 2 weeks vacation is say okon home country issues kakra ho where resource have been as foreigners oh when I say waji 2 weeks Oh, ah, I'm on the only vacation. I'm fine, serious. Ah, Kromani, I'm for vacation, serious. I'm the only one, fine, serious. T, Kotoko, Chefi, oh, Penkofo, Kotoko, oh, Pleasibre, oh, I'm a bobo, my coaching course, oh, I'm owning dear, oh, now, won't you, Mukaye? Let's say, Mutiama, you see, for last time, I say, well, Jack, you mean your training, you were Janet, you may be your EBN, but yeah, you mean ye. But I say, 5-10 years later, and was a Kotoko such as Buana, solid. So I say, Kofo, Kroma, my idea. Oh, but. And Kroma dear, we will be a drone to your KY on your penal or the amount. Oh, yeah, sir. And you know, quality in Zenia, but of Fabunidia no Buno. Now, or the Amanity, House of Folk 1, Port City 0, Brecum Chelsea 3, Debbie United 0, Young Apostles 1, Adriana Star 0, Ghost Stars 2, Basakoli Star 0, Bechem United 4, and Avision 2. There's a Bechema, dear Paufi. Now, Fimediama 3, Mediama Sawyer, dear Omni Air Lions. That are on the Abbey team, T1, and I'm sure, you know. Ashanti Gold, 1, and Asamates, 0. Karela, 1, and a Dreams, 0. And T Resorsa, a PMO, Ewo, a weekend, you know. T Rimone, Senasitan, Sikwa, Nese, Enika, Ewo, she shall do a PMO. Security Services Sports Association, you're from Cessa Games. Security Services Sports Association, Cessa Games, you know. A multi-sport competition in Ghana. I bring it together the country security and law enforcement agencies, normal foster camaraderies, any discipline, and the national athletic talent. In the it was established in 1987. I checked that movie, Brian Womoye. In the Afina Uti Radio Hufra, what I said, 1987 ton, and the Cessa Games, on the buyer. Now, participating agencies in Ghana Armed Forces, GFE, from GAAF, and a Ghana Police Service, Ghana Prison Service, in the there's a GPS for the doors, GPS 1, GPS 2, the Ghana Police Service, Ghana Police Prison Service, and a Ghana National Fire Service, who do me for first normal to Damekeke. Afi Ghana Immigration Service, GIS, also, and Afi Custom Division of Ghana Revenue Authority. And there's a security service on case of the Ghana FNC. Okay, anyway. In the Ebenezer Frempon, and a head for Sports Revenue Authority and member of Technical Committee for the Cessa Games. Mr. Ebenezer Frempon, name come on, also the giant FA Cessa Games.
10: The proposed date for the competition, you know, yeah, from 11th to 20th November, it involves all the security services, that is Ghana Armed Forces, Ghana Police Service, the National Fire Service, Ghana Prison Service, the Ghana Revenue Authority Customs Division, and the Ghana Immigration Service. These security services, all the state security services will be participating in 8 major sporting disciplines, that's all in male and female categories. The 8 major disciplines are athletics, basketball, hockey, soccer, table tennis, handball, volleyball, and tag of war. These are the 8 major disciplines that will be undertaken, but there will be some room for 2 additional disciplines.
0: Okay. And see, Cessa for security service. Is it a prison service for a radio station, MCTV, Nibi? And yes, I'm going to talk about one guy, Biofia, Oba, as a pastor. And if any of them are presented by sir, hey, who could the prison panel with T-Radio? I would say, I'm ready near Femfa. With the prison panel with TV, I would say, yeah, your story. Oh, we had the prison ball. None of your friend, handball, or presented by sir. Oh, what about some pastor program? Nibida, what I say. Yeah, dear papa, with the prison power, now we share prison fence and almost TV station in here, you know, with him Sampa. I say, Attorney General, I said, I tell on the heavy power. On my what is high, you know, my men, I will take you over prisons, you know. Then, my be a gumudo, my gumudo, papa, or the number council, be a prison folk can be able to tell their stories. They won't let Ubumu be a common stories and far more. Then, the DBS chance and uncle tell your stories for us. Prison phone said this time they will tell their own stories. To win your prisoner or your reporter, but being a prisoner or your guest, or an interviewer, or just say, prison, Charlie, prison for me, Adam Wati. Maybe I mean you'll be always capped, my Gina, I know about a donation on Grand Crasser. In the zone 1, Yabani Audition 1, Steadfast 3, a year, Brecum City 0, Rio Tamale United 1, Northern City 0, and Afi Sankara Nationals 1, Tamale 0. War Power 3 and Ever Kalibi so 0. 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person name asia cuz go atam we coach say among for sister like any coach say Ghana go dey atam we coach say o coach basa o te coach ya say ono pe any player Ghana history one player o team player coach o coach team no sabo great olympics ko hwe ano no asa kita ni team go dey atam e ku hwe say ato ni team on be nya accident players be wu ye manage so still go su jinam go dey atam o the mental fortitude to coach a national team but where's in the Mexico so I was saying that question maybe some peers assistant ya me any anya dia am ya ngu e dey buy ya ka attempt to maybe some peers assistant where they say ah tigori atam we one of the best coaches in Ghana say unim say Ghana he coaches a where they say gori atam but the chance abi dipeli did are you name is he only see you nani ya omo she omo did are you under did are you fans see you ship no omo boy dwuma pa nani ya e chi atam etwa mfo tu Interlines 1, Okwe United 1, Simpe FI, and I said Simpe FI. I'm so any a year in Kuku. No, and the Nukunu, Nukunu, I'm in Kuku, Nukunu FC 0, to Simpe FI for an idea. Afi Hakla 2, and Great Olympics. Na Great Olympics, they go to your team of Ghana. Hakla 4, a try, Great Olympics 2-1. Golden Warriors 1, and Golden Kicks 3. 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Be a real man. A product by quite design enhancing men's sexual health. Now for overall well-being. A boy among increase or sexual energy. No, improve libido. When your desk or one as a kokono. I feel boy mouse support to long-lasting air performance. No, Mr. Q. And only a drone. Okoye bachelors from a sticker shop. Be a super Mr. Q. A bachel promo to. But more than that, Sabiti Aka. Mr. Q. A quick and firm erection. Sabiti Aka. Whilst a old manager air premature. premature ejaculation in addition. Extending more hotline and I feel some system yet dinner and I could to Jumusu Egina. A boost to immune system not now energize body no. And my overcome stress and fatigue supporting with daily physical activity. Mr. Kill and only a drubaqua. He beats me any more than say at the amount. I feel storm energy drink. Whilst others rest, you so pushy, poor so. And no excuse, just do limo. Storm energy drink. Bow. A boy man move who stay focus. A boy man make you mark. A boy a grab a bottle of sperm energy drink. A dia. Oboy jumapa na Casapreco PLC. Omne this sperm energy drink aba. Excessive drinking can be detrimental to your health. Not recommended for persons under 18 years. Like 30 mothers and a pregnant woman. And then people more sensitive to caffeine. The mbow. Sad vet we FDA from pain for a to che. Edi amom ane yade mwuku mwa kra 18 senja. Nti wemu, ene sponsor CBO mwu techi boa, ema yade sports night 18 senja. Yao, briefly, nkuma edi aban briefly, bodo teto nafi, yao oho hanafi nso, yema ye guma jema dishi nso nkumu.
2: So, see, the biggest news here, the supposed scandal, war the Ministry of Youth and Sports, the NSA, ene ye oma pamfo, and mahunse ono abu kufi adams, ati esi mwa, ono ankasa, so e kasa, and yeah, so Obekasadi, but Prof, the biggest thing that obeyed me here is to avail himself and then avail the office, no, and make sure say every single detail, every single information, be that is needed, no, is given out. Obeyed me, Abu Aman, for proper investigations into the issue, because whether you like it or not, it seems to have generated into a scandal around the sports ministry and. It looks like a bear far too many when it comes to the sports ministry. Mm-hmm. As a sports ministry in Ayanya, a notorious attachment, we say, anytime that there are big scandals for every government, you know, you get sports ministry, you know, being a part of it. Say, so call back in the days, Alaji Bako under President Kufuor Bekaya, through the sports ministry, Sky Rai,
11: Malamisa,
2: Ahmed Nekotum. Then, Yeba, a year President John Mahama Apenso in 2014. We had the same thing. Then, under Nana Akufo-Addo, Australia, we had the same thing. And now, the second coming of John Mahama, so we are the same thing. But then, Minister Nekanen Seminano, I would want to send a message to the President. Say, the first one, there was a scandal from the first governance. You know. Second governance, you know. There seems to be another scandal.
0: Ode mama mpenyi.
2: Yes.
0: Mpenyi kasa kasa.
2: Because obiani wa ne ho fori for asemu obe kan bu no ho for say odifo. Obe pokwa bi so na wa eden. Wa kama ne ho ate ana say wa kama ne ho atwa firi eye asem no. But I'm saying say in Brazil there was a scandal when it comes to World Cup any sikasema na ewo ho ma ebete ho commission any ade. Fast forward to 2024. Ah, John Mahama Samba Bagbim, His Excellency Samba Bagbim as the president, you know. There's another scandal, Asenaba. And me, I knew, say, once Neye Kwako bought this particular World Cup, you know, there was always going to be this kind of things because US and Canada, there are a lot of Ghanaians who are desperate to go there. And it will be better to me, Asheba, you know, I find the vulnerability of these people and then what extortisika edia free of one, what jisika edia free of one, and yet a quiet papa. But my biggest issue is that the sports minister before this World Cup was on radio always.
0: Yemfo Bianco.
2: Now, oh, two Ghana for Susufu. Mobi and Fanny Sikanko.
0: You sign letter now, Refuser Ufo Bianco.
2: What's that say?
0: Waka check Ghana for Zonfu Bianco. Niama, I don't know.
2: One of the letters are honorable self for the buyer. Obia sign on behalf of the minister. Yeah, is the entire thing? I said, "Mokoto Mampany John Dramani Mama anymore." Mampany, I could find a pencil. Yeah, call Australia. The scandal nearby. No, Honorable Kwame Asiamu was the sports minister. Honorable Pius Enam Hajide was the deputy minister. Omo ano mo ministry hold that time. Yam Fayesa and Soba Kukure Musa. Eh, Ono. And the man said, "Besine." Yes, only two bia no involved bia. Me wa borinesi. Obi ano ye involved bi ano ye ka asem nyina wi e no ye gye tumi se obone ne de asi na mom no obi ani fo e ye kuma nkwa na sa de mi si obampanyi John Don Mani Mahama mani nye bi se even omor onobu Kofi Adams also onim hu impo na ya pass onim hu twa obi ne mu bibi e o either the NSA and I said the ministry ho
4: But no, I can say reputational damage in here. It has been.
11: Done. I am here, but somebody should face the consequences. Because, say the night, I know we are preambles. No? I didn't see you Australia. No? I affected the subsequent Commonwealth Games. I affected in some trough for Ankasa. And you might say some quite name. We are in some trouble now, person genuinely. Who person could convert the Commonwealth Games now? You are likely not to get accreditation because Obiatra office me. I can never be a woman in the boom. And the same way, and I'm about to see what I say. No? It is somebody should be held responsible and accountable for Adiana Wayanoa and be affected in Chima and a lot of Ghanaians are genuinely not coming up on Ibia. Somebody should face the music.
4: Okay. And see, Goma, briefly, Prof. Fiema, Nana and Son Kasaka.
12: Yeah. Prof, okay, say, you ever call walk up, mimiki comment, say, according to Jemefe Commission, actually, say, new council of manage support the Siko, Eddie Aman Foko, and my service have been prayed, so be credit him at him. Any team win because minim Ghana for and the prof there yan say once I deal with any time be a cobble baby. Okay, yeah, everyone your man who died 2010. Professor Mills time, a queer senator dance.
11: Yeah,
12: say I didn't send job for a corner and all the time be answer prof once I be cobble baby and anans and job for so far was I deal with what you say a be cobble baby a nance and job for a sofa. Nancy and he host two African games a year at you know. Na sika ya di ya accreditation man sencho for kwano e bro $4 million e ukrudu ya maha. Inti all the time di ya no, se bane se competition pe na fe sikasem hey na e di problem aba. But this war every minim di se bi ya walk up no kwa se do one mwa anka walk up no se man gana nke miye un qualify you. Because every World Cup be a problem, you be come be be a ne di assemble ba. Professor, Claudium Hound say Obias war cannot create to say the abrofon cannot cry. And kia hu nchiri ye yun. Nipanu kutanen sa pa osu dabi minye. And anytime be, I used to say it. When, especially MPP and NDC, when they are in opposition, you see same day, omu living, any omu life, omu cast niya de, professor san. When they get into power, manenya be 3 months eko. E chiska, e bibia. But the need yem kodan chen. 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Professor asat na ye ni coach. 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And look at the performance. Aswe na, any FA kambom, a ye committee se, omumpe coach mae no. 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
4: Okay.
12: Inti asat now. Ye sports ni professor anyi bia no. Ye kwa nasi ye ba.
4: Yes, mo. Inti no go mo jama this year set dazi and out in kano. Ah na say we can maybe bia medi ho ye.
12: We can need a bibia medi. Bibia medi mi ho.
4: Okay.
12: Say bibia medi mi ho kwa dia ga
4: medi dia. Bibia mane me mane medi ho ye.
12: Na bi weekend dia dia. We can dia mi sia sia manfo.
4: Go for be say om the body e be fike dia baba. Me ni say e be do ya.
12: Oh, na kedem pa we can dia mi mi bibia me kwa ye so do ni Lagos.
4: Ah, okay.
12: Nti kedem dia mi ni wasem. Say kedem dia ne ne mi ni wasem. Ah, kedem dia mi ni wasem. Mo say Lagos say.
4: We weekend na na na jwada by this time san kan body ne
12: dia. Eh, ne ne bia kodio. But we say Enra. Professor Edward Legon Misia Yakubu Abdul Salam ni William Asari
4: Mensah. Hey, Samu so.
12: Omo mi no. Omo hom Ulisi amiamti. Eh, yo che.
4: Yakubu Abdul Salam.
12: Ani William Asari Mensah.
4: Ah, amu so football hu.
12: Di Yakubu die, oso wo hwe game kra no be onkai.
4: Ah, so e serious.
12: Ntie no one Yakubu ni namba bia na Uli. Yakubu twin Uli so Uli yen kwhe has match na vi. Enye ya. Baro se Yakubu nso aya, so winning match bia fi yo. Team no be on ton na second division mana am fa ka ma. Professor,
4: in suppose so born modern for
12: in supreme fidelity e born modern. Enra game against Abusuada don say 2-1. Don say Dwarfs e club difficult to beat Abusuada Dwarfs e osi wudu.
4: Yeah.
12: Enti me e ba 2-1 lose no. Anye ahadwen won say coach Charles Asante Boateng in Boma. O ye coach bi ane say din. On say Dwarfs even 2 goals na crano at least in supunu make it so say obe lose crano enye lose a ebe ya nimbu a say lose 2-1 Dwarfs uba Dwarfs home no say 2-1 a in supunu betimi asani 2
4: okay
12: na how to no or they qualify na say no one no
4: okay
12: na no say So Supuno, oh, so I'm midfielder captain on my friend. Fosu.
4: Okay.
12: He's a very good player.
4: My friend,
12: very, very good player, bro.
4: Watching I'm here to my penny video near Yachi. Matias. No more sending a message. Nana Blemeza. Yamajo.
13: Yeah, cra.
4: Bibi, I have a cordier.
13: I am not.
4: But you're tripping a microphone, and a microphone in Maranona.
13: Send me a fede. Me to me, Casa.
4: Half a day, okay, sir.
13: Bibi,
4: I have
13: a call. I am not. Mete a pop.
4: Last time I was here,
13: mm-hmm.
4: Who make he a any kind of chance if who will crown all the MP before about one? What the predictions by Anna M. So predictions sounded by Nina Abem
13: and Sapa Pepe.
4: We are drum on
13: oh, Debbie. That didn't know a drum, I miss a dear drew. A drew be the as well, dear empire.
4: Ah, okay, wait,
13: wait, hint me who say, okay, nipa bi say no, oje traditional di. Inti ya mame pe na se.
4: Oh, okay.
13: Hint no.
4: Ano wa se wo.
13: Mi huse ne niye me bi. 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Because saade no ye krempo no. Ema me neji ye. Me pobia ya mamre ni amani ono oje tum.
4: Wow.
13: So ate ya se. Hint ya nunti. 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
4: Justin
13: 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Justin kodwia no. No se neme huse ono already no. Already, and I can stamp it to be so into now 70 to Sumano.
4: Okay,
13: and he sanity.
4: But about one uncle Sangas, I say, you need now prepare towards the end of ASR at a fence. 4 years, 10 years, 81 years, and something with me. And about one uncle Sangas, I'm saying,
13: about one, dear, say, yeah, you go so.
4: Okay,
13: yes, she, Emre Permono, yeah, the NDC. Omo frag bearer say nche ombetu na be
4: nche bia
13: ah nche anu so me de be bro ka be
4: anu so de be ba
13: o me de be mo
4: oh okay
13: me eh ya na me de be de
4: okay but anu so me key allegations be about house players been that they say Kwame Prado Kasamanti e Kwame Nkrumah ni ye I wanted us to get to the what is Ali Kwame kind no
13: say what say saying
4: ah house folk for be respond here
13: omo say say
4: I heard Kwame but man see it is that
13: say e bia na say eh so be back or say or buy no car say nyen no kra that's why banker may prove omo wrong what you say but me name near nipa no buy or be kind but so catch him say nyen no kra and no na nka me wa say ma made maker what dey me pes

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0: 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Take a decision. Now take a decision. 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So first omo who say a yum for moswo into omo abe patch or no. Yum fan kunkoho. 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
0: Oh, se. Commander Griffiths.
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0: Ana di won, e do
1: omo. Omo nim. Mo be pa ocho.
0: Yeah.
1: Enti se wey 5 years ban left.
0: Oh, se se ya de. Menya nyi ye.
1: Unya nyi.
0: I do money there above one in a you. It will make the abremeno. Mansome the acotu above one in him. It will have been above one day.
1: Responsible. So be an assumi.
0: Oh, eat the ombi.
1: Ombi.
0: Oh, ombi.
1: Sir,
0: eat the ombi, sir. Nipaya bonia.
1: Above whom you intend them, sir.
0: Miss Joseph, my cousin, where you?
1: 5 years, Miss 5 years, I can't.
0: Oh, I got three.
1: Na na
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1: Okay. 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
0: Oh, we say do America.
1: Ah, okay.
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0: O se.
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0: No, that time they know her.
1: Oh, okay.
0: No her. 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Inti me ye na ye Monday. 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
0: 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Eh dey. You see, what
1: you say? Different banner say o see jiwe na ye ade na ma ni coach na eme blasters coach a obi tin aye ma no.
0: So ono ni coach.
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0: 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A tese ma te coach ni din.
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0: 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Ne ene star no. E wo so.
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0: 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Afa coach de ama Braxton.
1: 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E no ko person be ye adwuma wase e.
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0: o kan no
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1: she but yedi committee aba committee ni na ep coach emfa team ni she opanyi bi ansa ye
0: and they said they had the
1: committee aba committee no ana e search for a new coach for blasters sa new coach no ana gomo german de she se o ni o coach bi horom na ni coach ni yade ba ko pesen ka ubri mpenfone ni sen komo fa ni coach no ana odifon so so no so coach bi ho obese obri ni so na ka
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0: 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The coach now was so open and now Baba Yen and what you must send in Savicano. One in the link there. Because I didn't make Baba Yamano.
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0: 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I can't. 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
0: 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Oh, dear, when you be here, in Tayana, man, near man, a yedding.
1: Okay,
0: so what I say,
1: but said you be out here, what you crying when you cry on Ranzima.
0: Ranzima,
1: okay.
0: But who beat me after telephone number, and two the mammy sign for number, no more. Number near 0540 66 22 60 0540 66 22 60
1: Okay. It's no club beer challenge. Same way de yeah, same way de say whatever the reason, no, Michelle say a celebration be and I say what kind kind de be and I say we enjoy Ghana. Our favorite club beer dear and Michelle same way de celebrating everything that makes us who we are. Cheers to our challenge. Into Miss Fisa be called himself. Open support to answer no dia a club beer challenge. Oh no, my favorite kakra tone and I feel so new feeling of train found him and I feel recommended for pregnant women and I say breastfeeding. Madesintiana, Marshall Son, Eddie Amaye. Mega United Industries, so Madama, Womo Eddie Air Blossé Red Wine, a flavored drink, no diaba. Womo Eddie King Maker's King Spirit, and so it's yaba. And I feel Womo Eddie Heat Wave Real Ginger Liqueur, and also a drink, no ho. And I feel Aha Vodka Lemon Flavored Alcoholic Drink, Nina, a Mega United Industries, so many distance yaba. Obey your friend was 0240065464. 02400654 na one Mega United Industries phone pay for it kumo na Mega United for ese omadvert we no one ma fa dwene kakaton na face so uni before we try for unyim na recommended for pregnant women and afi lactating mothers don't drink and drive Mega United Industries so mo and they blossy red wine any flavored drink now, but nafi king maker king spirit and also you say be more deeper nafi heat wave real ginger liqueur and then a drink nafi I have vodka lemon flavored drink and also how sakabia a bit in abwa and fancy pima was no so ever since maybe I will be a fancy pim for say www.awards.infantypim150.org www.awards.infantypim150.org now also the one jimbi nabwa emma a year mweti mi abu kofwa womoso ebo mwoden abaso ewo eye infant pem enso akachinti 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teamwork any competition na person ba adum tv bible quiz no free number we 0240202620 0240202620 0240202620 Adum TV Bible Quiz, me ya, come here, Quiz Master. Adum TV Bible Quiz, raising champions through the word. Adum TV, you are Zoe, and I, Eddie Sanchez, some Christians, and bro, Itiana, watching the song Eddie Amame. The next as a pastor, and also Wiki, na and Yasan Ketu, criminal penny beche, ewa Adum TV, so who said the pa, a buyer, no, just some about 20 at the idea, and not, or more victim, you know,
2: yeah,
1: and more echo, yeah, Gabba Kofi,
2: because we chat na na and ye easy cry.
1: Chat,
2: oh, me won't chat, nepa.
1: Me by me business,
2: yeah. Chat, no.
1: Only Pastor Jonathan, I'm betum.
2: Oh, David. Send a nut, and many a bed they would do by Beneasu, Kabia. Do a year in a came, Mount Jed, Honam, and I'm saying no, you might call Jed, you Honam. Oh, baby, I ever had been panty, and I chat, and idiot. We are less, I'm for name, Zimano, a year, I'm for money, a year, Silla, Pia, money, I don't know. Chat, Nenya is you, none was it, Papa. None was it. Once they say, number no swati. And no, Bian Swati.
1: It's very perverse in Kunya. Me, you know, Kessi Walanjawalas, Mene Erika Siri Bwedi, and you didn't remember Kama Pa, and TB, the next as a pastor, and Chibi, the amount to sell, and I show social media platforms, and so on, now what to about Eddie Amom. Now, the luckiest 2026, you may know, where a special promo, Mr. Office Abriko, *712#, *712#, now visited the luckiest African.com, now for sweet and sound to be. Dial *712#, now visited the luckiest African.com. Today, you're lucky. Could shine as early as a Saturday into myself. The luckiest luck is everywhere. We mo and I attach the boy Emma yesterday a sports night and then you made so. It's me Abramo. Philip Utu AK-47 the gunshot man only producer Penya or touch in a 44 and so ever ha or my stage hand now fin so crano Mahunse Benghazi and so ha. 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Say happy birthday going out to Patrick Kuju, Senior Risk and Compliance Officer, Vision Fund Ghana, from Air Francis Ajemai, CSM Asamanke, T. Francis, and Iman, Eddie Abase, Yenfen Janono. T. Iman, Asandi BSR, Babu, Ewa, I just say, Iman, DMC, Oya, dear, or say, Mike Yamua, Mr. Mike Yamua, or a lecturer at Unimark. Mike Yamua, or a lecturer at Unimark. Nah, or too much. See, Mr. Mike Yamua, maybe I will be a fantastic evening and come out, say, Utaiti Sports Night, Yanity, say, Uti Papa, maybe I will be a fantastic evening and come out. Now, Mosquito, say, Mary Puama is wishing her friend Benedita Broby a happy birthday. God bless you with long life and prosperity. Inti Mosquito and so Edia on us dia banon. Offense you are black, baby will be a fantastic evening and come out. And I feel intense three motos. Intense three motos. We too much. 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We too much. 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Hey, and I feel so manye na abiana few defense. Manye na abiana few defense. Salam down him anono. We too much. Fantastic evening and come on. We didn't the profit you all as masters.
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3: 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NNT, Tiabruchenko Mo, Akwekua Mankwa, Akuntejo, Eddie Bro Wasempa, 94.7 FM. So,
5: you remember that I say, you are no more man on it. 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You almost will know. Yes, you are here. You need to see a cabum.
6: Memory Debia, a bonusia, a permusia, a question of what change your home, our approach, said the Yakuhu, any diabetrufi, the Yahu, near her, the Ye, near the Abba, the Enyano, and you can say,
5: yeah, yes, abrochin kuma na dim tintim pa
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0: For 18 remarkable years, God has been good. E kranfomo wiasia fane nyinara. On the 24th of October, no, ye nyina ye ko Breaking York. Ye ko celebrate ye 18th anniversary. E ye 8 a.m. to 4 p.m. Mama Zimbi Foundation, Breaking York Ministry International, in collaboration with New Crystal Hospital, presents the 18 years celebration. 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But I say.
1: But I better be my young cool.

0: is the greatest of all time in football?
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3: 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Five champions in the
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4: Sam, I'll be the goat.
0: Angel of.
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7: This smell alone. Oh my God.
8: No, that shit. You two, they lie. Eh? Now they say to you when they use Google Rise and then they go put them for two.
0: In music.
9: Put some respect on the goat.
10: On the goat. The only goat I know lives in Tema.
9: Every year, we will give to you back.
0: So who is the goat? Though we may disagree on who the goat is in football, music and jollof, Alumobitis always brings us together. Alumobitis, authentically African. Alumobitis, our heritage, our pride.
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so for you, and then remember my crime about some pan 94.7 FM. Anyway, I have prophecy, and I may catch you in the ray, and baby, I will be a dear beer. Odon sabe kabiano ebeye ye e di amao ewo Yesu dinimo. 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

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What I say, and it's a winning car here. 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And to once a wee bibi, once a way, what you say, who pre bibi dear? Minya, mark it on the wall. First time, baby, and Sunka. One day, better baby, I can say, oh, DJ Viper, I can say some way. And to a dear be a wee ya be a dear be a namobia wood to be a, and it be a cross to nail near my ye. Nanan coupon, a besen who any minyam at the amount. And it's he, and then there, me born you where they say. Adie bia wodo sebe som adie bia woye se ya wawe no pese wo ko sika eno pese wunya se won tu anamo a nyankopon ene oni hweye ba wo tu anamo a nyankopon ene wo bibi edema o bibi edema nyame sebe bia obia

0: Yabedi nkomo a sampa 94.7 FM nyame atumo de na asa chain a beautiful day a obadie e de atumo enemy sambre na ene aye Monday enumre as I say ene Monday hours in bebia besi ko akadiaka na de de enim 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
1: eh no kro ampa
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0: 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You miss us our question. And no, I am Bonnie Woody, and once him, and the echo. One son of Manfrisa, one son of Manfrisa. Meba so and your new live on Facebook but ube to me a journey on TikTok MC DJ Viper on TikTok MC DJ Viper on TikTok ube to me a journey in na usu di abuo su bi abese wansani su no odi afao edi amain abuo bi a na wansani teze no uka sa obesa wano kain Sobesa, one or Kayam Namibao, one or Casobesa. Na Asano, oh, turn us and I'm sorry. There's so many dance good as supping. Dance good.
1: I don't know. On the main channel inside, now I am grow for. I am a fan.
0: I am a fan, say, like, or your doubt, dance God, no, your doubt.
1: And about Kumizu, I have friends, show two dances.
0: Show two dances?
1: On the main dance for, on the main inner, sir.
0: On the inner, sir. And two, we are professional dancer, I guess I was an
1: in. I am a yard, if
0: I just said, I said, I was about to be able to me, sir.
1: Like a judge, you, where do you?
0: Ah, to me, some market as a senior. None of you swear.
1: None of you, baby.
0: But my cadets, sir. My, you for Sunday, be Binam Jaddy. Ah, was an idiot.
1: Michael Jackson.
0: Oh, hey.
1: It's a book cracking.
0: Yeah, Michael Jackson. Ah, send a Michael Jackson, baby. Michael Jackson, sir, who sorry, excuse back, sorry, excuse back, and no promises of Bessa.
1: Sorry,
0: your farm was soon enough. Remember, Michael Jackson, your Marco. What am I, Fisa? May bond you with the amount, may bond you with the amount. Okay. So, one Sunday, every man, Michael Jackson, Sabaku, no, son, no. Yanko fake to my party clinic. Na, Yanko fa, and who's seven from row. Fake to my party clinic. I'm a dance here at the mouse. And you're a titty will be a fake to my party clinic. And I'm a comfort at the amount. You're a how. You're a to say stroke, diabetes, ulcer, arthritis, typhoid fever, waist pains. You're a say skin diseases, sciatica, prostate, say enlargement, and now say cancer. Nina no di when you do any chemo fight to a particle in a car. You better tune in and say at the amount. We are bad, we are bamboo, we are infection. PID, STI, and a UTI. Fight to a particle in a car to a say at the amount. Maybe I told you, you be a mambo dino, and not just say, fight to me, sir, and for my mother, Chemi. And then me minimum said, I am ye. You be a mambo dino, and not just a fate, and to me to a say, and for my mouth. Fake to my particle clinic etu yari bi ase enti se wutie mi na uwo eni yari e other say se bia glaucoma na wo eni a cataract eni yari bia wo bia odo ni chemo fake to my particle clinic na etu ase e de amam bema untumi wo oba untumi enwo infertility nina no etu ase e wo fake to my particle clinic. 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E ye fain to my part clinic. And I made you wanna say at the amount. Na di any joe woman ye. Fain to my part clinic and can't you say. A bribe ya be two nine e diye si fain to my part clinic. Ya we be a wall so. A pomodin you shem ye ya di amount. Ni na e ye free and you skip ya. The water to a you drew any for the abeji. Say, ya dear Fidia, every show ni perdium with the amount. Say, ya will be sebebia. Fay to my party clinic. Ya, ya, adia cho, yen you skebia. And to baby bia will be a ottomane. Bomane so don't be chum your accra. Santa Maria, Abuya Junction. Aho, and a bon fay to my party clinic. Only a name come on 0540 710940 and face a Nyamia Dumochina about 8 a.m. Fenambe Nafonichomo Santa Maria Buya Junction na Yoko Fate to my party clinic. 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Enti monsano so efa emaim. Wansan isi mi mani Michael Jackson yom. Michael Jackson. Oya se. Michael Jackson yom men ope. Wansan isi Michael Jackson yom men ope.
2: Ninyo miya mo biya yele biya.
0: Michael Jackson yom biya. Ninyo ba se so hu Michael Jackson yom abe tumi. Edi asayi pa.
2: And then they ask, I'm holding this shit anymore. Only anyway, and then next week, you're beside it. Maybe I'm Wednesday, you're beside it.
0: Ah, And what did you was saying?
2: Yes, and I want number.
0: I saw one near ma. Massa, who's a monument, me may you not to move ye. And to the so would to me be a quadra, my cadence moves in idiot. And so would to me, mammy, Baku to see I was a ring.
2: And any adversary figure.
0: Dabby, Dabby, my cadence moves in there, so you baffle. Call a numeral airbo. Okay, Yanko.

0: Sasi be sasi. 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So, once I hear, Benga is be such a say. I say, "Oh, sorry, Unzu." 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
0: Asu upe challenge ana. 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Am I double tap in the follow page no efama. Who ya na follow on one sane on TikTok, on one sane on TikTok. Mo se lo sopa efa am I. On one sane on TikTok, on one sane sound. On one sane sound. On TikTok, once again, Yanko upon Jisun. Obisi, a paco, come about your double tap on the screen. No, the abandoned set, Yababodi, by inside the embodi. Okay, once again, Obisu, a paco, Yanko. 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
1: E bi mic ni em de.
0: I can't hear. Snail. Okay, abua ye fe no o wansane. Obi abo wansane obi ase. I said once I can't yani way sooner poo.
2: Lemki.
0: Eh.
2: I saw to Miss Susa.
0: Once I know. Or too soon, I said in Pina.
2: I know, Baron's war.
0: Once I and then the banner's over.
2: Obana and Gasan, not a sapunching.
0: Okay, once I need Obani or Bema.
2: Say Obani, eh, dear. And I'm Bema in the antelope.
0: Okay, Obani Susan.
2: And listen, I say, Ojan.
0: Abandon soon the soap giant, okay. So, Obisop a fish. Octopus. Snake. Okay, Obisop a per ant, Osun, and Tatia. Okay. Obisu up a lion. Sorry, lion, uncle. 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
1: Say, you don't know, obey you are. Obey you are, no asumsa.
0: And to me, where you are, on no asumsa. Okay. What's on it? Quick one. OBC up a bed box. A boy friend of your fancy. In so goes you, so goes you. OBC up a so goes you. So goes you, Mr. Man, what's on it? OBC. Mampa. Maybe to one for Mantama, yeah, time so. I, monkey, young monkey.

0: obisi opekao. 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
1: No.
0: Mosquito, no, no.
1: When you're fine, I know fresh mosquito.
0: Lizard, lizard, we are not elephant. Lizard, elephant. What was my name? Elephant, no, no. Okay. Meba chomu go follow the page on one sunny sound on TikTok. On one sunny sound on TikTok. Okay, yanko antelope. Antelope. 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Yeah, abu anoma yano ane ebu anoma. Ebu bru. 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So ebu bru ne so abu anoma.
1: Ebu bru. 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
0: Oko. 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That be so soon you want to be a soap a door. 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Would be a puno. Once a day, as I say, who's so soon you now?
1: There be a yanning. I say, do I have your cat dog and a dog?
0: Okay, okay, that be a say, be open door. As will be a puno. As I say,
1: I'm just having a carpenter. Yeah, I'm wasting my name.
0: Okay, the man a dog, man a dog, the uncle, man a dog, the uncle. 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
0: Snake, what we are seeing here?
1: Nah, Pemlin Kuani, Pemlin, your Monsako.
0: An old Monsako,
1: Cobra.
0: Cobra, no, no, so the same. Cobra,
1: no, Susako.
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0: 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Benghazi osu, Benghazi osu, what you say? Benghazi osu, what you say?
1: No, no, no, no.
0: Now, Mr. Benghazi osu, Benghazi bibi.
1: Mamie, wo.
0: Oh, no, no, no.
1: Mamie, mamie.
0: Ah,
1: mamie, mamie, mamie.
0: Benghazi obi, we say, now, we say, Benghazi osu, ebi obabi osu.
1: Mammy,
0: when you broke out to be funny, so mammy.
1: Mammy, maybe I'm a thief.
0: Okay, mammy hen, mammy hen, mammy hen, mammy hen. 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Okay. Yes, you'll be supper. A boy cry for the cry. Hey, a boy. A honey, only a badger needing. A boy, Ben.
1: A word, the only one. A one, I didn't.
0: A beast. Oh, now, quite minimum ten a deal with our. My beast. Sebia, on my war, and I will be a pen once him. I didn't. Oh, so wouldn't I'm one of Puno, one of Small Puno, a Sunny name. Okay, Aviata. Now, as a catfish soon, catfish. 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
0: Okay, okay, giraffe, giraffe. 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Woof, woof.

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0: on TikTok. 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Yes, Vibe GH, Mufulu my. Na Mufulu MC DJ Viper. 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A man for maybe so that, but a man for be so mu. A queen of Fasua. Utumi soon more way than us. A boob ya so best to be as well in a crate. Who secret in the same dinner by?
1: Oh, Minia. Manchet you for answer. A queen of Fasua really is swim one soon is away a chedia and a hoop for a de woman. And I guess a chedia and swa. You are chedding your chedia.
0: Okay,
1: it will be why I de won. Obu and swim was yan.
0: Okay.
1: And a woman at the age of 6 years, and I checked away a babisho.
0: Okay.
1: In the name of my papa, ko hire. In the Mr. Father, no. The Miss Souffle, Mona.
0: Okay.
1: No one was you to him. The demons are
0: Souffle, Mono. Say, Abuanusua, Nabuanaba. I saw a woman in Yonquabua, Ebian, Ebiariata, and also Riatasu. Not Oriata Nepier, not a pencil to do.
1: Yes, you tell
0: the body bonny.
1: That is so. And listen, eh? So I'm going to say, I'm going to do it. Say, I'm going to say, I'm going to say, maybe.
0: It's a woman, pan, and I'm going to say, I'm going
1: to say, I'm going to say, I'm going to say, I'm going to say, I'm going to say, I'm going to say, I'm going to say,
0: okay. It's a jata.
1: Jata, and you say, I'm going to fall as well.
0: It's more good jata.
1: Jata, you know, Johnny. Oh, yeah, I'll be Johnny this year.
0: Jata, who will be Johnny? Edinta.
1: Then so we say, I want one sign and get in a single room. Oh, send me a what? And I'm Papa and Swami in Namas, so Mr. Father, or no, watch them, I have been Bibli.
0: Okay.
1: You are Panaman in Namano, no. Mr. Father, no.
0: Okay.
1: No, no, my men, you call it an A6.
0: Oh, my men, don't call it normally 6.
1: Wow.
0: I don't have one beyond Sumosu.
1: Miniano, a bibobo, a boy, a bunsuni massa, is a family, Yamishla, a talented in Guaneo.
0: Okay, never some.
1: Never pants with a goalkeeper. I'm about Chibo.
0: Overpay a goalkeeper.
1: A goalkeeper.
0: A team and another.
1: I know I, Oboe, we are Sajo for FC.
0: Sir,
1: come and call my team your TN.
0: And I'll pay you.
1: Tell that time, no, no. I was say, a crumb near ye or moi. I say, a mom with chab, no, no, a petition for any old mommy in Procu, a mommy in MG,
0: okay,
1: a mini arm of Bagaram,
0: okay,
1: that will be a minimum deal of free.
0: Oh, the one who soon do, okay, you also story about Twasso. I said, about your Mufulu or one sunny sound, Mufulu. Now, who alive no soa, Timmy? Who alive no soa, and Fiso, cause what type of bra? But who alive no soa? There be a woo bea, there be a woo bea, and the abashes and your money. And we saw more and more live no sono, prophetess of ya, Jababa didn't come on. So, and feel live no so, bow cladding, typo cladding, our live no so, my sister, or cladding, our live no so, FMI. And see, once I mean, at 10 and so for my mini enough, you ain't come on. And see, what will live no so be, and I bet you'll be, channeling way.
1: My mamma's coming, crada. Tuesday.
0: Yeah, with Tuesday.
1: Me a Tuesday born.
0: In 2 months, who do you womb?
1: I have friend Cabinet, you man.
0: Sir.
1: And a Tuesday, you say a Cabinet boy.
0: To Cobby Stone.
1: Cobby Stone.
0: Into your Cobby Stone, Ketua.
1: Or Command Crown.
0: Or Command Crown. All right, let us say. Let us say, Ubet Chobiana, and I won't show Odon.
1: I'm Richard Cash, Auli.
0: Okay.
1: Or Kugumemli. And I tell Boss to 13.
0: Boss to 13.
1: And we, I ain't kind.
0: Okay.
1: The German mama soft mommy. Soft mommy, I'm bad. Why we had deliverance if you are uncle? Who's your channel? I don't know if you watch. I saw him watch her.
0: Okay.
1: I'm a doctor. I'm a doctor.
0: All right. What's up? You say, maybe I saw all live no soa and feel so and feel live no so double time on the screen, follow the page. Am I? Okay, there be a type of here. Wa ya wo Monday, Tuesday, Wednesday, Thursday, Friday, Saturday. Type it our live no so FMI. yebedi nkomo prophetess e wo fia na yamana kwaba and the confession oh bonika oh monsieur le sopa efa ema prophetess yamu kwaba
2: life am that say
0: bibia bokɔ de
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2: yeah
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2: okay my prime da sina mechi ya yetie fo nyina so
0: all right
2: Wednesday bonds young crophobia dey be am from so mu yesunsun
0: okay
2: 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Ase waka sem na wo se repeating hu se repeating hu. Wednesday bonds doesn't like that.
0: Hey, any true power. Me ade me pete se. 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Me
2: 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Wednesday bonds mpesa ade no.
0: Okay.
2: Oh yes, I ase u irritating. No amo ye encrophobia. Amo ye they are romantic.
0: Mhm.
2: What I say about that side when how to talk to neighbors, how to make people happy, how to solve problems, like the area of communications, you know, they are very good there. And Wednesday bonds are quite encrophobia. Because of the way omu ya quick in solving problems, to say maybe because omu timi yi sadi eni firi wante munti no. Omu encrophobia de bi anu omu dwene boroso. 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Inti we eni pe bi nani Wednesday bond nam. Especially na so your partner, so unhu sana obe kamine nefse ne down.
0: Okay.
2: Yes, because they are deep thinkers. And omu kita gift because they are good in the area of communication, no. De bi asu sumu ta yechire. Obe timi ya solve problems isi ya. And omu yon krofo bi insuwa, omu ye financially blessed. But ya ma, samu kakran kakra oho. Yes. Kweku fo na ma sem na ho ne say like I said earlier. Mu ye encrophobia mu ye romantic.
0: Yeah.
2: You know how to talk to people.
0: Yeah.
2: What you say aha with you can bring peace, you make people feel.
0: Na zo kweku fo mu pem man na sem ba na pem.
2: Oh, I am man mostly no they admire you because eya ade bi edi mochi. 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So we say Enframani jano e kam ho no eh na kweku kweku ni obi bebe kwa kokasa sesia obi hu ana nipa na afole ama ne sesia eh obetimi afole ama no kra na neni na no ho so
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0: Okay.
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2: Yes, that is them. A man a very lawyer. 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
0: Okay.
2: And si sani ama wezumi pe se kwa fuwani shen en somami. 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
0: Okay.
2: Eya men ben baby ya dede wo. 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So what you say, so we obi a person offer, and because of say I'm overloading problems, we three months. I say you always want to solve everybody's problem. As obi a how you want to make sure some people smile, you know. Yeah, a time I'm muti.
0: Because
2: you are always, your mind is always loaded. You always want to solve problems. You always want to force people are okay.
0: Okay.
2: And I'm going to force Wednesday months pekasa AM area. Especially Wednesday months, you almost pekasa. I say they allows you to keep it secret. AM so no. Come home and yes, I want to keep it secret, but that is how you are created because communication is your area,
0: all right?
2: Yeah, and to win him Cassas and Yama win and Yadia will bet me. I yen yamame and I'm a patcho who bet me invoking mother et.
0: Okay,
2: yes, assassino who bet me invoking. Oh, no, my assassino, so I asked Sukasa because we am from a Osaya. And yes, I'll send be out the one who becomes to me the Domia bro because I'm from an auntie and I'm young crophobia mutaya celebrities muta in your face because moderate.
0: Okay, yes, no, no.
2: Yes, near queer for no, omtenya that area of life in the pound. And it's all your queer and answer queer kua. Messrow, a juma better I ever bow journalism, either newscasting, acting, anything that is sociable.
0: Okay,
2: that will make you associate with people.
0: Okay,
2: yeah,
0: okay. Okay, and then be a woke who be a see, and I'll be before I bet to me account.
2: Yes, dear, what one is some worry you? My at Abuamu, our room, your Friday and Sunday ones.
0: Okay.
2: Yes, once I sana mutimi emma nipa, a come down. Friday ones, young crophobia, debi amica somo pa crocro. So as I say, Friday ones pa crocro, and I'm worry Sunday ones. Now say, Sunday ones in the area. And Tinumunio Mushia warrior, yeah, boy. Mutimit na for long. Fridays and Sunday ones.
0: Okay.
2: Yes, yeah. Mon check your hormones.
0: All right, so yeah, confer confession about near Tosso. So baby, I will be ano. I have no a confession time. Confession. Bonnie, what di what for be away? One in Yanomada, and Yanom Yanwada. Why a dear be any quieter with ye, Emma de Nomie about Swana, and ye and a coa brabunum. A confession time on a sempa 94.7 BBBBR. So full lines no a active. 0244 340 246 0244 340 246 0244 340 246 and no any number obefre na waba juma de so be bia obi asere so pa efa mai enti mo live no so na no mo fa di so obefre 0244 340 0244 0244 340 426 0244 340 426 0244 340 426 0244 340 426 and no any number be free na waba juma de so eye bonika. Confession time. And I may say my voice no mimini muhamiti mofan jemi. Confession time. Yeti confession. And your confessioner. Miso and friend confession time. Hello, good evening.
3: Yes, sir.
0: Bibia Bibia.
3: Boss.
0: Yeah, Bibia Bibia.
3: One more day man tea over here.
0: Yeah, can Bibia Bibia and what you should be Bibia Bibia.
3: Bibia
0: bi. Ye confession.
3: Ye nin crofo guess at the pa and crofo yelenum. And I miss me u quadan san a hamepa some of my jumanya say.
0: And son how?
3: Me u quada bon said the madam o can e true pa and some of my jumanya na bomb.
0: And sa amo jumani na bow. Okay. Yet number but to Janua Fre. Na one in the nation's oracle, Edin Komo. Why? Okay, 0244 340 426 0244 340 426 0244 340 426 Asampa 94.7 FM. Confession time. Hello, good evening. Yeah, what do you know, Safi?
4: Good evening, man.
0: Yeah. Okay, sorry. Confession ni mbo edin. Sorry, se me bi sa odin. Sorry pa. Ye ti confession.
4: Asem ba na no. Ni bi ma ti timi. Na e ba sa.
0: What's the name?
4: Ke se ma ti timi ko ta ma abra bu na e ba sa.
0: Sa. What must have been Timo Abra Boy Basa? Who studied so much? How many years in
4: he? 21
0: years.
4: Yeah.
0: What you told Bama 21 years?
4: Yes. Yeah.
0: All right, you had a number of 2 January for Lionel and your Claire. Not you didn't come up. Why? 0244340426. 0244-340-426. Confession time. 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Emo di eni bebe yoka safri. Hello, good evening. Hello, good evening.
5: Evening, yo.
0: Bibia. Okay.
5: Oh.
0: Yente your confession.
5: Many woman been a die. Minimum say no ne hamio.
0: Many woman been a die. Woman bay obi yire. Ana woman e wine.
5: Obi yire o.
0: Obi yire na ne die. Eba ne say.
5: Hey. A year be as an IS or a fan to know why is a wabble.
0: And I'll take your opportunity, no?
5: You will be every nice and no fire.
0: Mammy, how many years? And how many years?
5: Oh, no, dear. Well, I was 40 years. Mammy, dear, and I was 16 or 17 more.
0: Ah, no, was 17 years. And Obi in the world 40 years.
5: Over no cover the 40s.
0: And see, my men are now in the Dano Obi Yirinu. On one man who quite sound in the na. And I know a bunitin will take your advantage.
5: A boy and it's not taking and take your advantage.
0: It's not my men in your way, sound in it that.
5: No, in your way.
0: Hey. You're the number 2 January fair. Na you didn't come up. Why?
5: Because
0: you see,
5: I'm
0: a wow. Wow. But it's so bang and a diablo a brabo.
5: Mama, my sweet, we are Juma Bibli, Ramakovi, Jumana, can't even tell me the same. Yes, come, she will be no or cut a sale of them one, maybe scanning in Amana.
0: All right. Yeah, number of 2 January friend, no about you, and it's a confession time on a sempa, BBA on a sempa, 94.7 FM. I put on GH, big shout out to you. What's so a confession? And it's saying, what for be here? When you be your other, when you're your nomada, Sebio, what you told Bama, what any day?
6: Hello,
0: good evening.
6: Good evening.
0: BBA.
6: BBAB.
0: Confession time, ain't you?
6: That's a common, eh?
0: Okay, maybe I'll talk cradini de Munabote. Why? Sisi any confession time. In the minute we didn't come on. Okay, so 05, big shout out to you. Minuano, Mebrano, 05. First I 05 Kumasi Namisha. Osha Jumadi live on TikTok. Big shout out to you. 0244-340-426. 0244-340-426. And no any number be free na wabasho no so o confession anything o confession anything o confession anything. Hello, good evening.
7: Hello,
0: good evening.
7: Yes sir.
0: Bibia
7: bio
0: ye nti o confession
7: say facho so me wanna dey bomb na dey mama kan o no say pa na me sure me new be a wonya man se die let me nim se wonya na man se
0: woni obi a wo pu ni nsa die
7: let me nim se wonya na man se
0: enti enya nso so so so ana
7: eh ha me kakra
0: okay
7: ana me be se me se se when is the born ni pe se we dance no ma kwa be no be fa so obi ti gbe
0: and come be your motor son you. Okay, yeah, number but to get honest of my meeting, come away. Now, what that's a beau and a susumu, a beau and your physical, beau and susumu, and to myself, so far, and for mine. 0244340 Coast City Hyper, big shout out to you. 0244 340 426 0244 340 426 And no, and I'm afraid. Nah, what about show no so? Bibia Bibiana Sempa, 94.7 FM. Hello, good evening.
8: Evening,
0: Apoma. Not Yamia Dumno, so eh?
8: Oh, a dominant parable.
0: Bibia Bibia.
8: Bibia.
0: Maybe I'll talk. 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
8: My confession is, my name. 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
8: me patroy
0: you better come on why yenya number no see and you better come on why
8: my
0: okay last summer 81 0244340426 asempa 94.7 FM. Dr. Aboniki, big shout out to you. Obisi one enianum four sisters. Please. I say one enianum four and ada. Emma four omfi one mother. And ada. Hello, good evening. Hello, good evening, too bad. Went to me 0244-340-426. 0244-426 O confession and it's saying hello, good evening. Hello, good evening, hello. Also. Good evening,
9: DJ Viper.
0: Yeah, Bibia Bibia
9: Bibia.
0: Yeah, it's your confession.
9: Wait, I don't know how much you know. I said, near baby, you call you mana. Michelle Gabby. 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
0: odun ko je fi chire so be mo de yen
9: blow job
0: bj
9: blow job mi yeah bj
0: Let's say, we are taxi driver.
9: I'm your taxi driver.
0: What poor Juma?
9: Ah, I feel kind of coming quick, Juma.
0: And I will see again, or turn up, bossing.
9: Oh, if I say, birthday 2:30 to 3, no, because we start a month.
0: And I will try something in the coffee and I call Nakwakoda.
9: Yes.
0: And I'll sit down, you're more bloody.
9: Oh, my BG. Yeah, ya koko jina obi mfichi de kra anti sa me ojina me jina odum na onu akoko buku to jina o ma mbije ni nyina sa na ni sa she mbotum
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0: eno so obemo blood dj
9: Yeah, I'm BJ.
0: It's Oma BJ Nano, then it's Sasso Botum.
9: Some cars and a seminar. My answer, what you call so, we bound BJ, I'll bet you 3,000 alcohol.
0: Oh, to try to conform. 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
9: Oyi bebe en France 700 cedis.
0: Odi. 700 cedis esa.
9: Ana 700 cedis ene skaketo a.
0: Na sebi u bema wadjo sojo so kwanso. 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
9: It's me, no, that's me, 700 cedis down.
0: And to what you are 8 million at that moment?
9: No job, Master. I asked him for.
0: So, who called you, ma? And I don't know if you remember. And to blow job.
9: Every hour, my father says, I'm going to be on my gym. He can't. Let's all be a me, you know. I'll be a me, you know.
0: Area bay.
9: Area need the bank of over there. I have for almost half a day.
0: I didn't know. Aye wickedness. That's a one baby, one baby.
9: But what for me, Sika?
0: Otsina, Femi, near position. Why?
9: You, Mati.
0: Na kodi you, Sika? Why?
9: And you, Mati.
0: Now, we need to know what you be genu.
9: Ah, no, you're a
0: na de it's not wiring.
9: Na
0: am not obi a wiring. Na wotumi akwaji bije wo ekwanso abra woye ufifie wo yitwop money sene tu oyire
9: o chairman ye na make an idea dunyame uhunu pa obesan so hwene bio
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9: Oh, Chairman, I do. I am Yapa.
0: And this is a money or Yakos, we need ye. Oh, there, Miniano, you're bedding come on, why?
9: Ah, but I never was a true baby day, you know, of one masu.
0: Why?
9: True baby.
0: Ah, and there's a wound in me, pow.
9: Minimo.
0: Oya boasini Hey anyu bi na okan wasem anyu na ese be basu bi batima busy. Hello, good evening. Mebacho bibia bibia.
10: Bibia.
0: Confession time. Ye ti confession.
10: Mo so confession ni se ni se funu. Mi sister pain in a break him.
0: See so o sister pain in a break you.
10: Yeah.
0: O break it dey glass. I no break it dey o break you dey.
10: One me die.
0: No how many years?
10: That's an animal, baby. 17
0: 17 years now, sister Pain. You know what I'm saying?
10: Sister Pain, now I'm in the age or no.
0: Now, what's sister Pain? Now I'm in the age or
10: no.
0: What, one mother, one father?
10: One mother, one father.
0: And now, what's sister Pain? I'm in the same, or in the day, or in the same, and I want to die.
10: Yeah, I mean to me, but not like I'm not too kind, I can't even mean to say.
0: And our friend, I'm going to go see him.
10: I'm going to go see him. I'm going to go see him. I'm going
0: to go
10: see him. I'm going to go see him. I'm going to go see him. I'm going to go see him.
0: And our first one, are we here?
10: I'm
0: going to go see him. I'm going to go see
10: him. Once, babe.
0: Once, in two months, I'm going to go see him.
10: Ah.
0: Yeah, I'm going to go see him.
10: Mama baba my dear mommy come ni ma ma kya sai
0: o ko ni ma na wa twa sai
10: yeah oh mommy oh oh mama mommy
0: ya be di komo ya the number be to dwa no afa na ya di komo mommy cha Coast City Hyper, big shout to you Coast City blogger, big shout to you muna mo share live ni say na mi so na mo amujan so mo ko 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superstar Joe Rich, God bless you, hello, good evening.
11: Good evening.
0: Udi naga safin eh sorry membodi sorry Pastor sorry
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0: What down on us down?
11: I told me that form no more than passo.
0: Eh?
11: And you may never see Nam and Hussein and Sunny Nam.
0: And to a little two, na, my men and Sunny Namu.
11: Pacho, I.
0: And away a day.
11: If you're no more, yes, 30 years, Adam.
0: With the apple. And see, Adam and Eve, dear one, find him for two.
11: Pacho.
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11: pacho
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2: that be a guy ne pe
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2: yeah
0: na time be na on betumi afre
2: good sa dey we mo nsha nso ma me ti he mo fre o on dey mo fre na dey mo fre from anapa and I say 2 hours after the show
0: yeah 2 hours after the show. Okay.
2: Yes oh friend me that time na meet me afa me pa cho any other guy now we should me man free prophecy onko ye wajuma ni o se oni abaiwa no ko te mfikire no man
0: bijedia no
2: yes man in fan is just something ordinary my man in net to 3 days to 1 week time we be say sa start iguni be man no na wan hwe ye be say ni be man forever enti man in fan is agoro on sorry no ntu hwana mo we ntu hwana mo nsi na esi a o make sure say you come to this very spot and then talk about it omo ma ken nyina me ne ma enuano mo adeda ne ade no for the bible say do not spare the rod and spoil the child ebi ohwe ye ni da ho bon nyom nsisa
0: yeah
2: yes enye ni nyina na ye be kasa ye mfom so say but we viper won nya kola we ni da ho na enuano ma ko makofo na ne omo koda do you have to be pampered
0: what testimony say one mother one father
2: what you say you don't have to be pampered e ye ni da ho bon ye aboro no wabo and a bonny be said to me, dear. I don't know what to say, but on one strand of Bonifacena, on Sir Bonifacena, on Yin Hum Frimu. No uncle confessing Chirabusiano.
0: All right.
2: Yeah.
0: Okay.
2: Number near 0502 330.
0: 05, number
2: 0502.
0: 0502.
2: Yeah, 330.
0: 330.
2: 167.
0: 167.
2: 0502.
0: 0502.
2: 330.
0: 330.
2: 167.
0: 167.
2: Yeah.
0: What to me, any Enyanum 4 and 9 Ada.
2: Hey, we have to call a spade a spade. You need to say how can you create it? No, hey, bro, hey, bro.
0: A man four, eh? One mother, one father.
2: Shall have vodka? What cause we bush you? Shall have vodka? How are these families going to come together again? Now, we need power. I could pay. We now wohu ade bi wo ho ensase ye be so so so akase ye mfom so
0: okay yeko ntibe bi a wo bi a sano so pa efamai Iman International big shout to you bro god bless you and why sweet we says no brand me design me no we says no we says design me no says me says no ade mi no that be their sound making. All right, your corner skittles at us. And the amount, maybe I show. Musa Sumai, Jumadi Bawa Kremu, 8:30 to 10 p.m. Near Dre Cattles down Asempa 94.7 FM. And you won't follow Asempa. Follow Asempa on Facebook, Asempa 94.7. Nyami and too much na kum chacha. I will show you. Otsina kum chacha eba. Intimation so pacho. Ye mami a wotin in king, prophetess Francisca Osai. The nation's oracle. The nation's oracle of truth.
2: Yeah.
0: Na obi be sending social media handle. And to call TikToker. Yeah. The nation's oracle of truth.
2: Yeah.
0: Na wasechi. Na fi wenya bote na ufulunu. Na bibia aya kama kama pa edi amami. Mwa mwoshe nyanya mishamuni na costume fagon. On all digital platform. Poverty, that could say unyum say a petami dun komo.
2: Sir, who yapa?
0: Yet as lemma fate to my party clinic. As na emma fate to my party clinic. Omnum so as ever be a jumadi. Ephemer live on a Sampa 94.7. Check out two star. God bless you, my brother.
12: Yes.
0: Prince Johnson, God bless you, producer. 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I'm interested in Yamisha. 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Hey, take you over at the amount. And Timothy is super. Stay tuned. 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
1: 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That's the brand and now could be a South Africa, Johannesburg, Honor, Michapa, Brother Isaac, Musa Brodunqua, yeah, Jemina. 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Asempa 94.7. 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Jesus die on a cross. Cross is the image of the beast, is the Satan, and once on ye de Jesus no senso se de won kan no on de ashen so de na ma ye no. It's a Satan. Jesus rose on Sunday. Oh, sorry, Sunday. Into Sunday, no, on this one. Sun God. Okay, I'm saying, no, the infant, and the other qua, and you know, no more, some no, Sada no, yanny, dan, yankupon. When you know, you sit down, no, I do who, so go come, what booze, at the end, yeah. Brunsam, that the head, and I will cover, say, who they say, Brunsam say, over what was on what our border. Or no, Dean Sun is Nida, our modest one. Roman for the Greek for this one. Zeus, no, no, more than Jesus, no, Jesus Christos, your church in Nina. Jesus made all food clean. Jesus, no, ever tear Janina, you know, whom you answer and throw, and you know, credit that Jesus is met here, Janibia, anyhow. Jesus is the Sabbath rest under grace. Jesus, no, yet. Jesus is the Sabbath rest. Say, oh, say, one homedano. 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Thank you, Lord. Something about his name, Jesus. 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Lord of Lords. Just say, the Lord is my shepherd. You know what kind of it is Osha Daniel, not Daniel, Daniel, A-L in the chat, Daniel. Tis what it would Daniel said, you know, L nehon, A-L, E-L no, E-L no, your papa, A-L, Daniel, the rain name, no. 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Yes, we see. Ya deceive them. Ya da won. Ama omo free no edin no ho. 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Was see, se on bebo modin ase on be say kingdom no. Me translation no, me bo me ho modin. He disconnected people from the authority of the kingdom. Neche se. 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Ase eya hinie no to me no ase. That is what the devil did. 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He disconnected people from the authority of the kingdom. That is what the devil did. 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Almost so de na kwa church. 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Wankase upon this rock I will build my church. Inye no kure. Eni ho. 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Eni ho. Diye church. Church e pagan shrine. I will build my church say. Ono amati church biyao. Upon this rock I will build my assembly. Mebid ye ka assembly asafo enye church and the gate of hell should not prevail against it entimintwin faso there you have it se say the upon this rock sa obutan what rock no dear ni rock the rock of salvation is who sa rock no obutan no ene hwan obutan aye enkwagye no ene hwan Yahusha ene ye obutan no he said upon this rock one day member be church re obutan no so nkoa ni nyina ye no kra de te se 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the din flew on your beam the name that is forever a dear a wha yen yen say yen se sano yen changino ne ed oho forever feeble upon the name of Yahusha she said sano can I am going to build my assembly me din team me baby de masaf rubisia and the gate of hell would not prevail against it. Asamado epon bi antimi jifa so. Now, say what happened? DNC. If they replace the name, say only a defu for shewa or hide the name of the rock. No, only CSA obutano omuyi edin fri ho. Hide the name of the rock. No mu de sa rock na worka no. 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

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You were meant to remember truth them. 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But the Romans and the Greeks twisted it. Nanso Roman for any Hela for Chimunia from Hela, Greek for the from Hela, Greeks, Romans, any Greeks for a Hela for a Chimono, a Dane and Commissiono, a Yeno, and Sumamushe. The Romans and Greeks twisted it, turned prophecy into horoscopes. Dane, Commissioni, Mums, turned tribes into zodiac signs. And turned identity into adultery. Roman for any Greek for I from Hela for H in Chimono, at Danin, come share the yen on Sonoma Mushe. There's a was a son, come share, I know, and Sonoma Mushe. Was a son, Abusia, Ahudono, Abusia Kuna, who don't know, I and Sonoma Mushe. Or Danny, Nippersu, a yeno, Abusansum, and I say, or Danny, won't sumaya. Ana die oye ebeye abosunsum. Identity into adultery. And now, Abbas restoring it. She said, Ejano, Esain, Edi, Ebebium. Na afi, Abba, Eja, Eka, Abba, Eche, Eja, Edi, Asain, Edi, Esiho. She said, Eja, Osun, Edi, Besain, Edi, Ebebium. And now, Abba restoring it, the names, Edino, Ediahuduono, ah, once a sanina, Madame Nina, a restored back, the books, a woman, the voice, a nano, the corn, everything they erase, Bibiera,

0: wɔn ɛpepa firi hɔ. 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And the rare ending ends with the remnant rising. Just say. Say the medical cano. And woman who do it, yeah, who do oh, and near who do any of Reno? 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Bibira would see no. 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O can't want seven. The veil is tearing. And the kingdom is returning. Enkatani mu no apaya na se ate na ahinye no esan aba nanso ye ni ofa won pese uhu but this is the part they don't want you to know won pese we ni fa won pese wo behu you are part of that return oka won esan ba no esani aba back no biem ebe chire no. You are not here by accident. 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You are part of that return. You are not here by accident. You were born into the system. Just say, oh, we should because you know we are only this one, only control. But you were sent to break it. Say, ibibum. So this is the final call. When ofra ichato, enti yeni fra ichato, kai unipaku awuye. This is the final call. 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And you watch him, or be a woman, the scroll has been opened. Or be now you decide what to do with it. Afi, one obesi, nya ode, ode, beye hu jina yana se, wow, do obeye. 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My name shall be great among the nation, said Yahuwah of hosts. Malachi 1 chapter 11. 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
0: 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Aha. 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
3: Oh, are they? And look at them.
0: Uh-huh.
3: What's the work you know? I don't want to do.
0: Now, when they, the other woman, no.
3: It's a material who they mean yet.
0: We have a camera. We have a camera.
3: It's okay. I don't want to.
0: The better day, sir.
3: Missy.
0: Uh-huh.
3: Oh, my girl.
0: But enko saka omutimi nyahwe
3: atwadi voro
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3: eno kwe pa ana kanu
0: na eno a wendei e ba kupe
3: we onku kuro holy spirit no
0: yeah
3: ena ode kasa
0: Medasi.
3: And I'm good now, dear.
0: Debbie. Medasi. Aja, move him right.
3: That's a bit. You also say, as soon as I'm about to start in the bank.
0: Oh, Bati, Bati, do the photos. Bati, pa.
3: Bati.
0: Medasi. Move him right. Medasi, pa. 0205327661. 020. 5327661 Number I am listening. You are right, Apostle Absalom Yahu.
1: Zero.
0: Hello.
4: Good evening, yeah.
0: Even though, Bemana. Na pomo ti sai na ba jo frefin fa.
4: Ah, ranko pa do mo.
0: Na o frefin.
4: Ah, te tre ni de, I just o koso atete na ye mu bi o said Jesus Christ ni ba e ba ku mi ni. Te ba Jesus eno de ni e ti ase obi su ba e an se che tre no ma e ti ase yi.
0: Matias
4: Yeah. Oh,
0: eh nokra na okan no
4: 40 39 enu
0: 21
4: na o che se do bunsam se na
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5: Good evening.
0: Evening, sir.
5: What are you insurance?
0: Oh, insurance. So, I'm patching now for evening.
5: This is the invitation.
0: Yo, where man?
5: You are teaching us what you're teaching.
0: Well understood.
5: It didn't feel looking. You look as LUCAC.
0: That's right.
5: Most of the original Bible is more back to the book of Yahweh.
0: Okay.
5: The book of Yahweh, no, expensive opinion, maybe.
0: Yeah.
5: God, and Jesus, and maybe Ubun Yahshua, Ubun, which is Matthias, Matthew, and my own, my own,
0: Jerome cried, no one cried, Constantine cried, damn for cry,
5: yes. On money, ain't you? Oh, yeah, me. What's the actual Bible?
0: John Wycliffe, the only the first English translator, the first English translator. Jerome, now can they or no, Latin, or no, translated Latin. First.
5: Who's the Bible? You're touching people, Woodgate, the Wicked Bible, the Latin, and then Aramaic, also, this will cry, Aramaic. In the term of the language, they are difficult for them to understand. In the translation, the way you are betting the language. Oh, in the mistakes of meaning, so many you do. It's the only son, and it's a swaffling your name from that. In this one, the original translation book, and I'm no more translated by a bandage. And I made you said, this is a mother, sir. Look, and Matthew. No, you're Matthew. Oh, what? Don't you inform John? Are you true?
0: I'm the one because I didn't have to.
5: Yes. In the only years, we after 83 years, and never the New Testament was written not long ago, after 83 years, a year, we know. They were the coldest thing that goes.
0: A dozen.
5: In the other, can you school? Shall they both say, didn't Jesus say, are you wrong? Christmas, yes, celebrity, is are you wrong? So far, King James Bones, is are you wrong? Translation
0: where
5: I'm going to say, yes, we are the papa. We must also try. We John F. Yakana.
0: Yeah.
5: Yes, we must try John. But we are not going to be now. So why?
0: You. We must try. We don't believe that. Zero 020-5327-661. Unya wongwa. Wong pe dukona wong say yes. As we make canon. And open any canon. Me. Enter my granny. Oh, yeah. And throw them for him, you come to the eh. No, be a Yahusha, a distress machine, some mechanic and panna. What the eh, David? What's it, please?
1: Mr. Kim,
0: take this guy number. Is it me? No number, yeah. Okay, number no. Okay, hello, Mr. Fred. I don't say back on the mamma.
6: Hello,
0: me too. Go, Mr. Fred.
6: Apostle,
0: but you're
6: not working
0: for a number. Me, chiefly, talking because Zaun, yeah. MZ, MD,
1: networking. 059.
0: Million, because I say, I'm teaching. You're sending phone number
1: 055.
0: Empa, I'm sending phone major number now. Hello.
7: Okay. 0205327661. The Okasa answer, yeah. Okay. Tishin, you know, nobody on Okasa Vienna, old friend, Sasu, Sasu, yeah, Sasu, Sasu, or no, okay, national 0203 5327 6 6 1 0203 5327 6 6 1. Number did you know? Higher Asempa 94.7.
8: A Chaya Ado Lakeside.
7: Okay. Hello, Aja.
3: Apostle, my son of you.
7: Me, I'm a hum.
3: What do you mean, Kat?
7: Me, too, Kappa.
3: And yet, Sassam, who are from Nako?
7: Debbie.
3: What's in Kemse in Sassam?
7: Oh, Debbie, made at them. What can I say? Say, I'm Lantian, and Tina Okan.
3: She, according to the Ahimi, who are them?
7: No, no, no, no, one carbon into Mr. O, and no, and no, so, you need a number of one preaching tea.
3: No.
7: Oje. 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Mashana, who do best say? In numa na say different types nti ubete ama wo adwiru ni say yan kofo chechere ni mase keka de open because ohun sua but ohun hu no kure no e ba be yan adwuma pa be start the gift of Shabbat, a reflection on rest, identity and freedom. The gift no obie no wa kan sasem ya me ye be kan kure wo o ma we mu na wo no wanenim onim. The original word is Shabbat, and also Ebechere Honsem, own him. The seventh day, Yahuwah rest. No dear, own him, but and also it's a womb. And that the true meaning of Shabbat, Honsem Baba, won't be true. Shabbat, the prophetic fulfillment. The Hebrew chapter 9, chapter 4, the Econ 9 to 10. The prophetic fulfillment, Honsem Baba. The fourth commandment. The set apart time of Yahuwah. The ancient Hebrew Palo pictography meaning of Shabbat. Shabbat, Shabbat made for man, and also a bechrim said the Yahusha Kano, I will look at Lucas and say, made for moon, and was saying, say, aha, nafi ubeti in some Shabbat, ancient Hebrew
8: man. Non Toro accused.
7: Hey, hello.
9: Hello, Apostle.
7: Hey, evening, sir. People are showing them poverty, sir.
9: Oh, my God.
7: Mantolo.
9: Yeah, Apostle Bakupe.
7: No size.
9: Bakupe.
7: You know, see, one day, you know, I'll show a crow, kakra.
9: Aye. Yedaya, who are she passing, or you, Amma, Ghana.
7: That's right.
9: Oya, dear papa, and yes, I am Naya.
7: Then correct.
9: Yawiena Kakra.
7: The Kankakra.
9: Probably Betia.
7: Sankara can now call him with you.
9: Because yes, you're afraid, you say, sir. Triacora Brim.
7: Yeah.
9: Yemin?
7: Hmm.
9: Then you have to Kasakasakasa, not Gumiti.
7: You
9: may do age crap war, then calling a bar. You may do that too.
7: Sir,
9: you bomb by a mound.
7: And a crate.
9: Only a castle, no more susu, a bomb by a mound.
7: And a crate.
9: But yeah, so for no more person or more yet, SCV and Quarricanua.
7: The
9: Palmon Chucky say. They should not try because
7: yeah.
9: The Holy Spirit, you can't see the Holy Spirit.
7: Yeah.
9: And I wish I can say that power. Scripture, I'm going to say.
7: Yeah.
9: Lucas, aka Luke.
7: Yeah.
9: Chapter 12, verse 10.
7: Yeah.
9: The only Bonidia Chanwa, I'll bet you have your chill.
7: Sir.
9: But we did see a Holy Spirit. And you are there on the
7: front.
9: They will not forgive you. So if they are trying to seize the truth, the way, forever and ever, they will not be forgiven.
7: Yeah.
9: A true Anani and Safira. A true Paul and Akasa, aka Paul, Shaul,
7: yeah.
9: Or Damascus Road.
7: Mm.
9: Holy Spirit, you can't stop Holy Spirit.
7: Debbie, you can't stop. Debbie, no.
9: He's teaching in the name of Holy Spirit.
7: Yeah. The
9: and
7: work
9: of the so far quantity and I'm not Pamu or Doma Sama.
7: Ah.
9: The other two are suffering.
7: Sir.
9: No forgiveness.
7: That's right.
9: So I'm begging the people who have been calling, you should know how to talk.
7: Yeah.
9: Because anytime what he has heard, you can't start this program. Some of us, you are seeing it that you are in the mood of the Holy Spirit.
7: That's it.
9: So if you call in the program,
7: yeah,
9: my brothers and sisters, you have to teach yourself how to talk.
7: Yeah.
9: You talk as well, and you say, "Mama, you are no more."
7: Yeah, that's it, Papa. What for you?
9: Yeah,
7: that's it, Papa.
9: Oh,
7: I'm going to
9: go
7: to the house.
8: I'm going to go to the house.
7: Want me in so Frey, na quadem. A cassim may be na ye be called the Oban Wabantem 0502002053276611. And ye betu Daniel Michel, Daniel, after the one Frey. Okay,
8: zero.
7: Minue Afrabre. Hello. Yes, oh, Hene. Yeah, Mr. Sapon, you are doing today. I'm the one who I want to chat to. Yes, sir.
10: Yeah,
7: me bajo se unim se enklomofu e onkom je ne omde ba ya fane se Muhammad meboa na what is that China for China se enklomosum wo ho se enklomosum wo de ho wa de na mboa na what is that country bi asesa edin e ka Muhammad edin fufuro enye Muhammad na no munyina ka bi
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